0: truth, and then the truth will make you free, set you free, and keep you free.
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0: You see the preachers of those of Bible days, they never deceive the people. You know, you have faith and that's all.
1: Lepo mamu nyateƒola shoko noi tamba ila mo blamo bena ene le kwa
0: kwa kwa. Just believe on the Lord Jesus Christ, and then eternally forever. You are saying whatever happens. I said no. He told them they must continue.
1: Why bena kwa Jesus Christ Jesus ema magbenu ke jo ma hia kwa o blebena ka lebo ano Jesus meda.
0: And the Lord, the Spirit of God, is telling us the same thing. We will continue. We must continue. We are going to continue.
1: Eye ma opo gbogbon le sha ke blebena ka lebe mi onla mi ano apoto mi apoto ano apoto la meda.
0: Look at Acts chapter 14 verse 22.
1: Do wa utawie ne popo bla bo fofo.
0: Confirming the souls of the disciples, exhorting them to continue in the faith.
1: Kale nu se donu so lo po lo po eye wo le nu klon o be wa no ko selama.
0: Exhorting them not to stop by the middle of the journey.
1: Eye wo le nu klon mu wo menye be wa no tele mo so zo apo domo domo.
0: Not to stop because of temptation.
1: Menye be wa no tele tete po uta o.
0: Dreaming back. Because of the challenges and opposition they were receiving. And not to be drawn away from the kingdom because of the attractions of the things of the world. There are people that allow the things of the world to attract them. The things they dropped in the past to attract them. And sometimes it's because it's like excuses. The people they didn't know when they were born again, they're just knowing them for the first time. And those people are saying, I'm a child of God to you and I do this.
1: Hey, do you like to be tafla? Then if you're tafla, all I beg you, throw your mushroom up, pop, pop, over to go, but the car, but I'm coming in a church for more than me away.
0: If that's good for you, that's not good for me.
1: Like, blubber, and then you know, I'm you know,
0: because when you knew the Lord told you, and the Lord taught you the word of God, and it says, this is the way. What key therein?
1: Ela bena sikele je simon la ma un to fianu fion le banya mo bena ka se ni mo na to ji.
0: And then you meet some people now that you didn't know when you gave your life to the Lord.
1: Ele gbegbele troj mi mo so le je se gbele mo je si wo o.
0: You didn't know when the Lord gave you convictions and he gave you real teaching of the word of God.
1: E si ma un no ko se na ni cha cha ti ma te mo mo li gbe ma gbe ya o.
0: And now those people now that say, okay, but why are you not free to do this and free to do that? After all, I am born against you and I do that. And then now all those things will draw them away and drive them from the kingdom. And they think that they're still there. I pray that God will give us real understanding in Jesus' name.
1: So
0: that we do not allow anything we hear, anything we see to draw us away from the kingdom. That's why it says that they should continue in the faith that we must, through much tribulation, enter into the kingdom of God. Romans chapter 11 verse 22. Behold therefore the goodness and the severity of God. Do you see that on the one hand there is goodness of God, on the other hand there is the severity of God.
1: On the one hand there is
0: the forgiveness of God, on the other hand there is the judgment of God. On the one hand
1: there
0: is the grace of God and the salvation of the Lord, on the other hand there is the wrath of God.
1: Behold,
0: therefore, the goodness and the severity of God on them which fail severity.
1: They were standing
0: before, but then they fail. They thought, I'm saved.
1: And
0: does it matter whether I make Satan my Lord now or Jesus is my Lord? Does it matter? Whether I make the world my focus, or I make the kingdom of God my focus, does it matter? Of course it matters.
1: Obena mo susunye klo ki hia mo du alo susunye klo mo che do pia do ma hia o ayi ke le klo do hia ve vie.
0: The life you have given to Christ, if you're not giving to Satan, if you're not giving to occultism, if you're not giving to demons, if you're not giving to the world.
1: Agbe maskele chona yes tu so chona gbatro chona gbogbo von chona jowo chona ki hia mo fifia la.
0: Don't you know the friendship of the world is enmity with God? It matters. That's why it says on them which fail severity. But toward thee, goodness, if thou continue in his goodness.
1: All that wise if you don't
0: continue, thou also shall be cut off.
1: Nenye mo no Yesu mo ola ne menye ne nema ola wanla wakanda.
0: It is then for us to profess or for us to proclaim that we have this eternal salvation, we must continue. I pray you continue in Jesus' name.
1: Esele mi ache bena mi afu bena kagbo ma volo mi asila le bena kamia no afotomo dogbo da mi no afotomo le Yesu fenu koma.
0: We're looking at the commitment of faithful ambassadors for others' salvation.
1: Ma unya papa atole amte fo ola te fo no la wo fo do kuyo tona kena mo bubu fo hohola.
0: We're looking at Acts of the Apostles chapter 27. And as the shipmen were about to flee out of the ship, when they had let down the boat into the sea, under color, under pretense, as though they would have cast anchors out of the ship.
1: Eye ese kakan la wole jidimbe na ye wasi acho vwa me, eye wodidi bala, batala de vwa me, eye woda alakpabe de wole sekia woda gato vwa ta mene la.
0: Paul said unto the centurion and to the soldiers, except these abide in the ship, ye cannot be saved.
1: Paulo grona vafia la plasrafu obena ne amesia omono vwama olamia tenu akpode de o.
0: Let's say for example Paul and the centurion. What if he were not there?
1: Banya kora nebe Paulo kudo avafia avafia melio.
0: To encourage them.
1: Be wa dejupuna.
0: To lift them up. To give them assurance. To remind them of the promises of God. What if Paul the apostle had fled that place and the centurion to you have fled? We could say the same thing, except these Paul and the centurion, because Paul will give the word, the centurion will give the order.
1: Duala benade mi agulekubena Paulo, Paulo la glonya e ya pafiela na sede dia.
0: And will tell the soldiers what to do and what not to do. Except these Paul and the centurion will abide in the ship, ye cannot be saved. That will be correct.
1: Aywa glena srafu nu siwa wola watemao. Nebe Paulo kula vafia kama le vuamo ola uhomatima kudede o nyama letefe.
0: And the same thing we can say, except our preachers will abide in the truth.
1: Numa kemia glo, nemia poma mnya glo lo, numo nonya tefia mola.
0: Except our pastors, our teachers will abide in the gospel.
1: Numa kemia pa pastor plenu fianlo, numo lenya nyia mola.
0: Except they abide in sound doctrine, the rest of us were lost. Except these abide, ye cannot be saved. So you understand, in the situation of a church, there's a pastor. If the pastor, you know, goes away, if the pastor is not abiding with the congregation, how will the congregation be saved?
1: Yet as a goma, le hamela pastor le vevie, even a pastor and tom le nyate pia mula, like a hamela tima opode de.
0: Or there are people that are carrying out the words of the pastor, like the centurion.
1: Alamo shukunu lo kwa pastor dola bena vafia sian.
0: The pastor, the Paul the apostle gives the inspiration and he gives the word, and then the ship, the centurion, is giving instruction to all the soldiers.
1: Alo Paul apostle ya kore de fia chuma ugobo chena vafia.
0: That's we delegate. And we say, it's not only the people we delegate to that are important, but the apostle, the Paul, the leader, the overseer, whatever, and then the ones they are getting to, except they abide in the sheep, in the congregation, we cannot be saved.
1: Many Americans meet the doctrine pe or we meet the doctrine Paul Apostolo, Pastor, Nufian Lao, Pro Lao, Gadon Lao, Nijibena Kaumono, Tenya Tepia Mulamia, Poder the O.
0: And then all these people that actually carry that and steer the sheep and go this way and go that way and they have responsibilities and you take your action, I take my action, she takes her action and everybody taking the action, except they abide in the congregation, we cannot be saved.
1: Eye do la pote bubu mo se no wona ya mo se wona kemele nutu ple nyonu ogum ne nyebe na kamyo kata ke kemi monote le gama le mte pomo la mi mate ma po de de o.
0: Verse 42, and the soldiers counsel was to kill the prisoners, lest any of them should swim out and escape.
1: Pope Blana Vovaka Srafua de Adanubena, Wau Gatobena, Amiadeke, Nagaputi, as
0: here were the soldiers themselves now.
1: Fear as Rafua Hova do.
0: Paul is abiding, and the centurions abiding, the shipmen abiding, everybody abiding.
1: Fifia Paulo Lavuama, Avafia Lavuama, Avuama Toka Tau Lavuama.
0: But the soldiers wanted to take laws into their hands. And he said, I'm looking for a way of escape there. If I jump into that river and I go this way, I will escape. That other one is also saying that.
1: Gaka asrafu oji bena yewa wana dala udukwisi. Ami elekbe bena kanema chipu jetu ya matu mafuchi majo. Ami halake megwa, ami halake megblon.
0: And while they are planning that, the soldier said, aha, if you are planning to escape and run away, we're going to kill you.
1: Hey, kamula danuma dema asrafu oji bena aha, nami de susuma dema kemia
0: wumi. That promise that all the 276 people that are sailing with you, God has given them to you, that promise will not be fulfilled.
1: Kanu gbedo to eke mauna Apollo bena ka gbeto lo fa ve blade fo ademo wa ta po dede la nu wuwa ngbedo mo fa mo.
0: I will say, except these even prisoners abide and remain, ye cannot be saved.
1: Ekemo mi agbo bena ka ni be gato sia o kan nu mo le bua mo ola o ma po dede o.
0: You see, it remains then that both Paul the apostle and the centurion and the soldiers and the shipmen and everybody that we abide.
1: Titia Elena Paul Apostro Avafiala Asrafuao Gato Plovua Monologa Tabena one of Wama.
0: That's what we're talking about. The faithful ambassadors, those who are preachers.
1: Ina mi lopuncho nu tefo la tefo no la ma unya gbolo la
0: o. We need to abide because it is in abiding that the congregation, the people of God, will be saved.
1: Elebe mi ano tedem tefo o motu ya me hame la po dedele.
0: Not only the people of God who are already here now, how about others who are not here yet?
1: Menye ma ovi so le chocha vi fia o kamo shumo po le chocha ha do de.
0: I'm looking at John chapter 10 verse 16.
1: Ma po Johannes ta o kupu wi ade.
0: Another sheep I have which are not of this fold, them also I must bring.
1: Hey, I love you, Bola. Since you're so much, I know how to save you.
0: Those who are not saved yet, how are they going to be saved if the evangelists do not abide?
1: Aleka mushimo po troj muna troj muna maunya glomo liko.
0: If the pastors do not abide, if the people that are, you know, working on this, done discipling a whole nation, and we're going here, we're even soul winners, if we're not abiding, except these abide, all these other sheep that Jesus said I will bring in, they will not be saved.
1: Nebena pastor Tomoliko amoshono lekpede lufonde fo duanchi nomolika la potomola umatima kpode oleka poto globenaka alabu bolesi.
0: That's why abiding, the abiding of the faithful ambassadors is so very important.
1: Yata elebenaka mtepo la tepo no laola wato dukwena le mtepo owoma.
0: Other sheep I have which are not of this fold, them also I must bring, and they shall hear my voice, and there shall be one fold and one shepherd. I pray will abide in Jesus' name.
1: Eya lambu bola sinye si umo tu anoko siyamu ole na be maklo wa wukhan eye wa senye gbe eye wa zwa nengha deka de ple klo la deka.
0: And we're coming back to Acts chapter 27 and I'll read verse 31. And Paul said to the centurion and to the soldiers, except these abide in the sheep, you cannot be saved.
1: Do pa gbanle ta bla vo adre kuku bla ton vo de ke Paulo gbo na vafia la kula srafo hobena na mse o mo no vwa mo ola mi atenu apo dede o.
0: Except these abide, our pastors need to abide.
1: Na mse mo no vwa o pastor la no vwa mo.
0: Our teachers need to abide. For the sake of the souls of the people.
1: Nu tian lo wa no Yesu mo le amo bubu opo lu po pa gbo okota.
0: For the sake of the new convert.
1: Le lu voye yi o pa gbo okota.
0: For the sake of those who are going through trials and temptations.
1: La mo se le toto du popo tete po o mo fa gbeta.
0: For the sake of those that need our counseling, our teaching, our instruction, our inspiration, our influence.
1: Le amoshokono hiane miapa damdudu miapa nufyanfyan miapa gbedurakuto miapa agbopo dowoda maji.
0: For the sake of the people who are tempted and tried.
1: La amoshokono tududupopo tetekpo
0: molata. For the sake of the people who are shaking and they are unstable.
1: La amoshokomokpo likolo vamfam le muadji lata.
0: Even for the sake of the strong that the devil is trying to throw arrows to.
1: And
0: he wants to destroy them and discourage them. We need to abide. Except these abide, you cannot be saved.
1: And
0: let's look at Acts chapter 16, verse 27. Acts 16, verse 27. And the keeper of the prison awaking out of his sleep, and seeing the prison doors open, he drew out a sword and would have killed himself, supposing the prisoners had been fled.
1: Tete gakwa jipo la di vocho aloma eye esike wopo bena gakwa po vontro le nuvola e di be yawu edukwe.
0: If those prisoners had not remained, if they were not abiding where they were.
1: Ne de gakwa monola shumo poto le kwa
0: mola. This jailer, Philippian jailer, would have killed himself.
1: Eke ma gakwa jipo la awu edukwe.
0: Again, except these abide, you cannot be saved.
1: The kakalo na mosio mo lemo ola mi ma ta po dede o.
0: Look at verse 28, but Paul cried with a loud voice, saying, do thyself no harm, for we are all here.
1: Ke bla bo voni ke Paulo do li ple egbe sese gblo be na me ga o von de ke do ku o.
0: We're all abiding. Don't kill yourself.
1: Ela bo mye katami la fi me ga o do ku o.
0: And that's the reason why he came and showed the light and said, sirs, what must I do to be saved? And then they told him, believe on the Lord Jesus Christ and thou shalt be saved with all thy house, because they were abiding. Do you understand something? Other people abiding has an effect on your own salvation. The overseer,
1: the
0: general superintendent,
1: pastor Gan,
0: our group pastors are state overseers, other people abiding and staying. They have a direct effect on your salvation.
1: Group pastor, pluck la bubo, let's call the yesumia, awarded the work.
0: That's why we need to encourage everyone, encourage all our pastors, all our leaders, all our teachers, all our workers, all our ministers to abide.
1: Let's say Temia Deji Punyeva Pastor Prola Maunya Grola Katawono no Yesuma.
0: Where we encourage them by action so that they abide, because it's for our good. Except these abide, you cannot be saved.
1: Mia Deji Puno Plumuna Bena Kwano Yesuma Dwala Bena and Likana Nemia Punui Namushomo Lemula Makwa de O.
0: Acts chapter 8, I'm reading from verse 26.
1: Dawa Tamani Pupi Blava Voida.
0: Acts chapter 8, verse 26. And the angel of the Lord spake unto Philip, saying, arise and go toward the south unto the way that goes down to, from Jerusalem unto Gaza, which is desert.
1: Kapotopo dolado funu na Philipo gbonbena ka titre e na ije gogomo de mosi cho Jerusalem ina Gaza sinenye gbetimo laji.
0: Now we need to understand this, that Philip was in Samaria, but the angel of the Lord said that somebody needed salvation there, and he said, get out of this place and go there. What if he did not abide in obedience.
1: Ele mi asa gombena ka Filipo le Samaria ga ke ma bona ka made le Jerusalem he na gbo hola ne de Filipo mo le nutepo owo po moji ode.
0: What if he said, I'm doing a great work here, I cannot live here, that other person in the desert will not be saved.
1: Ne de Filipo gbo bona ka mo le dogan do nyama ta ju le do ya gbo ola mo mas ne le gbe di amata tro.
0: Our obedience affects the salvation of other people.
1: Mi afa torodo owa do da mo bo po jimo to troji.
0: I'm looking at now Acts of the Apostles chapter 11 verse 12.
1: And
0: the Spirit bade me go with them, nothing doubting.
1: Eye gbogbo la gbona gbona ma yikliwo eyin ma ga kedi adeke o.
0: The brethren accompanied me and we entered into the man's house and he showed us how he had seen an angel in his house which stood and said unto him, send men to Joppa and call Simon, whose surname is Peter, who shall tell thee words whereby thou and all thy house, tell me the rest, shall be saved.
1: Eye novi adensia wokan kwede nunye, eye mi yide nun tua lantu la fama, eye woka etanami alesie wopo ma u dola la le chitrede e fama, eye wok blobena ka do amadu da yope ne wada yo simo si woyo na kambena petro la ve, amasila glonya si ome na toa kwede de.
0: The angel spoke to Cornelius, but the angel did not preach the gospel to him.
1: Ma u dola de lukwe fina Cornelius, kama glom ma u nyane
0: o. The angels are faithful, the angels are abiding, but the abiding of the angels will not bring salvation to Cornelius and to his house.
1: Ma u dola de nim te po la, u le yesu ma u la potola mga ke opom te po la ma kere de kwa kubane Cornelius.
0: He must still go to Peter, and if Peter did not abide in the truth, in the great commission, those people in the house of Cornelius will not be saved.
1: Ele buwa poto adamu da petru bwene petru mwen lenu te puwa mwen lenya te puya mwen note de nyanyi gwe pwande jiu la koni lukwa pa pwome to mate ma tro
0: o. Angels are doing their part, but it's not for our salvation.
1: Ma u dolo lo to sinu akumu li kena ni miya pa gwe o.
0: They come to minister to us after we are saved, but the ministers and the preachers, the faithful ambassadors must abide. Except these abide, ye cannot be saved. I pray we'll abide in Jesus' name.
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0: In 2 Corinthians, I'm reading chapter 5, verse 18.
1: Corinto velia ta ma ton popo mo wi eni.
0: And all things of God, who has reconciled us to himself by Jesus Christ, and has given us the ministry of reconciliation.
1: Kawukata choma ugbo amosile avulemia kule edokwe domato Yesu Kristo ji eye wo na avulele posbo subo domi.
0: And then he says in verse 19, to wit, that is to say that God was in Christ reconciling the world unto himself, not imputing their trespasses unto them, and has committed unto us the word of reconciliation.
1: Ela bena mau enye amasino Kristo mule avule hikia mkule edukwe dume eye mbu opo vuda dao nao o eye wo travule nyala demiyama.
0: Now then, we are ambassadors for Christ. We must remain faithful ambassadors.
1: Eya tazo minye amadodo le Kristo tefo le minye amadodo nu tefo olao.
0: We're ambassadors for Christ. As though God did beseech you by us, we pray you in Christ's stead, be ye reconciled unto God.
1: Ama dodon wo le Kristo tepo abe alesi kene ma wo le nu chlom to miya je ene eye mi dea kufu le Kristo tepo bena minawa la vule miyakule ma odome.
0: We're going to abide in Jesus' name.
1: Miu hamia no Yesu me le Yesu fe nu koma.
0: The Lord has taught us today on faith and faithfulness. On the one hand, we have to believe God, and I'm sure you believe God.
1: Ma wo funi wo chu kose plem tepo onti la kpare kagule miya koma odi se me kwese mi koma odi se.
0: All the words of God be fulfilled in our lives in Jesus' name. On the other hand, he has taught us about faithfulness and the need to abide. Coming back to Acts chapter 27 verse 25, wherefore sirs, be of good cheer. The Lord is saying, don't be sorrowful, don't be fearful, there's nothing to frighten you, because we're going to get to the end of the journey, because the promise of God has been given to you, given to me, given to us, and we believe God, it shall be even as it was told us.
1: Ela bena mo po nu gbodo ji ko na wo na mi o cha wo na mi kata kan la. 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
0: But now we must remember verse 31. Paul said to the centurion and to the soldiers, except these abide in the ship, he cannot be saved.
1: Daka dunko jile kuku ibla tonvo deke Paulo gbona va fia la kla srafo obena nemo sha omo no vwa mo ola mi atin ma kpo dede o.
0: On the one hand, faith. On the other hand, what? Faithfulness. Faith and faithfulness will make it.
1: Akpa de kala kosa, akpa vilenka mtepo, kosa klim tepo ola namia ni jidula o.
0: Why don't you stand up and tell the Lord that by the grace of God, in the strength of the Lord, I was going to make it to that final end.
1: Nunca temi a tua chitra grena foto tu mo pa monbo vuma la mia zomo ya va sede nu.
0: Tell the Lord, yes, I believe God. Yes, I believe God. Yes, I believe God.
1: Bena poto bena emo kwese, emo koma udi se mo koma udi se.
0: Have you given your life to the Lord Jesus Christ?
1: Dele cho wa bena Yesu Christo.
0: Whosoever shall call on the name of the Lord shall be saved.
1: Amosikela yu apoto la ponu kola kwa dede.
0: God is no respecter of persons.
1: Ma umenya manuku mekpola o.
0: He doesn't reject one and accept the other.
1: Ma umegbia madekela kwa madeke.
0: Everyone who calls on the name of the Lord, they have that privilege of salvation.
1: Amosikela yu apoto la ponu kola agbo kwa pomonu kwa
0: kwa lune. All your sins forgiven.
1: Wa chonu vokatala ako.
0: Not because of what you've done, about what you have not done, but because of what Jesus Christ has done.
1: Menye le nusine walo nusikene weyame walata ola benanka nusike Christo walate.
0: Believe that in your heart, Christ died for me.
1: Koma jisele woje benanka Christo lakule tao.
0: Accept that.
1: Koma jise.
0: In you, Christ died for me.
1: Bena lento du kunye tanya la Christo kule tanya.
0: Don't allow anything to take that away from you. It was for me, Jesus died.
1: Nada kama gakoya la si o tanya Christo la kudo.
0: So that all my sins will be forgiven.
1: Bena wata tonya nufokatala akem.
0: All my sins will be taken away.
1: Be wata tonya nufokatala ajo.
0: Salvation.
1: Agbo hoho.
0: Eternal life.
1: Agbo mavo.
0: Reconciliation with God.
1: Avulele la mag.
0: You have a place in his kingdom.
1: No, Peter, I should have shown
0: by believing.
1: Question.
0: He has said, whosoever, that's you, whosoever, that's you, whosoever shall call on the name of the Lord shall be saved.
1: Ebe amasiama, a wimalo, amasiama, a wheeler, amasiama, slaya, potola upon collapo de
0: dead. That assures you of your salvation.
1: Ebe no, kanda jikanak bo hola.
0: Now you confess that with your mouth.
1: In a woman, clo wunu.
0: I put all my trust. Jesus Christ who died for me.
1: Dada Jesus Christo sikena kule tanya laji.
0: I put all my trust, all my faith, my confidence.
1: Machonya kanda jinya kosakata.
0: Jesus Christ who died for me.
1: Dada Jesus Christo sikena kule tanya laji.
0: I confess with my mouth.
1: Mavo makule nyenu.
0: I am saved.
1: Bema
0: I confess with my mouth.
1: Mavo makule nyenu.
0: I am saved.
1: Bema kwodede.
0: I'm confessing my faith in Christ.
1: Mavunya kosemele Christo ma.
0: My trust in Christ.
1: Nyenu dodo de Christo nu.
0: I am saved.
1: Eke ma kwodede.
0: Paid the whole price.
1: Eke fuyo katale tanya.
0: He died for me.
1: Ekule tanya.
0: He is mine. I am his.
1: Tonye wonye. Nyekame nyeya mato.
0: Now, faithfulness. Join faithfulness to that faith.
1: Azonu tefo wawo. Chom tefo wawo lakbe de khoselanu.
0: Except these abide.
1: Namo siyomo novwamo ola.
0: You cannot be saved.
1: Mi atenu akbo de de o.
0: He wants you to abide in the world.
1: Echibo ne no ma ufo nyalama.
0: Abide in obedience.
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0: Faithful.
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0: Loyal.
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0: Obedient.
1: Tododo.
0: Not a man. Salvation depends on obedience to Christ.
1: Not obedience to man. Not obedience to man.
0: Not obedience
1: to man.
0: Don't hang your faith.
1: Don't hang your
0: eternal salvation on any man.
1: Anchor your
0: soul in Christ the Lord.
1: Abide in his word.
0: Abide in the
1: truth.
0: Abide in his love.
1: Except
0: Ne ama
1: shao mo no vwa mo ola.
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0: If you're a preacher, make a commitment to the Lord, I will abide.
1: The
0: minister, make a commitment to the Lord, I will abide in the ministry. Except this, abide. Those who are to be saved will not be saved. Those who have been promised salvation will not be saved, except these abide.
1: The
0: Christian walker,
1: the soul winner,
0: the pastor, a preacher, abide.
1: No apotola me.
0: Abiding, very important.
1: Wa apotomo no na leve vie.
0: Father's salvation.
1: Kena amobubu opo jimototro.
0: Except these abide.
1: Nebe amosho levu ame.
0: You cannot be saved.
1: Ni atenu akpode de o.
0: Lay everything on the altar.
1: Chonuka ta dare bosamo kuyaji.
0: Surrender your will. Not to a man, not to a woman, surrender your will to Christ, your Lord and Savior.
1: Abide.
0: Abide in sound doctrine. If you go astray and you don't abide in sound doctrine, other people's salvation will be at stake. Meditate upon these words. Give yourself wholly unto them. Continue in sound doctrine. For in doing this, thou shalt both save thyself
1: and
0: them that hear thee. Eternal salvation of thousands and millions of souls depend on us abiding.
1: Your
0: salvation depends on you abiding in the truth, abiding in the word, abiding in the Lord, abiding in the faith, abiding in obedience to the word of the Lord.
1: Also,
0: the salvation of others depends on us ministers abiding, unmovable, unshakable, from the conviction he has given us in the world.
1: Fetitre no no kule kelili mapamavan denyatefo silemia silemao fo nyamala.

0: Amen.
1: Amen.
0: Hey, you know something? Whenever we clap like that, the two ears of the devil are on this side, on this side, where we do...
1: Praise
0: the Lord. The devil is so unhappy because we are clapping his ears and making him deaf. We bring him under our feet and he will never rise again. Are you ready for this day? Close your eyes and let us pray. Heavenly Father, we thank you for this day. It's a day of double portion.
1: It's
0: a day of double blessing.
1: It's
0: a day of double authority.
1: It's
0: a day of double power. And Lord, we're praying that you will rain your blessings down upon all your people today in Jesus' name. You bring every problem under our feet. Every sickness under our feet. Every attack under our feet. Every affliction under our feet. And Lord, we bring the devil and evil spirits and the works of the devil down. They will never rise again in Jesus'
1: name.
0: Your people have come to you today expecting a double portion from you. And we pray you'll grant us the double portion in Jesus' name. We pray, Lord, you open the heart of everyone to receive the word of God. And faith will come through this word into every heart in Jesus'
1: name.
0: We pray, Lord, you will crush every problem, destroy every work of the devil from everybody's life in
1: Jesus'
0: name.
1: We
0: thank you because we know you have answered. In Jesus' name we pray. God bless you. Please be seated. We're looking at Luke chapter 10, reading from verse 19. Luke chapter 10, verse 19. Behold, I give unto you power to tread on serpents and scorpions and over all the power of the enemy, and nothing shall by any means hurt you. The story here, you need to understand. There were disciples of the Lord Jesus Christ. These disciples had come to the Lord Jesus. When the Lord said, come, they came. When the Lord said, sit, they sat. When the Lord said, hear my word, they heard. When the Lord said, do this, they did it. When the Lord said, go, they went. And these disciples that always carried out the words of Christ. Come, sit, listen, rise, go.
1: Me,
0: everything he told them, they did. They submitted to his word. They submitted to his will. And they did exactly what he told them to do the time he told them to do it. And they discovered that as long as you are walking in the way of obedience, you are walking in the way of power. They discovered as long as you are submissive like a disciple, that you will have the power and the authority of a master. This is what we need to learn. That those disciples that obeyed the Lord gave them power and authority. So these 70 disciples were sent out. Go, the Lord had said. And they went. And they did what he told them to do. And then in verse 17. And the 70 returned again with joy. Saying, Lord, even the devils are subject unto us through thy name. And he said unto them, I beheld Satan as lightning fall from heaven. Satan will always fall. In the presence of Christ.
1: Le Christo panukuma.
0: Satan will always fall.
1: Satan agana yeshai.
0: In the presence of disciples that carry out the word of Christ, the word of the Master, without question.
1: Le nusun la shiona do tu apoto oda apoto la panya laji oda apoto basete laji ayumai biya biyadeke o.
0: And it was after the testimony. After the declaration that behold, I see Satan falling as like he fell suddenly from heaven. It was after that declaration that Jesus said, behold, I give unto you power.
1: Yes,
0: I give unto you authority. I give unto you exactly the same power I have to bring the devil down. I transfer that to you. I give that to you.
1: And
0: it is the power to tread on serpents and scorpions. And over all the power of the enemy. And nothing shall by enemies hurt you. There is a lot in that place. That the Lord Jesus Christ gave to his own disciples. There is a lot in that place. That is available for every child of God. There is a lot in that place that assures us of victory and dominion. That tells us we are more than conquerors through him that loved us and gave himself for us. That is what gives us spiritual dominion. In Revelation chapter 12. Revelation chapter 12. 12. Reading from verse 11. And they overcame him by the blood of the Lamb. That is, they overcame the devil. They overcame the serpent spirit. They overcame Satan. They overcame the adversary. They overcame the accuser of the brethren. They overcame the one that is walking up and down to and fro to do evil in the world. They overcame the originator of sickness and the originator of affliction. They overcame the one that brings yoke and that brings curse. They overcame the one that causes tears and sorrows in our lives. They overcame him by the blood of the Lamb. And by the word of their testimony. And they loved not their lives unto the death. That means then, as we look at those verses of scripture, we have power. I said we have power. We have authority. And we have spiritual dominion. And today, we're going to manifest the use of that power. Every yoke in your life is broken. Every problem in your life is solved. Every attack of the devil in your life is cancelled. And all those things that have been moving in your family, from grandfather to your father, to yourself, to your children, this very day, you will walk on them. You'll be victorious in Jesus' name.
1: When
0: we stand in the name of Jesus, tell me who has power to oppose. In the name of Jesus. In the name of Jesus. We will walk on these serpents and these scorpions. And today, victory is ours in Jesus' name. Today, in the name of Jesus, you have the victory. Because number one, there is power. Number two, there is dominion. And that power is by you there. That power will work in your life there. Your tears are wiped away. Your sorrow is taken away. All those manipulations of the devil, they are cancelled in Jesus' name. I divide the message to three parts. Number one, the privilege of submissive disciples. The privilege of submissive disciples. Number two, the promise of spiritual dominion. The promise of spiritual dominion. Number three, power over stubborn demons and diseases. I like that. Power over stubborn demons. You know, the demon that says, I will not go out. I will ruin your life. I will destroy you. No matter any prayer warrior you go to, I am here, I am here. Since you are born, I've been with you. I will make you die. stubborn demons, I announce to you, you said you will not go.
2: Today,
0: you are going in Jesus' name.
1: No stubborn
0: demon can remain here
1: today. And
0: no stubborn disease can remain here
1: today.
0: Because I come to you in the name, in the authority, in the power of the Lord Jesus Christ, and every stubborn demon and every stubborn disease, I come against you and I command, go out in Jesus' name.
1: Three points
0: to look at before we pray. Number one, the privilege of submissive disciples. What can the Lord do with a disciple that is not submissive? When Jesus says, come unto me, all ye that labor and are heavy laden, what will Jesus do with the people that refuse to come? When the Bible says, faith cometh by hearing the word of God, and blessed are your ears if you hear, what will Jesus do with the people that are not submissive enough to hear the word of God?
1: What
0: can Jesus do for people that never listen to the word of God, and they will never hear the word of God, and they will never act according to the word of God, and they are not submissive to the word of God? What will Jesus do with them?
1: What
0: will Jesus do with a disciple when he says go and they refuse to go? If they are not submissive, what can Jesus do with them? The disciples who have read about here in Luke chapter 10 verse 19, he called the 70 disciples. He paired them up two by two. He said, you will go with this person. You will go with this person. What if this fellow said, I don't talk to this fellow. I don't go with this fellow. We don't have anything to do together. Jesus, you made a mistake. I cannot travel with this, and I cannot walk with him, so I'm not going to obey. What will Jesus do
1: with them?
0: Those 70 were divided into 35 pairs, two by two by two. And he said, you, this pair, that's the place to go. Here, that's the place to go. You two, that's the place to go. What if they said, I don't like that village. I cannot go there. Send me to another place. What will Jesus do with
1: them?
0: The reason Jesus gave them power
1: is
0: because they were submissive disciples. Here, look at us here today. We're hearing the word of God. And it's the word of power. And it's the word of authority. It is when you submit to that word, the privilege that Jesus gave to those disciples will become yours.
1: nibe le bobo dokue ne ma wo fe nyamala ekeman monu popo yike ne yesu la nanu sala sala ba tro azumia to.
0: How can the Lord give you the privilege?
1: Aleka fetola nami monu popo le.
0: If you say I will do what I will do.
1: Ne le gbe nye to ma onu sina jenunya.
0: I will go where I will go.
1: Nye to ma ya ti sima jibe ma yi.
0: I will drink what I will drink.
1: Ma nunu sima jibe ma nu.
0: I will tell lies when I want to tell lies.
1: Ma dala pana drum la ma de.
0: I will fight when I want to fight.
1: Ma wa drana drum la ma we.
0: I will rebel when I want to rebel.
1: Ma jagla na drum la ma jagla.
0: Nobody can control my life.
1: Ami adeke ma donya agbedo.
0: I am deep polite, but that does not mean that everything they say I'm going to obey. Stand up, I stand up. Sit down, I sit down. Go, I go. Come, I come. Not me. I am not like that. I am tough.
1: Jipala fufie mwenye gakela mwenye bena yesiana gulabena ema waya mawe wabe titre ma titre nwani ma nwani au nyanyala glanja jala mwenye masasa.
0: These disciples that received power, that had a great privilege, they were submissive disciples.
1: Nusola ye kabena kabena nusa triakola wose mta tele wose la wanyi nusola shoba bodu kwina foto.
0: After they had gone, after they went to the place the Lord sent there.
1: Lesiko dugu ya tisi afoto la doro da bo.
0: And they got the victory there.
1: Eye udu jilatima trobola.
0: Ah, they did not say, look at it, I have power already.
1: Uma kwabada kwada nusola so asinyo vo o.
0: I am going to establish my own ministry in this place. Jesus has sent me.
1: Le ta fima ke yesu don rola yan toma tunyo ha ma la fima.
0: What if they remained over there?
1: Nebe de o ti gbe ajide.
0: To establish their own private ministry.
1: Bena unto wa do pa jama church la timade.
0: The ministry of John and Co.
1: Ye kananya Johannes for the cow basubasubo.
0: The ministry of James and Co.
1: Ye kananya Yakobo for the cow basubasubo.
0: The ministry of Ngozi and family.
1: Ye kananya Ngozi playbo fume basubasubo.
0: What if they remained over there?
1: Nene be de uti atimade.
0: And they did not come back to the Lord Jesus. This privilege that they had, they will not have. I want you to mark it down today. The people that have the authority. The people that have the power. And the people that do great exploits. The people that receive great miracles. They are the submissive disciples. And today that power is near you. I said today that power is near you. All that the Lord is looking for. That attitude of submission. That attitude of obedience. That attitude that comes to you and then the self within, the stubbornness within, the rebellion within, the Lord removes it and you say, Lord, here am I am submissive to your will, and the power of the Holy Ghost will come upon you, and the authority of the name of Jesus will walk in your mouth, and sicknesses will leave your life, and this will be another great day for you in Jesus.

0: That's why Jesus said in Luke chapter 10 verse 19, behold, I give unto you power. What kind of power? The power to tread on serpents and scorpions. And the power over all the power of the enemy. And nothing shall by any means hurt you. If I understand the words of Jesus very well, when he said nothing shall by any means hurt
1: you,
0: witches cannot hurt you. I said witches cannot hurt you. Wizards cannot hurt you. Traditional worshippers cannot hurt you. Masquerades cannot hurt you. The people that put charcoal in their tongue, in their mouth, they too. They cannot hurt you. All these people that you see in your dream, they cannot hurt you. Every serpent, every scorpion, every evil power, you will march on them. Today, before we leave this place, every problem in your mind, every problem in your head, every problem in your body, they will come under your feet, you'll stand up, you'll be marching like a soldier.
1: In
0: Matthew chapter 16, Matthew chapter 16 verse 19.
1: Matthew Tawiadan Popo we are shaking.
0: And I will give unto thee the keys of the kingdom of heaven. And whatsoever thou shalt bind on earth shall be bound in heaven. And whatsoever ye shall loose on earth, thou shalt loose on earth, shall be loosed in heaven. Who are these people that Jesus said, I will give unto you the keys of the kingdom? Let me remind you who they are. He saw them by the seaside. And he called them, follow me. I will make you fishers of men. And immediately they left their nets. And they followed him. What's that? Submission. These were submissive disciples. And then he saw Matthew by the wayside. He was doing his work. He was getting money. And Jesus said, leave everything and follow me. And Matthew stood up and he followed him. At another time, he preached a particular message. And the people said, this is a hard saying. Who can receive this? And then many people went away. And Jesus said, will you also go away? Ah, they said no. We have surrendered our lives to the Lord. To whom shall we go? You have the word of eternal life. We will follow you to the end. What do you call that? That's submission. These were submissive disciples. Let me tell you again, the people that say, I am a man of my mind. What I don't like, I will not do. The doctrine I don't like, I will not accept. If it is hard, count me out. I'm not there. They never have this power. They never have this key. But these submissive disciples, Jesus said unto them,
1: Yes,
0: and I will give unto thee the key.

0: keys of the kingdom of heaven.
1: Ma touch but the fuller of Safia now.
0: We have the key today.
1: Safia le miasiegba.
0: I said we have the key today.
1: Maybe Safia le miasiegba.
0: He sent us to preach salvation, we're preaching it.
1: Et tomi adegbo fatimo, tomi legbo fademi.
0: He sent us to preach sanctification, we're preaching it.
1: He
0: told us to preach holiness without which no man shall see the Lord. Whether they accept or they don't accept, preach it, and we're doing
1: it.
0: He told us to serve him, and we're serving him. And because we're submissive to his word and submissive to his will, he gives unto us the keys of the kingdom of heaven. And then he said, whatsoever thou shalt bind on earth shall be bound in heaven. And whatsoever thou shalt loose on earth shall be loosed in heaven. That key is in the hands of submissive disciples. Are you there today? Which kind of disciples? Are you? I said, which kind of disciple are you? Rebellious disciple. Disobedient disciple. Backsliding disciples. Which kind are you, my sister? My brother here, which kind are you? If the submissive disciples are there, where are they? Wave that hand at me like this. You will overcome the devil. You will overcome your problem. The key to your breakthrough is in your hand already. And you will use the key, you will open the door, and you will have the breakthrough and success and prosperity and power in Jesus' name. In John chapter 14 verse
1: 12.
0: John chapter 14 verse 12. Verily, verily, I say unto you, he that believeth on me, the works that I do shall he do also, and greater works than this shall he do, because I go unto my Father.
1: This
0: again is a privilege of submissive disciples. The people that went away in chapter 6 of John, they are no more here now. The Lord never allowed the people that went away from him to retain his power, to retain the key, and to hold the key. As they went away, they lost their power, they lost the privilege, they lost the key. The people that remained with him to the very end, they are the people he told, verily, verily, I say unto you, you keep on believing in me, the works I do ye shall do, and greater works than this shall ye do, because I go to the Father on your behalf. Jesus is here today.
1: Yes, let me do my best.
0: What he did before, he will do again.
1: Yes,
0: what
1: I'm like, I will do my best.
0: He healed the sick before, he will do it again here.
1: Hey, don't know.
0: He delivered the oppressed before, he will do it again here. The works he did before will be done here in Jesus' name.
1: Don't shake on a yes, allow a by it's not like I will do my best. Yes, super new comer.
0: Point number two. The promise of spiritual dominion. The promise of spiritual dominion. It tells us in Romans chapter 16.
1: Le Roma ta wi adan liam.
0: Romans chapter 16, I'm reading from verse 20.
1: Le Roma ta wi adan ma le popo blav.
0: And the God of peace shall brood Satan under your feet shortly.
1: Kanuti papa ma wala agba Satan adan mi papa ta gudugudu kuye.
0: The God of peace.
1: Nuti papa ma o.
0: And it's the God of power.
1: Enye nu sanfa ma o.
0: And it's the God of promise.
1: Enye nu gbedodo fa ma o.
0: And it is the God of goodness.
1: Enye domonyo fa ma o.
0: And it's the God of authority.
1: Enye nu tata fa ma o.
0: And it's the God with him all things are possible.
1: Enye ma we kanu sha nu la bobo na kle.
0: The God of all possibilities.
1: Enye ma si no wa nu si anu.
0: The one that has power that no Satan, no devil, no demon, no evil speak and challenge.
1: Ame si nu san le ikana Satan na ajato gbogbo fun to ma ti ajo adi ka
0: flipo. And it says the God of peace shall bruise Satan under your feet shortly.
1: Egbe gbe na nu ti papa ma wo la agban Satan de mi apa fo te gudugudu kuye.
0: The Lord will do it.
1: Ma wa we.
0: Whatever the devil has done in your life, the Lord will reverse it. Whatever stronghold the devil has built in your life and in your family, your business, though that stronghold will crumble in Jesus' name. You have overcome. I said you have overcome. This very day, in the name of the Lord, by the power of the Lord, because of the faithfulness of God, we have overcome in Jesus' name. In Romans chapter 8, verse 37. Romans chapter 8, verse 37. Nay, in all these things we are more than conquerors through him that loved us. In all these things we are more than conquerors.
1: Gakele nu sia okata ma lami duaji glola ma sin lami lanu ti meke.
0: It doesn't say they are more than conquerors.
1: Ela be mi duaji glo.
0: But we who are here.
1: Mi amosho la gbadde ata.
0: I said those of us who are here.
1: Mere mi amosho la gbadde ata.
0: We are more than conquerors.
1: Mi duaji glo.
0: Tell the person by your side, I am more than a conqueror.
1: You glow.
0: Don't close your mouth. This is not the time to keep quiet. I say, you say to the person by your side, look at them eyeball to eyeball, face to face, and tell everyone there, I am more than a conqueror.
1: Membe magazi do dio. 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
0: Praise the Lord. In all these things, in the village, and in the city, in all these
1: things,
0: in the village, and in the city, and when people are sick all around, and when all the problems are rising up here and there, and when the challenges are increasing, and when the devil and demons are jumping up and down. When they come in the day. And they come in the dream. When they come through women. And they come through men. When they come in the business. And the problems come in the family. Anywhere the problems come. We who are here today. Every brother and every sister. Every boy and every everyone here today. Praise the Lord, we are more than conquerors. I said we are more than conquerors. Through the Lord Jesus Christ who loves us. He has given us spiritual dominion already. And we have power and authority already. And nothing will be able to conquer you in Jesus' name. Today, we're going to wage war, battle against those problems in your life. And all those problems and strongholds, they're going to go away. In 2 Corinthians chapter 10, 2 Corinthians chapter 10 from verse 3, for though we walk in the flesh, we do not war after the flesh. For the weapons of our warfare are not carnal. Stop there for a moment. There are some people that use carnal weapons. And the weapons they try to use, they are not of the Holy Ghost. The weapons they try to use are not of Jesus Christ. The methods they try to use, they are not of the Lord. And those weapons cannot effectively work against Satan. Any method they taught you in the white garment church before you came here, you try to pray like that, it will not work. Any repetition that they taught you in that other assembly where you used to go, and they will say repeat this 7 times, 14 times, 21 times, and you are repeating it as if you are doing incantation, that one is carnal. It will not work. The methods that they use in among some people, they have discovered if you do like this and do like this, those people, they will be afraid of you. They will calm down. Their hands will be beating down. If you use that method, that work doesn't work against demons. It doesn't work against sickness. It doesn't work against Satan. If you do all those carnal things, you remain in your problem.
1: For the weapons
0: of our warfare are not carnal. If you come into the church and you try to use the weapons of politicians, it will not work. All those are carnal weapons. Immediately you get into the gate of the kingdom, the kingdom of God, all the methods, all the strategies, all the practices that you are using in the world, you drop them at the gate of the kingdom, and then you enter into the kingdom of God. Because those carnal weapons don't work. Another thing is this. When you come into the kingdom of God, and you mix carnal weapons and spiritual weapons, the carnal weapons will neutralize the power of the spiritual
1: weapons.
0: When you mix good water with poisoned water, poisoned liquid, that poisoned liquid will destroy that good water. You'll not be able to drink it. So mixing carnal weapons with spiritual weapons will make you a defeated person, because everything will just be upside down and nothing will work. You will look at your life, and I prayed their prayer and I did everything, and look at all these problems in my life, because of the presence and the use and the practice of carnal weapons in your life.
1: Ela bene le zanu tina pa vonu pe bobo pa vamu la le dule ga mi amla la ponu cha la trota domi e ma ja te ma pom sa do je o la ma ja ko ma tu gba le so ti amna ga ke ma le don mo ala bena mo wele mo ni toju
0: for the weapons of our warfare are not carnal.
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0: mighty through God
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0: down of stronghold
1: mo wo pon ani la wo nyele ma o panu ku mo
0: casting down imagination
1: esimi gba ta mo bubu
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1: Lenu koko si kwado ku de ejide ma o pa ti ejenu
0: and bringing it to captivity.
1: Eyemi dia o nyasa o
0: every thought to the obedience of Christ.
1: Kata aboyo kana torodo Christo.
0: That's why we come here today.
1: Ya temi vati agbaro
0: because we have spiritual weapons.
1: Bola bena gbogomo fa onu le mi asi
0: and we're not mixing a spiritual weapon with carnal weapon.
1: Eyemi to gbogomo fa onu plan chele mo fa fa onu le ta ke
0: and we're going to destroy every work of the devil.
1: Ni ja gbogbo samba do wo do mo gbo
0: and we're going to bring down every thought that rises against the purpose and the plan of God in our lives.
1: Eyemi ta ma susu si na kodo ku de jiglo jo de si ejemo podo don chele mi apa gbola mi abobo o de ani
0: strongholds are falling today.
1: My brain and muscles so got all the
0: have been destroyed today. And we will have the victory in Jesus' name.
1: Oh,
0: we look at Mark chapter
1: 11.
0: Mark chapter 11.
1: Mark
0: reading from verse
1: 12.
0: Mark 11 verse 12.
1: Mark
0: and on the morrow when they were come from Bethany, he was hungry. And seeing a fig tree afar off, having leaves, he came if haply he might find anything thereon.
1: And
0: when he came, he found nothing but leaves, for it was for the time of peace was not yet. And Jesus answered and said unto it, no man eat fruit of thee hereafter forever. And his disciples heard
1: it.
0: See the problem here. The fig tree was not bringing forth fruit as it should. And then Jesus said in a single sentence, no man eat fruit of this tree anymore. What then happened? Verse 20. And in the morning, as they passed by, they saw the fig tree dried up from the roots. And Peter, calling to remembrance, says unto him, Master, behold, the fig tree which thou cursed is withered away. Behold, the tree which thou cursed is withered away. When something is growing but it is not useful, then it is destructive, then we speak against it and it dries away.
1: Cancer
0: has tentacles and roots that is going to the body to destroy the cells of the body. We speak the word of God against that cancer, the cancer will dry away.
1: Fibroid
0: is occupying the place where the baby that you need to give birth to should occupy. And the fibroid is saying, I am here. No baby is allowed to stay here. We speak the word against the fibroid and the fibroid will dry away. So Peter called to remembrance and said, Master, behold, the fig tree that you have cursed is withered away. And Jesus answering says unto them, have faith in God. For verily I say unto you that whosoever shall say unto this mountain, be thou removed and be thou cast into the sea, and shall not doubt in his heart, but shall believe that those things which he says shall come to pass, he shall have whatsoever he says.
1: Bamala glomna mi bena masikala glona gochi na tosha bena hu nenai ada jafuma e maka di ada kalepa jima ukati bonu okone sana bena no se glomna yi lama bakala papa mene.
0: I vanish away and it is gone.
1: Nama kuna dorola wa gubana kana dogo adogo.
0: So your problems go away and it will go.
1: Nama kuna wakona jola wajo.
0: Because that's the word the Lord has told us that whosoever shall say unto this mountain, be thou removed and be cast into the sea, and you don't doubt in your heart, but you believe that those things which you have said will come to pass, you will have whatsoever you have said.
1: Wanya me yesu glabana kama shikala guna to shabena hunana yada jafuma e maki adilepa jima uhati bonu okone senabena nusi glama ilalama vagala ababamane.
0: God has given us this authority and power.
1: Apatona minumita tekule nusenlami.
0: And thank God it is here today.
1: Akwa nuntema le miaduma.
0: I come to point number
1: 3.
0: Power over stubborn demons and diseases. Now, let me tell you something. Here we need to really learn. And you know, I know many people that read the word of God, but they don't learn. And whenever I go to the Bible, I learn. And I want to pass some of the instruction and learning what I've learned in the Bible to you. When Jesus was met by the centurion, that centurion said, my servant is vexed, is tormented, is troubled, but at home, I want you to help me heal and deliver my servant.
1: And
0: Jesus said, I will come home with you.
1: Yes,
0: and I will heal your servant. Oh, and he said, you don't need to come home with me. He said, but just speak the word. And I know that your word carries authority. To ask me, how do I know that? Because I am a man under authority. I am submissive to the authority above me. Because of that, those who are under me, they submit to my authority too. And I say to this one, go, and he goes. And I say to that one, come, and he cometh. I've discovered the principle, when I submit to authority, then those under me will also submit to me. Why do I submit? Because if I do not submit to the authority above me, those who are under me will not submit to me. And Lord Jesus, I've been watching you. You are submissive to the authority of your Father. Because of that, sickness and evil spirit will submit to your authority. Submission begets submission. The other side of that principle is this. Stubborn demons will also remain stubborn when you are stubborn. When you are submissive, those evil spirits will be submissive to you. You mention the name of Jesus. And because you are submissive to the higher authority, all those demons will be submissive to you. But if you are stubborn and you are never submissive to the authority above you, if you are stubborn, the stubborn devils also will say, if you are stubborn, why are you telling me not to be stubborn? I will be stubborn too. sicknesses remain stubborn in stubborn people. Demons remain stubborn in stubborn people. You watch them.
1: We are long for
0: the people that say, the pastor does not know me.
1: Pastor
0: The pastor wants to deal with me and talk to me as he's dealing with the people in western part of Nigeria. The pastor doesn't know anything. I will show the pastor I am stubborn. You are hurting yourself because of this principle in the word of God.
1: That
0: stubborn demons remain stubborn in stubborn people. Stubborn disease remains stubborn in stubborn people. But when you make up your mind, I'm going to be submissive to the word of God. I'm a submissive disciple. I'm following the Lord. I'm serving the Lord. What he tells me to do, I will do. Then I know when I come in the name of Jesus, every stubborn demon will flee away in Jesus' name.
1: And
0: every stubborn disease will get away from my life because I am one of the submissive disciples of Christ. In Matthew chapter 17, I'm reading from verse 20. And Jesus said unto them, because of your unbelief, for verily I say unto you, if your faith has a grain of mustard seed, ye shall say unto this mountain, remove hands to yonder place, and it shall remove, and nothing shall be impossible unto you. Give me a good amen. It says, when you have faith in the Lord, and there is nothing disturbing your faith, contaminating your faith, spoiling your faith, corroding your faith, and you have pure faith in the Lord, unshakable faith in the Lord, with that faith, if ye have faith as a grain of mustard seed, ye shall say unto this mountain, and I say to that mountain today, the mountain in your life, the mountain in your family, the mountain in your business, the mountain of your children, I say to that mountain, ye shall say unto this mountain, remove hands to yonder place, and it shall remove, and nothing shall be impossible unto you. Nothing shall be impossible unto you. Can I remind you of something?
1: Look,
0: that word, nothing. We have met it somewhere else today in the message. Nothing shall by enemies hurt you, and nothing shall be impossible unto you. Join those two things together, all things are possible now. The devil cannot play any trick in your life anymore. Disease cannot remain there anymore. Evil powers cannot remain there anymore. Nothing shall by any means hurt you, and nothing shall be impossible unto you. Are you ready? I said, are you ready? In Psalm 91, he that dwelleth in the secret place of the Most High shall abide under the shadow of the Almighty. I will say, the Lord is my refuge, is my fortress, my God, in him will I trust. God. Are you trusting the Lord today? I said, are you trusting the Lord today? Surely he shall deliver thee from the snare of the fowler and from the noisome pestilence. He shall cover thee with his feathers, and under his wings shalt thou trust. His truth shall be thy shield and thy buckler. Thou shalt not be afraid of the terror by night, nor for the arrow that flies by day, nor for the pestilence that walketh in darkness, nor for the destruction that wasted at noonday. A thousand shall fall at thy side. A thousand shall fall at thy side. A thousand shall fall at thy side, and 10,000 at thy right hand, but it shall not come near thee. I said it shall not come near thee. Almighty God said it shall not come near thee. Jesus, the lover of your soul, said it shall not come near thee. But it shall not come near thee. Shall not come near thee. Only with thine eyes shall thou behold and see the reward of the wicked. Because thou hast made the Lord, which is my refuge, even the Most High, thy habitation. There shall no evil befall thee, neither shall any plague come near thy dwelling. For he shall give his angels charge over thee to keep thee in all thy ways. They shall bear thee up in their hands. Lest thou dash thy foot against a stone. Thou shalt tread on the lion and the adder. Are you still there? I said, are you still there? Let me see you tread on the serpents and the adder. You do that sitting down. How do you tread on serpents and the adder? And tread on your sickness. And tread on your infirmity, and tread on your problem, and tread on the devil, and tread on the serpent spirit, and tread on the witchcraft, and tread on the tradition, and tread on the barrenness, and tread on all the problems that followed you here. Thou shalt tread on the lion and the adder. Lion and the dragon shall thou trample under thy feet. They are under your feet from now on. Open your mouth and tell the Lord, I thank you. Problems are under my feet. Sicknesses under my feet. Demons under my feet. Evil spirit under my feet. Affliction under my feet. All the attacks under my feet. I am a conqueror. I am more than a conqueror. I am victorious. I cannot be defeated again. I cannot be defeated again. I am more than a conqueror. The Lord has made it to overcome. The Lord has given you the victory. The Lord has given you the victory. Open your mouth. Sicknesses under my feet. Affliction under my feet. Witchcraft under my feet. Curse under my feet. Yoke under my feet. Problems under my feet. Mountains under my feet. I am free. I am free. I am free. I am free. I am healed. I am healed. I am delivered. My problems are gone. No more sickness. No more disease. No more demonic power. No more affliction. I am free. And he has healed me of all my diseases. Tell the Lord. Accept it. Receive it. And it is yours. It is yours. If you are a submissive disciple, it is yours. If you are an obedient disciple, it is yours. If you are no more using carnal weapons, victory is yours. If you are concentrating only on spiritual weapons, victory is yours. If you are not a stubborn disciple, if you are not a stubborn church goer, if you are submissive and you are yielded to the Lord, then every problem will submit. Every demon will submit. Every disease will submit. Every evil power will submit. You will have the victory.

0: In Jesus' name we pray. Give me a good amen. Your sickness is gone in Jesus' name. Mountains are removed in Jesus' name. How many of you will have a testimony today? Let's pray now.
1: You
0: catch the miracle that is coming your way.
1: Say
0: it's coming my way. I will catch it now. Get ready now, it's coming. Get ready, it's coming. Get ready, it's coming. When you hear the final amen, you check up, that thing will not be there again. Father, in the name of Jesus,
1: Father, in the
0: name of Jesus, we thank you for the double blessing today. Double miracle today. Double portion today. I pray, O Lord, upon everyone here that you will shower your blessings in Jesus' name. Sickness and disease, I come against you. And I command that disease, I command that sickness, come out in Jesus' name. That sickness in your brain, that torment in your brain, that fire burning in your brain, I command right now, come out in Jesus' name. I command that spirit of epilepsy, come out in Jesus' name. That high blood pressure be healed in Jesus'
1: name.
0: The stroke and the trembling of the body, I command right now, the healing virtue of the Lord will touch you. Be healed in Jesus' name. The swelling in your tummy, the swelling in your body, and the I pray right now, be removed in Jesus' name. The swelling in the leg, I command right now, be removed in Jesus' name. Every sickness and every pain in your body, you are healed by the stripes of Jesus. I pray right now, that healing be manifested in Jesus' name. Lord, I pray for those who are barren, they are not barren anymore. The fibroid in them, come out in Jesus' name. Lord, give them miracle children now to replace the fibroid in Jesus' name. I pray the Lord will touch your business. Will touch the work of your hand. Success and prosperity will follow you in Jesus' name. Lord, touch those who are blind. Touch those who are lame. Touch those who are deaf and dumb.
1: And
0: remove their infirmities in Jesus'
1: name.
0: Every yoke in their lives, every curse in their lives, remove them. One for everyone, destroy the works of the devil. I pray, Lord, there will be miracles everywhere. Miracles everywhere. Miracles everywhere. Confirm your blessing and miracle upon every life now in Jesus' name. It is done. It is done. It is done. We have got it. We have received from you. In Jesus' name we pray. Amen.
1: up yourself, the miracle is there already. Get up, you'll see the miracle.
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3: Let's rise up to prayer.
4: Our
3: God in heaven, we thank you very much for the joy of coming to worship you.
4: I
3: thank you because every time we come to worship you, you always want to fellowship with us and speak to our hearts too.
4: We are
3: praying, Lord, at this time, that your word that you speak to us will enrich our lives. In Jesus'
4: name.
3: That the newcomers, the new converts, as well as the old timers. Those who have known the Lord for a number of years, that your word will benefit every one of us today in Jesus' name. We pray that there'll be nothing between us and you that will hinder your word from reaching down to the depths of every heart. Bless your people here today in your word. Thank you because we know you are answered. In Jesus' name we pray. In Matthew chapter 4, we're looking at verse 19. And he says unto them, follow me, and I will make you fishers of men. When Jesus came to this world, he came to bring heaven's blessing upon the lives of the people. He came to bring the joy of the Lord, the joy of salvation, and then the purpose for living. He came to bring that into the life, into the heart, and the family of everyone. And the way he did that is by making known unto them the privilege they had, the blessings that could be theirs if they will come to the Lord. And from the very first time he appeared in public, preaching the word of God to everyone, you find in Matthew chapter 4 verse 17, from that time, Jesus began to preach and to say, repent, for the kingdom of heaven is at hand.
4: So, Ekemajila, Yesu de asigbo fada de mele gbogbrombena, metole miyafo jimela bena jifo chadu fola dovo.
3: And as he gave them that word, then he went to different individuals, and he started calling them one by one.
4: Let's see what Tonya Shanaola, Yesu te asi amogboyi de kada kama, kele wo yom.
3: Calling them into the kingdom.
4: Ele wo yom ba chadu fola ma.
3: Then we're told that he came to the place where Simon Peter was, as well as Andrew. And then he said unto them, follow me, and I will make you fishers of men. They had not discovered the purpose for living. And then the Lord came to them and said, I'm here to make you what the Lord created you to be. The happiest life is the life of following Christ. Following him closely. Following him carefully. That's why he came to these people and he said, you follow me. I will begin in your life the process of making you fishers
1: of men.
4: Ma je do wo le mi apa gbomo be na ma wo mi mi anya amodela o.
1: Actually he comes to you and he comes to everyone else.
4: Eba Yesu ba gbo o ba mo si amogbo.
1: And he says come.
4: Ebe fam.
1: Then I will make you successful.
4: Eye ma wo wo nu je je popo to e.
1: Make you happy.
4: Ma wo na po jijo.
1: Make you a champion in life.
4: Ma wo na ni jidu la la gbomo.
1: Make you the man and the woman that you ought to be.
4: Ma wo be na yin nu tupla nyonu si je be na yan la gbomo.
1: That's why the wisest thing you can do.
4: Let ya ta nu nyanu si na wo la gbomo la.
1: And the wisest choice you can make.
4: Eye nu nya nu tata si na tian la.
1: And the wisest decision you can take is following after the Lord.
4: Eye nu nya ba pore de si na de nye be na na ja fe tola yo mo.
1: In John chapter 10. I'm reading from verse 4 and then from verse 5.
4: Johannes tamowo kukwe amene klamatom.
1: And when he putteth forth his own sheep, he goeth before them, and the sheep follow him, for they know his voice.
4: Na ede yenu tata wakata dogula. Edia nugona wo. Eyanle wo dia. Eyomela bena wo jesi efagbe.
1: Verse 5. And a stranger will they not follow, but will flee from him, for they know not the voice of strangers.
4: Kofuya matonlia. Ka umele amatuto yuma jaga o kabunu. Wasile ebo. Ela bena uma jasi a.
1: It's like the good shepherd has come. The great shepherd has come. The shepherd and the bishop of your soul. That means the shepherd and the overseer of your soul. And then he says, he goes before them as the shepherd. And the people who have believed on him, those are the people referred to as a sheep. And it says, they follow him because they know his voice. And if they know his voice, they knew his voice when he called them to repentance. And they follow him. And a stranger will they not follow, but will flee from him. For they know not the voice of the stranger. That is, there'll be false prophets too trying to call on them. Telling them the broad way will also get you to where you want to go. But the voice looks strange. And the doctrine looks strange. In verse 27 of that same chapter 10. It says, my sheep hear my voice. And I know them, and they follow me.
4: Nya alowo si anyagbe eye nyala manyawo eye wodi ayonyama.
1: The one identifying mark of a real child of God is that you're following after the Lord.
4: Ma ubi ban van tofa jesi yenye bina adja afetola yuma.
1: You are not following the world.
4: Ma jesi siyama yuma o.
1: You are not following self.
4: Ma adja dokwi yuma o.
1: You are not following false prophets and strangers.
4: Ma adja lakpanu siyan la okule jututo yuma o.
1: You are following the Savior, the shepherd.
4: La de la kle kola yuma.
1: Because you're born again.
4: Ela bele bibodi.
1: And the Spirit of God lives within you.
4: Eye ma opa gbogbon le mo.
1: You hear.
4: Let's see.
1: You know.
4: Let the see.
1: And you follow.
4: Eye de yuma.
1: It says in verse 28, and I give them eternal life, and they shall never perish. It says, everyone that comes to him, there's something he does for them. He gives unto them life eternal. And as you keep on following the Lord, it says in the verse 28, and they shall never perish. Isn't that the reason he was saved? The reason he saved us is so that he'll rescue us from perishing. He'll rescue us from eternal judgment. And he says, I give unto them life eternal, and they shall never perish, neither shall any man pluck them out of my hand.
4: Eglabena eye nye la mna goma vowo eye umele to tronge akpo o eya miyade kemele wa ma wukwa gase se la sinye o.
1: How mighty the Lord is.
4: Afetola kako.
1: How great the Lord is.
4: Afetola lulu.
1: That when you come to the Lord.
4: Bena va afeto boa.
1: Ah yes, I understand.
4: Ema
1: if you want to walk away from the Lord, you can do that. You have your free choice. But as long as you say, I'm going to remain with the Lord, and I'm not going to walk away from the Lord, when you make up your mind like that, then it says, there is no devil, and there is no demon, and there is no human, being that is able to pluck you out of his hand. Verse 29, my Father, which gave them me, is greater than all. And no man is able to pluck them out of my Father's hand. I and my Father are one. In John chapter 8, verse 12. Then spake Jesus again unto them, saying, I am the light of the world. He that followeth me shall not walk in darkness, but shall have the light of life.
4: As on Yesu gafunu na wo globina nyenye kikiyama pa kakalila, ama sika diya yonyamala, mele bibitila mazonga akpo o, kabunu akbala pa kakali ano esi.
1: Following the Lord.
4: Afata yomajaja.
1: In Romans chapter 14, from verse 19.
4: Romans tama wien, kuku wia sheke.
1: Let us therefore follow after the things which make for peace. Why? Because our Savior is the Prince of Peace. The one we are following is not really the man of war.
4: Ame yume mi dia. Menye avaole o.
1: Strive.
4: Meda ako o.
1: Conflict.
4: Mawadro.
1: Division.
4: Meda mamamo.
1: Instruction.
4: Meblanmo.
1: He is the Prince of Peace.
4: Enye nunti papa tia.
1: The relationship that we're building with the believers and even with our neighbors at home.
4: Kababa si tumile dole novi kwa to toko miya pafali kawo dumelam.
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0: But we follow after the things that may strengthen other people.
1: Kenya denusiona dunsa maneola yuma.
0: That's why today I'm talking to you on the great privilege of following Christ.
1: Ya tena malanu funa mitanya la manu papa gans na ya Christo majaja.
0: The great privilege of following Christ.
1: Manu papa gans na Christo majaja.
0: I divide the message to three parts. 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
1: Ma unyala me meda kwa matoa kwa banto. 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
0: When you come to the Lord, you actually come to live a new life of faith.
1: Nebe le ba Christo mia, le ba bena no kwa segbeye ye.
0: Number two, our new love while following Christ.
1: Ebelia mia folono ye ye. Let's meet the Christo yuma.
0: Our new love while following Christ.
1: Mia folono ye ye. Let's meet the Christo yuma.
0: Number three, our new Lord as followers of Christ.
1: Esonlia mia fafeto ye ye abena ab Christo yuma jalan.
0: Our new Lord as followers of Christ.
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0: Number one, our new life of faith in Christ.
1: Banto mia pa kose banono ye ye le Christo ma.
0: What brought us to the Lord? A faith in Christ.
1: Nuke plami bafeto la boye ye Christo di kose.
0: What he did for us on the cross of Calvary. Then our sins were forgiven.
1: Nusi onami lemia talati to ganu tila ya teoto nubaka mido.
0: Our sins and stains were washed away.
1: Wole tinami to nubaka lemia fadioma.
0: A new life began in us on the basis, on the strength of the faith we had in the Lord.
1: Agbeye ye jagom lemia fagbama lenusama tokosas lemia sile Christo ji.
0: See Romans chapter 1 verses 16 and 17.
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1: Romans tagbanto kupo we adent.
0: For I am not ashamed of the gospel of Christ, for it is the power of God unto salvation to everyone that believeth, to the Jew first and also to the Greek.
1: Ella bena nyanyula mekwe anunamu o. 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
0: For therein is the righteousness of God revealed from faith to faith.
1: Ella bena wodia, ella bena wodia maupa jodjenye nye de gu, le ya mama chuko sema yina kwa sema.
0: As it is written, the just shall live by faith.
1: Abia lesi wonglo diye nebina, ama jodjela, ano agbe, ato kwa sema.
0: Anyone that comes to know the Lord,
1: na miyadeba jesia fato,
0: that's the starting point.
1: Atiye wodja goma tu.
0: Believing that Jesus Christ is the Savior.
1: Ekwe sebena de la Yesu Christo enye de la.
0: It is that faith that brings you into the kingdom.
1: Kwa semeklo ba mauti adufela ma.
0: It is that faith that keeps you in the kingdom.
1: Kwa semela draudu le mauti adufela ma.
0: It brings you in.
1: Ekwe ova ma.
0: And it keeps you in.
1: Eye wa draudu le ma.
0: What has kept your neighbors,
1: your
0: friends,
1: away
0: from the kingdom of God? Unbelief.
1: So unbelief
0: keeps people away from the kingdom of God.
1: If
0: you remain in the faith,
1: and
0: you keep on believing in the Lord,
1: the faith
0: that brings you in also keeps you in. That's why it says the just shall live by faith. If you look at Ephesians chapter 2, verse 8. For by grace Are you saved through faith? And that not

0: not of yourselves, it is the gift of God.
1: Ela bena manuba bawo to demi to kosama. 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
0: Not of works, lest any man should boast.
1: Manya dawa me wo to bena miade kana gafu adegbe o.
0: And nobody could have said, of course the Lord had to save me.
1: America mata gbena elena mabo wa dengoto.
0: You know, I gave a lot of money to the beggars.
1: Wala bena mana gagede nu biala o.
0: What could God do? God had to save me.
1: Le atalebe maula dengoto goto.
0: You know what I did? You know that I've been very regular in church since I was born.
1: Menya ni mowe. To besi bo jimla mavana sole me jeji.
0: He should have saved me, of course.
1: Le atalebe na mauna dengoto.
0: And you know that I've been very nice and gentle and good and very helpful and doing some good things to people. Of course, he must save me.
1: Mie to minya
0: by work.
1: Mie to minya bena nyela muni manyo doma. 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
0: But you merited nothing but punishment.
1: Gakela sin doma genadaka onegra tuwa ganko.
0: You merited nothing but eternal hell.
1: Ma genadaka onegra doma vomako.
0: But by grace.
1: Gaketwa manuba voma.
0: We say gratis. Free, without your paying anything, the Lord died for you.
1: When I'm infirm, you must appear that Christ took full of my time.
0: Then he tells us in verse 10, for we are his workmanship, created in Christ Jesus unto good works.
1: So I'm a willia, ella bena yama panwa waminya, wa wamile Christo yesuma, kana doni wa wa.
0: Now that you are saved, he gives us his grace.
1: As us imitroj melana miepa manuva va.
0: And he gives us his commandment, the kind of life we ought to live.
1: Eyewo nami sedede agbesifumo ville nami benamia no azon.
0: Where is workmanship created in Christ Jesus unto good works?
1: Wo mile Christo mkhana doni wo wo.
0: Which God has before ordained that we shall walk in them.
1: You might zado di benamia zon le womalam.
0: But once again, let me remind you that you are saved by the faith, because of the faith you are in Christ.
1: Ma dun kwezi na mide kake bena legwe bodji. To Yesu Christo di khoselam.
0: In Romans chapter 3, verse 22.
1: Romans tamaton, kukwe blab vav.
0: Romans 3, verse 22. Even the righteousness of God, which is by faith of Jesus Christ.
1: Esinye ma opa jotanye nye situa Yesu Christo. Jiko kosema vanam.
0: Do you see that?
1: Lekwe.
0: The righteousness of God became effective in your life.
1: Ma opa jotanye nye la wanusen dolo wakbama.
0: Visible to be seen in your life.
1: Ela jajembe na mwakwe le wakbama.
0: Demonstrated in your life.
1: Ede dukule tatem le wakbama.
0: When you believed on the Lord.
1: Nele kwa petola jisa.
0: Which is by faith of Jesus Christ unto all and upon all them that believe.
1: Situa Yesu Christo diyo kwa sama banana mshoka tako na sanala.
0: Not just the people that attend the crusade, only those among them who believe.
1: Menyebe na mwene batakwa ganla, wawe kwa na sanala o.
0: Not only the people that carry Bible, only those among them that believe.
1: Menyebe na mwene kwa Biblia da sila, wawe na mwene kwa na sanala o.
0: Not everybody going to church, only the people that believe. That's the condition.
1: Menya moyene dena solemo o. Gaka amasi kwesela emenye dudula.
0: And it's unto all and upon all them that believe, for there is no difference.
1: Na masokata kona senala ela bena bubutu twada kemeli o.
0: All have sinned and come short of the glory of God.
1: Ela bena wakata wonu bon eye ma opanu ti kokwela hian wotim.
0: That means we were in the same group before. They didn't have salvation. You didn't have salvation. They didn't know the Lord. You didn't know the Lord. Judgment was hanging on them. Judgment was hanging on you. No difference. What made the difference is when you came out of the society.
1: No,
0: You came out from among the sinners. You say, I declare for Jesus. I believe on the Lord Jesus Christ.
1: Being
0: verse 24, justified freely by his grace through the redemption that is in Christ Jesus, whom God has set forth to be a propitiation through faith in his blood.
1: Blabobwen, eyewotu afiana ofa, lepa manuba bama tufa kadata, sinye Kristo Yesu tolama, ama simauda avlenu, toko sama lepo vulama.
0: That's the blood is shed for you.
1: Emenye vwokoda letao.
0: That's the blood of his redemption.
1: Emenye epa dedekwa kwabo vusi wokodi.
0: That's the blood that bought, purchased, salvation for you.
1: In
0: Romans chapter 5 verses 1 and 2. Therefore, be justified by faith. We have peace with God through our Lord Jesus Christ.
1: Azonla, esi wetu afianami toko semela, nintiba fale miakule ma udoma, to miapato Yesu Christu ji.
0: By whom also we have access by faith into this grace.
1: Amasima, mikwa monu lukanle, la kosema, kainada monubebe siago.
0: After you've done that, and you have believed on the Lord, now there's a transformation, a change in your life.
1: Nele wasele kwa, potoji selato, troganada amafadoma.
0: What follows? It's like asking me, after you have gone through the gate, and now you are on the road that leads to heaven, what next? You'll be walking on that road. You'll be living a new life. After the child is born, now the child must live. And that's what the Lord is calling you to. That's why I said, number one, it's our new life of faith in Christ.
1: We're
0: not just, you know, occupying space in the kingdom. We're called to live. And to live the life of the believer. It tells us in 2 Corinthians chapter 5, verse 7. For we walk by faith and not by sight. Faith links us up with God and with heaven's resources. If there are people that are separated from God, you know what separated them? Unbelief. If there are people that are linked up, what linked them up? Faith, your faith in
1: Christ.
0: Because it is that faith that links you up with the might of the Almighty God.
1: With
0: the grace of the gracious God. Without faith, you'll face the challenges of life all alone by yourself. Without faith, you'll face the temptations of life all alone by yourself. Without faith, you will face the trials of life all alone by yourself. It tells us in 1 Peter chapter 5, verses 8 and 9. Be sober, be vigilant. Because your adversary, your enemy, the devil, as a roaring lion, walketh about, seeking whom he may devour.
1: Me no mukehi, me no nujo. Ela bena miyafadi kato abusam le tatam, abe jantas le berdem, kela maji beyafufa miyena.
0: In verse 9, whom resist steadfast in the faith, knowing that the same afflictions are accomplished in your brethren that are in the world. Faith links you up with God. Ephesians chapter 6, verse 16. Above all, taking the shield of faith, wherewith ye shall be able to quench all the fiery darts of the wicked. Before you came to know the Lord Jesus as your personal Savior, you had no resources from heaven. You had no help from heaven to overcome temptation,
1: to
0: overcome the trials of life.
1: You
0: live as an orphan in this world. Poor, wretched orphan. With no help. Temptation came, of course you fell. What could you have done? But now, you're a child of God. Now you're born again. Now something different has happened in your life. In Galatians chapter 2, verse 20. Galatians 2 verse 20, I'm crucified with Christ. Nevertheless I live, yet not I, but Christ liveth in me. And the life which I now live in the flesh, I live by the faith of the Son of God, Did you hear that? Mark that in your Bible. If you have not already done that, the life which I now live in the flesh, I live by the faith of the Son of God, who loved me and gave himself for me.
1: First
0: John chapter 5, verses 4 and 5. For whatsoever is born of God overcometh the world. And this is a victory that overcometh the world, even our faith.
1: Ella benanu sianu si o dito ma umala dwa kikia maji eye jidudu si dukikia majila eye nyemia po kosa.
0: What does that tell you?
1: Nuke si agblona u.
0: Those who don't have faith in Christ cannot overcome the world.
1: Agblona bena ne mauji kosa mala miade semata dukikia maji
0: u. Never, they cannot.
1: Bede ya matem aduji u.
0: And you'll fall at every temptation. And if you find yourself falling and falling and falling, it only gives us an information about you. You don't have faith in Christ. When you have faith in Christ, the faith you have in Christ makes you to overcome the world. You're married as a woman. Maybe your husband is not born again yet. And he wants to make trouble. If you don't have faith, you'll fall into that trouble.
1: So
0: if he does something against you, you do it back. Because there's no faith with
1: him.
0: But when you have faith in Christ, the faith in Christ will make you to overcome all the conflict coming from the world.
1: Christ said,
0: for whatsoever is born of God overcometh the world, and this is the victory that overcometh the world, even our faith.
1: Ella bena nusi anusi wodi to mau malagwa kikiamati e jidudu si dukikiamatila.
0: You are a student, and all those other children are saying, oh, we've got it, we've seen it.
1: Lenny school is in, I'm a portabana him, Yaban Kukwemi, Tommy Kwemi, Kadeshi.
0: Come and look at it.
1: Bana Bakwedala.
0: That is the examination paper.
1: Amateur to Doko Balaviata.
0: It leaked out, and we've got a copy here.
1: Edomiami for the Kalatia.
0: If you don't have faith in Christ, you are going to fall for that.
1: Nemoko, just to let it like Goda Mama.
0: Because you don't have the greater one living within you. Who is he that overcometh the world but he that believeth that Jesus is the Son of God? Hebrews chapter 10, reading from verse 38. Now the just shall live by faith, but if any man draw back, my soul shall have no pleasure in him.
1: God, I'm a judge. Ano agbe atu kosama eye na ebugboda magbela lu fonya makponu jajenwi le enuti o.
0: If anyone draws back, what does that mean? He doesn't have faith anymore.
1: Na mi ade bugboda magbe magomode tena kama ga ko Kristo jisa o.
0: Because faith keeps you going.
1: Ela be kosse ana la de zon ede nu kogbe.
0: Faith keeps you standing.
1: Kosse ana la ti tso sien.
0: Keeps you resisting the devil.
1: Kosse ana la babu samjin.
0: In verse 39, but we are not of them that draw back. Because you know, those who draw back, they draw back unto perdition. But we're not of them that draw back unto perdition, but of them that believe to the saving of the soul. And the Lord will keep us to the end in Jesus' name. Number two, our new love while following Christ. Here is what marks out a follower of Christ. He has a new love because he's now a follower of Christ. In Ephesians chapter 5, verses 1 and 2. Be ye therefore followers of God as their children. What's going to be the result of that? And walk in love. You see that? You are following God. In verse 2, and walk in love as Christ also has loved us and has given himself for us an offering and a sacrifice to God for his sweet smelling savor. There is new kind of love, and it is the love of Christ. Why is it a new kind of love? There's a kind of love tree in the world. In the world, there is a love of money. But now there's a difference. You have the love of Christ. In the world, there is the love of a sin partner. But now you have the love for the Savior. It's new. And it says, look at verse 3, but fornication. You know, the people that commit fornication, they think they have love. We're not talking about that kind of love. That's lost. That's the thing that destroys people, and all uncleanness godliness and covetousness, let it not be once named among you as becoming saints.
1: No me from o blema koma konyenye kata lonu kaklela uma gayo nuko gohale mi adoma o abalesi wote amako kweyona.
0: No filthiness, no foolish talking, no jesting, which are not convenient, but rather giving of thanks.
1: Lenu kya nukle ya kanya gbogun o la tapopo si o ma je onegbe apedadabo.
0: For this ye know that no unmonger, no unclean person, no covetous man who is an idolater has any inheritance in the kingdom of Christ and of God.
1: Ela bena mi amasioni se jelao minye bena kasiwala alo amamako mako alo nuklela si sonkwe transbole la duni nyadaka meli nao dumantua daka le Christo kule ma upatiadu pala ma o.
0: Has any inheritance in the kingdom of Christ and of God?
2: Na eko na na mikonyo ehedo. 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
0: You see here the kind of love they have in the world.
2: Be amo wanyi alokpa de tindo to ayon mele to fi.
0: You know those who are in fornication they talk about love, love, love.
2: Amo yo meti do kailo be ayon do hukwa wanyi dali.
0: Those who are immoral, unclean, they talk about law. The people who are covetous, they love money, they love material things. But it says, yours is not that kind of love. There is a new kind of love. And then, filthiness, foolish talking, jesting. See the people who go for their drinks, for their alcohol. And in the nightclub, in the pop houses, in the drinking bar. Do you see here the kind of love they have in the world? You know, those who are in fornication, they talk about love, love, love. Those who are immoral, unclean, they talk about love. The people who are covetous, they love money, they love material things. But it says, yours is not that kind of love. There is a new kind of love. And then, filthiness, foolish talking, jesting. People who go for their drinks, for their alcohol. And in the nightclub, in the pop houses, in the drinking bar. People, they make everybody happy. They are jesting. There's a kind of love associated with what they are doing. Yours is not that kind. Because it says, you know that kind of love that sinners manifest, that criminals manifest,
1: that
0: drunkards manifest,
1: that
0: will bring judgment upon them, and they will not inherit the kingdom of God. It says in verse 6, let no man deceive you with vain words, for because of these things cometh the wrath of God upon the children of disobedience. Be ye not therefore partakers with them. Let your love be a different kind of love. In John chapter 15, verse 12.
1: You understand we are talking with.
0: This is my commandment, that ye love one another as I have loved you. The Lord is telling us that now that we are born again, now that faith is the common factor in your lives, faith in Christ, You love one another.
1: Ma wo le gbo gbon be na aso simi pe gbo ti mi tro ti mo. E ko slasu no pa gban tonu le mi apa gbomela mi lo mi anu e o.
0: As I have loved you.
1: Sebe alesimaluami ena.
0: Then it says, in besetting greater love, as no man than this, that a man lay down his life for his friends.
1: Bo pe mo wi eton lo lo gan we si a. Me gale ami ade ke sibena wa to pa gbele adu ani de kon lo awota o.
0: It tells us the kind of love is talking about.
1: E de temin lo si mo bi gbon mi wo le.
0: It's not the kind of love that you take advantage of the other.
1: Mani lo lo I kana po anu san de amo belia di o.
0: Not the kind of love that will take advantage of the weakness of the other.
1: Mani lo lo I kana po anu san de amo
0: But the kind of life, the kind of love that will lay your strength down for the advantage and the benefit of the weak. It said, I gave up my strength so that I can strengthen you in your weakness.
1: Yes, problem atonya nsena be ma dunu semi le mi apo gbojogbojo la mo.
0: A sacrificial love, not indulgent love.
1: Enye lono bosasa twe menya ayemo nu owo ponono o.
0: It's not talking about indulging your flesh.
1: Eyamatena nonu tilamo yemenu om o.
0: For a young man saying to a lady, but you know I love you, that's why I'm trying to mess you up.
1: Nada kakwe agwe de tugwe adebe nada tugwe manlo. 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
0: That kind of love, that's fornication.
1: Manlo nlema omenya hasiwa wo.
0: That's uncleanness.
1: Emeni mako
0: ma. That's sinful. Mako ma. That will drag you to hell.
1: Enye mako ma konye nye nubasi akwe de jumavoma.
0: We're talking of the love of Christ.
1: Mile poncho Christo polon lonu ti.
0: Greater love as no man than this, that a man lay down his life for his friends. And ye are my friends if ye do what I command you.
1: Lolo gan wo sia me gala mi ade ke sibena wa to pa gbe adu ani de kon lo wota o mi awenye konyo wo.
0: John chapter 13 verses 34 and 35.
1: Johannes tamo wi eton popo blaton von ple blaton vo aton le
0: a. A new commandment I give unto you, that ye love one another as I have loved you, that ye also love one another.
1: Say ye menami bena mi anlo mi anwe wo sibe
0: the way I want you to evaluate your action. Whether it is acceptable action or not. Is to compare it with what Christ would have done.
1: By this
0: shall all men know that ye are my disciples, if ye have love one to another. This is a practical love. It's not a verbal love. I love you, but we cannot see the evidence. You know I love you, but we cannot see the result. The love is not contributing anything practical, positive, to another person's life. Only an empty smile. Only a plastic smile. Only a useless smile. Only an empty promise. No practical love for the brethren. In 1 John chapter 3, verse 14, we know that we are passed from death unto life. Because we love the brethren. He that loveth not his brother abideth in them.
1: Amasikama lwano via ola etia kuma.
0: It's telling us that anybody can say, I believe in Christ.
1: Elegbulama salatma gwabrama ko Christo Jesus.
0: Anybody can say, I'm a child of God.
1: Masemulata gwana kamanye ma upevi.
0: Anybody can say, my heart is alright.
1: Amasalatma gwabena kanye jija.
0: Anybody can say, whether you believe it or not, I know I'm a child of God. Anybody can say that.
1: Amasalata gwabena lo kwesu man kwesu nyama nyabena ma upi manye. Amasamuyatem agbule.
0: It says, there's going to be an evidence.
1: Gaka gwabede elebena jesiadena kledo.
0: He that loveth not abideth in death. Start at home. You don't love your wife. You're not tolerating one. Not living together. You abide in death. You don't love your husband. Fighting, quarreling, tenants in the under the same roof. Don't love your wife. And if you don't, you abide in death. And you may give a testimony and look for all the great vocabularies in the dictionary to be able to qualify your testimony. And people say that man has a great testimony, is a child of God. If you don't have love, you abide in death. In verse 15, whosoever hates his brother is a murderer. You know, a person may hate another fellow and never speak a word. A person may hide the hatred in the heart.
1: Did
0: Jacob know that the brothers hated Joseph?
1: Did
0: Jacob know, the father, that these Reuben and Simeon and Levi and Judah and the rest of them, that they hated Joseph?
1: De Jacob nya bena Reuben Judah Levi beno bima mlola ulefu Joseph ya.
0: Jacob did not know why. They didn't voice it out.
1: Jacob manya ogola bena umagblebaso.
0: That's why the father said, Joseph, go and see your brethren. How they do?
1: Ya tena Joseph Jacob na ka Joseph beko no vyale sule wawo.
0: And he said, "Am I?" And he went innocently.
1: Ebe nyenyesi eyi lede kemanya.
0: You may have hatred in your heart and never voice it out. And if that is there, then there is no salvation there. Never deceive yourself.
1: In verse 15,
0: whosoever hateth his brother is a murderer. And you know that no murderer has eternal life abiding in him. Verse 16, hereby perceive we.
1: We are done.
0: Something we can see. The love of God. Because he laid down his life for us. And we ought to lay down our lives for the brethren.
1: Verse 17,
0: but whoso has this world's good, and seeth his brother have need, and shutteth up his bowels of compassion from him, how dwelleth the love of God in him? My little children, let us not love in word, neither in tongue, but in deed and in truth.
1: Viro me ganamia to anya ple ade anu ame o. Kabonu mia to nuwawo ple nyatefe anu ame.
0: It tells us in 1 John chapter 4. I'm reading from verse 7.
1: Ebenami Johannes banto tamen pokwe madran.
0: Beloved, let us love one another, for love is of God. And everyone that loveth is born of God and knoweth God.
1: Lono towo minami lo mianu o ela bena lono la to ma uma.
0: The anger in the heart just melts away.
1: Just
0: evaporates away. No anger again. And the malice in the heart just melts away. No malice anymore. And the sustained enmity inside, everything just melts away. You can't find it anymore. And without even wanting to try, you just love. Because there's a change now. Everything has changed within. And it was the heart that made the face to frown before. But because there's a change in the heart, there's a change even in the facial appearance now. That instead of frowning and frowning all about to everybody as if everybody is an enemy, there's a smile on your face now. And I don't mean this, you know, the dramatized smile. And there are people that have that kind of dramatized joy. Dramatized happiness. Dramatized smile. Dramatized laughter. I'm not talking about that. That one is plus, that one is artificial. I'm talking about the one that is for the kingdom of God. That the frowns are gone. The enmity is gone. The hatred is gone. And now there is the love of God in the heart. That's the evidence of salvation. He that dwelleth in love, that is, he makes his permanent residence in love. It's living inside love. It's not just getting into love when he eats what he wants to eat. And then when he's hungry, he comes out of love. When there is money, he dwells in love. But when there is no money, he comes out of love and he gets into anger. When other people please him, he appears to be in love. And when anybody mistakenly does anything that's not all right, then it's not in love anymore. The Lord wants the children of God to make their permanent residence in love. He that dwelleth in love dwelleth in God. And God in him. John chapter 14 verse 15. If ye love me, keep my commandments. That's the new life we have in the Lord. John chapter 5 verses 2 and 3. By this we know that we love the children of God when we love God and keep his commandments. This is the love of God, that we keep his commandments, and his commandments are not grievous.
1: Ella bena non non ma ou enye si bena miel epasia ma de asi epasia ma se san o.
0: His commandments are not so hard when you really have love.
1: Nebele non ma wa de ma ba so ma se san o.
0: You are so eager to obey the Lord when you love him.
1: La no di jombele non ma ou nebele le lue.
0: In Ephesians chapter 5 verse 25.
1: Epesu ta ma ton kwe bla vavu aton.
0: Husbands, love your wives, even as Christ also loved the church and himself for it.
1: Minutola, minlomianuto miasano abialesi. Christo kano kamela.
0: Again, as one of the things that the Lord does that shows us the initial evidence that you know the Lord. Because you know the time you are born again, you may not see your boss that same day. You may not be in the market the following day. When you are born again, you go back home. Your wife is there. Your husband is there. And the very first thing that will come out is all the anger is gone. All the strife is gone. All the animosity is gone. That is going to be one of the first initial things that we're going to see. Because now you are born again and the love of God is inside you, it will show in the family. It will show to your husband. It will show to your children. It will show to your wife. And it will show in the relationship you have very close at home. Husbands, love your wife even as Christ also loved the church. And he gave himself for that church.
1: Romans chapter 12
0: verse
1: 9.
0: Let love be without dissimulation. That means without pretense. Without theater art. Without drama. Without pretense. Without hypocrisy. Let love be without dissimulation. Abhor that which is evil. That's the evidence of salvation. If there is not even the willingness to run away from evil, there's no salvation there. Be kindly affection one to another with brotherly love. And then it says in honor, preferring one another. I come to point number 3. A new Lord. Because we are followers of Christ. And it's a new Lord. Because we are not followers of Christ.
1: And
0: look at Isaiah chapter 26 verse 13.
1: Oh
0: Lord, our God, other lords beside thee have had dominion over us.
1: Yehowa miamao amagade wogba fato de miadi kakpe de nuo.
0: But the saying now, by thee only will we make mention of thy name.
1: Gakia zonla wodede ple wonukako miakafu.
0: Is saying, O Lord, before we came to this new experience of faith, other lords had dominion over us, controlled us. Directed us, dictated our lifestyle.
1: We
0: had no choice because we didn't have any power to come out from the leadership or lordship. But now, you are the new Lord. And you are the one in control of our lives now. The direction of life has changed. We have a new Lord because we are now followers of Christ. In Acts chapter 2, verse 36. Therefore, let all the house of Israel know assuredly that God has made that same Jesus, whom ye crucified, both Lord and Christ.
1: Eyata Israel from Kata Nanye Kotebena Yesusia Seka Miaomi Klanda Tinutila Mawe Apatokla Christo.
0: And the moment you took him as Savior, then he took over your life. He is now the one in charge.
1: Enumele Kwebeni Bafatua Akwamson Wagba Jano Wagbala Kulom.
0: It's not the one in control.
1: Yele Wagba Kulom.
0: It's not another person now saying, do this. You say no. My priority is obeying my Lord. My Lord says I shouldn't do that thing. Somebody comes and he says, go this way. Say, I'm sorry, I can't do that. In Philippians chapter 2, I'm reading from verse 9. Wherefore God also has highly exalted him and given him a name above every name, that at the name of Jesus every knee should bow, of things in heaven and things in earth and things under the earth, and that every tongue should confess Jesus Christ, that Jesus Christ is Lord, to the glory of God the Father. He wants you now to confess him as your Lord. Confess him as your Lord.
1: What does that mean?
0: It means declare him as your Lord.
1: Publify
0: him as your Lord. When you go back to the place of work, and they are telling you in the place of work that here this is what we are going to do. If the management of this place does not give in to our request, our demand, we're going to break down everything. The whole system will break down. And then you say, can I say something? It's okay, you talk. Because he used to be the ringleader before that. Anytime they say, we're going to disorganize everything, destroy everything, you are the one that will say yes and put fire well into the conflict.
1: Bala bena when you nuba do latan, neta bena you wa dadrila dofia, lebena and you are away kona petubena joba lenui.
0: And say, you know what? I have a new Lord, and he gives me a new direction.
1: Labena minyam deka, magwa poto ye ye, eye efia mo ye ye.
0: And he's the Prince of Peace. And his peace is ruling and controlling my heart. I cannot do that again. You are declaring that Jesus Christ is now your Lord. Because I'm now a follower of Jesus Christ. In Romans chapter 14, verse
1: 9.
0: For to this end, for this purpose, Christ both died and rose and revived, that he might be Lord both of the dead and the living.
1: Ela bena sanote Kristo ku eye o gagbo agbodo bena ka wadu afoto da maku popla magbagbe o siandi.
0: What does that mean? There are people who have believed on the Lord Jesus Christ and now they are in heaven.
1: Nuke ya tia amado ko Yesu Jesus don gonami o kule ti fo bisia.
0: Before you do anything small or great, you say, but is it Christ leading me to do that? Is it Christ leading me to say that? Is it Christ? Is it Christ leading me to act that way? That way to members of the church. Where something suggests in my mind, I should act that way to my wife. Act that way to my husband. Act this way to my children. Act this way to the leadership in the church. Is that Christ leading me to act that way? Or is it just that I'm coming out of from under the leadership and lordship of Christ and I'm taking loss into my hand? It is enough that the disciple be as his master, and the servant be as his Lord.
1: He's
0: telling us then that Christ is now the master. Luke chapter 6, verse 46. The question is this: and why call ye me Lord, Lord, and do not the things which I say? Ask you such a question. You have knowledge, you come to the Monday Bible study. And you've learned quite a lot. Does that Bible study make any change in your life? Does it bring you to a new decision? I was like this. Now I will be like this. You come to the Sunday worship. You hear the word of God. As it led you to take a decision, I used to be like this. Now, because of the words of Christ, I will be like this. You're a worker in the church. Does the word make you to have a new attitude in the church? A new attitude in your family. A new attitude in your place of work. Why call ye me Lord, Lord, and do not the things which I say?
1: If
0: what you are hearing today, is it making any change? And then calling him Lord doesn't make any difference in our lives. And Jesus said, and why call ye me Lord, Lord, and do not the things which I say? What should be our attitude? In 2 Samuel chapter 15, verse 15. And the king's servant said unto the king, Behold, thy servants are ready to do whatsoever my lord the king shall appoint.
1: Etiapa dolawo donu na tialabina wo dolawo nyesi alesi di miapa apeto tia nyakodoku.
0: That's accepting Christ as lord.
1: Ema pele kwa apeto be de lana
0: is your king.
1: Enye wotia
0: is the king of kings and the lord of lords.
1: Enye tioji sakla apeto japeto.
0: John chapter 13 verse 13.
1: Johannes ta wieton kuku wieton.
0: He called me master and Lord, and you say, well, for so I am.
1: Mi yom bena apa, mi yom bena nutella kla pato eye mi blenye.
0: If I then, your Lord and Master, have washed your feet, ye also ought to wash one another's feet.
1: Mi yom bena nutella kla pato eye mi blenye, ala bena eye mnye. 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
0: There is no pride permissible in the household of faith.
1: Oma demo bena dadanano kwa sato wotuma u.
0: You ought to wash one another's feet.
1: Elebele miyakwe miyanyo pa afonuti.
0: Bend down before one another.
1: Babole no vyote.
0: Lie low before one another.
1: Babodo kyode no vyobo.
0: Humble yourself before one another.
1: Mibu miyado
0: and wash and cleanse, be a cleansing agent in the life of another. And make them fit and clean to walk with clean feet into the kingdom. That's what the Lord is telling us.

0: You cannot act like those people outside. You cannot act like you used to do. You are not your own. For ye are bought with a price. Therefore glorify God in your body and your spirit which are
1: God's.
0: It means that you are no more going to be pleasing yourself, but you please him who has called you into the faith. In Romans chapter 15, verse 2. Let every one of us please his neighbor for his good to edification. For even Christ pleased not himself. See, that's the life of a servant of God, of a child of God.
1: That
0: now you're making up your mind. Lord, there'll be a new life. Lord, there'll be a new love. Lord, there'll be a new lordship over my life. It will not be a life of self-indulgence anymore. A life of pleasing myself, it will be a life of pleasing you. Then pleasing my neighbors for their edification. New life. New love. New lordship.
1: May
0: God will effect it in your life, in our lives, in Jesus' name. Let's rise up and talk to the Lord in prayer. And tell the Lord, oh Lord, here we are. What a great privilege it is as we are following after Christ. And the Lord is calling us to this new life of faith. Talk to the Lord in prayer. A new law. While following Christ. Your love as Christ as love. Be very thoughtful of your actions toward your wife. You'll be very, very thoughtful of your utterances to your husband.
1: You'll
0: be very thoughtful and considerate of the things you do to your neighbor. Of the things you do to members of the church, members of the body of Christ.
1: You'll
0: be very, very thoughtful and considerate of the places you go, the things you do, the life you live. You'll be wondering, will this hurt my brother? Will this hurt my sister? Will this be an offense to him? Will this be an offense to her? A new Lord, while you are following Christ. Not the kind of love they have in the world, resulting in fornication. Not the kind of perverted love they have in the world resulting in pregnancy before marriage. Adultery. Love of money. Covetousness. Love of position.
1: No, for God, no, but no, no.
0: Not the love of politicians. But for me, I love you.
1: You
0: love
1: me.
0: A new kind of love.
1: No, no, yeah, yeah.
0: Because you are now a follower of the Lord Jesus Christ. Make up your mind. Things are going to be new from

0: today.
1: Benoisie ye te badina.
0: Make Jesus now the final Lord.
1: Yes, nanya patama mleto le wa
0: kama. In control, in authority in your life.
1: Wa porusan wa agbala klom.
0: A new life.
1: Agbaye ye.
0: A new love.
1: Lelono ye ye.
0: A new Lord.
1: Apetanya ye ye.

0: Praise the Lord.
1: Welcome for a photom.
0: I say praise the Lord.
1: Maybe welcome for a photom.
0: Your praise the Lord, your hallelujah, your amen reaches up to heaven.
1: Hallelujah. Amen.
0: Amen.
1: Amen.
0: And graces will keep on happening to you in Jesus' name. Tonight, the power of God is present with you in Jesus' name. There was one man. That man walked all the way from Delta State. He was mad, actually. He had mental problem. And he roamed about and walked all the way from Delta State and came to Cross River State.
1: To Delta State, Bado River State.
0: To meet your miracle.
1: Bado Gonukuno.
0: Put your hands together for Jesus.
1: Minamia Pasikwena Yesu.
0: And his name is Samuel.
1: Enukwenye Samuel.
0: And he was carrying dustbin on the head.
1: Hello, but did no koda kushima koda time.
0: And had a lot of bad things he put inside there because of problem.
1: Hey, you know, but blow on body or like we see him let down. Do I like being let down? But dolem.
0: The moment he got in front of a church like this, mental problem vanished away.
1: And then
0: our ushers, I've been talking about you everywhere I go. Put your hands together for those ushers.
1: Amanu jola mo panu chomi amchi eshela tisatis mimina miya puashi kwenye amanu jola u.
0: For life ushers, very sharp. Having the eyes of an eagle.
1: Je parle pas manu jola ou la ou bien toi la ben a ou bon fou la ben
0: honte. And then they picked up that man.
1: What learned man?
0: And then he was washed and he bathed, he said, and gave Jesus Christ to him as a gift.
1: What let ne? What badane? What dredo? What a yesu ne? Benu na na na.
0: The gift of salvation. The man became born again.
1: What ne? Agbo benu na na malatrochi.
0: And was baptized in water and then he became a member of the church. Praise the Lord.
1: Welcome
0: for
1: Fortum.
0: Tell you, it's only for you to know that the power of God is here. Keep on fellowship with the people of God, and the power of God will never stop in your life in Jesus' name. Now tonight, a night of the supernatural. A night of miracle. I will get my own. I will get my own. If you are going to get your own, put your hands up and I'm going to pray for you. Father, in the name of Jesus. I come to you tonight and before you, Lord, I declare all these your people, they're going to be blessed mightily tonight in Jesus'
1: name.
0: Glorify yourself tonight. Descend, come down, Lord, in a mighty way, in a powerful way. tonight in Jesus' name.
1: Apeto di ba mi adum asemele nusa kule kanle wawa mele yesu fenu koma.
0: I pray, Lord, that today you will touch everyone.
1: Medo gbeda agbala kasiama siama nuchi.
0: You will open blind eyes.
1: Funuku agbano fenuku.
0: The lame will rise up and walk.
1: Dekunu atu ati triazu ansonu.
0: And the people who are sick, you take their sicknesses away in Jesus' name.
1: And
0: Lord, the greatest of all miracles, salvation of our soul. You grant to everyone in Jesus' name. Thank you, Father, because we know you have answered. In Jesus' name we pray. Give me another amen. God bless you. Thank you very much. You can be seated. In Mark chapter 5, verse 25. And a certain woman which had an issue of blood 12 years and had suffered many things of many physicians and had spent all that she had, and was nothing better, but rather grew worse.
1: Eye nyɔnu aɖe si nu vu le dodom le ƒe wuieve sɔm eye wòkpe fu geɖe tso gbedala geɖewo gbɔ hegblẽ nu siwo katã le esi gake mele nyonyom nɛ o ke boŋu wògado gã ɖe dziwo la.
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1: Esi wò se Yesu nukɔ la eva dze amehawo le emegbe eye wòde asi eƒe awu ŋuti.
0: For she said, if I may but touch his clothes, I shall be whole.
1: Elabena egblɔ bena ne mede asi eƒe awu nuko la nye lãme ase.
0: And straightway the fountain of her blood was dried up.
1: Eye enumake eƒe vu la nu tso.
0: As she felt in her body that she was healed of that plague.
1: Eye wò se le eƒe lãme bena yeƒe dɔ la vɔ.
0: I've read that story to you for you to know how simple it is to get a miracle from the Lord.
1: Mexle nutinya shane mi ne mi adeje si ale si wo le bobwe bena amana kho nukunu la.
0: See, when you have suffered for 12 years.
1: Le kuya ni be le kpo fufo wi evson.
0: For 20 years.
1: Alo po bla evson.
0: For 30 years.
1: Alo po bla tonson.
0: And you have tried the best you could.
1: Ele oja agbagba mi toke.
0: And you have gone every place. And you have not got a solution to the problem. You think it's very difficult. And you think it's going to be an uphill task. That's why I read the story of this woman to you. She had suffered for 12 years. And she had gone to many physicians. And the many physicians had requested her to bring a lot of money. And she had spent everything that she had, and there was nothing that changed. Except that she went from bad to worse. And every day she was getting nearer and nearer to death.
1: Eye gbesia gbela ele tetem ke le fun gogom.
0: Her dream.
1: Efa dreamo.
0: Her thoughts.
1: Efa susu dedewo.
0: Her look.
1: Efa nukpakpa.
0: Her appearance. Everything was saying, you are getting nearer and nearer to the grave.
1: Nu sia nu le gbogbom ne bena ele tetem de yodonu.
0: And yet, he didn't lose hope.
1: Gakela mo bu mo popo o.
0: And I come to tell you tonight, don't lose hope.
1: Me va ma gbenu zem me gabu mo popo o.
0: Your miracle is on the way.
1: Wo nu kunu la le mo ti gbono.
0: And then Jesus came to town.
1: Eye Yesu va dwa mo.
0: And Jesus is here.
1: Yes,
0: when Jesus came to town, a large crowd came together. And as a large crowd came together, the woman said, all these people that came together, they don't have as much problem as I have.
1: Esiamaha gamoba fufula, nyonu ya globina fpekwes lejila, menye yele amamawochi o.
0: Why don't they allow me to see Jesus so that I can get well?
1: Nuka teoma demona bema kwa yesu bena nyela makwa on lamasan oa.
0: But nobody thought of her. They were thinking about themselves.
1: Kakema rekema butamot nyon nishanchi omashan le butamoto do.
0: As she couldn't see Jesus because of the crowd, because of the prayers.
1: Eyeme tempo yesu odo la bena amangao mimido.
0: And so he said, but I will get my miracle. But I will get my miracle. Because you don't have to see me one by one. I'm sending your miracle to you. And your miracle will reach you in Jesus' name. And you set the time for your miracle. It is not the preacher that determines when you get your miracle. You determine when you get your miracle. Because the woman said, the moment I am able to touch the hem of his garment, I shall be made whole.
1: Ela bena nyonu la globina ne menya ka siepa utoganu konyela ma asan.
0: That's what she said.
1: Nu sie wo glo.
0: Other people say it another way.
1: Amabu bo gbele mo bubuji.
0: We were in Congo Kinshasa.
1: Pastor be ile Congo Kinshasa.
0: And in Congo Kinshasa we had a program.
1: Pastor le ta pede wo le Congo Kinshasa.
0: There was a woman and this woman had a father, and the father was sick in the hospital.
1: Nyonwadeli, nyonu shala etolesi etuajedo kela donokonji.
0: And this sick father could not stand up.
1: Eye nutina jedo ametim letitra chimu.
0: They will pick him up and take him to the toilet and bring him back.
1: The okone ya gaze aga kuyaba dada koma.
0: He was bedridden.
1: Eti abaji.
0: But the daughter was the head of the television crew in Congo Kinshasa.
1: Kaka evia nyonwa ele dom le television ba do for le Congo Kinshasa.
0: And this woman said, my father is dying in the hospital.
1: Nyonu shala globina tonyo le kukum le donokonji.
0: And nobody can help my father. And the father was lying down there, helpless, impotent. But the woman said, I'm going to stay right here in front.
1: Amiade kama liakwede tonya nu o tonya le kukum. Gakela nyonwa globena nyela mava no tede ipo nukogbe la fia.
0: As the man of God will be coming from the immigration.
1: Lekana pastor lato dedikola ogwa bonola.
0: I will look at the pastor.
1: Nyama kwa pastor.
0: If the pastor looks at me, my father will be healed.
1: Ne pastor hanya kwa bonyakula totonya kwa doyoyo.
0: Praise the Lord.
1: Mikafa foto.
0: And then I came out of the airport and I didn't know anything.
1: Hey pastor ya dile yamovu jopele dodo. Pastor manyanu sledi.
0: But the woman was waiting there. There was one pastor there, and that pastor is a is a wonderful artist. He had drawn my picture. And then he stretched the banner with my picture. Welcome, Pastor Kumuyi, to Congo Kinshasa.
1: Congo Kinshasa.
0: And then the woman, that woman was intelligent. Women are intelligent. I said women are intelligent. And you women who are here today, I salute your wisdom. That woman was very intelligent. She knew. While the pastor is coming out of the immigration, that the pastor will look at that picture, and she went to stay beside that picture. As I came up like this, and I saw the picture, I just looked at the picture, then I saw her. The moment our eyes met, the father got healed in the hospital. And the father got up. And the father started walking, and the father picked up the cell phone and said, my daughter, I don't know what is happening. I am well. And then he knelt down, and nobody prayed to him. He began to pray for salvation. So you set your time. And if you will say today, tonight is my night, I will get well in Jesus' name. Freedom celebration at Ibadan.
1: Sunday,
0: a mother had a child that had very, very serious problems. And the mother was pleading with the pastor, state overseer there, please, you know my problem. You know, I've been on this scene for many years. And you know this child, don't let this child die like this. Let me see the pastor. And so our pastor said, but you know the condition of this place now. Look at the crowd. How can I allow you alone to go in and see the pastor? There are too many people. Please, pastor, let me see the GS. And the pastor said, I'm telling you, it's not easy. And so she said, alright. Then she said, my child, we're going to do something. The pastor is inside that office, pastor, and he will come out. And when he comes out, don't look any other direction. Be looking at the pastor. And when he comes out, just look at him like this, and he will look at you. You will get well.
1: Ebene pastor drwade, we akpo pastor na pastor nya akpo ku alopo do yo vinya.
0: You know, it's very simple.
1: Lepe ele bobo ento.
0: And so I didn't know. I finished, and then the pastor told me, let's go now, and conducted me to the car. As I came out like this, wanting to enter the car, I saw the child because the mother put the child. I told you these women are very wise. The woman puts the child on her head so that she can be taller, higher above everybody. And as I came like this, I saw the child became well. You determine when you get healed and when you get delivered. That's why I come to talk to you tonight on simple steps in receiving your miracle. Very simple. Simple steps in receiving your miracle. When I was in school, our teachers, whenever they taught us anything, and they were having difficulty, our teacher was, you cannot understand this one. This one is as simple as,
1: hey, Pastor Bena, Teacher Labena, me, Sami Agomo, me abobente, Obobo Abena, Abede, and
0: you got it.
1: Missy, you have a better missy.
0: All of you are wise and sharp.
1: But Tom, you got me, Janunia, me down.
0: It is as simple as A, B, C.
1: Ella Bob Wento Abena, Abede.
0: And so, I come to tell you tonight about A, B, C of receiving your miracle. And it's as simple as that. Number one, the ABC of receiving mercy and salvation. The ABC of receiving mercy and salvation. As you look at John chapter 1, verse 12. A, B, C. A, accept. B, believe. C, confess. A, accept. Look at John chapter 1 verse 12. But as many as received him, to them he gave power to become the sons of God. Even to them that believe on his name. Jesus Christ is your Savior.
1: Yes, Christ in your word.
0: The moment you accept that and you say, I accept, Jesus died for me. All your sins, you bundle them together. The ones you remember and the ones you don't remember. And say, Lord, I'm a terrible sinner. And I've offended you. I need your forgiveness. I know that Jesus died for me on the cross of Calvary. And the moment you say that, I say, thank you, Jesus. You're giving me that salvation now. You give me that eternal life now. I accept. That salvation. Now be, believe. When Jesus prayed on the cross,
1: yes,
0: forgive them, Father, for they know not what they do.
1: S yes to go to Galano for check la bomanya no si wamola o.
2: And then there was one man there, a thief.
1: Eye tiatitore la tianu chi.
2: And he was a thief on the cross.
1: Enya atito ganu tiatitom.
2: And he had been discussing with the other thief because he had a partner in crime.
1: Elenu pokla velela tito ganu ti la bena. Edo kono adesi okle wonya jodala.
2: A partner in sin.
1: Enya velia la nu vama.
2: A partner in evil.
1: Enya velia la nu baglon wama.
2: He was telling the other partner, why are you talking against Jesus?
1: Elegwene nuka tele from le yesu nu tido.
2: We verily deserve the judgment that we receive.
1: Mia wela from dodro siba mia jila ajanami.
2: But he is innocent.
1: Gake yela manya nadaka o.
2: Then he told the Lord, he said, Lord, remember me when you come to your kingdom. And Jesus said, today you will be with me in paradise. Look at that. A man that was almost dying already. He was the thief on the cross. And you will think there was no salvation for him. But he accepted.
1: Enya jo dalala tito ganu lebubena guoko malinio gakela eyama kwese.
2: And the moment you accept and you believe, you'll be saved.
1: Enu maikele kwese ladi lakodede.
2: I said you'll be saved.
1: Mebe lakodede.
2: Don't mind, the sins may be many, like the sand at the seashore.
1: Megabutama onubo ati sobon abena putakiena.
2: For the moment we present Christ to you, I accept. That moment you will be saved. I said you will be saved. Luke chapter 19 verse 1.
1: Look at that, we are shaking.
2: And Jesus entered and passed through Jericho. And behold, there was a man named Zacchaeus, which was chief among the publicans, and he was rich.
1: And
2: he sought to see Jesus, who he was, and could not for the press, because he was of little stature.
1: You
2: see again here, this man wanted to see Jesus Christ, and he could not. He didn't grumble. He didn't cry. He didn't fight with anybody. He didn't abuse any pastor. He wasn't kind of pushing his way through. He wasn't angry. You see, when you want something, and you know that this sin, you cannot have it this way, go the other way. Don't get angry. Don't fight. Don't say, I'll not come to the church anymore. If that is the way they are going to do it, and I told our pastor, I must see our father, and they are not allowing me, okay, take your church. I'll not come to church again. Don't act like
1: that.
2: And then we're told he ran before. And he climbed up a sycamore tree to see him. For he was to pass that way. And when Jesus came to the place, he looked up and saw him.
1: Ella bena egbana tima toga. Eyesi Yesu bado tefela aumoji glone bena.
2: The Lord has seen you tonight.
1: Afatola kwosayama.
2: He has seen your sorrow.
1: Ekpo wonu kakalam.
2: He has seen your tears.
1: ẹ̀pọ̀ wà dá ti a o.
2: And he has seen your need.
1: Ẹ̀pọ̀ wò yàn yàn la.
2: And the Lord is going to meet you at the point of need tonight in Jesus' name.
1: Eya fetola adu gole yan yamale ezayamale yeso panu koma.
2: And said unto him, Zacchaeus, he even knew his name. The Lord knows your name.
1: Eya bena Zacchaeus. Ah, yesu nye panu ko, yesu nyan ko we.
2: And the Lord knows your address.
1: Yesu nya wa foma ba no fa.
2: And your miracle will follow you to your address in Jesus' name.
1: Wonu kuna kloda yede wa foma le yesu panu koma.
2: Said Zacchaeus, make haste and come down, for today I must abide at thy house. And he made haste and came down and received him out joyfully.
1: Ebe Zacchaeus di kaba la bena le nambe ekbe abena mano afom eye wo di kaba eye wo kwe kple dijo.
2: He accepted.
1: Akwe.
2: He accept.
1: Akwe.
2: Verse 9. And Jesus said unto him, this day is salvation come to this house, for so much as he also is the son of Abraham.
1: Kokwe a chekelia eye yesu glone bena egbo koko ba afasiam le esi eyakan ni Abraham binuti.
2: Salvation came because he accepted.
1: Agbo okoba la bena akwe.
2: He said,
1: Akwe.
2: He believed.
1: Be,
2: in John chapter 20, verse 31. But these are written that ye might believe that Jesus is the Christ, the Son of God, and that believing ye might have life through his name.
1: Pope Blaton Vode Kelia Kawonglo Siawodi Bena Miako As Bena Yesu Enye Christo Mauvila Eye Bena Nemio Kwesela Miako Agbelopan.
2: I believe that Jesus is the Son of God.
1: Kwesebe Yesu Enye Maufavi.
2: I believe that Jesus is my Savior.
1: Mau Kwesebe Yesu Enye Nyokolam.
2: I believe you accept, you believe salvation will be yours. I said salvation will be yours. And then C is to confess. In Romans chapter 10, verse
1: 9.
2: That if thou shalt confess with thy mouth the Lord Jesus, and shalt believe in thine heart that God has raised him from the dead, thou shalt be saved.
1: Ella bena na avuama le wenu bena Yesu yenye afetola eye ne konesena le wodi me bena ma ofoya ma de titre to ma kuko domela akohoko. Kwe.
2: You believe.
1: Kwe,
2: and then you confess.
1: Ena vwoma.
2: Verse 10. 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
1: Kwe kwe ama wuli ala bina watu ajikona sena kena jodwe nyinyi. 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
2: And so we understand the miracle of salvation, the mercy of salvation.
1: Lea tamisa nukunu nubla ni kwakwa kwa kena gwokola pa nukunu la goma.
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1: 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Vwoma.
2: And tonight you are saved.
1: Samala, Miakwe, Miakwada.
2: I said tonight you are saved.
1: Baby Samala de Miakwada.
2: Point number 2. The ABC of receiving miracle.
1: Maunya Pakpa Velia Aporada Aton Abede. Kana Nukunuko.
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1: Abede Faporada Kana Nukunuko.
2: How do we receive miracles?
1: Alek,
2: it's as simple as ABC.
1: Alek,
2: receiving miracle, I thought it was difficult. No, not at all. It's as simple as A, B, C.
1: A,
2: ask. Ask the Lord. B, bless the Lord. And C, confirm. the work of the Lord. Ask the Lord.
1: Be
2: blessed the Lord.
1: And
2: see, confirm the work of the Lord. Ask. Let's look at Matthew chapter 7. Reading from verse 7. Ask and it shall be given you. Seek and ye shall find. Knock and it shall be opened unto you. You see, this word ask is very important. I want you to do something now. What's the first letter of the alphabet? The first letter of the word ask. Write it down. What's the first letter of the word seek? Write that in front of A. And what's the first letter of the word knock? Write that in front of us. What do you have? Ask.
1: No care me for you for going to be bien.
2: As simple as that.
1: Ella Bobuento.
2: As simple as that.
1: Ella Bobuento.
2: And you will ask tonight.
1: Yeah, be a diamond.
2: I said you will ask tonight.
1: Maybe a diamond.
2: And all you will do tonight, you will ask. And the Lord will give you Jesus' name. And tonight you are carrying your miracle back home. On this side, as we finish tonight, all you need to do is ask. And when you ask, miracle will come your way. As simple as A, B, C. A, ask. Look at verse 8. Everyone that asketh receiveth, he that seeketh findeth, and to him that knocketh it shall be opened. Or what man is there of you, whom if his son shall ask bread, will he give him a stone? Or if he ask a fish, will he give him a serpent?
1: Alo amakele miaduma. Nevia abia bolwela wa chokwe anemaga. Alo na abia tomalela wa chodan anemaga.
2: Or if ye then, being evil, know how to give good gifts to your children, how much more shall your Father, which is in heaven, give good things to them that ask him?
1: Azon nemi amasionye amavondi wola menya alesie mia nanunana nuiwo mia viola de mia popos le divola mananu nui amasio bianela au o magan.
2: If you have your Bible, if you look at verse 7, ask.
1: Ne Bible la siwa kukwe maadrabena mi bia.
2: If you look at verse 8, everyone that asketh.
1: Kukwe manilia amasia masi bia nula.
2: The word is there. Ask. If you look at verse 9, you'll see the word there. If the son ask bread. If you look at verse 10, or if you ask a fish. If you look at verse 11, he gives good things to them that ask him. You see, in that passage, all he's saying is just ask. And everyone that asketh, receiveth. You receive tonight in Jesus' name. The Lord is telling us that having a miracle is as simple as A, B, C.
1: A patole bobo bena bena konu kunala boben toku abena A, B, B, enam.
2: And then B is to bless. Bless the Lord.
1: B, yeni bena yidra afatom.
2: You see, after you have asked, you will not keep on crying.
1: Nene bele bianu vola magakotona abifama no redumu o.
2: After you have asked, you will not keep on mourning.
1: Nene bele bia vola de magakotona no no ham o.
2: From tonight, all your sorrows are gone.
1: So zayame jam ya banu kakoka ta wenu.
2: After you have asked, you will cheer up.
1: Nene bele bia vola de konuna tutua da.
2: And then your countenance will change.
1: Wo no no manatro.
2: And now you'll be blessing the Lord. Psalm 103, verse 1.
1: Psalm 103
2: from verse 1. Bless the Lord, O my soul, and all that is within me. Bless his holy name. Verse 2. Bless the Lord, O my soul, and forget not all his benefits. Who forgiveth all thine iniquities? Who healeth all thy diseases? The ABC of receiving miracle. A is to ask.
1: A,
2: yeah. And B is to bless the name of the Lord.
1: But,
2: and while you are blessing the name of the Lord, all your sicknesses are gone. All your infirmities are taken away. All your pains are removed. And then your paralysis, everything will go away. In Acts of the Apostles, chapter 16, verse 25. And at midnight, Paul and Silas prayed. That's asking. And sang praises unto God. That's blessing the Lord. And then it says, and the prisoners had them. You will not be blessing the Lord in a low tone. You are blessing the Lord. Thank God I'm healed. And everybody had them, and suddenly there was a great earthquake, so that the foundations of the prison were shaking. And the fountain or the foundation of your prison will be shaking tonight. And immediately all the doors were opened. Your doors are open tonight. Door of healing is open for you. And the door of miracle is open to you. And the door of receiving job is open to you. And the door of prosperity is open to you. And the door of supernatural miracle is open to you tonight in Jesus' name. And all the doors were open, and everyone's bands were loose. While they were blessing the Lord, while they were praising the Lord, you ask, you bless the Lord, and then you confirm the work of the Lord. The Lord is asking you tonight, can he solve your problem? I said, can the Lord solve your problem? Can the Lord heal you tonight? Will the Lord take all your problems goes away tonight, that's the confirmation. When you say yes, that's confirmation. Matthew 9:28. And when he was come into the house, the blind man came to him, and Jesus says unto them, believe ye that I'm able to do this? And he said unto him, yea, Lord, yes, Lord. That's confirmation.
1: The
2: problem you have tonight, do you believe the Lord can take this problem away? Yes, Lord. And when you come to the Lord and you ask the Lord,
1: A.
2: And then you bless the Lord, B. And you confirm, thank you, Jesus. And I believe tonight you are taking my sickness away. When you confirm it like that, all of a sudden, the power of God will come upon your life. You'll be healed in Jesus' name. In verse 29, after they said, yes, Lord, then he touched their eyes, saying, according to your faith, be it unto you.
1: And their eyes were opened.
2: And tonight, your limp legs will walk. Your tumor will vanish away. The HIV/AIDS will be taken away. The brain problem will fly away. Because you ask, because you're blessed, and because you confirm. Point number 3, the ABC of keeping your miracle. See, there are some people, they get the miracle, and then they do not understand, they do not know how to keep the miracle. And yet, it's as simple as A, B, C.
1: A, B, C.
2: Of keeping your miracle.
1: A, B, T. A,
2: abide.
1: A,
2: you have come to Jesus, no turning back. No turning back. I've decided to follow Jesus. No turning back. I've decided to believe in Jesus. No turning back. Belong.
1: You see,
2: it should not be hanging somewhere. You're hanging in between this church and that church. And you really don't belong anywhere. You must belong to a church that believes in Christ and believes the Bible. That's how to keep your miracle. And then, you know, sometimes I go to places. A mother will come and see me with a child.
1: And then I
2: will say, what can I do for you? And then the mother will say, nothing.
1: I don't
2: want you to do anything for me. I just came to greet you with this child.
1: Because
2: I married so many years and then you came to our town.
1: And you came to
2: our place and then you prayed for me. As a result of that prayer, that's how this child came. And this child has finished secondary school now. Put your hands together for Jesus. How many miracles? Permanent miracle. And your miracles will abide with you and be permanent in Jesus' name. A, B, C of keeping your miracle.
1: A, B, D.
2: I prayed for one man, of course I prayed for many people, but this man in particular, about 18 years ago, he was healed of HIV
1: AIDS.
2: At that time, he was about dying. And was very lean. And the doctors told him, you don't have a long time to live anymore. And then I went to their country. The country is Zambia.
1: Zambia.
2: And then I prayed for him. After praying for him, he went to see the doctor. And then as he went to see the doctor, the doctor confirmed there is no HIV AIDS anymore. You are totally healed. And that was
1: 18
2: years ago. And for 18 years, that man is still strong and well. B, C, A, abide.
1: A, B, D, A, no Christoma.
2: B, belong.
1: E, belia, no, ni Christo toko.
2: C, continue.
1: E, ton lia, yeji.
2: You will continue.
1: Mia yeji la.
2: I said you will continue.
1: Mabena mia yeji.
2: What is A?
1: Look in your eye, me
2: in Psalm 91, I'm reading to you from verse 1. He that dwelleth in the secret place of the Most High shall abide under the shadow of the Almighty.
1: Amasi baba no ji po vitola po baba fa eye wo le nu sekata tola po bobon itela.
2: I will say of the Lord, he is my refuge and my fortress, my God, in him will I trust.
1: Eya gbona na Yehuwa benyan si topa plenya mosostenya nya mausi nu madu anudo.
2: Surely he shall deliver thee from the snare of the fowler.
1: Ella bena adewo to kabi motela pa dobolima.
2: And from the noisome pestilence. To see when you come to the Lord and you abide, all the noise of demons in your ear, God will clear everything away.
1: All
2: the things that are walking about in your body, God will send them away. And they will never come back to you in Jesus' name.
1: It
2: shall deliver thee from the snare of the fowler and from the noisome
1: pestilence. It
2: shall cover thee. Evil eyes will not see you anymore. And the people that are throwing charms on people, and they are cursing people, their hands will not touch you anymore. And that is on the basis you abide. Under his wings shall thou trust. His truth shall be thy shield and buckler. In verse 5, thou shalt not be afraid for the terror by night. You'll not be afraid again. In the day, in the night, you will be free. There will be a bodyguard of angels following after you and watching over you. And then it says, for the arrow that flies by day. Maybe you don't understand. There are some people that are just walking about. All of a sudden they feel an arrow striking them on the chest. And then pain will start there. From that pain, they say, this person is, then he goes to the hospital. Then they say the fellow has a cancer. Because of the arrow that came to him. And tonight, that arrow will be

0: son at the right time. It shall not come near thee.
1: Eye ape ewode wonudu simo ka wola matede nu o.
0: You see, that's on the basis of abiding. Abiding. That's why I told you the A B C of keeping your miracle.
1: Lepe esia bamodwa la bena le yesmo. 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
0: Don't be a person like takes the church like a restaurant.
1: Mega tototi abena de nudu fe na o.
0: That when you are hungry you go to eat there. And then tomorrow you go to eat in another place. Then another day you go to eat another place. Stay somewhere. In a Bible believing church. And abide there. It is the abiding believer. It is the believer who remains steadfast in that place. The arrow of the devil or the hand of the devil will never touch you anymore. Only with thine eyes shall thou behold and see the reward of the wicked.
1: Because
0: thou hast made the Lord, which is my refuge, even the Most High, thy habitation. There shall no evil befall thee. Neither shall any plague come near thy dwelling. For he shall give his angels charge over thee to keep thee in all thy ways. They shall bear thee up in their hands, lest thou dash thy foot against a stone. Thou shalt tread on the lion and adder. The young lion and the dragon shall thou trample under your feet. Because he has set his love upon me. Therefore, will I deliver him? I will set him on high because he has known my name. He shall call upon me and I will answer him. From today, he will answer all your prayers. I will be with him in trouble. This is for those people who abide. The people who abide. Even if trouble comes, the Almighty God will be with you. I will deliver him and I will honor him. With long life. Do you know you are going to live long? If you abide in the Lord, accidents, they are cancelled. Sudden disease that will bring premature death, they are cancelled. The power of Satan wanting to attack you, they are cancelled. With long life will I satisfy him and show him my salvation. Be what? Be long. We're looking at Acts chapter 2. We're looking at verse 41. Then they that gladly received this word were baptized. Why did they surrender themselves for water baptism? Because they wanted to belong. Baptism confirms the belonging. See, they were saved. And the same day, there were added unto them about 3,000 souls. I went

0: to a country they call Belarusia.
1: Pastor Bede ka dukwaru ni mana ka Belarusia.
0: And it's very close to Russia.
1: Etede Russia dukolanu.
0: And then many people were healed just like it happened here.
1: Ebena magado opo do ya besuba jole mi ha mi adumana.
0: And many people gave their lives to the Lord.
1: Eya magada go to pa gbona afoto.
0: And it was a very cold time.
1: Any ye is kana fa fali nuto.
0: And there was ice on the sea over there.
1: Eye aspole da damla atiao ji la bima.
0: And people came with, you know, a lot of coats and everything because there it was very chilly and very cold.
1: Ela bena mo ba kula utiona tri awiona le pakpam. Wala bena fa fali ala gbagba.
0: But these people gave their lives to the Lord.
1: Eya mo yo to ba gbona afoto wa.
0: And then after I finished.
1: Eye esi pastor unonu voa.
0: Then all those people that came to know the Lord, I told them, abide and belong.
1: And those
0: people went to the pastor over there and they said, we want to be baptized in water.
1: And the pastor said, wait.
0: Pastor, because the water is very cold now. If we put you inside that river, then you will freeze to death. And those people said, yes, want to obey the Lord. If we die, we die obeying the Lord. Baptize us all the same. And those people then, they used their wisdom and they brought something like baptistry and they poured warm water there and they put them inside and baptized them because they wanted to belong.
1: Now
0: our old river here does not have eyes. You are not going to die in the river. And the Lord is saying, you must belong. I said, you must belong. And they continued steadfastly in the apostles' doctrine and fellowship.
1: And
0: in breaking bread and in prayers. Look at the next verse. And fear came upon every soul, and many wonders and signs were done by the apostles. That's how the signs and the wonders will continue.
1: That's
0: how your miracles will continue. I rejoice with you today that if you have not got a miracle yet, you are getting it now in Jesus' name. And if you have got it already, it will be permanent. Your miracle will be permanent. Abide.
1: No Christo
0: belong
1: Zuyesuta
0: and continue.
1: Eye Nweji.
0: And the grace of God will continue with you forever in Jesus' name.
1: Ma Pamunba Bia Anwani Klimitegbe Tegbele Yesu Panukoma.
0: Heads bowed and eyes closed. Now we're going to do it as simple as
1: Mia Data Gumia Mianku, Mid Yahweh Bobwe Abe, Ah, but
0: the nice clothes. That's what we're going to do now.
1: Media Tagumia Mianku, Mid Yahweh.
0: You want the Lord to forgive your sin.
1: Let him put on a turnuvanke.
0: Jesus Christ died for you.
1: Yes, to Christ to la Puletao.
0: And all that he's asking you now is just A, B, C.
1: A, and we be able to Bolenia, Ah, but
0: you accept.
1: Where
0: you believe.
1: Where
0: And then you confess. And if you are giving your life to the Lord Jesus Christ now, and you accept Him, just raise up your hand. Just raise up your hand. You say, I accept. I believe. And I confess that Jesus is my Lord and Savior. I want you to say this after me. Almighty God, I thank you that you have provided salvation for me. This salvation is not in religion. Say it with me. This salvation is not in religion. This salvation is not in an idol. This salvation is not in an image. This salvation is in Christ. Christ died for me. Christ to take my sins away. Lord, I accept. You forgive me now. I am a child of God now. My condemnation is taken away. Now I am in the kingdom. Thank you, Lord. I am saved. In Jesus' name. Amen.
1: Amen.
0: Keep up your hand, Father, in the name of Jesus. I thank you because it's so simple to get saved. We accept, we believe, and we confess. And all these people have accepted Jesus Christ. And they have accepted the gift of salvation. Confirm that salvation now. Give them the power to go and live in newness of life. I pray, Lord, they will not stray away again. They will remain with you. They remain with your people. Thank you, Lord, for the answer. In Jesus' name we pray. And everybody said, Amen.
1: Amen.
0: Put your hands together for Jesus. We thank the Lord because those people are saved. Praise the Lord. Everybody praise the Lord. Your time of miracle has come. And tonight you will not be disappointed in Jesus' name. Father, in the name of Jesus. We thank you because you've simplified everything for us. And you have told us simply to ask. And the moment we ask, we're receiving tonight in Jesus' name. Anyone having tumor? Having goiter, having
1: hernia,
0: having an infantiasis in the leg, having any swelling in the armpit, any swelling in the head, Lord, I pray right now that all the swelling will vanish away in Jesus' name. The cancer over there in your body, I command right now, all that cancer will vanish away in Jesus' name.
1: Cancer
0: in the name of All the other sicknesses hidden in the body, causing pain and causing much inconvenience in the body, I pray right now, wherever you are, I pray the hand of the Lord will touch you. Be healed in Jesus' name. And those who have any part of the body dead, not functioning, not alive anymore, whether it is kidney or it is a part of the body in the bone, or it is the lungs, or it is the liver, Lord, any part of them that is not active, not working, not functioning, not alive, let your life, let your healing, let your miracle come into the parts of their bodies now in Jesus' name. Those who are deaf and dumb, I pray right now the power of God will come upon you.
1: Those
0: deaf ears be opened in Jesus' name. And the dumb tongues I command be loose and begin to speak in Jesus' name. Those who are lame, those who are paralyzed, today is your day. This is your night of miracles. I send the power of the Lord into your waist, into your joints, into your knees, into your bones. Rise up and walk in Jesus' name. All those who have been attacked by stroke, I pray that right now you will be healed. Receive your miracle healing in Jesus' name. I pray for those who have been attacked and oppressed by evil spirits. All that attack, all that affliction, all the oppression of evil spirit, evil power, demons, I command you, come out in Jesus' name. And that spirit of epilepsy, I command you, come out in Jesus' name. I pray for men and women, families here who are barren. You are not barren anymore. You are not barren anymore. And you, sister, you, brother, you, husband, you, wife, receive your miracle babies in Jesus' name.
1: Oh, brother, oh, sister, oh, nyonu, oh, nutu, mi komi apenu kunu pe bilale yeso panu kama.
0: All those people that have been appearing to you in your dream,
1: I'm a yodi out of Christian or a dreamer,
0: and they have been saying that as long as they are alive, you will not have any child, I remove their curse.
1: Hey, you will have.
0: I break the yoke. I release you from barrenness in Jesus' name. And those who have been attacked, afflicted with the spirit of poverty, I drive all those evil powers
2: hindering your progress and prosperity, I drive them away in Jesus' name. And all those young people here, you're studying, but it looks like something is blocking your brain. I use the key of the name of Jesus and I open that brain. I release you into academic success in Jesus' name. Lord, everybody here tonight will get their own miracle. I confirm by your word that cannot fail, your people are healed. Your people are delivered. Your people are blessed. Confirm the miracle in Jesus' name. And I pray that all the miracles will be permanent. That the grace to abide you give to your people. The grace to belong you give to people. And the grace to continue in the faith give to everyone in Jesus' name. We thank you and we rejoice together because we know you have done it. In Jesus' name we pray.
1: Le Yesu panu koma mi do gbedale.
2: Amen.
1: Amen.
2: Put your hands together for Jesus.
1: Mi na mi afu apena Yesu.
3: 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Your spiritual welfare is our concern.
2: Put your hands together for Jesus. God bless every one of you. Tonight will be a great night in your life.
1: It will
2: be a night of power in your life. The Lord is going to perform great wonders in every one of our lives in Jesus' name.
1: We
2: have been seeing lives transformed.
1: Pastor,
2: that is because you came to a moment of decision in your life. You see, when there was a man that ought to have been a medical doctor.
1: Pastor Bele Togo ni baji nutu adelani dono chikolo fa magan.
2: This medical doctor, his problem was alcohol.
1: Dono chikolo fa magan shala kbetes nunwe ni kukhile fa gbama.
2: That he should have been the medical director of the whole country.
1: Eyerulanya dono chikolo fa magan le Togo ni bankataji.
2: And yet because of alcohol, drinking, he could not make it in life.
1: Gakele kbetes ya hanunu talala kumuda mati kwa mjajenyu la gbama.
2: And eventually the wife saw me, we're having a program. He said, can you pray for my husband? I said, yes, I'll pray for your husband. If he will come.
1: Pastor Mulembala, you let that better one to go. Aye, a strong Babela tattoo, Bella Sonin to Tapasable, Unanya Pakuya to Badaletane.
2: And then the wife tried as much as possible to bring the husband, and the husband will not come.
1: Aye, strong to Yamaja, Babia Timaklon to Akalanta Bumavao.
2: Then we had the last program, the last day. Everybody say last day.
1: Pastor Bella, let that happen. I'm telling you
2: such a miracle like this, and then at the beginning, when we were singing, the man was not there.
1: Pastor Bella,
2: and he told the wife, I am coming. You know what happened? He was coming from the house. As he saw a bar by the roadside, he branched there and became drunk.
1: Pastor Bena, I don't know when I saw when I come.
2: And
4: And I was waiting
5: for him that the moment of deliverance for the man had come.
4: Pastor Benayla Bena Kaifuna the Popopon Kakela Ado.
5: And they were asking the wife, "Where is your husband? Where is your husband?"
4: Pastor
5: and then she said, "I'm still expecting him." And then I finished preaching. The man had not come. I finished prayer. The man had not come. And now I sat down. I was talking to people. And then he staggered in. He was drunk.
4: Pastor Bena Ibiosra Bena Son, Tika Son Wade, Ebe Mokuyode, Pastor Bena Ilamanya Blumopo follow, Idukodamopo follow, Asola in Nani Biadam Namo, a Sola Lekotesimu, Saga Saga Bonora Ipopom.
5: And then as he staggered in, and he said, "That's the man I was waiting for."
4: Let's see, Bonoposo Abia, Ben Stronya Ponolo.
5: And I said, "What's your name?" He almost could not remember his name. Medical doctor.
4: Ibiabena, you called it, Motidunkuba, you called you, Dono Jupola Magamalo.
5: And then the wife said, "But I told you the name of it. That's my husband." I said, "In the name of Jesus, alcohol, habit of alcohol, you are broken in his life." Then I said, "Amen."
4: Pastor Bena, Osmabena, Pastor Mabreba, you call no way, Stronya Mala, Pastor Bena, Ibele, yes, Benukumala, Petesibo, Bogbon, Tugulan Tiama, Amen.
5: The wife looked at me as if, "Is that how you are going to pray?"
4: Osmabena, Pontubena, Pastor, but Durakula, Durainima.
5: This is a serious problem. I told you, don't be too serious with the devil. I said, "You can go." And then he went away.
4: Pastor Benazon, we know Juyazon.
5: When he saw the next bar, and then he tried to enter in, all the alcohol there was smelling bad to him. He ran out. He couldn't drink anymore.
4: And then
5: since that time, all that habit of drinking alcohol had vanished away from his life forever in Jesus' name.
4: Abidjan.
5: And then there was a man, he had a singing.
4: Pastor Benal Abidjan, the Côte d'Ivoire,
5: and as he was singing, he said, "These people here, let me go and trouble them because he had evil spirit and evil power."
4: And anywhere he was,
5: he had what he called spiritual tiger. Once he commanded the spiritual tiger and said, "Scatter them," the people are scattered, but not where I am.
4: Nanya Yamo Dumala Labana Bogomo, put Jantano na Hadamene, Nebena Kako, Pulau Kakana, Pastor Bemania, Tisi, a year or so for Leba Kakao.
5: I said, "Not where I am."
4: Pastor Bemania, Atisi, a year O.
5: Because I come, I am full of the fire power.
4: Pastor Bena Iva, a yoko Bogon Lapon Sopo Joe.
5: The power of the fire of the Holy Ghost.
4: Bogboko Lapon Sopo Joe. Elayim.
5: And there is no spiritual tiger that ever disturbs anybody in my meeting.
4: Bogboma Jantadeke, Matabag Blunt, Ibe Tapoko Siwaila Duma O.
5: And so he came in. And when he came in, I was talking about Jesus.
4: Leata Maya Vasibava, Ilenu Puncho Yasunuchi.
5: That's what I always talk about. I said, I was talking about.
4: Pastor Bekwebuna, Pastor Benka, Ilofunuchama, Kanutimi Yamasa, Yesu.
5: Give me that name again.
4: And
5: then after preaching about Jesus, I made an altar
4: call. And
5: the man forgot himself, he raised up his
4: hand. But
5: he closed his eyes. "When I give you that word of command, you have no choice, you have to do it."
4: I said, "You have to do
5: it."
4: Pastor Belebena we go.
5: And the man closed his eyes. I prayed for him. Then he opened his eyes. And his tiger had gone. He said, "Where is my tiger? Where is my tiger? Where is my tiger?" The tiger was gone forever and ever.
4: Tikanya jantare, tikanya jantare, jantala ajula botu mavomide mavomagatima truag bogbede o.
5: Because the mighty power of God is still at work, and that power of God is here tonight in Jesus' name.
4: Bua elabena, maofanu segan triakula potolo dowom, eyenusa triakoma lemia dumazayamale yesu fanu koma.
5: You know, I came to Akure, and we're having a meeting like this. This man was dying.
4: Pastor Bena Ida Akwebe Drama, Yoleta Akwe Wanu Twadema Lekudu.
5: He was already smelling death, and he came from the east.
4: Eye Kule Favondui, Eto Iboba Dumava.
5: And even though it's the Yoruba land, and then he said, my wife, take me back home. I don't want to die in a strange land, because I know I'm going to die.
4: Eye Uvana Gutopa Adeni Banji, Ebe Sonyonu Nyumajema Kule Tefesholo, Trokwa Ida Miafa Duma.
5: The wife, just staying nearby the man, already death was there. He was smelling. All the eternal paths everywhere was rotting.
4: Ella Bena son yon anot leba kadam. Nutua le kudono la bena. Yipa nutin la vo. Atokata vo vone. Kem kem.
5: And then he said, take me away. And then they heard that I was coming to Akure. And anywhere I come with power.
4: Eye, yon tua bena unoko e juire yibo wa dumo ya vekula pima. Pastor bena, yon se bena kaye bono Akure. Pastor bena, tisi ila yikule.
5: I come with miracles. And then we got in there. As we got in there, and then we prayed. It was the second day, I think, for him. The power of God struck him. All the rottenness, all the pain, all the sickness, everything vanished away instantaneously. Put your hands together for Jesus.
4: Pastor Bena Mlebala Ibedo Akweba Drama, Ijeta Akwea Gomunukaka Vagwa Bela, Maofo Bogon Kasi Nutumanchi, Nutina Yono Vuvu, Afione Levan, Lamadui, Nushano Dula Makem Kem, Minamia Fuakwena Yesu Vagbatao.
5: And you know, that same power is here tonight.
4: Mebede, Nusema Lemia Duma Zayama.
5: I said that same power is here tonight. You know, so but what happened is that what, so I have a meeting like this, and it was afternoon. I was just coming from Lagos.
4: Le Oshobo, Pastor Yota, Kuyatobi, Yegbono to Lagos, Ibalam.
5: Because the Bible says, every place the sole of my feet shall tread upon, the Lord has given it to me.
4: Pastor Beyna, Bibla, Globena, Atusina, Cheba, Fodukula, Mauche, Nai.
5: And so as I entered their grounds like this, the little children, they were saying, he has come. Come, and then they began to run.
4: Pastor Bena, let's see nya gende ube kwamokwa de vio tafaji evalo eyamoto to sisi le tatam.
5: They brought a man that was paralyzed. All the legs were paralyzed. He was totally impotent. He couldn't do anything at all.
4: Uplonu tradeva any tekuno ekute afogblibone mati wanade kekwa lagbeme o.
5: And as the young people, children said, he has come. They started running.
4: Esi de vjebena eva amole tusima.
5: The adults, that is the men and the women, that brought that paralyzed man, when they heard, he has come. And they were running. These adults, they left the paralyzed man. And then they joined the children. He has come. And they started running.
4: La pobena de vio, nututi tiona kwede nutia nukula tekuna va. Lesi usobena, evalo, de vio de jusima, ukwe tekuna de ufutu julebo, eujubono yibo.
5: He said, who is this? They said, he has come.
4: Tekuna biebena de, makanto bro lebena de, evadume.
5: And then somebody said, our pastor. Then he got up.
4: I said, you got up.
5: And then they began to run with them. We had not even started the meeting. We had not even started preaching. We had not started praying. And the power of God came upon him. He too started running with them. That's how the miracles took place.
4: And
5: I'm telling you tonight that the power of God is mightily present here. And this mighty power of God will touch every one of you in Jesus' name.
4: Eye ma oponu se gan sele aka simi adimo to de chade nchile Yesu fonu koma.
5: You will rise up another moment. I'm going to pray with you right now.
4: Mi ja chitrele magbolo aso mi na mi adogbada ga ofusi ama.
5: Heavenly Father, I come before you now.
4: Ma oji pofito ma fa gbo ofisi ya.
5: And Lord, I pray for every brother, every sister, every man, every woman, every boy, every girl, every child here. Oh Lord, I pray you will touch everyone in Jesus' name.
4: Pastor ma dogbada be na ma sha labade atenu ti onyonu de bi ple chichi o katala poto to ashama shama le Yesu fanu koma.
5: I pray that your mighty power will shake everything shakeable out of every life in Jesus' name.
4: Me dogbada be na wonu san na wodo de nu se loguru owo la ma shama fa gbemo le Yesu fanu koma.
5: That Lord, the families here today, the men here today, the women here today, the young people here today will never be the same again in Jesus' name.
4: Apata mando grabe na fumu yola fia le zanyama. Nyongo, nutuo, devio soke ula. Umagani da kanku meyakwa gbedo le Yesu fanu koma.
5: Miracles.
4: Nukunu.
5: Healings.
4: Doyoyo.
5: Deliverances.
4: Katutu.
5: Blessing.
4: Yairao.
5: Prosperity.
4: Nujajina ma.
5: Salvation.
4: Adokoko.
5: Transformation. All that heaven has for us, shower everything down tonight in Jesus' name.
4: Nous yoga taji fo jaro di namira foto Jeremia ji zayama le Yesu fanu koma.
5: Confirm the miracle from your throne.
4: Dudu nu kuna da ti wo ti aji pila go.
5: Because I know you have answered.
4: Akpena
5: in Jesus' name we pray.
4: Akpena foto bele donu ti le Yesu fanu koma ma do gbeda le.
5: Once again, amen.
4: The Kakan, amen.
5: I'm looking at Matthew chapter 4, verse 19. And it says unto them, follow me, and I will make you fishers of men.
4: Eye wo gbọ na wo be na mi ba na yoyan mo. Eye ma wo mi mi anye amodela o.
5: In verse 20, and they immediately left the sheep and their father, and they followed him. That's verse 22. And they straightway left their nets and followed him.
4: La popi blavo mo. Enu ma ko gbọ asabu a odi. Eye wo je ayo mo.
5: Tonight I'm talking to you on the great decision.
4: Zamala ma fun mi ato dudugan wo wo.
5: Decision determines your future.
4: Dodo, ya tian si ama fa chomo nofo.
5: Decision determines your destiny.
4: Dodo, tian si ama fa agbe nofo.
5: Decision determines your success.
4: Dodo, owo tian si ama fa mjeje popo.
5: The lack of decision determines your failure.
4: Dodo, ke si ama fa podo nuve.
5: The fear to take a stand determines many people's downfall and defeat.
4: Bobo, be ima tima dia fo yola. E si ama gedo fa ani jeje plo podo nuva agbe mo.
5: When you hear the words of the master, and then you decide, and you say, I have heard, and I will follow, then it determines the rest of your life.
4: Gakana lese afetola fanya le globena azomasi maodo duma jayumala ekema afiansi wo agbemliano no fa dodo wawo.
5: I'm going to look at these people. What happened to them before the decision?
4: Yakwa mayauda nuke jodo nukohati uwo dodo.
5: What happened to them at the point of decision?
4: Nuke jodo.
5: What happened to them after the decision?
4: Look at Jodwaji, Lopodu do our bomber.
5: In Luke chapter 5, I'm reading from verse 3.
4: Look at Tamaton, Pukuyamaton.
5: And he entered into one of the sheep, which was Simon's, and prayed him and pleaded with him that he was thrust out a little from the land. And he sat down and taught the people out of the sheep.
4: Eye esi wo gede avudakasi enye Simon tomola ede kukunebe wati ayi ato agunu fe. Eye esi wo bobo no avuamala atianu bode amahao.
5: Now, when he had left speaking, he said unto Simon, launch out into the deep and let down your nets for a draught. And Simon answering said unto him, Master, we have toiled all the night and we have taken nothing.
4: Eye esi wo jojonu fofola egbona Simon bena mite itofo eye mi di mi afo do ne mi adela eye simo ko ti brone bena amagan mi ji agbagba zan blibola kata eye mi mopo nadaka o
5: before the decision he lived a life of misery
4: kati ba odudua eno agbelepo donu mo
5: before the decision it was a life of failure
4: kati ba odudola eno agbe lenu ma jeji mo
5: before the decision it was a life of disappointment
4: kati ba odudola eno agbe le npin dodo mo
5: before the decision it was a life of need and scarcity
4: kati ba odudola eno agbe le hian tu amo ple enu manu amo simo
5: because he had not met Christ
4: duala bena mo dogo ple Christo o
5: I come to announce to you that is a picture of your life
4: ma ba ma dogo feno bena wo owo nu topo nono me ma
5: before you take the great decision I'm talking about
4: kati na le odudo gan si bo mo le nu la
5: it was the decision that turned around the life of Peter
4: dodo si petro wala eye tropeto fo agbela mlenba
5: it was a decision to follow Christ that was the thing that changed everything
4: dodo obena maje Christo yomla eye tronu si anu
5: but before he met the Lord suffering
4: gakrat baje go apotola fupepo ni ehia twamoli
5: that was the story of the life of Peter before he met the Lord Jesus Christ
4: emenye petro ponu tinya kasi baba dogo kula apoto yesu Christo
5: and before you meet the Lord Jesus Christ and before that great decision in your life it will be a life of sin
4: kati ohala ba wodo duma bele dogo kula Christo le wa gbemola lenu agbele nu fomo
5: a life of scarcity and need and poverty
4: lenu agbele hian kamo ayadudu kula pepo mo
5: a life of satanic affliction
4: lenu agbele satana fo funya funya wo amomo
5: why before he met the Lord he had not known the way to success
4: kati le ba jesi afotola manyanu jeje popo fomo o
5: and the way to the bounty and the plenty and the prosperity of the Lord
4: manya amoyde agbososo ma oponu nana ba ple krishna nu o fomo o
5: because number one he was following the way of sin
4: nukate na gban to do alabena le le nu fomo mo ji
5: number two he was following the way of self
4: ebeli ale le do kwi fomo ji
5: number three he was following the way of the society
4: etonlia lele amahao yum leyi
5: and because it is the way of sin and you have not met the Lord what are you going to find in your life
4: let you anya nu popomo e ma dogo kula afoto de asonu kele be na dogo lagbemo
5: sickness
4: dolele
5: city
4: ya kama
5: satanic affliction that's what you are going to find
4: satana bo funya funya wa mo ayela no wa gbemo
5: until a night like this when you come face to face with the Lord Jesus Christ and he says I want to take over your life
4: vaste da zandema aliatogbi silava de la yesu kristo bonu kuma wa gbebeda moji ma ko wa gbe lazan
5: and I want you to make that great decision
4: eh moji bena wododo gan siale wa gbe mo
5: and it is that decision that actually helps you to now have a change, a transformation, a turning around in your life.
4: Dodo mala eye pede nu o bena wa gbetro totro gere wa gbemo le moto ko ya deji.
5: That turning around has come.
4: Totro ma ba du gba le.
5: I said the turning around has come.
4: Mebe totro ma ba du gba.
5: And because the turning around has come, you take that decision, the great decision. You will never be the same in your life.
4: Le esi totro ma bala me jibena kana tone totro ma eye totro la ba ma ga de kan ku ma gbere gbede azan o
5: but let me go over with you that before Peter met the Lord Jesus Christ all we know about him three things following the way of sin
4: gakla matro de nchi o vie mai de petro bon hafi petro la ba de si apoto la nomo ton e ele nu vo pomo ji
5: number two following the way of self
4: evelia ele do kwi pomo ji
5: number three following the way of the society
4: etonlia ele amaga gbogbo pomo ji
5: and because of that no joy
4: le matala ji jomo le o
5: no happiness
4: ji jo popo mo le o
5: the goodness of the Lord that the Lord had for him was not available for him
4: ma o pe domo nyo si ma o jaro dine la me le ne o
5: but the moment he took the decision and he took the step like this everything change around
4: gakenu maike bo wodudua ebe tro alekola nsi anu tro kankan
5: and tonight as you are taking your decision everything in your life will change in Jesus name
4: Eye le zansiama. Esile le totoni apotolo rudu wamla. Nishianu atrole yesu ufonu koma.
6: Give a wonderful amen.
4: Minam amenyade.
6: And so, when we say somebody is following the way of sin, what does that imply? Well, it means it just means what other people are doing.
4: Leata nemi globena amiade le nu fofo mo chide. Nu kebe tia. Esia bena ele wonu si ikiamo to wona.
6: A life of sin is a life of disobedience.
4: Nu fofa gbelanye tumado madu fagbe.
6: It's a life of immorality.
4: Enya matro fofa agbe.
6: A life of following after the ways of the world.
4: Enya kisiamo yuma jajefa agbe nono.
6: When I say the way of self, everybody has something inside him that is self.
4: Neme gwabena dukwila amasyamia nandele ema sinye dukwilema.
6: And it's like an eye that is standing like this. Will never bend to God, bend to Christ, bend to the word of God, or bend to any preacher, or bend to anybody.
4: Ele abena nyoko sila mamene sinabena lechitrekan mabobo na mau na magbeto na mau nyaglola o.
6: And you see, when you look at the word sin, I is in the middle.
4: Nele lengku
6: when you look at the word pride, I is in the middle. And they're so proud. They have nothing, they are proud. They're sick, they are proud. They're dirty, they're proud. They're defiled, they're proud. They're sometimes even in the prison, they're proud. And that pride, the I at the center of pride, stands like this. I will not bend to anybody, and pride destroys us.
4: Eye nyemas lamagbetombe ima bobone mau ola nyoku mala yele amagbetotrom.
6: But the day you cross out that I was the cause of Jesus Christ.
4: Gakene mena gbebe legble nyema dumekle yesu bati chugala.
6: And you say, I come to the Lord, and then you are now the eye that is standing on bent. Your light to be crossed in your life will be cancelled. It's then the great miracle power of the Lord will be working in your life.
4: Ele glabena mava Christo bo bena nyosle nyag bemele mbiye bena kama unegle duma e mau didala ekema lakoda ka Christo benu kunusan ana dawam lewag bemeyazon.
6: And the way of the society.
4: Eye kikiamo pomo.
6: In every society, there are things that are common to that society.
4: Le sometimes
6: a society is taking with
4: drunkenness. And the
6: children that are growing up in that society, they go into drunkenness. That's what that society.
4: In Sodom and Gomorrah, that society was
6: taking with
4: sodomites.
6: Immorality was the order of the day. And when people grow in that community, and their lifestyle will be that of immorality. In other places, it's just hypocrisy, lying, and deception.
4: And
6: you'll find a whole community, father, mother, children, uncle, nephew, cousin, everybody deceiving one another.
4: Ela kola koma mia, papa, dada, evi, nine, tavi, todi, dagan, unwa unio, flumlenti na unio, blum.
6: And when it is like that in that community, that's the way of the society.
4: E nebene jononema le koma mia, emeni koma motopa benono.
6: But it is when you come out of the way of the society, and you come to the way of the Lord, the way of the Savior, that is when in your life a great decision is taking place.
4: Gakene bena le dukura la mahamo fagbono nomo. Ele va de la Yesu Kristo gwa je Yesu yomela. Ekama le dura la amofo mochi ele va le wodu ganto be anu afetola yomo.
6: And that great decision will lead you to a great miracle.
4: Mebe dudu gamala eyela kloa idenu kunu gawo kokomo.
6: When you allow the self and the sin and the way of society to be cancelled
5: crippled and crushed out of your life. And then you say, now Lord, I come to you.
4: Nibele demobena enye kple dokwimala, wo didale wa gbemele gbe azu afeto nyela ma va gbo.
5: At that moment he comes to your life, there is a great miracle.
4: Le yemaye kana Yesu gane wa gbemela e va kwenu kunu gande.
5: That's why I rejoice with you tonight that you are here.
4: Pastor bena ye kwaji jobena le lafia zanya
5: ma. I said I rejoice tonight that you are here.
4: Pastor bena ye kwaji jobena le lafia zanya ma.
5: The Lord himself will have mercy upon you. Will forgive your sins.
4: Afatola ponu blaino eba chowo nufo akao.
5: Let's look at the words of Peter in verse 5. And Simon Peter answering said unto him, Master, we have toiled all the night and have taken us nevertheless at thy word. I will let down the net.
4: Mia kwa Petro banyo le pukwe ma toama. Eye simo kwa oje glone bena. 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Eye miyo kwa nareke o. Kake le wo nyanula madido o.
5: If you can come to the Lord tonight and you take this moment of decision.
4: Ne imbe la teba foto kwa zayam. Eye nade apos siyawula.
5: And you say, I look at my past, there's nothing to write home about. I look at my past, I'm disappointed myself. Because of the past that I see. But now, there's another chance that is given to you. Another privilege that is given to you. And the Lord is saying, I can change your life. I can change your destiny. And I can send you back to that same ocean, that same sea, where you got nothing before, you will get plenty. But it's going to depend on your yielding and surrendering. And taking a decision and saying, Lord, I've heard your word. I am going to do exactly as you have told me.
4: Hey, now the drug blabber now first time I saw when you're lying. I bet I let's look blonam lang.
5: Are there people like that today?
4: They are madolo no magba.
5: I said, are there people there today?
4: They are madolo miya do no mazanya miya.
5: The Lord Jesus is calling you.
4: The Lord Jesus le yom.
5: And the Lord Jesus is saying, we can make a change together.
4: Yes, bena miya tima wo dolidoli zanya ma.
5: I and Jesus, you and Jesus, you can make a change in your life, and this life that appears dirty today will become clean this evening.
4: And your play yes. I will play yes. Me a dolly dolly zayama. Me a fat bone your fun play nu fun play jila ano kokwe zayama.
5: And this life that have been defeated today will become successful even this evening.
4: Eye me pa ani jejemi pola gbemia. Me a ta ko jidudu chu zayama.
5: If you take that decision, there will be no disappointment anymore in Jesus' name.
4: Nenye bena la tima de afomola kuma kudu numa ganonia zon le yesu ponu koma.
5: And then we're told in verse 6 and when he had done this, they enclosed a great multitude of fishes and their net break.
4: Pope Amadelia, Eye Esi, Wawa Esiala, Uden la Gadenuto, Eye Opa Dawola Jajum.
5: Supernatural power is coming upon your life.
4: Ma openu segala gere wa agbama.
5: And he caught quite a lot.
4: Eye petru de la gede.
5: This is the time. Now he took that decision. And he began to follow after the Lord Jesus Christ.
4: Leye ma isi bende afomala. Eye bela foto yume jem chukbama agbaji.
5: And then we're told in verse 9. For he was surprised and all that were with him at the drought, at the multitude of the fish which they had taken. Verse 11.
4: Pope ma siekelia ela bena kuvia dui ple amashokata pede enuchi le dodi dizi de ka fulna siwo de lanuchi popo wi de kiazon.
5: When they had brought their nets to land, they forsook all and they followed him.
4: Eye esiwoku avua ova fode egula wogble muokata di eye woje eyu.
5: That's a decision. They followed after him.
4: Emeni doduwa wola uje yesu yuma.
5: But I need to tell you something before I move on. Remember what I'm telling you. Before the decision, their lives were miserable. Before they met the Lord.
4: Kake ma gonde kati ma yeti kati wa wododo kati wa dogo kule yesu la wono agbe le ekodo numa.
5: At the point of meeting the Lord, I will follow you. And they actually followed. Then plenty came into their life.
4: Mano yom, ayewo je Yesu yom, ayenu gada, gando fa agbama.
5: Prosperity came into their lives.
4: Kas nonwo gando fa agbama.
5: Joy came into their lives. Tonight, as you take your decision, joy will come into your life.
4: Jijo gando fa agbama sama. Nibo hanlo wadu duma tokwila jijo agano wa agbama.
5: Good things will begin to happen to you in Jesus' name.
4: John
5: chapter 21. I'm reading from verse 3.
4: Johannes, tabla bavode ke kukui eton.
5: Simon says unto them, I go a fishing.
4: Simon, donubena mahina tofu.
5: I go a fishing. You say what's wrong with that?
4: Mahina tofu.
5: In verse 3. And they said unto him, we also will go with thee. And they went forth. And he turned to sheep immediately, and that night they caught
4: nothing.
5: The night came back into his life. Scarcity came back into his life. The need that he had before, need poverty, came back into his life. You see, when you take a great decision that you are going to follow after the Lord, you don't go back on your decision. You see, and thank God, I took my own decision more than 40 years ago. On the 5th of April 1964.
4: Pastor Bena Akpene Mao, Bena Ihai Wadu Duma Afe, Akpebla Nebai Mebe, Le Afe Jinu Enelia.
5: I had the message just like you are hearing now. I was called to a decision. And then I said, Lord, I will follow you.
4: Pastor Ben Samao Nyabe, I listen Zayamana. Hey, yoi, Ibe Afoto, Mano Yuma.
5: And I've decided to follow Jesus, no turning back. No turning back.
4: My don't be a magic, yes, you man. Totromali o.
5: God is preparing another kingdom. I've decided I will be there. Have you decided you will be there?
4: Maule tiadu fada drandodi. Nyala madla klalo be manu afima. Novi uhala nu afima.
5: No turning back. No turning back.
4: Totromali o.
5: The will of 1964. I'm still following Jesus.
4: Pastor Bena le fojino enelia me le fakwereka.
5: I said, I'm still following Jesus.
4: Pastor Bena Ipotole, yes, you man.
5: I said I'm still following Jesus.
4: Pastor Bena Ipotole, yes, you man.
5: I didn't go back, you will not go back.
4: Pastor Bena Imatro, oh, I'm a try my bed to move.
5: I said you will not go back.
4: Pastor Bena Matro, I didn't go to Mula.
5: You see, when I came to follow Jesus, I didn't have bicycle.
4: Pastor Bena, I see Baja, yes, you mean. Gasoka, come on,
5: I didn't have a wife, I didn't have children.
4: A strong Malaysia.
5: I didn't have money. I didn't have anything. And since I came to know Jesus, I went to university and God gave me what everybody already knows.
4: And
5: then eventually I became a lecturer. Eventually I got married. Eventually I had children. Eventually do I have car? Of course.
4: Of course,
5: everywhere I go, I have car. Everywhere I go, I have the provision of God. Because I decided I was going to follow the Lord, no turning back, no turning back. And I'm calling you today, you are going to follow Christ. And you will not turn back again in Jesus' name. When I started following Christ, my friends tried to pull me back. I said, no, no turning back, no turning back.
4: Pastor Bena, esije mauyumia. 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
5: Some of my relatives tried to pull me back. I said, no, no turning back, no turning back.
4: Ipo pumotoji be wa troi. Ibe o to tromelio to tromelio.
5: And some of the foreigners, not Nigerians, they tried to turn me back. I said, no turning back. No turning back.
4: Jububu meto money Nigeria to wolo. Ujibe yo wa trom be o. Ah, to tromoli o to tromoli.
5: That's the reason why the blessing of the Lord has been upon my life. I'm calling you to that same decision tonight. And when you take that decision tonight, you will not go back again in Jesus' name.
4: You must say na bena kama upo ya ira le nyagba mado. Lieta ma yo zayama kena dudu wawo. Nibu hanu wa dudu zayama la to troma galio to tron galio maga trok bere azon le yesu panu koma.
5: Then Jesus says unto them, children, have ye any bread? Have ye any meat? Have ye anything to sustain you? And they answered, no.
4: Yesu biyobo na de diyo. De na de le miyasi. De na de le miyaduma kan. Ube na aode.
5: They didn't have anything anymore.
4: Na de kama galio si azon o.
5: Because they turned back.
4: Bala bena de wotro.
5: And then as you have come to the Lord, you are making up your mind, you will not turn back.
4: Let's see if Jesus bala de no kla lo bena ka yala to troma galio.
5: Who are the people that will not turn back?
4: And
5: that hand will be blessed in Jesus' name. When Peter and James and John and the rest of them, when they took their decision, that was the time the blessing of God then came into their life.
4: Listen, Petro, Johannes, Kleyakobu,
5: what kind of blessing came into their life? Number one, salvation. When you take your decision, number one, salvation will come into your life.
4: Nibele wa dudu lagbe mo lagba to lagbo oko lagere wa gbe mo.
5: What does that mean? All your sins are forgiven.
4: Ema gomode wa tonu pokata ako.
5: I'm sorry for the sins I've committed. Please forgive me and the Lord will forgive you.
4: Lebe ema de kupulo nu bo shokata mo tan la ta ba ya foto check njo e ya foto la ti ako.
5: Number two, healing will come to you.
4: Evele ado yo ava.
5: He will heal your body if you are sick.
4: Ma wa yo do ntina nibele le
5: look at Peter. Did we hear of sickness on Peter after I started following the Lord? No.
4: Yeah, Peter,
5: deliverance will come to you the moment you decide I'm going to follow Christ. I'm going to continue now, no more in the way of sin, no more in the way of self. And then after that, you will not just be a receiver of

0: still invite you, but to say no, I'm following Christ now.
1: But as in lower gano yobena fa bena au asamole yes sulayum.
0: And the gang that you used to be in, they will still invite you.
1: To glehono show me to a tapotano yobena.
0: The prostitutes, the customers. Your customers say they have been prostitutes and you have been messing up your lives with them, they'll still invite you.
1: La pobena who tell you come out this lena time you come in bloom la wakotano al sinya no bena fa.
0: They don't know what has happened to you. You are the one to declare to them, this is what has happened to you.
1: Wow la umanya nuke jore jio oga kela uwela dia tia ubena nusine jore jinyo nyosi.
0: The prostitutes may still come to you and they will say, let's go and do what we used to do. Say no, because I have taken my decision.
1: Bulu apa bobena nyami wonade na mi bewe labena au labena nyela muwododo.
0: And the drunkards will still invite you.
1: So labidu lowa no pe unlo.
0: And then you begin to preach to them and they will get out of your life in Jesus' name.
1: E la gloma unya nao e mle ba watera lo mo chile Yesu fenu kom.
0: I just told you now, I took my own decision, I didn't turn back.
1: Pastor bena magbene mi esike iwa ibododua ima troa ima bedumo.
0: I didn't go back. That same grace that the Lord has given me, the Lord will give you that same grace.
1: Pastor bena ima troa amun befe sikene ma unan la ma ulan na miyao kan le Yesu fenu kom.
0: You will stand.
1: Ati trena
0: you will remain in the kingdom of God.
1: Ano ma uti adufola mu.
0: What if when I receive the Lord after 2 years, what if I went back? You will not see me today. I will not see you today.
1: Nebe na pastor bena sike itroji mo fofo nebe demagbiare ma pon mo gba o nyanya ma pon mi gba o.
0: All these wonderful things that God is doing, he'll do it through other people. Other people have replaced me, but thank God nobody is going to replace me.
1: Akama nu kunu shoka ta ma ola to tinya gbala ma ola we ato mo bubuji amo bula ko tanya fo pastor bena ape ne ma o mare kama ko ite fo o.
0: And nobody else will replace you in Jesus' name. The good thing that the Lord himself has ordained for your life, as you come to follow the Lord will establish it and nobody will take your place in Jesus' name.
1: Nun we may kena mau do the wag benuchibena esna jeumala ilaya chianola mebela swasio amo bwada kemako tofako nuniole yesu fanu kama.
0: Many people that follow the Lord those days when they took their decision, they kept on following the Lord.
1: Ama gereshuna japata yuma fagere baila lesio duduala wupotola potola yuma.
0: The Apostles chapter 2 and reading from verse 41.
1: Let the opa balatama fukubla no vode kelia.
0: Then they that gladly received this word were baptized.
1: And then
0: they submitted themselves to water baptism.
1: Why? Because
0: Jesus said, he that believeth and is baptized shall be
1: saved. And he that
0: believeth not shall be damned.
1: It says over here that they that
0: gladly received this word were baptized, and the same day there were added unto them about 3,000 souls.
1: Eye eblabena azo amosho efanyala wo de mauti tanawo eyele nkekemaji wo tonufowo abe am apetona pedo
0: wo ti. Something that's beautiful, wonderful about them, and it's in verse 42. And they continued steadfastly in the apostles' doctrine and fellowship.
1: Eye mi ponu nyade sikeneje nyodu atolo
0: Everybody say continue. Then we're told that he said, if ye continue in my word, then are ye my disciples indeed. And when you continue, your miracle will continue. I said your miracle will continue. How happy I am as I go to many, many places and I see the people I've met many, many years ago and the Lord touched them, and because they continued, the miracle has continued with them.
1: Pastor Bena Ji Jona Intola Bena Neide Tefiadola Amiadosi Dugu Fogada Vaya Igaponao Eye Nukunu Siuku Apotolof Agbamadola Bena Ule Apotom.
0: In Nigeria here, yeah, there was somebody that attended a crusade.
1: The Nigeria Atisela Amiadeva Jutufuta.
0: And when she attended that crusade and she was blind.

0: church. And when they prayed in the name of Jesus, she was healed. And her eyes became open. But they didn't tell the people, just like I'm telling you now, that they should continue. And so when they finished the crusade, her eyes were now open. She was rejoicing, going about, but she didn't know the name of Jesus very well. And she went to the graveyard to thank and to pour libation for her ancestors.
1: And
0: she said, "My ancestor, great grandfather, I thank you very much. I was blind. Now your spirit has now made me whole. I can see now."
1: I'm
0: poured like that libation and made some idolatrous celebration. The moment she finished that idolatrous celebration, the eyes went blind again. Because she did not continue. That's why I am telling you, you will continue. I said you will continue. Because the secret of keeping your victory is that you continue in the grace of the Lord. Jesus said, "If you continue in my word, then are you my disciples indeed, and the Lord will help you to continue in Jesus' name."
1: Yesu blabena nenwe mile nyanyamde asila kama minyonyo nusola vanfao Yesu ntola kpere mianchi be miano emedale Yesu panu koma.
0: I want to remind you once again of the great decision of Peter and the rest of them took, because Jesus said unto them, "Follow me, and I will make you fishers of men." And straightway, immediately, they left everything behind and they followed him.
1: Maba dunkwajine mi, Petro kleba kachula, dudusiole agbama. Wala bena Yesu blabena kamibano yonyama. Eye mawimanye amadelao, eye numakela, woje afetola yuma.
0: And there comes now the moment of great decision in your life.
1: Azo gamiade, bena ukana orudu gandele wo agbama.
0: That you are telling the Lord tonight, "I'm listening to Jesus.
1: Bena agbana Yesu bena.
0: He's calling me to follow him. I'm making up my mind today, I'm going to follow Christ. And there will be no turning back. There will be no turning back. I will not go back to the nightclub. I will not go back to join the gang. I will not go back to join the drunkards. I will not go back to join the idol worshippers again. I will follow the Lord. I have decided to follow Christ. No turning back. No turning back. That is what will make miracles permanent in your life. Are you ready? Are you going to take your decision? Are you want to go back anymore? Your life will be beautiful. I said your life will be beautiful. The grace of God become abundant to your life. Miracles will fill your life from today for the rest of your
1: life.
0: If that's your decision, you are taking that great decision tonight, wherever you are, just raise up your hand. And the Lord will confirm that miracle of the new birth, the new salvation, and the regeneration in your life right now in Jesus'
1: name.
0: Amen.
1: Amen.
2: Everybody once again.
1: Amen.
2: I want you to close your eyes and say this after me. Almighty God,
1: I thank
2: you for the call.
1: You have
2: called me out of the way of sin. You have called me out of the way of self. You have called me out of the way of society. You have called me to follow my Savior. Lord Jesus, I accept you today as my Lord and Savior. Lord, I leave the way of the world. I leave the way of sin. I leave the way of self. I come to follow you.
1: Oh
2: Lord, forgive all my sins. Cleanse all my sins away. Let your grace come into my life. Oh Lord, I pray.
1: Oh, Abata, my dear,
2: the desire to live in sin.
1: Jiji, bena kama nonu vama.
2: Take it away from me.
1: Dida la manya.
2: Give me a new life.
1: Nama goye ye.
2: Give me your salvation.
1: Namu agboho.
2: Cleanse me from sin.
1: Leti nam tonu vama.
2: Change my life completely.
1: Tonya agbala blibo.
2: I believe that you have answered.
1: Ma kwese bela do tum.
2: I believe.
1: Ma kwese.
2: My sins are forgiven. Thank you, Lord. Thank you, Lord. In Jesus' name I pray. Almighty God, I pray for all these men and women, brothers and sisters, young people and old people that are standing up, receiving Jesus into their heart. Lord, I pray you forgive all their sins in Jesus' name.
1: Ma uso katata manda kula novinu tunyonu pele viti tio soke wa mchona le titra. Eye ocho pa gbola siu manda poto man biyabu na kou na tonu vokou ekbali yesu panu kama.
2: And I pray, Lord, the miracle of salvation, let it come to every one of them right now in Jesus' name. And the grace to keep on following the Lord. Give them that grace in Jesus' name.
1: Amen. Amen.
2: I pray, O Lord, that you will confirm your grace, the change, the transformation, the miracle, this initial miracle, confirm it and let it continue in their lives in
1: Jesus'
2: name. Thank you, Father, because I know you have answered. In Jesus' name we pray.
1: Everybody said,
2: amen.
1: Amen.
2: Everybody say miracle night. And tonight the Lord will touch you miraculously in Jesus' name. Are we ready today? I said, are we ready today? Lift your hand up. Father, in the name of Jesus.
1: Papa,
2: you are a good God. You are a powerful God. You have not changed. Jesus Christ the same. Yesterday and today and forever. Oh Lord, tonight, what you have done before, do it again in Jesus' name.
1: Yesu wenye de kan kumeto egbe ide maboma boma fata ma biwe na nusla wotene baila gawe egbale Yesu fanu koma.
2: That's swelling in your body now.
1: That's
2: swelling on the head of that child. That tumor in your tummy.
1: Mebenu mekana tere amama
2: swelling of cancer.
1: Mebena cancer betetema.
2: That elephantiasis, I command right now, come out in Jesus' name.
1: Mabena nizon fortio katala mabemi dogo zayamale Yesu panu kama.
2: The deafness and the dumbness there. All that spirit of deafness and dumbness, I command you, come out in Jesus' name.
1: Mabena tokuku plan mapu mapu pak bogbon. Me dogo le Yesu panu kama.
2: And I pray that right now the deaf will begin to hear.
1: Medogbera zayam tokuno no sanu.
2: And the dumb will begin to speak.
1: Adama funu.
2: Perform the miracle on them in Jesus' name.
1: Apata wanukuna lopa gbemele Yesu fanu koma.
2: Those people that are blind, oh Lord, open their eyes and they will see tonight.
1: Amiyo funukuna gba apata funukuna wa ponu zayamele Yesu fanu koma.
2: Blind eyes, I command you by the power of the Lord, those blind eyes be open and begin to see in Jesus' name.
1: Nuku bagbanpok bagbon. Mette senami. 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Miakponu le Yesu upanu kama.
2: All those who are paralyzed, I pray that the mighty power of God will come upon you.
1: Amayona kulibo. Ma upanu sene gere miapagbama.
2: Rise up and walk in Jesus' name. Lord, I pray any sickness in their body, any infirmity in their body, any deformity in their body. Oh Lord, I pray your mighty healing hand, your mighty miracle working power will come upon them right now. Heal everyone in Jesus' name.
1: Avata ma dogbeda to lolop mo bi de siade fuwa mo kiaka mo enuta mo ji silo pa gbemola apata do asirena your dozen amale Yesu panu koma.
2: All the objects walking about in your body, I command right now, get out in Jesus' name. Of insanity and spirit of epilepsy, I command you, come out in Jesus' name.
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2: And Lord, all the curse and all the yoke upon anybody here, I cancel the curse.
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2: Oh Lord, set the people free in Jesus' name.
1: Apata manto kwa labena nabla de viwo le Yesu panu koma.
2: This is a day of joy.
1: E benye jijo panu kakala.
2: This is a day of celebration.
1: E benye zanudu panu kakala.
2: This is a day of miracle.
1: E benye lukunu panu kakala.
2: Oh Lord Paul, your miracle power down upon every one of them in Jesus' name.
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2: I release you to the blessing of God. Receive your blessing in Jesus' name.
1: Mede gami duda mafu ya ira mami kwa mafu ya ira demia padama zayamale Yesu panu koma.
2: Thank you Lord, because I know you have answered.
1: Apata mada kuna bena le dunchi nami.
2: In Jesus' name we pray.
1: Le Yesu panu koma mi dog badale.
2: Amen.
1: Amen.
2: You have got your miracle.
1: Le kwa wonu kunula.
2: And you will keep your miracle. God bless you.
3: In Jesus' name we pray. Le Yesu fenu koma mi do gbedale.
4: A great God in heaven, we thank you for bringing us together for a Bible study tonight.
3: Mia ma uga le jipo mi da pe no bo le promi va fieni si akana ne mia po bible la so
4: so. Thank you for all your children who are here. Thank you for inviting us as well.
3: Akpena una vi o sho le te po si akpla mo ye Yesu ba mi ado mo gba.
4: We pray that you grant us understanding in Jesus name.
3: Mi do gbedale na unto na na gomo so se mi de mo so stro mo gba le Yesu fenu koma.
4: We pray we'll not be hearers of the word only, we'll be doers of the word in Jesus' name.
3: Mi do gbeda gbe mi mani nyasala jojro okabum la mi anya nyawo jiwola le Yesu fenu koma.
4: Lord, we pray that your word will reach out and penetrate every heart in Jesus' name.
3: Papa mi do gbeda gbe na wonya na gada mo sha mo fa jima gba na ba wodo la mo sha mo fa jima egba le Yesu fenu koma.
4: Grant us concentration.
3: Gbeda mi ati mi ato susu ada de wonya la
4: ji. Focus on your word. So that, Lord, your spirit will use this word and make us what we ought to be in Jesus' name.
3: Alebona wo gbogbona zanya sha obona kanu sine ji mi atemanyela mi anyela si o mo le Yesu fenu koma.
4: Thank you because we know you have answered.
3: Apena obona le don chinami.
4: In Jesus' name we pray.
3: Le Yesu fenu koma mi do gbedale.
4: Tonight we're studying from 2 Thessalonians chapter 2. And we're reading from verse 1 all through to verse 5.
3: Zamalami le nustron to Thessalonica top agban le velia tam of pupwe bantova sere amaton lia ji.
4: Now we beseech you, brethren, by the coming of our Lord Jesus Christ and by our gathering together unto him, that ye be not so soon shaken in mind or be troubled, neither by spirit nor by word.
3: Kamile kuku dem na mi no viwo le miapoto Yesu Christo pa vava kule miapo wopode eya magbola nuting. 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Adanye to
4: nor by letter as from us.
3: Aloto nyama, aloto agbana.
4: As such, the day of the Lord is at hand.
3: Silabe miagba wo chobala mene o. Abe de apoto pa mkakela
4: dovo ne. Let no man deceive you by any means.
3: Migana amiadeke na blemile muadeke ji o.
4: For that day shall not come except there come a falling away first.
3: Elabena apoto la ma va o negbe de kwe mekbe de de choma ugbo la vagban.
4: And that man of perdition, that man of sin, be revealed, the son of perdition,
3: who
4: possesses and exalteth himself above all that is called God or that is worshipped, so that he as God sitteth in the temple of God, showing himself that he is God. Remember ye not that when I was yet with you, I told you these things?
3: Alo demie donu kwejibena esima magalemi agbola magblonu siya unami uwa.
4: That's the passage we're looking at tonight, and it's warning against latter day deception.
3: Bukwe mimi astromatu la zayama tanyala enye nukulama denu kake mamliapwe ama babla wonu.
4: The days in which we're living are the last days.
3: Nukake simemi levifyalanyi mkake mamleto.
4: Many signs and much evidence we have in the word of God that these are latter days indeed.
3: Jesse Gadojo John Kule Kanadis Kemi Kwale Bibla Mladi Fembena Kanukake Mamleto Wenye Siyamami Levan Van.
4: And there'll be error, there'll be falsehood.
3: Bubble, Blama Fruflu Lanwani.
4: There'll be deception, there'll be lying.
3: Alakpa Anwani.
4: There'll be false doctrine.
3: Alakpa Nutia Fian Nwani.
4: And all these things will generate fear in the hearts of people because fear comes out of error, out of falsehood.
3: And
4: false doctrine produces false security.
3: So
4: people have been going around spreading error, spreading false doctrine. Spreading falsehood, spreading things that were not true. It was going to bring confusion to the minds of the people of God. It was going to bring kind of insecurity in their heart. Doubt in their heart, confusion in their fear in their heart, And then they were thinking, if the day of the Lord had already come.
3: Dika kano pa jima vavona ni chaka chaka nuani wasu subena dohien Yesu Kristo la vavo.
4: That means we are left behind. That means we are going to go through the great tribulation.
3: Abede yo chanyena alo yo jato hakai gamla ni gwanziena.
4: Because of this fear came to their hearts, and Paul the apostle heard about it.
3: La vavona kano pa jima la Paul apostle sanya chonuti.
4: The day of the Lord is not referring to the rapture. The day of the Lord is referring to the day of judgment.
3: Ben apotopom gakala malaponta moko gida ya manti okala poncho pomto dron siaba choma ogbon.
4: The day of confusion, the day of darkness.
3: Enye viviti dogba ne bloko dogba ni takataka
4: po yeyi. And the day of the suffering of the people of the world because they have rejected the Lord.
3: Enye iske tuwa kan labagi ki amotoji duala bena ogbom le ma ogbo.
4: But the rapture will take place before that time.
3: Gakala moko gida ya malala juadon kona yemai.
4: But some people said that day was already there at that time. But Paul the apostle said, no, that is deception.
3: Gakamano le nufye bena kanuka kema ba dovo. Eh Paul apostle srila ekwe bena kwawo la bena menye alakpa nufye fiamo bable.
4: He said, church ought to understand, believers ought to understand, brethren ought to understand that in the latter days there will be deception.
3: Eh be kwaso tono se gomo church yono se gomo mauvino se gomo bena lenka kema mleto ojila la bena kama bable la nuani.
4: That's the reason he came to them now with this writing warning them.
3: Eshate ova kalagbanle anglokele nu klonmo wo.
4: The adversary of our souls will like to perpetrate error.
3: Mi apo lupo pa di katola jibele apan lakpa de mi apo jio.
4: And what great mischief through false prophets and false teachers.
3: Iwa ke babla bato abato nu chelakpa abato nya gbodi lawo ti.
4: And if you're not careful, you'll think that everybody who carries the Bible, everybody preaching the gospel, everybody naming the name of Christ, you should listen to.
3: Ene mi apo mi la mi asusube na kamu yokata le Yesu yi konya motu le Biblia chon mo shole mawu nya gbomla elebe mi ado to wakata.
4: And when you do that, you confuse yourself and you might lose your ground.
3: Ne le woma la taka do kele ti emule bala pona ka la bu afis le no tedo.
4: You might lose the hold you have on the truth of the word of God.
3: Ene mo pomi do nya to person la shole mo po nya mala la bi.
4: That's the reason he wrote to them.
3: Esha te won ru agban le nawodo.
4: First John chapter 2, I'm reading from verse 18.
3: Johannes gban to ta mo vo popo mo wi eni.
4: Since little children, these are children of God.
3: Ebe vio, amasi awenye ma upe vio.
4: When we have children like this in the epistles, it's not referring to the little children, the babies in our families. It's referring to new babes in Christ.
3: Ne yo vio, ale ale Biblia, ma lamo le pono cho jeje vi, alo bebe vi nuti o. Ke le pono cho de vi, sionye ni amaye yo le kwasa ma nuti.
4: They turned away from their sins. They believed of the Lord Jesus Christ.
3: Amasi awo troji ma cho ponu vongbo, e yo kodela Yesu Kristo la jisa.
4: And the blood of Jesus Christ has washed them whiter than snow.
3: Yes, la clonti let no fui abes noon.
4: The guilt of sin is gone. The condemnation of sin is gone.
3: Nuvamba fombo jo nuvamba gbaine lope jimola jo.
4: Born into the kingdom, and because they are born into the kingdom, became babes in Christ, little children. But little children who have just come to the faith.
3: Ujio the mouth of polama eye berisi ujio trojimania woni deje vila kosama.
4: That's why John said, little children, in that verse 18, it is the last time.
3: Yena Johannes Globana Kavio, le kupu wienya mye yi mamletwe.
4: As ye have heard that the Antichrist shall come.
3: Eya bialesi mis bena Christoba futola gbananela.
4: You see the preachers of those days, the apostles and the preachers and the pastors, they are not just telling them good things.
3: Like when a pastor pray Biblia nu fisa la suno no ele blemanka koma vaila mede ko gbranya vivi do ajijo na mo o.
4: They told them the Antichrist shall come.
3: Wo gbrebana ka Christoba futola gbono.
4: The deceivers will come. The false prophets will come.
3: Ama blela gbono abato nya gbodila la gbono.
4: And so the apostle John said, you have heard.
3: Yata Johannes Globona Kamisi.
4: Then he said, even now are there many antichrists.
3: Ebenenemake Christopher Futog the Wachi Triazon.
4: That's why it says over here there are many antichrists now, whereby we know that it is the last time.
3: Ebena Christopher Futog the Wachi Triazon. Eyamami Jesse Lebena Yi Mamletole.
4: Second John verse 7. For many deceivers are entered into the world.
3: Johannes Velia. kpe ma adre ela bena me blela gede si o me bua me bena yesu enye tra ba kia mo
4: that Jesus Christ is come in the flesh. This is a deceiver.
3: Bena yesu Christo vale nuntin la mo ola do goire kia mo esie nye ame blela.
4: You see how he just nailed it down. He said this is the deceiver and the antichrist.
3: Le kwe te gbede jilo ebena esie nye ame blela ple Christo pa futola.
4: Beware, you'll find that word beware take it in every part of the New Testament.
3: Ebena mi kwa mi adoku e jinwi le kwe aliyala okon mebla iya pa kwa siapa.
4: The believers, they had been well taught concerning the certainty of Christ's second coming.
3: De zanani akwa to shola la kwa na ka ufianu mo kwa kanga cho Christo pa vava zievelianu chi.
4: The second coming of Christ is certain and it is indisputable.
3: Christo pa vava liyala la vagodo enyaka kiyande kamele anuti yo.
4: And because of that, we ought to have our faith settled.
3: Les yatala lebena kamia note sosin le khosema.
4: And there should be the joy of all Christians in all ages that Christ is coming.
3: Eye elebe wanye jijona Christo to de sale le jitimo de sale bena ka Christo la gatrok banaka.
4: These Thessalonians and all other Christians were waiting expectantly for Christ coming and then for a gathering together unto him.
3: Thessalonia ko to shola de la poda ka ule mokpo pon ple Christo to bo le mokpo pon mo kana Christo ba va zevelia ple alesi kwa fufu de eyamagbo.
4: See the way Paul the apostle started that second chapter in chapter 2 of 2 Thessalonians verse 1.
3: Minami akwa le ka Paulo jete agomo le Thessalonica to ba gbanle vilia ta mo vo popo igban to amo.
4: He says now we beseech you brethren, who are the brethren? Brethren are those who are born again.
3: Ebe kamile no klom mi no viwo mo ka woni no viwo. Wa wenya mo si one gbe gboti.
4: Not just church goers.
3: Manye de kova na church jo dro.
4: Not just bench warmers.
3: Ma de kova de ajula jipe o mo.
4: These were born again people. Those are the people were teaching. Want them to be so secured in Christ and to remain in their salvation so that they will not perish. And so they'll be able to stand and keep the truth the Lord has taught them. By the teachers that you sent unto them, now we beseech you, brethren, we're pleading with you, he said.
3: You
4: turn your eyes and your mind and your heart away from error and to stand on the truth. Then he says, we're doing that by the coming of our Lord Jesus Christ, and we're doing this because of our gathering together unto him.
3: He
4: said the false teachers were going around and they were teaching false revelation about the time of his coming. Some of those believers in Thessalonica, they were already disturbed by that error. Their minds were troubled because of the false doctrine. Many of them were discouraged too.
3: The
4: Apostle Paul then wrote to the believers to correct the misleading errors.
3: Paul Apostle Mulagbana Shanet Zalika Tobena Kayatema Doro to Alakpanusha Fiamauma.
4: And when we hear the word of God, when we're preaching, those of us who are preachers, we ought to correct the error that is a flying about in the city.
3: Eyelakpana Kamia Mosho Gulamo Ponyala, Nemile Mauponya Gumalebena Kamia Do Alakpanusha Snella Jujum Lakpa Dumalado, Lemia Toto.
4: The friend that has come here tonight, the establishment the Lord wants to do and the word he wants to put in your heart so that you are totally established in the truth.
3: Madogba da bena esimi ba fi azanyamla maula komya pa jinuchi ala vosu tsunami alebena kamya ta pokolili blibo lenya tefolam.
4: The Lord will affirm, confirm that in your heart, in your life, in Jesus name.
3: Apotola dasile ajado pele ajile mi afa jimale yesu fenu koma.
4: As we look at the message today, warning against latter day deception.
3: Zema pa maunya la patanye nu nukrun amadenu keke mamlia fe amebeblewo
4: nu. Three points. Number one, the pertinent disclosure about the future.
3: Ma unya la mia meda akpa to akpa gbanto la nu jojo wo nu koko cho echo sigbana nu ti.
4: Number two is a predicted departure from the faith.
3: Evele ni magba dede cho ko sala magboglodi.
4: Anytime you see that something is predicted, you want to be very careful.
3: Ya de ni le po yan bena ka o gbrin ade dade ale bena no nu jo apo nu edenu ti.
4: That prediction does not get fulfilled upon you.
3: Benya glodi malama va vamle wa gbamo o.
4: Because it is sure that some are going to depart from the faith.
3: Ela bena kande je madama je madoko kuli wa demagbe acho ko sama.
4: And since that is a prediction.
3: Eyesi e manya nya si o glodi nu ti la.
4: You want to be careful as a Christian. You want to be careful in your family.
3: Ele bena apo nu abe Christo to ne le bena no njo apo nu le fu mu yam.
4: You want to be careful in your local church. You want to be careful in the church at large.
3: Mi apo nya no nu jo le mi abe mtu ma ka me me kule ka mi agodo la mo.
4: In our deeper life Bible church, that this prediction of people departing from the truth, that is, they stood on sound doctrine before.
3: Mi ano ti tro de nya te fu ajile ti pa le ha me bena ka la bena mo gbe de de chu ko so si am cho am so no te te fu am chan bola.
4: They stood on the word of God before, and then they are blown away now by the wind of false doctrine.
3: Bena mo so no te le nya te fu ajile ta lo ga kristo la pa la pa nya ti as le joju le pa de mo la plo oju e.
4: Number three is a perverse deceiver in his falsehood.
3: Eton le nya mo beble yi mo gbe de de mo le e fa la pa nu owo mo.
4: Let's start from number one, is a pertinent disclosure about the future.
3: Mi ava gbanto di eyin nu jojo nu koko cho eto si gbana nu ti.
4: We're coming to 2 Thessalonians chapter 2 verse 1 and verse 2.
3: Mi ava Thessalonica to ba gban le gbanto obele ata mo fo bo pe gban le velia.
4: 2 Thessalonians chapter 2 verse 1. Now we beseech you, now at in this Bible study we're pleading with you and beseeching you. It says take action on this, do something about this.
3: Le Thessalonica to ba gban le velia ata mo fo pu we gbanto kemi le kuku dem na mi emi ba bible asron po zen mo la enyo oso mo le kuku de na mo le nu klon mi bana kami nonu jole yanti mi cho ya de do wo mi da fo le nya yanu ti.
4: Don't just hear this one, we're pleading with you that this is a message that requires action.
3: Maga sanya ko na kwe dangbon o mo be ma onya sia hian be na che de do wo mo.
4: A message that requires decision.
3: Ma onya ya la hian be na che de nu wo na mo.
4: It says we beseech you, we're pleading with you brethren, children of God, members of the church, by the coming of our Lord Jesus Christ.
3: Kami le kuku dem na mi no vi wo le mi apeto Jesus Christ o pa ba va ple fu ple mi apopo po de ya magbola nu ti.
4: We want to be at that time ready and qualified to go in the rapture. That's why we're beseeching you, yeah, by the coming of the Lord and by our gathering together unto him, so that you will not be missing on that day. I pray you'll not be missing in Jesus' name.
3: Le ye mai mo la mi la gbagba je bona ka mi ajoro ano kla lo ni mi atema popo de ya magbola ka mamle to aji bena Jesus ba la mi atema yi ple bena ka mi atema no popo de ya magbola nu ti ma dogboda lenu ka mamle to aji ni Jesus ba la ma tin ti o la yi ple Jesus le Jesus fo nu koma.
4: Look at verse 2, that she be not so shaking in mind, that is, you know, when you are not sure of what you believe anymore.
3: Le popo e vula bena mi agana wa temi da kaba to mi apota mo susu le pe be mo ga ko nu ile ko tan la ji se fi fi amo o.
4: Salvation, is it by grace or not by grace? We are not sure anyone.
3: Le bena ji mo to tro en va to mo ba lo ba to mo vo mo gba kan de yan ma ji olo.
4: Is it by faith in Christ, or do we have to do that? You are not sure anymore.
3: De wo ba mo to ko se le Christo ji mo lo lo mo ji be to vo mo ga kan de yan ma ji fi olo.
4: Is that possible or not? You are shaking your mind. You don't know whether it's right or not. Restitution, if you've stolen something before, restore that.
3: Bena jojo nyenye bena mo lanu agbo kokona agbo jojo bena mo la ododo bena le fi amade bena de tan la bena truck gbogbo ni na do edo la mo gba kan de ti fi o.
4: In a life that is immoral, defiled, that you make restitution when necessary, and so we're not sure anymore, should we do that, should we not do that?
3: Bena lanu agbo fudi agbo makoma ko aha si gbo bayi tan la bena do edo mo gba kan de ti fi o bena de mo ododo alo nyi ma ododo ma kan le chakalo wajima.
4: Will that not cause confusion and cause a problem for that same partner, for his family? We're not sure anymore.
3: Bena me be ododo do ma de de mana bena kami mo nu van clear la taka le jima no nu kan le jima no verse samo mi gba kan de ma ji o.
4: It says writing to you so that you're not allowed the error you are hearing, so that you are not shaken in mind or be troubled neither by spirit.
3: ebe mo la gbanle anglo bona ka mi gba takale mi afa jimo ne bi agbojo obena ka mi gana wa do voji na mi kan o adanye to gbogbon.
4: That is some people that will say they have the gifts of the spirit.
3: E ma fi ma do gbogbon na ka gbogbon mo bomuna na le yo si
4: revelation of the spirit.
3: O be gbogbon bo de de fian le yo si.
4: And what we taught before, we are not teaching that anymore. A new revelation of the spirit is now coming unto us.
3: E wa gbogbon na ka ma unya si o gbuna ta yo ma ga le gbon bi fi o ra la gbona ka de de fian ye tu yo gbon de de fian ye tu mo gbo ba ni yo to gbogbon la mo.
4: Not by word. That you hear somebody is saying now, they are passing word rumors from one to the other.
3: Aloto nyama ala be fifia da madowade enya le tu amu ya gbo le ya mo keme gbo le wa ni odo mo.
4: Paul the apostle, I asked him, is this one okay? And Paul the apostle said, yes, I preached that before, but I'm not preaching that anymore now.
3: Eya made gbo be na en to mo Paul apostle gbo be na Paul apostle nya de le tefia Paul apostle be en mo gbo le chan vai lo bo fifia nyama ga le gbo mu o.
4: This is the new thing now. Then they pass that by word of mouth.
3: Eyo be na ye ninu ye ye fifia fifia o le nyama le tatan le wa ni odo mo.
4: Don't you believe anything like that? Don't you remember I'm the same person that wrote to the Galatians that if we or any other person or even an angel from heaven come to preach any other gospel unto you than that we have preached, let him be accursed.
3: Eye Paulo be na kami gba ko nyama ji se omi edo nfe jiwa be na nye nwe ne Galatia ko zo to be na ka ne be na ka mi ade le mi ado ma lo ma o do lan to go kan ba mi agbo ba gbo nya bu bo fi ami de simi gbo na mi te fe tan la mi ga kweso
4: o die that have said that now preach any other sin contrary to what I said before.
3: Aleke nye si ne gbo nyama ba etan ma tro agbo nya bu bo fi fia ati trede simi gbo na mi tan la te fe.
4: So that's why I said all the rumor you are hearing and they are passing by word of mouth that you know Paul the apostle has changed.
3: Yena bes gbebona kanyo kata semi lebena Paul apostle trepe maunyao.
4: The pastor has changed, the teacher has changed, our leader has changed, and now this is what we not believe. We don't believe restitution anymore.
3: Bena Paul tro eye mi abamo nya glo tro mi ngba kodoro do o ji sevifia o mi ngba kokoko enye ji sevifia
4: o. We don't believe Christian anymore. We don't believe holiness anymore. We don't believe one man one wife anymore.
3: Eyo le gbebona kami ngba kojojo enye ji so mi ngba ko ntu de kanyo de kami ngba ko ji sevifia o.
4: We don't believe that a believer should not marry an unbeliever anymore. Now we have relaxed and said, don't you believe it?
3: Hey, you better catch me by question, Bena. Cause the tongue by the Timao Taula, Bena Fifiami Tronusianu, Demia Kanejua.
4: It's coming to you to bring confusion. It's coming to you to make you fall from your steadfastness.
3: Emokata lejiboa chaka milenuti, elejibena kawa flu milenuti, Benamia Jani to never Kalili Lama.
4: Then he says, oh no, by letter, as from us. Some people said, now we have a secret epistle.
3: Eye bena aloto agbanle sila be mi agbo wo chomolana ma do bena en Paul ngulo agbanle re mi keda agbanle manti.
4: But you know, in this new epistle, in this secret epistle, in this secret letter, he has changed everything that he taught before.
3: Eye o gbebena mi mi mo po ti akeda agbanle manti olo bo mi keda nti bena ka agbanle wa bla ma se Paul ngulo la mi o kata ke Paul gbo ba yi tan la etre.
4: It says as that the day of Christ is at hand.
3: Bena abede afotopom gakelado vona.
4: That in this secret epistle that Paul the apostle has sent to us, now we see that he has changed what he said before. He's no more standing on where he stood before.
3: Bena lagbanu waula shamela ke Paul duda miyawiala Paul tronu sianu Paul umagba note sisi ambesi ba note chamba ilana o.
4: That's why Paul the apostle quickly wrote to them and said, don't you believe a word of that lie, a word of that rumor?
3: Ayate palu kebe sila, engula gbanlea kabadu daubena ka kei vinyo, mi gakwa lakpa nyamajiso, mi gakwa beblebe nyamajiso.
4: The originator of that deception is Satan.
3: Ameba beblea chula ini Santana.
4: And Paul the apostle said, we beseech you that you will still stand on everything you had before.
3: Eye palu bena kamelenu kuku dene mi bena, mi no chitredenu yokatake mi se chanlaji.
4: Because not a judge, not a title has changed from everything you learned since we started teaching you and instructing you in the word of the Lord.
3: Ela benan mi yokata mi le miyafian cho gomete jam le mawpo nyamela de kama tulemu, yota ma tulemu, e viyada ma tulemu.
4: The main purpose of the apostle in this chapter was to correct the erroneous alarming teaching of false prophets pertaining to the second coming of Christ.
3: Ni te palo ngulagban le yaduda, Salika todo nye benam ya do pe tama susudo ka kuden nui kena jo le Christo pe vava la melanuti.
4: Some of the false prophets claimed a new revelation by spirit.
3: Avatonya gbolado le gbogun bena kayoko de tiye ye to gbogun ye yadeji.
4: While others wrote letters as from us, deceitfully using Paul's name as a writer.
3: Eya mi adongun agbanle adekedo da mi yawo. Eya o to Paulo mo yi ko dade ete abe Paulo ngun agbanle an.
4: What some people did was write a secret letter, a secret epistle.
3: Nu ya mado we yin bena ka ongun agbanle ade la jamo. Le odo kwisi.
4: And then they didn't put their own name, they put Paul's name. They said this another epistle that Paul is writing, a letter as if it were from us.
3: Eye o mo to boyin ko dada agbanle atolo ko to Paulo boyin ko dada agbanle atem. Paulo bena abe de agbanle si atomi agbon.
4: The apostle pleaded with the Thessalonian church to stop listening to the teachings, listening to doctrines, listening to dreams, listening to revelations that lead astray.
3: Paulo ele klonu Thessalonica to bena ka ona jujo etododo edrinwo agbanle o khekle sokwa klo atramwe le khosem lagbo.
4: It seems they were pleading with you that you'll stop listening to any message that will lead you astray.
3: Nenema kemele kuku de nemilo ma unya de sare kemia sesia klo mi ajulo khosem la mi de toda le wagbo.
4: To stop reading any book that will lead you astray.
3: Agbanle de sare simia klesia klo mi ajulo khosem la mi de koda le wagbo.
4: That you stop watching any video or any DVD that will lead you astray away from the truth of the word of God.
3: Bene video ale le DVD ale le skemia kwa sia klo mi ajulo ma opo nyagbo la mi de ura le mi afa khomo.
4: Of course, we do not expect that any of our preachers, any of our pastors, any of our leaders will play any tape to the congregation which is not originating from the headquarters cell.
3: Me pobena mo jebena mi be pastor adeke na he cassette ade alo video ade ava pone mi sikama cho mi apo ha me gan la me gbo o.
4: We're not expecting that any pastor, instead of teaching his people the truth, will be playing tapes and playing DVDs and playing whatever it is to the congregation.
3: Bena sikele be pastor mantona gbloma opo nya afianu ipo ha me viola wa be to DVD ade alo cassette ade ava no pone ha me viola.
4: And then you say, well, I know there are some errors there, but you know there's something good there. Those people can worship, and those who can do this and that. And then you lead the whole church astray.
3: And then
4: how foolish you are that with one hand you are gathering together, with the other hand you are scattering at the same time.
3: Emani movinu wa wabena kalamora kajele lepo amono poye mo voliaji da untola gacho wa sile kamola kwenye lakosa.
4: That's why the apostle is warning us and warning everyone that if you have been teaching the truth, stand by that truth. You are going to stand by that truth in Jesus' name.
3: Eye na Paulo lepo mremi lewa unukromo mi le mora kajbe na kanemi le chitre le ma upo nyamala ele miano chitre nyatapola mamiya na otese seba sere no le yesu pe nu koma.
4: Rumors had been circulating that Paul himself had said that the day of the Lord had arrived. Rumors are always dangerous.
3: La pobena enyao le chachan le pado wena ka Paul apostle globena ka la bena poto pon ke la bado vo. Minya bena nya shoko gloma amule le pado mo lila woni nya sino kula mo kula mo.
4: As it was at that time, so it is even today.
3: Abi ale si ole gbele ye mai vela na ma ko gale glom egba ha.
4: Actually, they know the truth, but they are afraid of the truth.
3: Lenya tepe mo lawo je sinya tepe ga ke cholo le vo von bena ka wa gbo nya tepe la
4: atia. Sometimes it's like somebody has committed sin, and because has committed sin, and you know about that sin.
3: Hey, I do like a pebana kamade ma wonu vonlo, esibo wonu vonmala, dogi anya away de jesi, bena wonu von.
4: Hey, my brother, go and report yourself, otherwise we're going to, you know, reveal this that you have done.
3: Hey, like blabena novinya veg drado kyota, don't money no more lanus lola, le mia ble no wasa.
4: And because he's afraid, then he comes back to you, he said, you know, I waited for counseling.
3: Hey, besi level vonta la troba, bo among bronobana kamu ive ho adam dodo.
4: And you know what the pastor told me? The pastor told me that, you know, all that is forgotten. That, you know, how about restitution?
3: Hey, ba gbono bena kalanyansi pastor gbono pastor gbono bena ka amoka tana jova ila ela bena ka maule
4: be. Make restitution, because if you do restitution, the person that you committed that sin with will be unhappy, will be sorrowful.
3: Hey, le biye bedo dodo owa de la gbono bena ka ni wo o bena ne mo dodo dola amasi kenye kumi onu vwa la la no nu kamla no vvesem.
4: And if his wife hears about that, his wife will also be unhappy and sorrowful. So to avoid the wife or the husband getting unhappy, Don't make resolution. That's what the pastor told you. I'm telling you, that's what the pastor told me.
3: Eye nenye be na sro anu twa si we na kami aklimi wonu matogbila ekemala ba no nu kana ba versem le atanyonu kana ba ti jojojo do kwisi eye ta pastor agbrema na kanji we pastor agbrema wa ebe nya tepola nu ma pastor agbrona me ma.
4: And it's okay if the pastor has told you that that means there's no resolution anymore. That's a rumor.
3: Eye na globe na anyo na pastor agbrona mala kama fi be na kana ro o ma galiazon o no fi ma globe na ka.
4: It is not true.
3: Mani nya tepwe o.
4: That's not a fact.
3: The
4: word of God remains the word of God. Let all men be liars, but let God be true.
3: La poda mo fo nya la poto ni nya tefo amagboto kata ni nya la pato eye mau kle fo nya ni nya tefo.
4: Those are people that want to cover up sin. They're not interested in getting to heaven.
3: Amomo shina agbajibo aton ma ton po nu fun ti la o mo jiji mo lo sibo ide jipo.
4: See such people, they're not thinking of a future, but Paul the apostle is concerned about the future.
3: La poda momo de wona buta mo to touch na gbana ti oga kala Paul apostle la po bena ele buta mo to touch gbana la.
4: And because he's concerned about the future, that's why it says don't let any rumor, either by word or by spirit or by dream or by revelation or by letter, ask from us.
3: Unless you believe that we are going to be able to get the people who are going to be able to get the people who are going to.
4: Don't let that trouble you, as if we are writing that. Let's stand by the word of God. We're going to stand in Jesus' name.
3: Amen.
4: Good, amen.
3: Emama go mu ani mi asusube na kanyala chogbonyo o ma chogbonyo o eye to mo pa munu vumola mi ola mi no chitro de mo po nya te po matro matro la je mi a chitro le yesu po nu come mi nam amenue ade.
4: Don't allow any liar, any deceiver to come tell you I saw the pastor, I saw the general superintendent, and he told me, don't worry about that, we don't believe that anymore. I never said anything like that. I'll never say anything like that.
3: Mi gademona la pato wo dre kula wa ba mi agbo ba blemi be na kan yo so fu pass on te gbro la le ba o gbere ya nyimo gbro o nyima te ma gbro kan gbe gbede o nyima te ma gbro no ma chan o.
4: Do you expect me to change?
3: Demi le mo ko bo nyo so fu ma tro mi don chi na
4: fu to the word of God to suit so and so to please so and so.
3: Ma tochi ma unya be ba ti ajamu ya nu ma tochi be ba ti ma nya ko na mo ya.
4: May pleasers will not be God pleasers. I want to please God. I'll not please any man in Jesus name.
3: Amonu jela wala ma jia ma unu o nyanya ma jamu unu o ka ma jema unu le yes.
4: In Proverbs chapter 24, verse 21.
3: Lododo blabo von, pokwe blabo von
4: the king. My son, fear thou the Lord and the king, and meddle not with them that are given to change.
3: Jinya von fiala bakudo rolao eye magado hakle gojalao o.
4: Look at 1 John chapter 4. I'm reading from verse 1.
3: Johannes banto tamen pokwe banto.
4: Beloved, believe not every spirit. You don't want repentance in your life. You don't want any change in your life.
3: No, no, to me, gaho, bogbon, siak, bogbon, tisa, o. Lekwenome, hiya, to, trolo, wa,
4: you don't want any kind of a serious dedication in your life. You're going to find books that will allow you to do whatever you want to do. Then you'll say, you know, I read it somewhere that this one is all right.
3: Lekwenome, duik, lekwa, be, yito, ya, wanado, la, lakwa, bena, kalavia, khlak, ban, liado, e, ya, gman, le, mo, wa, klo, wa, tra, mo, la, globena, eh, alabu, ma, khli, le, wuma, de, mama, si, le, kasete, ya, de, ji.
4: My friend, it's not all right. Look at the word of God.
3: Let
4: all those books and their authors be liars, but let God be true. It says over here, believe not every spirit, but try the spirits whether they are of God. Because many false prophets are
3: the few.
4: Tell me out loud.
3: What
4: does he say? Many false prophets, where have they gone to?
3: Ebenaka eye gbogbon sanya gborila gedewo fika wo dogoyi.
4: I've gone out into the world.
3: Wo dogoyi de kikiyama.
4: That's why the word of God by spirit is warning us and is telling us, take it so that we'll not perish in the error of the people of the world in Jesus name.
3: Ya tena ma opo gbogbon la lo fun na mi to ma opo nya bona ka mi na khonya sia o na mi aponu e. Benaka mi ma gatron nya do
4: Matthew chapter 24 and verse 6. And ye shall hear of wars and rumors of wars. Are you hearing about that? Okay, everywhere.
3: Eye mi ase avawo kple avanutiwliwo de mi le si le hia megbe alo aha nya tefo nya
4: ben. See, be not troubled, for all these things must come to pass, but the end is not yet. For nation shall rise against nation, and kingdom against kingdom.
3: Boda mi gadivo o labena ka esiawo ava mechan ga kenu la modo hade o elabena duko la titre de duko nu ti eye fiado po de fiado po nu ti.
4: Have you heard about that in the news? Okay.
3: De mi le semu yo lo jojo megba o ku le kiki ami.
4: These are the times we really need to be watchful and careful.
3: Fifi ami lebe mi anonu jo anu mu ke ki abla leji.
4: And there shall be famine and pestilences and earthquakes and in diverse places.
3: Do wa mo pe do lele o pe anigban pupo abata fo tefo o.
4: Then says all these are the beginning of sorrows.
3: Ebe kankan nu sia o kata wo nye fudo amo po gomo tete.
4: Then shall they deliver you up to be afflicted and shall kill you, and ye shall be hated of all nations for my name's sake.
3: Lenu kankan ma mo wa demi asina fu pepe eye wa wu mi eye duko wo kata wa le fu mi le nyanu kola nu ti.
4: Look at verse 10, it says, and then shall many be offended and shall betray one another and shall hate one another.
3: Pope Wolia Ekema, what dear am a gadawonu, eye wa de wonu asi, eye wa le fu wonu.
4: And many false prophets shall rise and shall deceive what? Who said this?
3: Eye batonya gbodila gadawo atitro aka flo meke gbonya sia.
4: Look at Jesus Christ, our Savior, our Lord, telling us the truth.
3: But Jesus Christ, mi apa poto kun embo kolas letu yan tefo nami.
4: And if we are followers of Jesus Christ, do you ever tell other people that what Jesus said is real?
3: De ne mi ni Yesu ma jela ban van tode de mi gble na mo bubo bena kanu si Yesu gloa ele ma van van.
4: If then you are the person that will cover all false prophets,
3: ne mi bena wenya ma sikana le patonya gblo tawlam
4: and say, well, I cannot speak against anybody. What do I know in the Bible that I'm going to call anybody false prophet?
3: Ele bena ka e ma ta ya ma de kanya patonya gblo la onu kanya ma nya le Bible na ma ya ma de bena kanya patonya gblo di la.
4: But I just accept everybody. If you are like that, you are not following Christ. Christ warned his disciples.
3: Aye le bena ya ikwa mo kata ke kemla la kwa bena kamala be Christo na o Christo la de klon nye pon stron la o.
4: And because iniquity shall abound, what then will happen?
3: Aye le nu ma jo ma jo wa pa gbon so nu chila nu ke la jo.
4: Look at where you are coming from, your community. Iniquity is abounding there.
3: Bo mi abo kon mo mi tubale la bena ka nu ma jo ma jo la gbon so
4: de ti. That's the time the church should sit up, because it says when that iniquity abounds, the love of many shall wax cold.
3: Ye ma ye ka me na nyolo de Christ be nu ma jo ma jo pa gbon so le ti mla am gedo polo nu la ti.
4: Therefore we'll fight against that love waxing cold. It says in verse 13, it says, but he that shall endure unto the end, what follows? The same shall be saved.
3: Ga ke be na na wa va na te ma du ti la popo wi eto be na ke am si ke la do ji va sere nu la e ye la wonu ka mi gble ma si ya e ye la po de de.
4: That is the people that endure to the end. I pray you will endure to the end.
3: E fi abi am si no do ji va sere nu ma do gba da be na wo nto na do ji va sere nu.
4: We're looking at 2 Peter chapter 3. There'll be people after hearing the word of God, they'll say, well, I'm not serious about that kind of thing, about, you know, scoffers, false prophets, and all this.
3: Petro velia tameton amado le no se mo po nyala wa gblo be na o nyanyi ma chijile nyama nchi olo be na nya gblo la pato nu san la o nyanyi ma chijile o be nya nchi kroa o.
4: I just want to live my Christian life. If you are like that, you'll not help the church. If you're like that, you'll not help the people that are following you, the people that want to listen to you.
3: E yo be nya de ko majima no Christo gbala ko ale sina janu nya ne le ne ma la ko le pede ha mi achi le pede amashuno nyi uyo ma jala o nu chi o.
4: If you're like that, the members of the church cannot get or gain anything from you, because all these false prophets are there, and you say you're a preacher, you're a pastor, you're a leader, you're an overseer. You are never going to give any warning to them.
3: Ne ne ne me le la pobe na ka mo shi o kono le tolo le nu fi amo la o ma ti o ma nom jo ma le ka o ne le be ni plo la ganu no la gambe de ni plo la ne la nu fi amo amo la la plo wa tramo.
4: 2 Peter chapter 3, I'm reading from verse 3.
3: Petro velia ta ma ton popo ya ma ton lia.
4: It says, knowing this first, that there shall come in the last days scoffers walking after their own laws.
3: Minya asia gbanbe na lenu kankan ma mlea wo ji la fodu la wo la va plef fodudu amoshio zon le wa mto opo nu jodro wonu.
4: See John saying this, Peter saying this, Apostle Paul saying, and Jesus Christ saying this.
3: Whether Johannes gblelo, Petro gblelo, Yesu Kristo nto gble, Paul apostle gble.
4: A if all these great men of God with our master, with our Lord Jesus Christ, if they're saying the same thing, if you are going to follow in the same line, you'll say the same thing. You'll be bold against error.
3: Neni benaka ama yo ma pa magan yo gblo nya shakata ke mi papa to Jesus Christ to ha gblela ne le tibe ya no tele nya te pia ti ya gblen te pala le benaka la ti tro so sin abianu ku de alapa nu owo.
4: And you'll be bold for righteousness and bold for the truth and bold for sound doctrine.
3: La ko jide po kana nya te pia la ko jide po na nu te tia ti matua la ko jide po ne ma o fo nya la.
4: It says we should know this first, that there shall come in the last days and the latter times scoffers walking after their own laws, and saying, where is the promise of his coming? For since the fathers fell asleep, all things continue as they were from the beginning of the creation. For this they willingly are ignorant of. They decidedly remain in ignorance. Because they're willingly ignorant of this, that by the word of God, the heavens were of old, and the earth standing out of the water, and in the water whereby the world that then was being overflowed with water perished.
3: Ella bena de wole de wo esiwole etimene nema bena di wole choblamaka, eya nikbakale, kedocho etima, eye woto etima le maupanyanu, nu siya wona chidodo yokikia mok.
4: But the heavens and the earth, which are now by the same word, are kept in store, reserved unto peace.

0: The predicted departure from the faith.
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0: Let no man deceive you by any means.
1: Migana amiadeke na blemi le muadeke ji o.
0: Say no man will deceive me by any means.
1: Wuntok blobena amiadeke ma blem le muadeke ji o.
0: You know when it says no man deceive you, it says let no prophet deceive you by any means. Let no church founder deceive you by any means.
1: Church dula de keme gablo le muadeke ji o.
0: Let no dreamer deceive you by any means.
1: Dream kula de keme gablo le muadeke ji o.
0: Are you saying we're going for prayer meeting? What kind of prayer meeting is that?
1: Lebe yole gbedura tefo yin gbedura ka tefo ma yin mo ne le.
0: What then are you going there? Why are you going to them?
1: Nuka tele si ma yin do nuka le jawo le tefo ma.
0: All these false prophets standing in one corner instead of going to work, they abandon their work, they're looking for money.
1: Abatun ya gbele mo lo komo la ti ade sile bo wa idome awo doa wo gbele do wo de wo le gadin la mo gbo.
0: And then when you go for that prayer meeting, then you drop something there, they become beggars.
1: Ayene
0: I pray that you'll not add to their evil in Jesus name.
1: Ayene le de gbedura tefo mo la wa no gadian wa mi ada gadi pe mo do gbeda ma ninu fun olo pe denu tona nu fun ola wo le yesu fun nu komo.
0: That's why it says let no man deceive you by any means, for that day shall not come except there come a falling away first. That's the departure from the faith.
1: Yetena bagblo bena mi gana ami adeke na blemi o ela bena afotola ma va onegbe de kwe magbede de la vagban lepe magbede de.
0: There's going to be a departure from the faith and we see that already.
1: Lepe amuwa de magbe ya choko selam la jenu gomo eye mi le si akun koko.
0: If you're old enough to be able to know what the other churches were preaching before, look at all the other churches. That particular church A, this one were preaching before, look at what they are preaching now. They have departed from the faith.
1: Mi to mi ti mi ati ma je sinuju ela be na church ado mo la ti ma o je gomo chan butabe to chi po aleko o je gomo re ma unya ka o bona chan bo fifia ma unya ka gbon le fifia o de mo gbe to kosa la
0: mo. That other church there, look at what they were preaching before, where they stood before, you know what they were standing for. All those churches, your community, all those churches your neighborhood.
1: Ka mo ma ni la pa ma le mi abo kun amo church ma le mi abo kun amo ya mi nyanu iju no teno chan mi nyanu si o ko chan ga ka fifia la o tro o de mo gbe.
0: You know what they were preaching when they first got there in that neighborhood? You know how they preach salvation? Hey,
1: over come you throw jima you to church agoma dia gbon ya bo gbo mo ya to jima to tronu chi.
0: How they preach being born again and then righteousness and restitution and sanctification and holiness.
1: Wo gbo mo ya to na jojo yin ti kokko yin ti do do owo nchi. 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
0: Sometimes you will not even be able to distinguish between them and members of our church deeper life. But now they've gone far, far away.
1: Hey, le
0: what they used to stand for.
1: Ayele mai mala matema revuvu tutore ka de wa kpodo jipala fugo ka mo fi odomo o ka kele ga fu shamala ojo ula joge bi chonu siko khole goma je ji amo tan lagbo.
0: That's why it's saying that day shall not come except there is a falling away first, and then it said that man shall be revealed the son of perdition.
1: Yena ba gbo na negbe de ku mo gbo de cho apoto gbo ma gbo la vagban eye wa de nu fo mo si ye gbegble fi la.
0: This predicted departure from the faith, you know, even Moses, before he left, he told his people, this is what the Lord is saying.
1: Enya gbrodi chumo gbede de chu khose mo gbola la pobe na Moses egble na isle vio ka fi jobe na nu sie ma un la gbro.
0: Come to Deuteronomy chapter 31. See if you're a faithful child of God, a faithful minister of the gospel, you're going to follow in the line of people like Moses.
1: La pobe na ba Moses ba gbala aton le tabla ton vore ke ne le ni pastor van van le ni kplo la van van la la jema unya gbula ba nfan yo mabe musi en ami abe elian
0: people like Isaiah
1: ami abe Isaiah n
0: people like Jeremiah
1: ami abe Jeremiah n
0: people like Daniel
1: ami abe Daniel n
0: and people like Paul the apostle and Peter and John and the rest of them. You're not just go astray and just be saying sweet sweet things.
1: Ami abe na Paul apostle na jere Petro n ma no nya vivi nya vivi nya shiwa do di jona mo glom de de o.
0: But this is the word of the Lord, and the word of the Lord, we're going to stand by all the days of our lives in Jesus' name.
1: Eye la bena sienye maoponya la eye maoponya sienye miyako miyaje yo miyano chitrele maoponya siyaji le miyapon kekemam le toka tamo le yesu penu koma.
0: Departure from the faith. Look at it predicted in the word of God. I'm looking at Deuteronomy chapter 31. I'm reading from verse 27.
1: Magbe de chukosela me la kpobe ni nyasike o glori.

0: Adioko donko musibang mani atola tabla tonvo de ken pokwe bla vovo adrenlia.
1: For I know thy rebellion and thy stiff-necked. Behold, while I am yet alive with you this day, ye have been rebellious against the Lord, and how much more after my death. You hear Moses?
0: Ela bena menya mia foto se simple kolalia. 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
1: He said, I'm still with you, and while I'm with you are departing already.
0: Ebe melemia gbo, ayi melemia gbo kala molekpo mi lemegbo dem. Le maugbo.
1: While I'm with you, you're shifting already.
0: While I'm with you,
1: I'm modifying the word of God already. Then it says, if you can do this in my presence now, what will you do after I am gone?
0: Ebe esimele miagbola mokpobona kamile chito maoponya mile maoponya latron. 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
1: Look at that verse 27 again. For I know thy rebellion and thy stiff neck. Behold, while I am yet alive with you this day, ye have been rebellious against the Lord.
0: Bokwe blav voa drinka la bena menya miapok to sasin ple kolia lia. 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
1: Not against me, not against Moses, not against man, against the Lord, against the word of the Lord. And then he says, and how much more after my death.
0: Uma no to sapa gbala le musinche de ma. Unuchi aloda nyanuchi olo voka kia de ma unsoka tatola mchi ebena evone mkude.
1: Get down to me, all the elders of your tribes and your officers, that I may speak these words in their ears and call heaven and earth to record against them.
0: Mifo miyafo tuwo kule amachichi wokata kule kule miyaji kwa lao nufude gbonye nema glonya siya ude wofetume.
1: For I know, that's a prediction of the future, departure from the faith in the future.
0: Eye mataji fokule anigbana wo ela bena menye bena eye ni nyaglodi bena choyene gbono miyava demegbea jule ma ubo.
1: I know that after my death, ye will utterly corrupt yourselves and turn aside from the way which I have commanded you, and evil will befall you in the latter days.
0: Ella bena menye bena milagbog blanke de eti lenye kumagbog eye miyate da lemo simafia miladji eye jokbo vwen ava miyadji emagbog le chome.
1: Departure from the faith in the latter days, see Moses thousands of years before, even saying the same thing, because he will do evil in the sight of the Lord to provoke him to anger through the work of your hands.
0: Bena amuwa demegbe achoma ugbola, Moses bledi, afagade ni siyava ite fajiji, le esimemi wanu vonde yeho wanu, eye mito miyafasi wo wanu, kedo jikuneta.
1: Let's look at Luke chapter 18. We're looking at verse 8.
0: Nyakpo look at ama wie ni pupu ya mnyilia.
1: Luke chapter 18. Here is the Lord Jesus Christ, and he's talking about the time of his coming. Will the truth remain? The truth of salvation?
0: Le look at ama wie nyama. Musi eni yalo. Elo ponu choyo. Yesu eni yalo. Elo ponu choyo. Ipo ptotro bonchi. Bede nyatepuya simi kwadila no miyasimia.
1: Will the truth remain? The truth of speaking what is truth with each other.
0: Bede nyatepuya la no miyapenu.
1: Will the truth remain? The truth of restitution will it remain at the time of the coming of the Lord? Will it remain? All that the Lord has said, he prayed for sanctification, for holiness. Will the truth and the doctrine of holiness and sanctification remain by the time he comes? That's what Jesus was asking.
0: Benu siokatake ifyami koko enyela into idogbe dale miata bena miyano kokwe nebe ya troa bovade de nu shwa kotoaga no mia pasima de nya tepo shwa no mia sia.
1: It's a prediction of departure from the faith in the future. Luke chapter 18. I'm looking at verse 8.
0: Enye nya glori ke chuma gbede de le choi na gbono mo chunya tepo lagbo le luka tawie ni pupu amanyilia.
1: It says, I tell you that he will avenge them speedily. Nevertheless, when the Son of Man cometh, shall he find faith on the earth?
0: Mala akblom na mi bena ade wokaba gakene amagbetovila vala de wakpo khosela le anigban la jimaran eyenye magbedede lo.
1: He said the people of God. will so much depart from the faith, from the real sound doctrine of the word of God, that when Christ cometh, shall he find faith on the earth? I pray you'll find faith in your heart.
0: Ebena de mau pe vio la ba lu gare mo ba de magba magba de dia je gomo cho pe jima vo de ne itro vare de apo khosla ni ba ma dogba da la apo khosla wa wa wo jima le yesu pe nu koma.
1: I said they find faith in your heart.
0: Ma be yesu la apo khosla wo jima.
1: When he comes, it's not the people that retain their faith and retain the sound doctrine and retain the teaching to the very end. Those are the people that are going to get to heaven.
0: Le pe ni ba yesu tro gbo va da mo shono titre de mau fo nya te pia ti amo sho ko nu fa fa ti ma te o le mo da si lo pe jimala wa we ai jipo.
1: Acts of the Apostles chapter 20, the prediction that there will be departure from the faith. And Paul the apostle emphasized this here.
0: Do pa gbana tabla vi amo nya gbo ni be na de amo wa de mo gbe a cho ko semola Paulo apostle kan te gbede ji.
1: Look at chapter 20 verse 26.
0: Tabla ve popo bla ve vo adan.
1: It says, wherefore I take you to record this day that I am pure from the blood of all men, for I have not shunned to declare unto you all the counsel of God.
0: Ela bena mele da se dim na mile egbenu keke si aji bena nu tinye ko cho amo kata po vuma. 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
1: Paul the apostle could say that easily with the people. He said, I'm pure from the blood of all men because I have not shunned, I have not neglected telling you and teaching, instructing you, declaring to you all the counsel of God.
0: Paul apostle gbo ya ka fia di do po to e kanaji to e mo von o e be do la be na yi mo gbe ma o padam dodo blebo la katala gbogbro fia mi takakana mi o.
1: Verse 28 is not talking to the leaders, talking to me, talking to you, talking to the overseers, and talking to the pastors.
0: Le popo bla bo vonya le nu pum na klo la wazon ele nu pum na nyem ya po osofo mi abokro la wo mi apom no la shilo mi abokom.
1: He says, take heed therefore unto yourselves and to all the flock, take heed unto yourselves those who counsel.
0: E ya nu ti mi po mi adoku e di ple alaka blebo la kata mi po mi adoku e di amo sho do adam ne amo.
1: You know, sometimes some overseers, they call me, and you shouldn't just be calling. We know the word of God. You've been in the church for 20 years, for 30 years.
0: Le pe gado mala prola gan wo yona e ye mo le bo wa yom o u le ha mo ya mala for blabber vo aton for blaton ye siavai.
1: And then somebody will call me and say, hey sir, we are calling you because there's somebody in our state, there's somebody in our area that he stole sometimes, and when he stole, he is now asking, should he return the money?
0: Hey, la kubena amiade ma uva yon ubena en pastor la bema de trojima le miyabe kwama habi aba trojima la de e finu la miyade sin pifia de kaba trojima de deba trogaya na miya.
1: 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You're an overseer, you're a pastor, you're a leader, and you've been here for 20, 25, 30 years, and you're still asking me, should the fellow return the money?
0: Hey, my biao bena nuka temi le nye biamdo pro la minye nuno la minye mi le kamo ya mo po blabe blabe vo aton po blabe ton vai mi le biabe dia me la tro cho gaya nama.
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0: Ya do ya joko abena amogbono vima le nutwa kunyono adagbona eya amogbono vima la wakple nutwa la ule nukbekble nufu fluwom de
1: 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And she has said, no, I'm not doing anything. 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
0: Eye aleko la gbe anomde la kwa bwena kanun trouble strong by your de to gbe ya mbono vya bwena e vafikan. 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
1: 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And this wife asked me before, you're messing up with my husband, true or false? And then now she's asking, should she go and tell the wife? I said, why are you asking me that?
0: Hey, yeah, fifia la kwa da fombo va jeti a zonyi be bena, eh, la bena fono nye biyong polo, benu kele jile wukudo swanyo dombe, o londo kwa me jolo, vwa fifia me jibena kamado nye modu me vabe, vabiyan bena de pastor, de ma akblene, a fono nye bena kanyate fwea mwere womno kudo swanyo twa, me benu katele vanya ma biyan mando.
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1: You should know that. That's how we made you overseer.
0: Nukata wa ba biamdo elene ba do e pomodo ya temine pro la kanodo
1: pastor to declare the word of God unto the people
0: ya temine pastor bena kam ya gboloma opo nya tepola fia amia o
1: was so shaking on the word of God and we cannot stand by by the word anymore. We are going to stand in Jesus' name.
0: Nous katemi ba le vovone mau po nya bana kamien ba le titre tim le mau po nya tima piajo. 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
1: 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Don't ask me all those questions anymore.
0: Nema tedu adam nwine amia ola gbule ni bana kala bana pastor jide fun mo la sima ta kulo mau po vio o. 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
1: Go back to the word of God. That's why we're teaching the Bible study every Monday, so that the word of God will set us right.
0: Troy de bible mona strong bible ya temi fiona bible jura sa jura gbedo bana ka bible na domia pa godo le monitor
1: ti. You're waiting for me is because we are not speaking to the GS. That's why we cannot tell our people the right thing. You know the right thing. Tell them the truth, and God will help us to stand by the truth in Jesus' name.
0: Mi ga glona mo bena e imi popo so fule atala mi nyanu ka tumi aglona amia o. 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
1: Give me a good amen.
0: Minam amenuade.
1: Look at verse 28 again. It says, take heed therefore unto yourselves and to all the flock over the which the Holy Ghost has made you overseers to feed the church of God, which he has purchased with his own blood. For I know this. You see this?
0: Kokwe blabo vonilia ella bena eya nuti mi po mi adokwe pla anagable bola kata ti ti polo gbogbon ko la do mi la jin be mi ani apoto po gama si o plo ple yem to po vula ella bena manya bena le fun ti lo le pe manya bena
1: departure from the faith. He predicted it ahead of time, for I know this, that after my departing shall grievous wolves come in among you, not sparing the flock. Also of your own selves shall men arise, speaking perverse things to draw away disciples after them.
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1: The reason they, you know, kind of speak those perverse things and modify things, they modify the word of God, if they want to win the favor of sinners, the favor of backsliders.
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1: They want the backslider to say, I like the counseling of Pastor so and so. 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He doesn't quote all the Bible or the word of God.
0: Eye wa gblo we na emi ti be na ka mo gbe do na gblo be na mo lo pastor ya po nya gbo if adam do do mo lo ento ya mo gbo abi la kata fianamu ya mati atle manya kata jio.
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0: Ele mi anwa nya tafia ni benya tafia vena kan la mi lu mi akwa.
1: When the truth pinches you, you must love the truth, because you want to get to heaven. 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
0: Nanya tefia na nyemena etowa ba bie na kan la le bena khwe. 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
1: Look at 1 Timothy chapter 4 verses 1 and 2.
0: Timothy ban to tamen.
1: The predicted departure from the faith. People are going to depart from the faith. I will not be among them.
0: Timothy ban to tamen na popo gban ple velia. Nya gblo di cho ma gbede de cho kho se ma mo wa de ma gbo godolo.
1: I said I will not be among them.
0: Pastor be ya imano domo. First
1: Timothy chapter 4, I'm reading from verse 1. Now the Spirit speaketh expressly. You see that? This is a word of the Lord.
0: Le Timothy banto tamene popo banto ke gbogbon lagbon ko tebena le po eye nya mawo nya lo.
1: He said the Spirit speaketh expressly that in the latter times, when I said when, in the latter times, the days in which we are living.
0: Ke gbogbon lagbon ko tebena le nu keke mamlia o mala le nkeke ka o mi gbele master vegbeto won we ni nkeke simi le fifiam keke mamlia di ami le gafu ya ma.
1: Days of compromise.
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1: But you over here it says the Spirit is speaking expressly, very clear, clearly and plainly, that in the latter time some shall depart from the faith. Some shall I'll depart from the faith. Are you one of them?
0: Ke gbogbon la gbon ko to e mo ko kan di dimo le mo fu dada mo le mo bena lenu keke mamlea o mo la mi ado wa de magbe atu ko salam ami ado wa de magbe atu ko salam ma bi oso no vi nyan le le fimade le lo domia le magbe de lo domia
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0: Eye be yeji gbo be na mo se owo cho ga kwoju de jesi wo le wanu to fo jitinya mo me do gbeda mo la de wa cho jitinya bon di siam le yesu fo nu koma.
1: So we're looking at point number 3, the perverse deceiver in his falsehood.
0: Ma unya pa pa ton le a mo bable yi mo gbe de de mo le ofo alapa nu owo mo.
1: 2 Thessalonians chapter 2 verse 3.
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1: Let no man deceive you. Amen.
0: Mi gana amiadeke na blemi o. Amen.
1: Let no man deceive you by enemies, for that day shall not come except there come a falling away first. And that man of sin, who is that? The one that says sinner, but not only sinner, he perpetrates sin.
0: Mi gana amiadeke na blemi le muadeke di o. 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
1: He produces sin.
0: Ye gbe nu vome chuna.
1: He produces sin.
0: E de a jipuna nu vome.
1: And he drives people into sinning. That man of sin.
0: You know,
1: sometimes you are living your life and you love holiness, you love righteousness. When there's temptation, you resist that temptation.
0: When there's
1: any challenge, you fast and pray and say, Lord, I've gone so far, I cannot go back now.
0: Tears
1: with agony, you say, Lord, nail me to the cross. Help me, Lord, not to get back into that mess again. But now this other fellow comes now, a man of sin.
0: Amene dia jupone nu von la o.
1: And hey, just what are you crying about? What are you agonizing for? What's your problem?
0: Ibe ba bi obe na nu ka bi fan lelea, nu ka sile plata, nu ka ni fu pepe le ji o.
1: What have you done?
0: Nu ka lewo.
1: Did you kill somebody?
0: De na wa mia.
1: Get up that kind of sin and cheer up. Everybody does you know something like this once in a while.
0: Ba be na po ti jo nu ma fi na tutu mo lajo, e la be na ka do ma ma do wa ta sen vo me vivi le do kwi me ga do mi.
1: All those people you see that you know they're cheerful and all that, they have their own kind of sinning. Man of sin will encourage sin.
0: Hey, ba gbo no bena mu yo kata le po bena nu kokule mu no wa eh gado mo si de kaya de yo ho wa nu fo eh le po e menyi nu fo mu la ba do de gbo.
1: Don't you listen to anything like that and just say, please get out of my way, don't hinder me from getting to heaven.
0: Na mo ma to gbe va gbo la mo gado te o gbo bena ka te da le yan mo ji me ga he mo na be ma gba ide jipo o.
1: Sin will hinder you from getting to heaven.
0: Novio, nu von la demida le jipolo.
1: If there's any man of sin that is trying to encourage you, keep on doing it. Keep on doing it. Oh, God is merciful. That's a man of sin. I pray that such a person will not be your teacher, your leader in Jesus' name.
0: Eyene nu von mi ade vale jide puno be na magba tijio la. Kota no numa oji. No numa oji ya. Ma dugbeda. Ama matogbiya. Manyi wadam dulo le le super nu koma.
1: It says that the son of perdition is leading other people to perdition. He himself will get into perdition.
0: Ebena de nouveau moment c'est une gbagble via. Elle a pour amour beau le gbagble mais il me balle une tola va y de gbagble mais.
1: Look at verse 4. Who opposes and exalted himself above all that is called God.
0: Beaucoup y a mon âme si théâtre. Et il doit de quoi de dire nous si nous si on a ben maula.
1: It's a law to himself. He appoints himself. Nobody appointing him.
0: Et y a un tawo de quoi mau. Mais y a mais de que tiens lo.
1: Is even greater than God in his own mind. When the Antichrist comes, that's the way he will feel. He will not be subject to the word of God. He will not be subject to the law of God. He will be the Lord of himself.
0: Le ayant tobe susume la, elulu mau, a semele sio, la kwe, ne Christobe futola vani banji mlebala, alia bano, a semano siman lobamam yanak loy o, anye mau le dukwisi.
1: He will not be under the control of God. That's why it says he lift himself, exalt himself above all that is called God or that is worshipped, so that he as God seated in the temple of God, showing himself that he is God.
0: Ya tebe globena eye wo do do kwide jide nu si anu si wo yo na be ma o alonu si wo subona laji ne nem be na o bobono ani de ma o fola mo khala do kwil fiam be na ye nye ma o.
1: Can you think of a personality so devilish and so evil that you sit in the temple of God and arrogate to himself such authority that he is God?
0: Then at Abu Tamia chua magbeto adenuti sinenya magbeto jojo lo va vondi va glendo kui avia no mau fa fome anto asia koblebe yenye mau.
1: He says, remember ye not that when I was yet with you, I told you these things? I can ask you that. Remember ye not that when we studied Daniel, I told you these things?
0: Bokwe matonlia alo demye donu kwe jibena esime magale miagbola magblonu shia unami wa mata bia mi tulo gbeto e mi strom to daniel ba gbanle mi ade deni magbro nu sia wona mi oa.
1: I can ask you the same question. Remember you know that when we studied the revelation, I told you these things, so have you forgotten? We have not all this before, just like a review.
0: Pastor bena ya ta bia mi tulo gbeto si mi strom daniel nyara de se ba gbanle fa ya de deni magbro nu sia kata na mi oa magble ne mi ga kama koto balan kudu mo wodi na mi.
1: And then all that the Lord has taught us, we are bringing back to mind so that we can be vigilant, so that we can fight against sin and watch against sin, and sin will not come back into our lives in Jesus.
0: Eye nu shokata kana ma ofia mi bai tami potolo nkudo ma jinami bena ka mi anonu jo mi anomo khekhi mi atachi tre nu vonti mi atadu nu vonti be nu foma ga tra gbo mi afa gbo mu e ma ga tra gbo vole yesu fenu koma.
1: That's what the Lord is telling us: be on your guard and watch so that your life will not be destroyed in Jesus name.
0: Ya te bible le gbo bena ka nonu jo na nomo khekhi de wa gbo nu ti bena wa gbo mai de tromo le yesu fenu koma.
1: We're looking at Jude now. The Lord is bringing us to a conclusion and saying, this is what you do. You have to watch so that you'll not perish with the people that backslide and give up the faith in Jesus name.
0: Ya ide Jude ma fi fiami le nu wa yim lo apoto bena ka ye le bena wona no ti troso sina lika bena ka ma gbo mo gbo de la ru ademo gbe de tromo le yesu fenu koma.
1: Look at this in Jude verse 17. But beloved, remember ye the words which was spoken before of the apostles of our Lord Jesus Christ.
0: Yuda kupu we adrenalia ke milono towo mi donu kunya si omi apoto Yesu Christo pe apostolo gbonta laji.
1: Is saying, remember ye the words which was spoken before of the apostles of our Lord Jesus Christ, how that they told you there should be mockers in the last time.
0: Alesi wo gbona mi bena lenuwu ye yia wo mla fo dula le vavage.
1: Every one of them mentioned the last time, the last days, there should be mockers and scoffers who should walk after their own ungodly laws. He says, these be they who separate themselves from the truth.
0: Amoka ta ola gbo le nu ke kiadi le ke ma mleto ajila fo dula ola va vaga si o zona le wanu to po nu jo dro flu wonu la le va vaga amasi awenye amasi o wa mama o.
1: And then you see the ascension, having not the spirit. He says, but ye beloved, building up yourselves on your most holy faith, praying in the Holy Ghost, keep yourselves in the love of God. Keep yourselves in the love of God.
0: Eye jibena wonye jojomomo si o mogbogbomo le o ke milono towola mi tumia dokwi de mi apoko so kokwe si fu o katata laji. 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
1: Then it goes on to say, looking for the mercy of our Lord Jesus Christ unto eternal life. then he says, of some have compassion, making a difference.
0: Ebena eye mi dra mi adokwido le ma opololo la mo ano la lam na mi apoto Jesus Christ opanu bla ni popola kada agbam hana agbamavo ebe mi pom bla na mi ade o
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1: Verse 24, it says, now unto him that is able to keep you from falling, can the Lord keep you?
0: Bokwe bla vovon la ke amasi atenu ale mi de asi bena mi aga klinu o bagbeto maula ta le mi de asi mi ma janiwa.
1: Will he keep you?
0: Maula ta akpo mi atami ma janiwa mi donu namla.
1: If you abide in him.
0: Nibe le potole yesu me.
1: That's why it says, now unto him that is able to keep you from falling and to present you faultless before the presence of his glory with exceeding joy, to the only wise God, our Savior, be glory and majesty, dominion and power, both now and ever. Amen.
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1: Let's rise up and talk to the Lord in prayer.
0: Mi na mi atu titre mi afo mu na ma o le gbe dodora mi azon.
1: At the beginning, that this is a message that demands action. A message that demands decision. A message that demands obedience. That means that you look at your life. If you've been compromising your life, you're going to tell the Lord, oh Lord, now I want to stand by the truth. These are the last days. I don't want the spirit of this last age to catch you. I don't want it to, you know, bury you in their error.
0: Ella benamile mkaka mamle tuaji magade mo benaka mkaka mamle pa alapanu woola na ba chowa jo chowa jile yodumo o.
1: Encouraging you, see.
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0: Trova Calvary.
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0: Trova Ticho Galanu.
1: Promise the Lord.
0: Donu Benamao.
1: You'll stand for the rest of your life.
0: Beya no titre namao le pa gomenga kumamle tolama.
1: He that shall endure to the end. The same shall be saved.
0: Amosikela do divasa da nula. 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
1: Praise the Lord. Everything that you don't want. Everything you don't like. I'll say, I don't like this one. I don't want this one. This one, get out of my life. Get out of my way. This is where I am going. And everything that stands in your way, we're going to clear it up. Where are you there? Father, in the name of Jesus. We thank you, we worship you, we bless your name. It's a new day, and we're going to experience and enjoy all these new things you are giving unto us in Jesus' name. For a long time we have been staying at the background. We're coming to the forefront right now. Lord, I pray anything that ties your people down and makes us to be looking backward, I cancel it in Jesus' name. I pray that your power will come down, will roll every negative sin away in Jesus' name.
2: Papa Madog, but I've been a womb, son of Divani,
1: break down every promise of the Lord fulfilled in the lives of your children in Jesus' name. And Lord, I pray, just like Moses said when he was telling Pharaoh, a hoof we are not going to leave behind. The weakest of God's children here, we are not going to leave them behind. We are all going to the top. We are all going to have the victory. All that achievement, we are going to have it together in Jesus' name. Lord, I pray every negative thing you cancel. Every bad thing you cancel. Every curse you cancel. Every yoke you break. And your people will fulfill all your destiny you have for them in Jesus' name. Make the weak strong. Make the sick well. Make the poor to be whole. And Lord, I pray you give us everything you have promised us in Jesus'
2: name.
1: Our children will be glorious. Our campuses will be glorious. In our families will be glorious. For the whole church will be glorious in Jesus' name. Lord, I pray every promise that is read will be fulfilled. Every desire that is expressed will be fulfilled. Everything we want in our heart, according to your word, you are going to do it, O Lord. We thank you because we know you have answered. In Jesus' name we pray. And everybody said,
2: Amen.
1: We're looking at Proverbs chapter 23, and I'm reading there from verse 7. For as a man thinketh in his heart, so is he.
2: Eglona obena adunu elabale
1: stebu. Is poor, so you see.
2: Nele bubena yin ya gadala le nya gadala.
1: He thinks is weak, so you see.
2: Nele bube igbojo la gbojo.
1: He thinks is unfortunate, so you see.
2: Nele be ya ajogbo fun to ni ajogbo fun to konanya.
1: He thinks is unlucky, so you see.
2: Nele gbogbo numo je ajina yi ola ma je
1: jina
2: o.
1: So you see.
2: Nele gbogbo amun le fu la wa le fu.
1: He thinks is not popular. So is he.
2: Nele gbogbo yi mo nya mo nkuta o la ma nya mo nkuta o.
1: He thinks he'll never get forward. So you see.
2: Nele gbogbo yi ma yi nko gbo la ke ma yi nko gbo.
1: He thinks he'll never achieve. So you see.
2: Nele gbogbo na de ma su isi o la ke mo le po ga so asi o.
1: Who am I that shall enjoy life? And so you see.
2: Nele gbogbo ke yin tonye be ma po fide la gbo ya mo. Nene ma la
1: no. As a man thinketh in his heart. So you see.
2: Nele gbogbo le be na le sike o bu de ta mo la nene ma wo
1: e ya ma le. He thinks I'm a child of God.
2: Gake akpa vela nele gbogbo na nya ma o po vie mo nya. Domonyo tomonya.
1: Fortunate.
2: I'm a new.
1: I'm happy.
2: Jijo tomonya.
1: Healed.
2: Doyola monya.
1: I'm made whole.
2: Nyan lamasan.
1: I'm promoted.
2: O domdeji.
1: I'm lifted up.
2: O komdeji.
1: Everything in my life is going to succeed.
2: Eno katale nya gbomolala jejina.
1: No enemy will stop me.
2: Futore kama hamona mo.
1: As a man thinketh in his heart, so is he.
2: I am
1: saved. I'm going to be victorious. I'm going to get to heaven. I'm going to see the face of the Lord Jesus Christ.
2: Nyanyala matro jima mbibo jima le jifo yige makpo yesu fwe nukuma le jifo.
1: And between now and then, I'm going to be the happiest I can be. As a man thinketh in his heart, so is he.
2: Chote fesi avado gbama gbala makpo jijole nyagbama alesi nebwane neme lano.
1: I'm talking to you tonight on thinking the thoughts of God.
2: Ma unyala petanya zame nyibana katama bucho ma ufo susunu.
1: Will you allow me to read it for my sisters, for my daughters there? For as she thinketh in her heart, tell me, so is she.
2: Demia doma khine no vinya vinya nutu vio vinya nu vio no zamia. 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
1: pamula. As a person thinketh in his heart, so is he.
2: Alesi kena amane to bula tamula neneme wano.
1: And let's see now, what has made the difference between the plan of God for you and where you are.
2: My biosa nu ke henu gbedo vuvututo va ma opo nu gbedo do la domo pla fis na le egbala domo.
1: The plan of God for them and where they are.
2: Ma opo nu gbedo do na wo pla afisi wo le egba.
1: Let me show you what has made the difference. We're looking at Isaiah chapter 55.
2: Ma gbenu
1: Isaiah chapter 55 verse 8. For my thoughts are not your thoughts. For my thoughts are not your thoughts, neither are your ways my ways, says the Lord.
2: Mark Blenon Snehavu, Tutula Valley, Isaiah Fagbana Tabla, Tonfu, Tonk, Bukwea Manilia, and Labena Ale Yehoa Bay, Yasusu, Munya, Miaposu, O AM, Yapomo, Lamanya, Mo.
1: That's what makes the difference. The Lord is thinking this way. I want him up. I want him high. I want him lifted up. He is thinking this way. I cannot go up. I cannot go high. I cannot achieve. It is the difference in the thought of God and your own thought that makes you not to be who God wants you to be.
2: La bobena esia gbo bo toto la vadua la bena le ma ugbola ma osusu chonu obena maji ma do deji na yinu kogbena nyama gana nyama nkuta ga ka wo anto na bobena nyanya matanu afimolo ni mata dolo ye wo bele la fisnele egba.
1: If you can just, you don't have to say, I will change my destiny.
2: Matema, latema blodubena, matronya nu fola.
1: Yes, that's then. But you see, changing your thought changes your inner motivation.
2: Bena na trowo enu pia trowo susu de de.
1: Changing your inner motivation will change your faith.
2: Nele trowo susu de de la trowo kosa.
1: Changing your faith will change your decisions.
2: No, cause a throw, what do a wall at all?
1: Taking your decisions will change your talk, the talk of your mouth.
2: No, what do a wall troller when you're a bro at all?
1: Changing your talk will change your action.
2: What's a super, what do on a troller when you want at all?
1: Changing your actions day by day will change your habit.
2: When you want to talk, but shag, but at all, what
1: changing your habit will give you the victory.
2: And so,
1: if you say This is where I want to go. Where it starts is your thought.
2: Yeah, tane le gblo be na afisi maila e di agomo to amofa tsusuma.
1: The thoughts leads to the inner motivation. The inner motivation leads to faith.
2: La gbobe na susu de de la gbra mo ina de e mo mo pata mbubu gbra mo ina de khosama.
1: Leads to the decisions to make.
2: Khosala gbra mo ina de wa for de po do
1: wo wo. Leads to the talk, first of all, your self-talk, the talk you have within yourself.
2: Like Baba na do do o la na na bena kami fuam na madukui nyalak brone do kuyo lema.
1: I will get up.
2: La be machitre.
1: On arise and go.
2: Nyala machitre mai.
1: I will study.
2: Ma astronu.
1: I will take that form.
2: Ma kwa banama.
1: I will pass that exam.
2: Ma u dijila di dokwa mama.
1: I will seek for that job.
2: Ma jidoma.
1: You are telling yourself, but it is because your thought, therefore you are motivated, therefore you have faith, therefore there is the decision, therefore you are now talking, and then you are talking to other people. What you say to other people originates from your thought.
2: Boy, when I listen to the Amalala, Blowa, I don't play the demo. No play the dewa, Clenu for Puma, and Yaina do to Nomina Mobola, and Yenya was to the Snell Woods, Mila.
1: I don't think I want to go out today. It's because you have been thinking of something else.
2: Nella Grabe Banya, my Afida Cola, Ephemeral Tamo Buncho, Nubuan,
1: you don't like me in that place of work. You don't like me in that district. You don't like me in that church. You don't like me in that place. So why am I going to them? They reject me. That's what you are telling yourself. Maybe they don't reject you, but that's what you think. And because of your thought, that leads to your decisions and that leads to the talk.
2: Omo lon le do fo ma omo lon le school ma omo lon la momo do ma o le atanya mai o susuma na tam no wa eye kpolo ide fofo ma
1: down dejected unhappy not moving up not doing anything no program nothing no project nothing leave me alone I'm tired it's because of your thought
2: ne ibele no ila fi de ka mo le tam bu mo mo le do de kan mo le be ma de zon susu de le le eye kpolo ide nu o na mama.
1: That's what comes out in your action eventually. If you rise up and now you are alive and say, let's go, we're getting there and we're going to make it. It's because your thoughts change. All you need to do is change your thought. Every other thing will change.
2: Gakanebele blabena ma chitre mai domagbe minamia de zon mia wo domia po jijajela wo susu tro wo nu blede tro ye tro wo nu ona khan.
1: If you want to change your world, change your thought. If you want to change where you are now, change your thought. A change will come. When your thoughts change. Victory will come when your thoughts change. If you think I can, you can. If you think you will, you will. If you think I must, you must. If you think I will get there, you will get there. It doesn't matter where you are now. It doesn't matter where you are now. It's the direction you are facing. It's the thoughts you are thinking that gets you there. You are going to get there in Jesus' name.
2: A fish de leg balama here, O Gaka, so see Dele Lefifia, no blade Dele Le Plas, New Pole Lala, Ploy de Nucobe, Lai Nucobe.
1: Signs and wonders. As a man thinketh in his heart, so is he.
2: Maybe Nukunu pledge, she won no mea for Agberman, unless I'm a bullet for Jimalan and Emma one.
1: Wait, as the church thinketh in his heart, so is he. This church will be strong. This church will be mighty. And this church will be powerful in Jesus' name.
2: Because the difference up till now has
1: been the difference between the way God is thinking and the way we are thinking. If we just change everything around and we think the same way with God, we will see everything God has ordained for every one of us and for every family in Jesus' name.
2: mau tobo ga kene mia butama sike mau bunala la ponu kata wa trole mia fa gbe mele yesu fe nu koma.
1: For my thoughts are not your thoughts, neither your ways my ways, says the Lord. For as the heavens are higher than the earth, so are my ways higher than your ways, and my thoughts higher than your thoughts.
2: Ela bena Yehuwa benye susu mwenye miyapo susu o eye miyapo mwo mwenye nye mwo o kebunwa lesi jifu kobo u anigbenla neneme nye mwo o kwa u miyapo mwo o.
1: As the rain cometh down and the snow from heaven and returneth not thither, but watereth the earth and maketh it to bring forth and budge, and that it may give seed to the sower and bread to the earth, so shall my word be that goeth out of my mouth. It shall not return unto me void, but it shall accomplish. Did I hear you say amen? It shall accomplish that which I please, and shall prosper in the thing whereunto I sent it. This word will prosper in your life.
2: Plan your susu, my first susu, and Labena Alessia Tija Jack plus no Jana Choji for a Yamagabona Yina O. Cabono would dear Chi Aniba, Unana, O Mianu, Havanu, a Yawna Nuku, no Falakla Abolo, no Wadula, Neneme Kenya Yenya, Sidocho Yanumala, Ano, Macbubo Vagbonia for Omasa Metomia Born, Nugber the Quewa War, Yanolono, a Yawa Wanu Sibber, Madridola Cafe, Maula Nepanya Lava Molimia Pagbomale, yes, so for no common.
1: Jeremiah chapter 29 verse 11. For I know the thoughts that I think toward you, says the Lord, thoughts of peace and not of evil, to give you an expected end.
2: Yeremia pak ban tabla bovo aside ke popo wi de kelia Yehowa be ela bena manya tamasimodo de mianu lanu ti fafa fetami eye manya jobo vo fetamo.
1: There are 3 points. Number 1, thinking of his divine power.
2: God never thinks,
1: oh, if I could do that, I would have done it. God never thinks, if I could bless that person, I would have blessed him, but I can't. God never thinks in weakness. God never thinks in reference to Satan. He never thinks, I would have done this except because this Satan will not allow me to. He never thinks like that.
2: La pada momo bua tama sikene do Satan na di o maula globena na de mata onu na meyaga ke Satan hemona momo bua susuma gbede o.
1: God never thinks in respect or in reference to demons. God doesn't say, I would have done this in the world, in this person's life, but for these demons, they are so strong and they are so scattered everywhere. God never thinks with any point of reference to the demons.
2: La pobena mawo bua tamacho popo vonchi omola globe mi emaji mawo le kikia mawo ne amoyo gakia de abusan kole popo von yo sen mapa mawo manana bubua de ke popo von le agbeya magbere gbere o.
1: God never thinks with the philosophy or the resistance of man. God never says, I would have done this, but Pharaoh will not allow me. I want to take these people out of the land of Egypt, but Pharaoh will not permit it.
2: Maude mbua tamachu amagbetonchi nunyala unchi majima kula moyo dogolo mada moyo gakia ah Pharaoh mada monam o maume mbua susuma o.
1: Well, I would have delivered Shadrach, Meshach, and Abednego, but the fire of Nebuchadnezzar is too strong. It's too hot.
2: Ma umo bua tabe de majibe ma de Shadrach, Meshach, and Abednego akachola Nebuchadnezzar bo joa ele bibi sasiya pa.
1: God never thinks in reference to other people. When you think the thoughts of God, you will think in terms of His power.
2: La pobe de mama bua tamacho mamonche onibe le butamacho ma uple pumsenwa la butamacho ma upumsenda.
1: In terms of His ability.
2: La butamacho ma upumsenda.
1: In terms of His promise that this is what God says He will do.
2: La butamacho ma upumsenda. Number 2,
1: talking only of His definite promise.
2: Mauna papa velanu fofocho nu gbedodo sile etefolanu ti.
1: It's your thinking that will bring what you talk about.
2: Le kwade wo tambubu eplamu yenu fofoma.
1: Because out of the abundance of the heart, tell me, the mouth speaking.
2: Rade ala bena no sika na wojia eye mi gbe na fagbeto enuklo na.
1: Speak out reflects what you have been thinking about.
2: Nu ile gbloa e puta mo tonu mo ta mo bulele nuchi.
1: Number 3, taking up your daily double portion.
2: Maunya papa vule ni bena ka gbesi agbo fete forodo evela hoho.
1: Number 1, thinking of his divine power.
2: Banto yenye nugle dede cho mau manu senuchi.
1: Let's look at Genesis chapter 18. I'm reading from verse 14.
2: Mi akpo Mose banto tamowi eni pokpe amowi eni.
1: Is anything too hard for the Lord? No. At the time appointed, I will return unto thee according to the time of life, and Sarah shall have a son.
2: Vagbeto de na de sesena Yehowa ao le tefo le fo sigbana fo wale isala ma trois vagbo eyenu tuvi ano sarasi
1: 89 years of age, 89, and God said there's nothing too hard for me, and because of that this is what will happen.
2: Le ye isamola sara oko fo blani vo asike gake ma ogbro be le igbola le ye isamonu she ajo.
1: That's why you are telling the Lord what you are thinking. You know, your thought, well, this happened, well, this happened, well, that happened. You think in reference to the power of God.
2: Ya tell a pretty little time of boon, chona don't you be me a latia joa, latia joa, but tamo choma open son conuchi, avama godo.
1: In Numbers chapter 23, Numbers 23, I'm reading from verse 19. God is not a man that he should lie, neither the son of man that he should repent. As he said, and shall he not do it? Was he spoken, and shall he not make it good? Behold, I have received commandment to bless, and he has blessed, and I cannot reverse it.
2: Most bagbana enelia tabla voton popo wi asheke ma umenye amagbeto wonya na waka facho o eye menya amagbeto fo vi wonya na watronya ode wa gbronya eye ma wodiwa de wa fonu eye ma we oa.
1: Balaam said, I cannot reverse it. The false prophet said, I cannot reverse it. The soothsayer said, I cannot reverse it.
2: Bilian Globena Mauira Imatatre or Ajatobena Mauira Imatagla Duma O.
1: The one that was employed, hired to curse you, said, I cannot reverse it.
2: Buduma Feko Chove de Asinabu Combo Conabana Imatema Glamia Dumo.
1: Think like that, that I know that God has given me the promise and God has given me the blessing, and no man can reverse it.
2: Let's shut down top for the man of Butama Benaka, Labena Mauna, Yaraklan, but do another Kamata trail.
1: Think according to his divine power.
2: Butama Cho Maumanu Sanuchi.
1: In 2 Kings chapter 7, verse 1. Then Elisha said, hear ye the word of the Lord. Thus says the Lord, tomorrow, about this time. Everybody say tomorrow. Everybody say tomorrow. Tomorrow about this time shall a measure of fine flour be sold for a shekel, and 2 measures of barley for a shekel in the gate of Samaria.
2: Tete Eliza agblon bena se Yehowa fagbe ale Yehowa agblon esi echo wale siawola mensha mene agblon be echo mi ugble la fagbe towo echo wale siawola wame me di jenu deka akwa seke deka eye lu di jenu evo akwa seke deka le Samaria fagbonu.
1: I've been farming for about 3 years, and now here the man of God said, don't worry about it anymore. All these problems that have been for 3 years, tomorrow everything will change.
2: Ela bena ediamala edoto fi ameton song gake mau fami aba do blobena kamiga chijile doto tu yanti o echoda kala enushano atro.
1: Tell your brother there, tomorrow everything will change.
2: When end of you,
1: tomorrow everything will change. It will change. It will change. It has changed in Jesus' name.
2: Brennan of you still a wak hajibena a cholam shamla trollo wag bummer. Brennan yidela, be a chom shamla trollo wag bummer. A tronem you go dole, yes, so for no comma.
1: Then a lord on whose side the king leaned answered the man of God and said, behold, if the Lord will make the windows of heaven, might this thing be?
2: ke fianu me si fe alonu e fiala jondola donu na ma ofe amela gblon bena poda ne yehowa de first day ti fo nu kan la de esha ava mi
1: this man did not know to keep quiet
2: amuyamanya le si ozi adodwe o
1: I think there are times if you don't understand just keep quiet
2: minya ya de yomu ne mesana de gomola jindodwe
1: if you don't agree just keep quiet.
2: No, we are alone. That you can last zidodui.
1: If you don't know that it will be, because it will be.
2: No, me nyabe la vamo kala. La vamo go di
1: alo. I said it will be.
2: Me be ele me vaga
1: go to. I said it will be.
2: Me be ele me vaga go to.
1: If you don't know it, why don't you just keep quiet, man?
2: No, me se gomo kala zidodui.
1: He killed himself with a smile.
2: Vole nyamu yanto choye fo nuu edukuya.
1: He killed himself.
2: I a
1: blessing came, but he didn't taste of it.
2: Gake ya yirava meti

0: You know the story. It was exactly like that. It should have been sinking in God's power.
1: But he was thinking
0: with human weakness. He thought, but look at what we have gone through. How can this be? How can this be what it will be?
1: I said,
0: but it will be Job chapter 36. And thank God in my life it will be.
1: In my life it
0: will
1: be.
0: In your life it will be in Jesus' name. Job chapter 36, verse 5. Behold, God is mighty. He despises not any. He is mighty in strength and wisdom.
1: Job tablat en voix d'un peuple à ma ton lia poda maulolo. A fenunya, fenu sentry accord, que me doit vlo à mia.
0: Verse 11. If they obey him and serve him, they shall spend their days in prosperity and their years in pleasure.
1: Verse 12.
0: Look at that verse is for me. I said, look at that verse. That verse is for me. It is for you in Jesus' name.
1: Chapter 42 of Job.
0: This is how to think. You think in God's power.
1: You think
0: in the divine power. Don't ever think in your own weakness.
1: Don't think
0: in human inability. This is what they say. They say it's impossible. They say they cannot do it. They say nobody can get that today. They are thinking in human weakness, but you're thinking God's ability and divine power.
1: Job chapter
0: 42, verse 2. I know that thou canst do everything. Everything in my family, I know you can do it. Everything in my place of work, I know you can do it. Everything in my local church, I know you can do it. Everything in my family, in my children, my wife, my husband, my daddy, my mommy, I know you can do it. You will do it in Jesus' name.
1: I know
0: that thou canst do everything, and there is no thought that can be withholding from thee.
1: Jeremiah
0: chapter 32, we're looking at verse 17.
1: Jeremiah blaton vove. We are drawn here.
0: Verse 17, it says, Lord God, behold, thou hast made the heaven and the earth by thy great power and stretch out arm, and there is nothing too hard for thee.
1: Bopo, we are drawn here, le Jeremiah tablat en vove. Oh, apeto Yehoa, a cho wonu se gan plo walo sile jila.
0: That's how to think. When there's any challenge, when there's any situation, you say, but I know God.
1: This
0: is mighty God. He made the heavens and the earth, and there's nothing too hard for him.
1: Coming
0: to the New Testament in Matthew chapter 19. Verse
1: 26.
0: It says, Jesus beheld them and said unto them, with men this is impossible, but with God, tell me.
1: Jesus beheld them and said unto them,
0: all things are possible. That's how to think. Any situation, are you sick? But with God, all things are possible.

0: le bobo ne kple ma buta me kple ma wo la no kata le bobo de.
1: Are you depressed or pressed? But with God, all things are possible.
0: De na do to da ni fu popo to da ni kple ma wo no kata le bobo e.
1: Are you married? You are not married anymore.
0: De le chikua, manga ni kuno le nyato
1: mo. Are you not married anymore? Because with God, all things are possible. That place where you are, the blessing will reach you there.
0: Benade, Magani Kuno la Plumaula Nukata la Boboda, a female la Mopoya Yala de Bo.
1: God, all things are possible.
0: Ella Bena Plumaula Nukata la Bobwed.
1: We're looking at Mark chapter 9, verse 23.
0: Marco Tashiki Pope Blavo Voton.
1: And Jesus said unto him, if thou canst only believe, all things are possible to him that believeth.
0: Yes, tete yes, blone benane atenui, amasio kwesela atenu awonu siyanu.
1: That's what to think. And since I believe, all things are possible.
0: Neneme la butama, esi nyamo kwesela nu lebo
1: bwede na. Since I believe, all things are possible. Do I believe?
0: Esi mo kwesela nu lebo bwede na, le kwesi ya no vinyan.
1: Do you believe? Do you believe?
0: No vinyan.
1: If you believe, no more crying. I said no more crying. No more sorrow. No more regret. You will not give up. I said you will not give up. This thing, we are going to achieve it. This place, we are going to get there. Because if thou canst only believe, all things are possible for him that believeth. It is done in Jesus' name.
0: Ella bena ne lo kwesela, mesina kwesela la temo nusia nu ava mono godo le yeso fanu koma.
1: You think with reference to God's power.
0: Butama cho bubudede ma ofanu sanu.
1: In Luke chapter 1, verse 37.
0: Luke atagba.
1: God, nothing shall be impossible.
0: Luke atagba pope blaton vo adrele la bena na de kama sana ma o.
1: Brother, that thing you spoke about last year, are you still praying about, oh, I've given that up. I just feel that there's no point again. Look at my age. Look at this and look at this. And look at this report. And look at this report. And since this came, I just said, okay, forget about it.
0: Look at Joe. Ah, Popwell, Tanela de. Eh, ya Joe, ya Joe, to Tupo, ya va. Yet among the Sulan Majimong labor, but Glindy and Emma.
1: If we can only believe.
0: Gakanemia Tim Aquiasa.
1: All things are possible to him that believeth.
0: Ella Benamasino Honestanella, Atim Awanusia.
1: That's why I come to tell you tonight, come back to the place of faith.
0: Come
1: back to the platform of faith. Say, yes, Lord, I believe. Tell me that. Tell me that again.
2: Yes, Lord,
1: it will happen.
0: Verse 40, verse 45.
1: And blessed is she that believeth, for there shall be a performance of those things which were told her from the Lord. There shall be a performance.
0: Bukwe bla nevo atonlia. Eye wa yirawo amasi kwese. Ela bena wawu nusiyo blon na wocho wo apetok bolano.
1: In your life there shall be a performance.
0: Mabena de wawu duanu le wunto wa
1: agbama. In your business there shall be a performance.
0: Mabena de wawu wenu le wodola wa wama.
1: In your family, there shall be a performance. In our church here, I don't need to run here and run there, because in this place, there shall be a performance in Jesus' name.
0: You
1: think of him as your savior. Think of him as your healer. Think of him as your sanctifier. Think of him as your deliverer. Think of him as a redeemer from the curse. No curse in your life anymore in Jesus' name.
0: Bibeni ya mashine de to go to fifu domo fifu dada kama galawa agba mule yesu penu koma.
1: Teacher and your guide.
0: Bibena kayenye ifak prolak play ifak jolam.
1: Not to take a decision. I always say make a mistake. In fact, I don't even worry anymore. I just take any decision because I know I will normally make a mistake. All that is gone in Jesus' name.
0: Lebe fifia la imagba le jitile ifak bomo odwa la bena kayenya bena ya ya vuada kwe wona. Leta ni ida foyo vuada. Mokata dolo wakba mule yesu.
1: He is your teacher, he is your guide, he will guide you in the right direction in Jesus' name.
0: Think of him as your
1: defender, as your protector, as your shepherd, and think of him as your supplier, think of him as your sufficiency.
0: If you are
1: thinking of his divine power like that, the thought you think will bring you up and lift you up and exalt you, and you will achieve in Jesus' name. Remember, as a man thinketh in his heart, so is he.
0: Don't quejilo, alesha mabule petamala neneme walong.
1: Point number two, talking only of his definite promise.
0: Maunya fakpa velanu fofocho nungbedodo sile etefolanuchi.
1: Let's see 2 Corinthians chapter 4, verse 13.
0: Korinto evelia tamana pukwa mwi etonlia.
1: We have in the same spirit of faith. According as it is written, I believe, therefore have I spoken. We also believe and therefore speak.
0: Ke esi khosofe bogboma ke lemia silanuchi. Abe alesi wonglodi enebena mokwese. 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
1: You speak what you believe. If you believe you are saved, speak it out.
0: Nui dile khosofe lag blendo. Gode le kanejibe le kpode de lag
1: blendo. You believe the sanctification, speak it out. You believe the power of the Holy Ghost is your life. Speak it out. You believe you are healed by His stripes. I am healed. Speak it out. You believe by the anointing all my yokes are broken. Speak it out. You believe that if you have this word of the book of the law in your mouth, and you observe to do it and to meditate upon it day and night, you will make your way prosperous and you are going to have good success. Speak about it. Success is yours in Jesus' name. He says, I believe, therefore have I spoken. Speak what you believe.
0: Acts 27
1: in verse 25. Look at this. Chapter 27 of Acts, verse 25.
0: Dofe agbana tabla vovo adrenko kwebla vovo atonlea.
1: Wherefore, sirs, be of good cheer.
0: Eyati miapto miafajina German.
1: Be of good cheer.
0: Mega favina mo o miafajina German.
1: Don't cry for yourself. Be of good cheer.
0: Mega favina dukiota owo jina German.
1: Don't cry for our family. Be of good cheer, sirs. Be of good cheer, for I believe God. He spoke it out.
0: Speak
1: it out, and it will happen in Jesus' name.
0: He said,
1: I believe God that it shall be. No shadow of doubt. It shall be. There's no confusion in my mind. It shall be even as it was told me it will happen. I said it will happen. Ezekiel chapter 12, verse 28. Therefore say unto them, thus says the Lord God, there shall none of my words be prolonged anymore.
0: Eya ta gblɔ na wo be na ale aƒetɔ Yehowa gblɔ esi nye nyawo katã maganɔ anyi teƒe na didi o.
1: I have spoken shall be done, says the Lord God.
0: Nye nyawo katã maganɔ anyi teƒe na didi o. Enya si megblɔ la ava me aƒetɔ Yehowa ye gblɔe.
1: You don't fear anything. You just look straight at your condition, at your situation. You say, I believe God, it is going to be.
0: Mele be na gavon adeke o we are learn kude wo njojo wa gbe mo nyon ti na gbe ne be na kamo kwese la ba mo abe si ma o glo na mo ne.
1: Romans chapter 4, I read there from verse 16. It says, therefore it is of faith, that it might be by grace to the end, the promise might be sure to all the seed. Everyone, and you are included.
0: Le Roma tamene kpukpu wi adelia eya ta khosem wo cho be na wanya le amenu vevenu be na nugbedodo na
1: lesan. I said included, not to that only which is of the law the Jews, but to also which is of faith, of the faith of Abraham, who is the father of us all.
0: Be na nugbedodo na lesan na fumo si afumo le fumo ya domo me be le lo domo la menye amesi o cho siame de deko.
1: As it is written, I have made thee a father of many nations before him whom he believed, even God, who quickens the dead, listen to this, and calleth those things which be not as though they were.
0: Hafi amasho to Abraham for Kosamarha, Amasinye Mikata Mia for Fulan, Abelesi Unglodi and Nabena Kamado to Cockado for Fulan Mausi Jina Kosafan.
1: Who is to believe in hope, that he might become the father of many nations, according to that which was spoken, so shall thy seed be.
0: Amasi gagbo agba amakuku eye wo yanu shomoli wa bonu sholi ene amasi le esema opode kemeli ola wo pomolo kosama.
1: Not weak in faith. I'm talking about you now.
0: Bopo wi asekelia eye mo gbojo lo kosama o ewe ma gbo mo lelo.
1: Not weak in faith. He considered not his own body now dead, when he was about 100 years old, neither yet the deadness of Sarah's womb. He staggered not at the promise of God through unbelief, but he was strong in faith, giving glory to God.
0: Eye megbojo lo khosemo o mobuye nutopom chila siku hola esike wo khofe si ano of alofan plus sara pe vidido sikula o eye makadile maopon gbedodo lanuchi o le ti ma khosemo kan o
1: being fully persuaded. Are you persuaded? I've been fully persuaded. Are you fully persuaded? Are you persuaded? Are you persuaded?
0: Bope bla vovo de kelia eye wo po kakande di blibo bena le po kakande di a me be le kande di me vogbeto le kande di ne do kio van
1: that all those things have been running after and you missed it, and you missed it, that you are getting everything in Jesus' name.
0: Bena nu shoka ta yo mo chile le changa ke wa simole di sumola le foya mola wa sile di suga.
1: I've been fully persuaded that what he had promised, he was able also to perform.
0: Eye opo kankan de jible bo bena nu sike nu gbe wo do la atenu awe ha.
1: I said God is able. He will do it in your life in Jesus' name.
0: Ma be de ma o tenu. Ma be ma o tenu la we le wa gbe mo le Yesu fo nu ko
1: mo. Number 3, taking up your daily double portion.
0: Maunya fakpa etonlea wo gbesi agbe tefododo efe la koko.
1: Maybe you saw a doctor, and then the doctor said, now you take this in the morning. He said, if you will just do this, you take this in the morning, one here, one there, and then drink a glass of water, no problem, you'll be strong the rest of the day.
0: Nebele de doctor bo doctor la tuno bena nu yandi na nu ti gedele ti kwa opopo kata nu wonu lanu la mosam egbe si agbe.
1: When you wake up tomorrow morning again, daily portion, you take this again, and then he tells you that everything will be all right.
0: Eye be gbo bena le ga fon ochonde la nu ya e ma magbe a nu sanu le okay le wa agbe
1: mo. More than a doctor, all the Almighty God is saying, this is it, take this one.
0: Hey, doctor, katabe tatoni mounsaka atok blubena ka hoya.
1: I said, take this one.
0: Mabe hoya la.
1: You'll be strong all the days of your life in Jesus' name.
0: La donu sele wo akbama katale yesu feru
1: kobi. Faith and freedom.
0: But si akbeto, khosakple ablode, nana
1: pa ve. I said, faith and freedom, double.
0: Mabe khosakple ablode, nama ve.
1: Daily portion, healing and health, double.
0: Daily
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0: Daily
1: portion deliverance and dominion. 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Double. Take that. It is mine. I said it is mine. I said it is mine. You take it every. Nobody can cheat you out of success in Jesus' name.
0: Matthew
1: chapter 11, verse 12. Matthew chapter 11. And from the days of John the Baptist until now, the kingdom of heaven suffered violence, and the violent take it by force.
0: Matthew tawi de ke popo mo wi evelia eye cho Johannes Matthew tana mo la ponu keke awo je basere egbegbe jila wo position de ti popo adu fola
1: luchi. Remember this young man, his name is David. He was just on the field, and the father called him. David, yes daddy, here I am.
0: Mr. David, let me call the Bible man. Oh, you even at David. Ala gble mo la no plon.
1: Take all this and then go see your brothers on the battlefield. See how they do and give me information. Say yes, daddy.
0: Ebena kwa bolo si avena fufu ole gbeaji la vagbeji. Pole ka valeji na vagbena ebe papa nyo mo imava.
1: And he got there. When he got there, before he saw his brother, somebody showed up. He called his name Goliath.
0: And showed
1: up, he began to brag. And David forgot the little thing he was told to do. He said, there's a greater assignment. I just wanted to see Eliab and my brother and give them this. This is more than I thought.
0: Eske David deba dola ekpobena amiadele adadradam la sitoma ko enro dosho dola be ebena majakpo dogane jenko fifia mawone ma o.
1: Everybody was, hiding away from Goliath.
0: Eye easily toka taule wa wulancho Goliath
1: bo. This is national disaster. This is national problem.
0: Ebe yenye dukoka tabo kuki nukpinganele ale dukoka taji.
1: Something has to be done. And there was no volunteer, and he said, I will do it.
0: Eye madaka molelo nlobo yawe o David de bena nyama we.
1: David de bena mawela. I said I will do it.
0: Mabede nchama wela.
1: And then he began to ask questions. He said, what will be done to the man that takes up? They said, don't ask the question. Nobody can touch this man.
0: Eye babia bada de nuka wona mi kana tawo amya David babia yana ko marka mata wa meyolo amya to sumi.
1: He's been a warrior from his youth. He said, how about me? He said, you are just beginning life. He said, yes, I'm going to begin now.
0: This young
1: man said, okay, even though I'm just beginning, it's a new beginning, it's a new era, and because it's a new beginning, I'm going to do, they took him to Saul.
0: Aye devi abena egon po jemel ewe gon play aje abena egba mo legon mo jemalo ma jogo ma we egba o play the solo bo.
1: So said, oh my boy, thank you very much for your intention, thank you very much for your dedication, but you see, you cannot. They will try to discourage you. They will say you cannot do it, but you will say I can do it.
0: Aye solo bena vinya mo po jijo bena le jibe ya we lo for my tenu waji wa de tile funo fo un to gbe bena ka yen to mo tenu yen to ma te ma we.
1: When you say you are not able, what do you say? I am able. You are able in Jesus' name.
0: Nenye be utono bena mateni olam kala blog blabena mateni mabela tema we yesu pa dukoma
1: to victory land
0: mila amwada zondo tajiru dufa anibanji.
1: I said we want a journey to victory land
0: mabede mila mo zondo tajiru dufa anibanji.
1: Don't stand still. This is not the time, this is not the day of standing still.
0: Get
1: to the place of action. That's what David did. He didn't just remain on the sideline. He didn't remain just. He got to the place of action. He asked questions.
0: Minamia ida do fani banji the zone do fani banji ma David the wema ebia bia bia sir.
1: Who is that?
0: Makenya mama. Nuka basi tumbe la ko.
1: What does he want to do?
0: Nuka bajibe ya wo.
1: He wants to defeat Israel.
0: And
1: because he asked questions, that's why the answers came. And then he got involved.
0: Get involved.
1: Because victory comes to the people that get involved.
0: And
1: then be willing to do something. And face challenges. When challenges come, you know, we used to hide when challenges came in the past.
0: Bena janko di kako la agbama chane di kako vala mi banane di kako vala janko e.
1: Yes, when any persecutor comes, we hide. Opposers come, we hide. Challenges come, we hide. But now there's no hiding anymore.
0: Don't
1: let any negative talk of Eliab, negative talk of Saul, don't let that get you down. Don't let that stop you.
0: Like David. Butama abe David dene.
1: And talk faith like David.
0: Fonukle kose abe David dene.
1: And act out your faith like David.
0: Do
1: the ordinary to achieve the extraordinary.
0: It's
1: link ordinary.
0: It's
1: stone ordinary. But then this young man took that ordinary thing and then he achieved the extraordinary.
0: And
1: that is what you'll do in your life in Jesus' name. What did he do? Seek something.
0: Banto jinade.
1: It says, ask and shall be given you. Seek and ye shall find. Knock and shall be opened unto you. See it in your mind's eye before we even get to. You see, David saw that Goliath defeated. He said, this day I'm going to do, I'll take your head off. All that bragging head, I'll take it off. All that mouth that is bragging against the God of Israel, I'll take it off. He saw it done. See your victory, it is done already.
0: Jinade na ponu donko na jidudola David opo Goliath egblebena elasi toma ko legbona gbanya ple tunuklo ple wiwo kenya magbona gbo manduji opo jidudu donko hafina duji lenu china ple nu popoma.
1: See your healing, it's giving you already, and see the dominion, it's done already.
0: But do your labena suisi opo jidudu bena ka esuisi oko donko.
1: And then say something and say it firmly. Say what you believe, not just keep quiet.
0: No matter how close the lack blur, my God, zido do
1: you. The devil is bragging. You are keeping quiet.
0: Na bo sam la si to ankole zido do ila.
1: Say something and say it firmly and blur. Say this is it. It will happen in Jesus' name.
0: Blonade na bo sam blenebena kanu ye ma u blola vama blekule kandeti la vama godo.
1: Share it. Share your testimony. Share something that will give you more courage, more conviction. Share something that will make you to know that number one, I overcame. Number two, this. Number three, I'm going to overcome. Will you overcome? I said, will you overcome?
0: Didasa plenade misibe dasa di lala na oji defo ala bena gbo bena de chomo dujile ya mo dujile kem inma na no kande di kana jidudu egba.
1: Share it, and share it with conviction.
0: Blanuma, black, black, horse, black, Kakandaji.
1: And then you see this this young man here, he seized it.
0: Ayelepo, the Kakuyala, a tech, but then Yamaji.
1: He said, let's stop talking, let's stop talking. He seized his own sling. And when he seized his own sling, he said, I know how to use it. He held it firmly.
0: Lepode, ebe minami aji jonfu fuka bwema choka punya dogo ma choroba manyasa zan, e zenye nu setwe.
1: That thing you have, you've used it before to kill rabbit or to kill bird. Now you are using that same thing now to kill this Goliath, and this Goliath will come down in Jesus' name.
0: Numa la si o chan lo le zen ke wu, ke vi o le zen ke wu. Adoglo le moji kakele jazen wu golea. Tuk numa dia golea la jani le yesu fenu kome.
1: The same prayer that got us salvation is the same prayer that will get us healing.
0: Bedura masikene hejima totro valak bedura makela na wu doyoyo
1: han. The same prayer that got us salvation is the prayer that will get us dominion.
0: Bedura sikene no doyo kela na wu jidudu.
1: Is this same mouth we use and we confess our sins and then we believe on the Lord Jesus and we got salvation.
0: And we are kele zanke vu agbo homa. We are kele zanke hodoyoyo.
1: That same mouth that we use in getting salvation, it is the same mouth we're going to use, and the power of God will work in our lives in Jesus' name.
0: And we le zanke ho agbo hojima. Totola numa kele zanke mouth penu sala odolo wa agbemele yesu penu koma.
1: Therefore, you will seize that sling and there you put that thing inside that stone. That's the word of God.
0: When
1: Satan came to Jesus Christ in the wilderness, he said, it is written, one, he knocked him out.
0: Leikene Satana va bo Jesus Christo bole gbiadia ebe gban onrede.
1: No other thing. It is the same stone, the word of God. It will sink deep into the forehead of that devil, of that disease. It will go away from your life in
0: Jesus'
1: name. And then when that is done, you take your stand. Don't allow those Philistines and Goliath, don't let them run you out. You are standing here upon this rock I stand.
0: Megademo Philistito ple Goliath no anya oda le duamo o ke note gape aje ma titrodo.
1: And maybe the winds will come and the floods will beat against her, but this thing will stand firm. I'm going to stand until the very end.
0: Ayala folo ahomu atu gake gape aje ma titrodo ma titraba sedenu.
1: If you will do that, you'll not be like a grasshopper, you'll be a giant.
2: Our
3: Father will bless your name for bringing us together. Thank you for the privilege of gathering together. And we pray that our meeting together will be richly blessed of you in Jesus' name. Grant us hearts interested in your word. And help us to take in your word. We will get the best out of your word. Correct whatever is wrong in our lives. Put us in the path of righteousness. We thank you because we know you have answered. In Jesus' name we pray. Tonight we come to a very important subject. It is a study that will determine whether we'll be able to make progress in our Christian lives or will not be able to make progress.
2: It's
3: a study that will determine whether our families, our marriages will be built soundly on the word of God, on the grace of God or not.
2: It's
3: a study that will reveal whether we'll be able to keep our friends, associates and neighbors, or maybe we'll not be able to keep them. It's a study that will show whether we'll be successful and effective in the ministry, in the work of the Lord, or maybe we'll not be able to.
2: Then you know you just like the table that the one with the drunk or the mouth of Subasua Domolo, Alumia Dokunu.
3: It's a study that will determine whether our prayer life will be recognized by heaven or our prayer life will just be neglected by God.
2: And
3: it's a study that shows the very index of our Christian life, whether we're real Christians or we're not real Christians.
2: And
3: the most important subject neglected by many people, many assemblies, and many churches. Study that if we have time, we will have gone through Genesis, almost all through the various books of the Bible, to bring out the essence, the importance of the study we have tonight. Would have been able to touch on the various commandments relating to this subject. Able to relate to you all the promises that accrue, that come to the people that obey what is given in this subject. Been able to buttress everything we say by many examples from all over the Bible. I've been able to show you the many people that have stumbled in the past and are stumbling now because of the neglect of this subject.
2: Would
3: have been able to show you the success, the effectiveness, the power, the authority, and the promotion spiritually of the people that took note of a subject like this. But even though we have a short time, I still want you to pay close attention. Look at the verse, Colossians chapter 4 verse 6. Let your speech be always with grace, seasoned with salt, that ye may know how ye ought to answer every man. Let your speech. See, the word let is telling you that there is a struggle, and the devil will struggle to take your speech to himself. The Lord, on the other hand, is struggling and pleading with you to control your speech. You stand as a third person, and he says, look this side, the devil wants to make your speech go astray. Look that side, the Lord wants to control your speech. You come in as a third person, he says, you determine which direction your speech will go. Let your speech. The word led is calling upon you because you are a free moral agent. You have the ability to choose. You have the ability to decide. You have the ability to go to the right or to go to the left, to speak right or to speak wrong. And it says now, you make use of that free moral agency. Make use of your free volition. Make use of the liberty that God has given you and all the resources of grace available to you. And you make sure that you tend the right way and let your speech be always with grace.
2: Ela bena monu popo la siwe na funu le dukiosi bo ntona tianu sna janwo lesia tela maule yom bena monu popo na la siola wonto zem bena funu sna janwo dohi la funu nilo la funu gbagblan laide du siji alomiaji la zan wonya le monu tojilo aloma oglon tojin lesia tela mina amun baba kleje na no mi afanyama.
3: And it says, let your speech be always with grace.
1: You think it's possible for me to examine and to tell you when it says always, all the various conditions, all the various circumstances, all the various situations where you'll be called upon, or your mind will lead you, or something will impel you or compel you to want to say something, and it says in all those conditions, in all those situations, in all those places you will find yourself when you have the tendency to be irritated, or to be tempted, or to be persecuted, or to be frustrated, or when there are people that are trying to get wrong words out of you. It says always, at all times, in all places, with all people, at home with your family members, at home with difficult children, at home with a persecuting husband, in the place of work when the boss is not cooperating, everywhere you may be, always, at all times, let your speech be always with grace.
2: Lepode benama funtunya chiantini bena dasi. 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
1: Always with grace. I can interpret that to you what it means. It means when you want to take bread, for example, always your child will say, "Mommy, put butter." Always. Anytime you want to drink tea, children will say, "Always." They never forget. They say, "Mommy, put sugar." Anytime you want to drink, maybe gari it is, and the children will say, "Mommy, what are we going to drink it with?" What they are saying is, it is this. It must never be without sugar. Never without butter. And you know, whenever you are going to talk, somebody irritates you. Somebody is persecuting you. Somebody is getting on your nerves. Somebody is frustrating you. Somebody is doing one thing or the other, and you want to open your mouth. The Lord says, don't talk yet. More grace. Abundant grace. As you put butter on that bread, surround all the words you are going to say with grace. As you put sugar in that pap, in that tea, don't speak yet. Let grace surround everything. Saturate it with grace. Cover it with grace. And surround it with grace before you speak it out. If you will take that to heart everywhere and every time, you'll never offend anybody. Because you'll be speaking always with the sugar and the butter of grace in everything you are passing across to people.
2: Mana mi kwada nwala nebe de abe vio wana nebe ne vio jadwa konola wabe na dada de bota manami doki no janu eti wabe na dada de sukle le manami le nyam nebe na nuba kwa sukle wala mka glolo kwa 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
1: Our words get us into trouble because we don't remember to put in grace before we speak it out.
2: Ne mi ma fun pla ma o fa ma
1: How do you feel when you eat that bread without butter? It's dry. When people speak those words to you without grace, you know what? The word is dry. How do you feel when you take that gari without sugar? It is unsatisfactory. When you speak words to people without grace, you know what happens? It is unsatisfactory. How does that tea taste without any sugar, without any milk? It tastes
2: sour.
1: Words will speak out without putting grace, saturating them with grace, covering them with grace. You know what those words are? The words are sour.
2: Nyasa nyasa lagula amundo malama amundo malagodo ola.
1: Let your speech be always with grace, seasoned with
3: Saul. Seasoned with Saul. I'm sure you know the use of Saul. Sometimes you take that bush meat, and when you take that bush meat, you want to prepare it, you cut it open, you put salt in the internal part, and then you put it on the fire, and you fry that thing with the salt in it. And when somebody takes it, he begins to eat it, he says, where did you get this? If you give him that same thing, the same bush meat, but there's no salt in it, and then he takes a bite, he says, thank you, I'm all right. Don't speak without seasoning that thing with salt. And it says that ye may know how ye ought to answer every man. Do we have time to exhaust what it means every man? You speak to the bus conductor. You speak to your boss in the office. You speak to your teacher at school. You speak to your leaders in church. You speak to the subordinates in the house fellowship. You speak to a stranger that you are just meeting. Every man, no matter where you are meeting them, make sure that let your speech be always with grace, seasoned with salt, that ye may know how ye ought to answer every man under the sun.
2: Na ye lewe ma fun kwara ma sia ma ntine mi la mi nya be na mi fwanu ne conduct of you mi fwanu ne mi afa do fa ma gan o mi fwanu pe mi aba school nu sia la o mi fwanu ne mi aba tunu sron lo le le toti koma toti nu no la o pe no jo la fun abobo la mo pe amaju so mi do agwe amasa mo sina dogula de funu pe amonro pe jenano mo be na nyale sila do nya ntina ma sia ma.
3: I told you this study is very important. And already you will see from the little I have said on that verse 6 how important it is.
2: It
3: is the neglect of the teaching of this verse that brings divorce, that brings breakage in our family. This is what develops into fighting and beating one another, whether in the bus stop or in the motor park or at the garage or on the road. Whenever you see two people fighting, somebody has spoken word without grace. Somebody has spoken word not seasoned with salt. Somebody did not know how to answer the other fellow. That's what resulted into fighting. Our speech is very important. Our speech is one of the truest indicators of our spiritual condition. The mouth of the unredeemed pours out evil. They do not know they ought to butter that bread and sugar that tea. They just give out the dry word, the sour word, the unsatisfactory word every time. The mouth of the unredeemed will pour out lust and deceit. Will pour out curses and lies. Perversity and vanity. Flattery and foolishness.

0: Filthy communications and gossip.
1: In fact,
0: the Bible puts it this way in Romans chapter 3, talking about the language of the unredeemed.
1: Verse 13.
0: Their throat is an open sepulcher. With their tongue, they have used deceit. The poison of asps is under their leaves, whose mouth is full of cursing and bitterness.
1: Yo dosile nu vola nye opa vama, opa adewa gula nyabivi ngane ngane, e pli opa dile opa nu yiyoma, before dekla vaba kali kali yo opa numa
0: fum. Normally, sepulcher is the tomb. It's where you bury dead people. Normally, when you bury somebody, you cover that tomb, so that the odor will not be coming out to disturb the people living around.
1: Minyabe yo dola nye agvusima odia ama kufola, azon la konemi diama kukwa wokwa kitona ji bede amana voa magano vavanda amola kwama o.
0: But it said these people, the unbelieving people, the unredeemed people, their throat is a sepulcher, not a covered sepulcher, it's an open sepulcher.
1: Gakala gbagbobena mama throat mo pe yo dola sna nyo pa numo pa vamala enye yo dosima tonwi o enye yo dosile nuvo enye opa vama.
0: Said with their tongue they have used deceit. You know there is deceit everywhere among the unredeemed. Among the unbelieving, unsaved people, there is deceit everywhere. The poison of asp is under their leaves. Now you may take all this to be figurative language. You may take it to mean that the apostle is just writing this. How can poison be under the leaves of a human being? Some unbelieving people, and some people you say they are believers, but really they are still unbelieving. If you know the way they will speak to little children, and they will speak and speak bitter words, angry words, cutting word, terrible word, that the moment that child hears the voice of that person coming from afar, already there is fear, there is sweating all over the body, and the child is shaking like this, and the child does not know himself anymore. What's the matter? The system of that child has been poisoned by the words coming out of that man to that child.
1: Gakia la gbavlo noma trojimu la menya ale yo gbonya ne opa vio ale si o de agbede via o jila ne bena de o webe de dimala nanya se to apenu ko gbonola de vovon du ne emna jojo papapa adelati eye banu vovon ya mo tela tro nuka tena dola bena amuma ponya azu adiwa mo le de bima ponu chilama.
0: This poison we're talking about is what makes a person comes into a particular place. Now before he came, you've been happy, you've been praising the Lord, you've been reading the promises of God, and you've been saying, I praise the Lord, I'm a Christian, I praise the Lord for what he has done. This fellow will come in and he will say something very sharp, something very sour, something very discouraging, something very cutting, something that you will want the ground to open and you just enter in. And what he says, you'll be covered with shame and sorrow. He drops that poison and he has gone. That thing he says for 5 minutes, 1 year you have not forgotten.
1: Lele jijokpon la hajin la seyitum, lele bibla glen le jijokpon, ey ne amamanya vala, anya iba ekblo dogo, ekblo nyakple gbonso sin, adan, ple jikula de, wamancha le toto le chaka, eye nukpin lo, mu no akayo, anya iba ekblo mincha ma ton domiya, le fya mo wo fobla vola mo ngule, mata ngule ba o.
0: Whose mouth is full of cursing and bitterness. Some families are just full of bitterness and cursing. In the bedroom, it's all cursed. They begin to curse one another.
1: At
0: the backyard, when they are going to toilet or when they are they're going to bathroom, all that comes out is
1: curd. They are
0: the sitting room and they start with a nice conversation, just discussing together, husband and wife, or those who are living together. In 5 minutes, everything will change. Cursing has started again.
1: La sem kan le plonti mi chama to do mo la kwena ka fifo dojo gomo jijo opola budo lo
0: kwa mo. No matter where you get in that house, in that community, anywhere you go, they just be throwing curses at one another. You will never do well. You will not stay in this house. I will get rid of you. You are the one that is making my business to collapse. This is what will happen to you. Except my father is not my father. And when you check up, they have 3-4 Bibles. One Bible at the sitting room, one Bible in the room, one Bible everywhere. Bible everywhere, but cursing and bitterness fills the house.
1: That's why
0: we don't have peace in our families.
1: Because
0: we say we are redeemed, but our mouth is not converted.
1: I am
0: born again, our mouth is not born
1: again. I am
0: a child of God, our mouth does not follow us to the kingdom of God.
1: Tonight
0: I pray that God will change us. Let's look at 3 points. Number one, grace in the heart. Number two, speech, grace, and soul. Number three, answering to edify. You see, before our language, our speech, our conversation can be what it ought to be, there must be grace in the heart. You cannot draw water out of a dry well. You cannot take food out of an empty cupboard. You cannot pour oil out of an empty bottle. You cannot take water out of an empty bucket. If we are going to manifest the grace of God in our language, first of all, our hearts must be filled with the grace of God. Because it is what is inside that will come out. You see, when you open a particular barrel and you want to take something, they say, go and take water from there. And you didn't know that there is no water there. Oil is there. And without looking very well, you just put your cup inside. As you take the thing out, it is not water, it is oil. It is what is inside that will draw out. That is why the Bible says out of the abundance of the heart, the mouth speaks. Matthew chapter 12 verse 34. O generation of vipers, how can ye, being evil, speak good things? For out of the abundance of the heart, the mouth
1: speaketh.
0: It's only when grace has filled our hearts we'll be able to speak out words of grace.
1: When
0: your heart is full of love, you'll be able to speak out words of love. When your heart is full of truth, you'll be able to draw out words of truth. When your heart is full of kindness and compassion, the compassion of Christ just fills your heart. every compartment of your heart, every part of your heart, what is inside is compassion, kindness. When you speak out, words of compassion and kindness will come out.
1: Nebena wa jima ya fukla domo, totra kwa domo nyonyo, Christopher domo nyonyo ma, ye ganda wa jima, la turu wa machela, nebelebe ya funula domo, totra kwa domo nyonyo ma.
0: When your heart is full of mercy, and in your heart, God just pours out his mercy, and the heart is full, very full of the mercy of God. The moment you open your mouth like this, words of mercy will be coming out.
1: Nenyebede, numbla ni kwakwa, ye yo wajima fun, ma utwe po numbla ni kwakwa la de wajima, eya yo wajibangula, ne la funwa numbla ni kwakwa ma.
0: Out of the abundance of the heart, the mouth speaketh.
1: Elabede, nusikana wajila, eye nuklona.
0: As we're talking about grace, speech with grace. That grace will be in our heart first.
1: If
0: the heart is not full of the grace of God and the love of God and the mercy of God and the compassion of God, you cannot control the mouth to say anything different from what is inside the heart.
1: James chapter 3:8.
0: But the tongue can no man tame. It is an unruly evil, full of deadly poison.
1: Adela,
0: si adivon di

0: person. What to do is to say, there's no grace in that place I won't talk. There's no joy inside that place I won't talk. There's no peace inside that place I won't talk. There's no compassion inside that place I won't talk. There's no appreciation inside that place I won't talk.
1: And
0: go to the Lord in prayer. God fills you afresh. More grace. More love. More kind. More appreciation. And you see yourself loving that person. Appreciating that person. Now that your heart is full of grace, you come out to say, now I can talk. I feel that love within. I feel that grace within. Now I can talk. Now if you talk, grace will come out. Don't talk every time. You see that you are not full of grace within, don't talk. If you see that what will come out may poison the life of that individual, you don't want to poison anybody, don't talk. Let there be grace before you open your mouth and you speak to those people. Will you do that? You know, some people, they talk too much. They talk every time. When they feel offended, they talk. And that's the time they shouldn't be talking. Sometimes you say some things, and after saying them, you regret you said them. Have you ever felt like that before? And sometimes you say, why did I talk now? And the way the person has been unhappy, why did I even open my mouth? Next time, make sure you are full of the grace of God before you open your mouth. If you do that, there will be more peace in your family. In 2 Corinthians chapter 1, I'm looking at it from verse 12. For our rejoicing is this, that the testimony of our conscience, that in simplicity and godly sincerity, not with fleshly wisdom, but by the grace of God, we have had our conversation in the world, and more abundantly toward you.
2: What I'm emphasizing to you is that the mouth cannot speak right until the heart becomes right with God and right with our fellow men. There is a connection, a link between the heart and the mouth. The tongue cannot be tamed until God's grace changes the heart. And it is through conversion that leads to conversion of life, conversion of character, conversion of speech. The quickest way to recognize that somebody has been converted is that his speech, his talking, his conversation has been converted. If your conversation has not been converted, if all the old jokes, old lies, old exaggeration, old deception, old slander, old flattering is still there, and there is no change, there is no conversion in what is coming out of your mouth, your heart has not been converted. You are not a child of God. Repentance and faith in Christ as Savior brings the heart to the place where you have asked for forgiveness and you receive forgiveness.

0: can receive the grace of God.
1: Boa kwa Yesu Adamu fa jima na kwa Yesu Jisela ehia ma pa mon ba ba dia am fa jima.
0: Is that grace of God that brings power for change?
1: Am mon ba ba ma de yehia nu sa ka tro mi apa
0: kwa. 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
1: Nemi ba ma ogbo mi kwa mon ba ba de mi apa jima la. 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
0: We don't say what we used to say.
1: Miaga agbonya akoso mi blona o.
0: We don't think the way we used to think.
1: Mimaga denugba besi mi denugba tena o.
0: If you say you are born again, your children will know it by the change of your language.
1: Nebele gbabe etrojimo la vio anya, le alesele fuanu na onuti.
0: Your husband will know it by the change in your language.
1: Grace
0: in the heart will bring gracious words to your mouth and through your mouth.
1: Go
0: to point two, speech, grace, and soul. Grace and salt. With your speech. Let's look at Colossians chapter 4 verse 6. Let your speech be always with grace, seasoned with salt. I told you already that that means that you surround your word, you saturate your word, you support your word with the grace of God and with the salt of the gospel. Now sometimes you may think that my illustration is simple, but these illustrations are just like the illustrations of the Bible. Whenever Jesus interpreted or spoke to the people, he spoke with common things that people could understand, that they could see in their home, or see in their farm, or see in their community, so that the people could understand.
1: Yesu fuanu tu anu shola babu enuti nu shola upa fama nu shola upa glama bena de watema se Yesu fa nyao goma.
0: It says that our speech will be seasoned with salt. You know, the women who cook, they have to practice. Sometimes, you know, as they practice the cooking, they see the salt is not sufficient. By a particular time, when they are practiced over and over and over, when they are cooking, if the pot is this size, or the pot is this size, or the pot is the larger size, they know how much salt should get into that food.
1: No koja gatira kalamia wabu ya madu nebe na gachama ton ina bejecha vivina nuya yesia ya aba maudu no koja gachama tolu wanyabe kadezi sela ajasinwe.
0: It is as the women practice to put appropriate salt to appropriate container, it is that way you will put appropriate grace. You see the level of discouragement of that person, you know the level of comfort, the level of encouragement to put in. You see the frustration of that individual, you see the discouragement, you see the temptation, you see the trial, you see the sickness, you see the downward trend or the defeat. The measure of the problem will make you to know how much grace, how much salt you are to put into your word, that it will edify and lift up the person you are talking to. It takes practice.
1: No even I let that is the vidama, gachi a jadekeinam, no let that desi as a gandia, do he gachama tonklamane inamala, nenema belema, nella ponoviada, a lake ever jilama fulala, a lot of dopema tumbele, a real siban jajele, a fokum bele, puma kaslepa bomaladi, a monvatu to la tema tuane, ever monvola tovovo, minamia dawako, mianya snedja, bemia tuana mianweo.
0: Let's look at Psalm 45 verse 2. Thou art fairer than the children of men. Grace is poured into thy lips. Therefore, God has blessed thee forever.
1: ejedekewu amegbetoviwo wotrɔ mɔnubɔbɔ kɔ ɖe nuyi dzi na wo eya ta mawu yra wo tegbe.
0: Ultimately, this is talking about Jesus Christ.
1: Nyateƒe kpukpɛ le ƒo nuku ɖe yesu ŋuti.
0: You heard when the heavens opened and the voice of the Father spoke from heaven and said, "This is my beloved Son in whom I am well pleased." This is one of the reasons.
1: Mietɔ mi kpɛ bena ka dziƒo nu vo eye mawu ƒe gbeɖi bena se nyetenuvi si gbɔ nye melɔa nu le o.
0: Grace is poured into thy lips. That's why they always wanted to listen to Jesus Christ. No matter what you have done, no matter where you are coming from, no matter your problem, no matter your discouragement, you always want to be with Jesus Christ. See him talking to the children. See him talking to those women. See him ministering to that woman by the well. See him talking to the stranger. See him talking to the doubter. See him talking to those who are discouraged. See him talking to those that have problems. See him talking to his disciples when he caught them in a particular mistake. Even when he rebuked them, they dressed closer to him. Even when he said, "Why is it you have little faith?" The way he said it, they never ran away. They drew closer to him again. A person who can correct with grace, chastise with grace, rebuke with grace, point you in the right direction with grace. Grace is poured into thy lips. Let us see the result of that in Luke chapter 4. Verse 22. And all bear him witness and wondered at the gracious words which proceeded out of his mouth. I pray that God will pour the words of grace into our mouth. That from tonight, if our words have been causing heat in the hearts of people before, now our words will have a cooling effect in the hearts of people. Job chapter 6.
1: Job,
0: reading from verse 25. Job chapter 6, verse 25.
1: Job,
0: how forcible are right words, but what does your arguing reprove? In argument, we always lose the grace of God. Once argument begins, grace will decrease. Kindness will decrease. Once argument begins, compassion, considering one another, will decrease. That's why it says if your words are right, they'll be forcible. They'll have a strong influence. But once it degenerates into argument, the purpose is lost. Proverbs chapter 16. Reading from verse 24. Proverbs chapter 16, verse 24. Pleasant words are as an honeycomb, sweet to the soul, health to the bones.
1: Ella benade enyajetola anichiwonya ebivina na lovo eye woyad.
0: Many people every day, they are looking for blood tonic. They are looking for a kind of tonic that will make us strong.
1: Minyabena gbesi agbare amasama le divutika siana wa senu wa nolamasama.
0: The tonic that money cannot buy is a word coming out of your mouth. Pleasant words.
1: Vutike ade si egama floade yeni nyasne duatu wenu manyate to.
0: Comforting words.
1: Akofanya.
0: Uplifting words.
1: Enyasne lia matona.
0: Encouraging words.
1: Thoughts
0: of kindness. If we speak more of those words, we take less of
1: tonic.
0: The pleasant words are as honeycomb, sweet to the soul, and its health to the
1: bone.
0: Have you ever dealt with a little child? A little child is trying to solve a particular problem, maybe English or arithmetic or any homework they gave the child at school.
1: He
0: read the question, he didn't know how he will go about it. Discouraged. I'm just sitting down. He's sitting down as if he doesn't have any bone, he's so weak. And almost crying. And he must give this homework to the teacher tomorrow morning. Then the mother comes along.
1: That's
0: my boy. What's the matter with you? Don't cry.
1: You
0: know this thing. What you did yesterday is more difficult than this one. You are a bright boy.
1: I take the
0: sand and wipe away the tears. Look at the question. You are higher than this, you can do. What it says is this, and this. You see it now.
1: All
0: of a sudden, the bones that were weak before, they become strong. The hand that was shaking when holding the pencil before, the hand is now firm. And while the child has done it halfway, the mother said, "That's it, you are getting it. That's exactly what you are to do." And the child begins to smile. In four years, before you know what is happening, the child has finished the problem. Pleasant words. They are sweet to the soul and health to the bones.
1: We
0: are the people killing our children with the words coming out of our mouth. We are the one discouraging the workers with the words coming from our mouth. Pleasant words. Words of grace. Words of love. Words of kindness. To build your family. To unite your family. To make your children run. When they finish school, they'll be running home. I want to go and see mommy. If there is bitterness, words of bitterness, words of anger at home, your children will prefer to be staying at school and playing football. Because after all, when they come home, they say it is better outside. Words we hear at home are not pleasant words. If you bring pleasant words into the family, the children will be running to the house when they come out of school. Mouth of a Christian should always utter words that are spoken with grace. Gracious speech should be a habit. Whether you are under persecution, in a stressful situation, at home with your husband, with your child, or with your neighbor. Let your speech always be gracious. Always with grace. It is the result of a heart that is already changed by the grace of God. It means your speech will be spiritual, wholesome, feeding.
1: Enyasiona divina.
0: Very kind.
1: Enyasiona nyo.
0: Sensitive.
1: Enyasiona dogomazasa.
0: What it means about sensitive is that you look at somebody's face and you know that already the person is down, the person is sorrowful. You wanted to say something before and you see that that sin may increase the sorrow. You are very sensitive. You'll keep that sin. You may say it in another way at another time.
1: Lekwa bena, bena nyacha dogomazasa nye bena. 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
0: The word is purposeful.
1: Enyawade tarujino no si.
0: It is complimenting.
1: Neni nyasike la tema sokle nu.
0: And it is gentle.
1: Neni nyasike do jibode.
0: It is truthful.
1: Nyatafo no mo.
0: It is loving.
1: Lolono no mo.
0: It is thoughtful.
1: Nelo susuda de no mo.
0: Never bitter. Not vindictive and sarcastic. Some people are very, very sarcastic. They talk indirectly with abusive language. They say they are Christian and they have a way of teasing somebody, torturing somebody, and have a way of pinching somebody with the word that they are speaking, and they smile a little and really they are hurting the fellow.
1: Ana patu dumi wa kunu vie abe afiena ado ado fufu vie ataba ngon vire kpe opa nyao.
0: I wish you not be angry with a shady word.
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0: Do you have any tree, fruit bearing tree behind your house?
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0: The little children are always going there. Cutting it little by little. Cutting it little by little. Every time they come back from school, they take cutlass, cut a little. They come from the other day, cut a little. That tree will never grow, will never bear fruit.
1: Eye nenye benande, vyo bojo school kwajila, wa ira atima goma, wa kamparene, eto oboba, woke, eto oboba, wotu tanela, atima matiolo, emele kuta gao.
0: A person that you're always cutting with what? Always cutting with what? Even a piece of meat, if you are cutting it little by little, one day you will cut everything down.
1: Le kwade, nemele to, wanya la mwane tumbi vivye, nan la kwe de kalasyo, le la tumbiye, le tuye gbede kagbala vo.
0: Don't you know that words cut more than razor blade?
1: Minyade, miyapo nyawade, esiya mo wun lamu vida de.
0: And it enters into the heart. That is why we have some women, they will lock up the door in the bathroom, they'll be crying because of the words that were spoken last week. You have forgotten, but it is still cutting there.
1: We na de uba gaza kwa me atu votro na bifan. Gwa la bene enya ekwa kluwa sron kwa kwa sese neba ila. 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
0: And I wish you not be cutting.
1: Mi apu nyama gano mi anu yo simo lo.
0: Why are you cutting other people?
1: Nuka te no vya de simdo.
0: Do you enjoy destroying people?
1: Dele kwa jwa ya no vya tu magblema.
0: Dele like Jesus Christ.
1: Dele la be yesu niya.
0: The gracious words will be pouring out of
1: Bede,
0: your lips.
1: Bede amanu wabu nyone dogoto wanu yo mo.
0: From tonight I pray we will change. All the criticism, all the cutting, all the discouragement, why are we doing like that? It's only wicked people that will continue wickedness. Let's look at point three. Answering to edify. Answering to edify. See, whenever you answer somebody, make sure that the answer you give that person is to edify.
1: It's
0: to build up. To challenge the person.
1: It's
0: to make somebody who is, getting discouraged, to make the person put more strength. Don't you see sometimes when they are running? And then there are spectators on the side. And these people, they are running and running. and there is a particular person that is coming first. And but now she's getting tired. And she's slowing down. And the people that are sitting at the stadium, they begin to shout. They say, "Monstrous! You're getting false. You're almost there." All of a sudden, this person that is almost weak and getting tired, because of the shouting of these people on the side, power will come in. You know what I'm talking about? Strength will come in. When the person begins to run faster now, those people, they begin to clap. They begin to shout. They say, "Courage, bravo, you can do it." And then she's running more. And then eventually she comes first. It is the encouraging word that made that person to come first. Encourage your husband at encourage your children at all. It says, "Let your speech be always with grace, seasoned with salt, that ye may know how ye ought to answer every man." Proverbs chapter 15. Reading from verse 1. "A soft answer turneth away wrath, and grievous words stir up anger." Soft answer is what will make there to be peace at home. Proverbs chapter 16 verse 1. "The preparations of the heart in man and the answer of the tongue is from the Lord." Proverbs chapter 17 verse 27. "Even a fool, when he holdeth his peace, is counted wise. He that shutteth his lips is esteemed as a man of understanding." First Peter chapter 3. Verse 15. "But sanctify the Lord God in your heart, and be ready always to give an answer to every man that asketh you a reason of the hope that is in you with meekness and fear." Edifying conversations reveal hearts that have been affected by the grace of God. We must lean much upon the Lord so that He will help us in our speech, so that we can answer rightly and always edify people we speak to. So that you will edify your children, edify your husband, edify your friends, edify your neighbors. We speak every day, we speak every time. Let us make sure that our words are seasoned are with grace. Seasoned with salt, that we may know how we ought to answer everyone. I'm sure you see the importance of what we've studied tonight. We need more grace. We need more of the love of God. We need a change in our language. The Lord will help us. He has helped us in other areas. There are some of us who are smoking before, but He helped help of God. We don't smoke anymore now. Some of us who are going to nightclubs before, by the grace of God, we don't do that now. Some of us who are stealing before, God has helped us and given us grace. By the grace of God, we don't do that anymore now. If God has helped us in that area, can He not help us in this area? He will help us. Lift Christ up and talk to the Lord. We need His help. We need His grace. That our language will change. Our conduct will change. Our lifestyle will change. Our behavior will change. Our answering one another will change. Everything we have been saying, everything we have been doing, everything will change. Let your conversation change. Let your answers change. Let your relationships change. If you have not been born again, talk to the Lord and be born again. Talk to the Lord that you need a change, and it will bring the change into your life. It will bring the change into your language. Let your speech be always with grace, seasoned with salt, that ye may know how ye ought to answer every man.

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1: Shall I rise up to pray?
2: I want you to commit yourself to the Lord in the service of today.
1: That
2: you'll be open to the word of God. Now the Lord will speak to your heart directly. And whatever the Lord speaks to you, by His grace, you receive by faith. And this word will mix with faith in your heart. And it will produce good work in your heart, so that the blessing that comes along with the word will be yours today and for the rest of your life. Heavenly Father, we thank you very much for our service. Thank you because we know you are present mightily here. Lord Jesus, we welcome you here. We rejoice in your presence. We have the assurance that as you have said, where two or three are gathered in your name, there you are in their midst, and we know you are here today. We're praying, Lord, you'll stretch forth your hand. Bless everyone in Jesus' name. Spirit of the living God, we thank you for being present in our service today. We pray, Lord, your power and might will be felt all through the service in Jesus'
1: name.
2: We pray that you make us carriers and possessors of your blessing. And then from this place we'll reach out to other people, and then we'll touch them with the hand of blessing in Jesus' name. And for new brothers and sisters who have just come in, and they are now with us not only in the church but in the kingdom, we pray, Lord, it will be a great time of service for them in Jesus' name. Bless them and bless us too. And make us partakers of the supernatural power of the Lord. In Jesus' mighty name we pray. You can be seated today. We're having something very special. Especially because I don't know since last Saturday, since the time you have had this last. We're talking about the blessing of growing in scriptural giving. The blessing of growing in scriptural giving. There's a lot in that sentence, in that message, in that title, the topic of the message I told you just now. Number one is giving. Number two is scriptural giving. Then number three is growing in scriptural giving. And then the blessing that comes along giving to the Lord in a scriptural way. Growth is both
3: desired and demanded in life.
2: A new
3: baby comes into the family. And the parents desire growth. A man has just started a business. And he expects growth. A person has come into the Christian life, into the fold. And is desiring and wanting spiritual growth. Or we have just started a new district somewhere, a new ministry somewhere, and we want growth. Or it is your family there and you want growth. Or there is a particular dream the Lord has given to you. And you've seen the beginning, the commencement of that dream. And if there is anything you want growth in the fulfillment and revelation of the hand of God in that dream. Who wants growth? And God has made adequate provision for growth. But if we're going to grow, number one, there must be growth in knowledge and understanding. Growth in knowledge and understanding. Take your family, for example. In your family, if you don't have any better knowledge about family life, then you are 10 years ago, you'll just be like 10 years ago. Because it is the growth in knowledge and understanding of what the family is. That's how you are going to grow. Number two, in love and fellowship. Number three, in wisdom and maturity. Number four, growth in service and worship. It is that in your service to the Lord, there is growth. Number five, in purity and power. Number six, in spiritual strength and endurance. Then number seven, in discipleship and giving. Without that growth in wisdom and maturity, you will not grow in giving. What I mean is, let's say for example, you were earning about 5,000 naira maybe 5 years ago.
2: And
3: then when they say you want to worship the Lord with your tithe and offering, you raise up 10 naira. And then you give. And then when you are now earning 7,000 naira, then they say tithe and offering, you raise up the same 10 naira. And then you have now got more, and you are now earning about 15,000 naira every month, you raise up the same 10 naira. Even though you are having more money, but you don't grow in understanding, you don't grow in knowledge, you don't grow in love. And because you don't grow in love, it's the same 100 naira you'll be raising up every time. It is a growth in knowledge and understanding that makes you grow in giving. And let me show you some people that
4: they kept growing. And as they kept growing, then the Lord made them greater and greater. In Genesis chapter 24, verses 34 and
5: 35.
4: And he said, I am Abraham's servant, and the Lord has blessed my master greatly, and he's become great.
5: Eye wo gbọn be na Abraham fe dola mo ye ye o wa yira yan afoto wo ponunun ton eye wo na alowo ple ni o.
4: And he has given him flocks and herds and silver and gold and men servants and maid servants and camels and asses.
5: Eye wo na alowo ple ni o klo salo ple sika kluvi wo ple kosivi wo gba po so wo ple teji we.
4: That's talking about Abraham.
5: Eye lo po unto Abraham.
4: He became great. But have you noticed that Abraham kept on growing and growing and growing in giving? And because he was growing in giving, then you will see the comment here that the Lord blessed my master greatly, is become great. I want you to look at another man. It's in 1 Chronicles chapter 11 verse
5: 9.
4: So David watched greater and greater, for the Lord of hosts was with him. This man also, David, he just kept on giving.
5: David,
4: and he didn't even charge the people of Israel for his services. When he killed Goliath for them, how much did he earn? What position did he have? And what reward was he given? Nothing. He only had the persecution of Saul. But all the same, he kept on giving. And when it came time to build the temple, the tabernacle for Israel, he provided and gave. And this man, because he was a man dedicated to giving, this dedication to giving, then we are told here that he became greater and greater. And that's why the Bible says it is more blessed to give than to receive. In Acts of the Apostles chapter 20 verse
5: 35.
4: I have showed you all things, how that so laboring ye ought to support the weak.
5: And
4: to remember the words of the Lord Jesus, how he said, it is more blessed to give than to receive. You see when you keep on giving and giving and giving, it makes the blessings of God to overflow in your life. And the blessings will overflow. I said the blessings will overflow. The blessing of growing in scriptural giving. I divide the message to three parts. Number one, God's promise to gracious givers. The people that give without any complaint. The people that give without looking back. The people that give without reservation. God's promise to gracious givers. Number two, godly pattern of guided giving.
5: Evelia, mau mamela panu nana le nonoma, panonoma.
4: Godly pattern for guided giving.
5: Mau mamela panu nana panonoma.
4: Number three, growing prosperity for great givers.
5: Etonlia nuopa jijideji tonunana agbosa soma.
4: Growing prosperity for great givers.
5: Nuopa jijideji tonunana agbosa soma.
4: Let's come back to number one.
5: Miavagbantoji.
4: And I want you to notice all these verses of scriptures that we're going to read.
5: Medina dejesi kuku yokata manhine milama.
4: And if you want the blessing of God in your life, get into the scriptures. And get into obedience to the scriptures. And the blessings are going to be abundant in your life. I said the blessings will be abundant in your life. I said the blessings will be abundant in your life. You need to give me an amen that will bring the rain of blessing down upon your family. You need to give me an amen that will expand your market. You need to give me an amen that the prosperity you have, your prosperity will be as large as your amen. God's promise to gracious givers. In Luke chapter 6, verse 38. Give, and it shall be given unto you. Good measure. Press now, shaking together, running over, shall men give into your bosom.
5: Eglabena mina eyewanami, ti genuni siwate eyewuvu ogbangula wa tuado miyafako, labena ti genuti miko di jelaye kwa kwa di jena miyawuka.
4: For with the same measure that ye meet with that, it shall be measured to you again.
5: Ti genuti miko di jela.
4: Give, and it shall be given unto you. Then it says, what will be given to you will be good measure. Then he tells us, it's what we sow that we reap. It's what we give that will come back to us. Even in little things, it is what you sow that you reap. And it is what you give that will be given to you. You know, sometimes you might be in your family, for example. You're a lady, you're a woman, and you're married, and you want a smile from your husband. But you have a frown on your face. Give, and it shall be given to you. You give what you desire. And it is what you desire that will be given back to you. It's like when you are standing before the mirror. And then you are looking at the mirror. Then you see somebody in the mirror. That's your picture right there. And then you frown your face. And you tell the fellow in the mirror, smile at me if you want a smile. That one in the mirror will never smile except you smile yourself. If you need a smile, you smile.
5: If you need
4: joy, you give joy.
5: If you
4: need strength, you give strength.
5: If you need
4: help, you give help.
5: If you need
4: money, give money. Because it is what you give that will be given back to you. And how many people stand before the mirror of the world and they stand there with a plastic face?
5: It's
4: stony face.
5: A
4: frowning face.
5: And
4: angry face.
5: And then they
4: are just standing there, they're saying the world should give them a smiling face.
5: The
4: world is like a mirror.
5: And
4: it is what you give that will be given back to you.
5: Your
4: customers, they're like mirrors. It is what you give that they'll give back to you. Your friends, they're like a mirror. And the brothers and sisters here, they're like mirrors.
5: No,
4: if you give them a frown, you'll get a frown back.
5: No,
4: give, and it shall be given unto you. When you give a smile, when you give love, when you give a helping hand,
5: and
4: when you give money to God, then it is that will be given back unto you.
5: In Psalm
4: 37 verse 3.
5: Psalm
4: 37 verse
5: 3.
4: Trust in the Lord and do good. So shalt thou dwell in the land, and verily thou shalt be fed.
5: You must do something.
4: In verse 4, delight thyself also in the Lord, and he shall give thee the desires of thine heart. Commit thy way unto the Lord. Trust also in him, and he shall bring it to pass. The way God brings it to pass is that you yourself, you'll be giving out something. And that's the promise of God, that if you trust in the Lord, he'll give you the desires of your heart. If you trust in the Lord, and you're not just trusting in the money. You know, there are people that trust in the money, they wouldn't even spend the money. They will not spend the money for church.
5: You'll
4: not spend the money for any project in the church.
5: You'll
4: not spend the money on their wife.
5: You'll
4: not spend the money on their children.
5: You
4: don't spend the money piling it up.
5: Even though
4: they are hungry, they'll not buy food.
5: Even though
4: they are naked, they'll not buy clothes. The money piles up, that's what gives them joy.
5: Psalm
4: 112, I'm reading from verse
5: 1.
4: Praise ye the Lord. Blessed is the man that feareth the Lord, that delighteth greatly in his commandment. It doesn't say that delighteth slowly, but delighteth moderately. When the Lord gives us his command, and that's your delight, and that's your joy, and that makes you happy.
5: do a di jona o.
4: In verse 2, his seed shall be mighty upon the earth.
5: Pepe ama banu sen anovia onu le anibanji.
4: Do you want that to happen to you?
5: Dene tibe ne bamanawa.
4: It will happen.
5: Abamanu.
4: I said it will happen.
5: Maglobe abamanu.
4: The generation of the upright shall be blessed. Wealth and riches shall be in his house.
5: Eye waira jima jode to pofuma no gede plekas no le ofuma.
4: Mark that in your Bible.
5: Mr. Filete le Biblia ma.
4: Because that's what God said he will give you.
5: Wala be eye ma oglebe ya nao.
4: That's what God said will be fulfilled in your life.
5: Eye ma oglebe la bam le wagbama.
4: His righteousness endureth forever.
5: Eye epe jode nyenye litegbe.
4: Unto the upright there arises light in the darkness. He is gracious and full of compassion and righteous. When he has any material sin, he hears that the church is having a project, and this project is to glorify God and minister to the need of not only the local church, not only all the churches in Lagos here at the headquarters,
5: but
4: the churches all over the nation, and to the churches all over Africa, at the headquarters of Deeper Life. Because of that, he said, I'm going to be gracious. I am going to be generous. Because I know this is the chance for me. Then he tells us in verse 5, a good man showeth favor and lendeth, he giveth. He will guide his affairs with discretion. Surely it shall not be moved forever. The righteous shall be in everlasting remembrance. The righteous shall be in everlasting remembrance. He shall not be afraid of evil tidings. His heart is fixed, trusting in the Lord.
5: Nya bosa si adeka ma jingone uwepa jijama eye wadua jide ye owanu.
4: And that means, you know, there are some people, they're shaky.
5: Minyala me adole onu avavamlo.
4: When we are unstable, not steady, not steadfast, not fixed, then there's no blessing.
5: Nemi zame malika mile deki mile vavam ekama ya zame nyemiato.
4: At the time, some people hear about the Bagada project, the headquarters project. You know, they'll say, yes, I'm going to do that, and they can do it. Then after about two months, then the fire, the vision, the desire goes now in them, and then their hearts are not fixed. They pledged, they promised, but there was no fixing in their heart. But you see, when people are shaky like that, unstable like that, the blessing does not flow. He shall not be afraid until he sees desire upon his enemies. What that is saying is that God will be an enemy to your enemies. And then, if they want to hinder your prosperity and blessing, God is going to push all those enemies aside. He has given to the poor. His righteousness endureth forever. His horn shall be exalted with honor.
5: Ena nu amadaga ofum. Epa jojonyenye litegbe. Eye epa jo adeji la bubuma.
4: Am I talking about you?
5: Demalafunu chowuntonchiwa.
4: I said, am I reading promises for you?

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1: Mana mao 50,000.
0: And lean on your understanding. Go and pray.
1: Megadunda wogomasanu oina dogoda.
0: I say, God, this is a project of a lifetime.
1: Bena mao yene doskana nani tegbela gbemo.
0: What can I do? What do you want me to do?
1: No ke mao nukele jiba nyantama wano.
0: And what it is you are telling me, Lord Jesus? Here we are.
1: Apeta yesu nyenye sinu katutu telele kwa nam.
0: If you are this money and you were physically here, naturally here.
1: Neni bena siyo me gayale ye wontolele miyakwa la fiyale nutila mlade.
0: And this project for your honor.
1: Eye dosyale kena wububu.
0: And for the salvation of people not only over here in the whole nation.
1: Kena moba jimanto tramanye dukwe mwede olele dukwa godo godo.
0: If you earn this amount of money I'm having now, Lord Jesus, what will you give?
1: A gane la sinya ma uneba siyo belede de la Yesu Christo nene la na ma ulema.
0: That's guided giving.
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0: Lean upon your understanding.
1: Ma gado mde wonto wo goma sa senu o.
0: In all thy ways acknowledge him. And he shall direct thy path.
1: Lenu kude enu le wu ma wukata di ekema ata mona wu.
0: Be not wise in thine own eyes. Fear the Lord and depart from evil.
1: Meganye nunya lale do kio nukuma obon yehowa ena trivon.
0: Malachi chapter 3. We're reading from verse 8.
1: Malachi tama toma hlianto kukwia mani.
0: Malachi chapter 3 verse 8.
1: Malachi tama tonto kukwia mani.
0: Will a man rob God? Yet ye have robbed me. But you say, wherein have we robbed thee? In tithes and offering.
1: They amagbato aflo ma wakati miyao mi la flo ye ma. Eyene mi benu kamiso flo we khan la. The many nuopo woliakle ajowe uwa.
0: You see, there are people that will say, thank God, I pay my tithes and offering.
1: Amado kwabena akpane mabana kamananyo nuo woliakle ajowe.
0: Really, do you?
1: Banvile neba dea.
0: Look up here.
1: Mi kotaiji.
0: The tithe is 1 over 10 of your income.
1: Nuo woliakle ajowe.
0: If you are earning in your place of work 40,000 naira a month,
1: a tithe
0: is 4,000. Offering is not there yet.
1: No,
0: a tithe is 1 over 10. And you know, every time you come, let's say you come to Sunday worship.
1: Yes, now
0: is the time to worship the Lord with tithe and offering. And you're earning 40,000 naira a month. On one Sunday, raise up your offering, you raise up 100 naira. The following Sunday, raise up your offering, 100 naira. The following Sunday, raise up your offering, and 100 naira. Because you are not growing, you don't understand.
1: Le kosira tongwa benanuma wa le donera lofa de kale di mele titimu omele gomosomo.
0: Knowledge and understanding.
1: Matile sija jakla gomososomo o.
0: Then the fourth Sunday of the month, raise it up 100.
1: Le kosira neli agbela donuna de di alofa de ka.
0: And then if there are 5 Sundays on in that month. Offering 100, making 500.
1: Nanuma o alofande kam la alofama ton.
0: Maybe you bring 20 naira or 15 naira, or you forgot because you are coming from work.
1: Le juda bela mi nanu afeto le tonera blanc alonera blaton.
0: And then on Thursday, raise up something, you are raising about 30 or 40. When you add everything together, maybe you have 700 naira that you have given.
1: In
0: the month, out of 40,000, it's 4,000 that is tithe. And you are still to add more to that for the offering. And you have not even paid for project yet.

0: That's what the Lord is saying. He said, you have robbed me. In verse 9, ye are cursed with a curse, for ye have robbed me, even this whole nation. And now, are we going to remedy that? When the blessing come back, I'm telling you, speedily the blessing will come back. I said it will come back. In verse 10, bring ye all the tithes. Not a part of it. Bring ye all the tithes into the storehouse, that there may be meat in mine house. And put me now herewith, says the Lord of hosts, if I will not open you the windows of heaven and pour you out a blessing, there shall not be room enough to receive it. Say that with me. God will pour out a blessing that there shall not be room enough to receive it. To be faithful to God. This is what I must do. One tenth is this amount. And when I'm coming, I bring that. And it is more blessed to give than to receive. Haggai chapter 2, looking at verse 6. For thus says the Lord of hosts, yet once, it is a little while, and I will shake the heavens and the earth, and the sea, and the dry land. And I will shake all nations, and the desire of all nations shall come. And I will fill this house with glory, says the Lord of hosts. The silver is mine, and the gold is mine, says the Lord of hosts. The glory of this latter house shall be greater than of the former. This Bagada building that we're going to have, many people have been saved in the old building. Many people have been healed in the old building. Many people have gone from that place like the gate of heaven. Some of them, they're already in heaven. But this new one we're building, the glory of the latter house, shall be greater than that of the former, says the Lord of hosts. In this place will I give peace, says the Lord of hosts. Let's look at that same Haggai chapter 2 from verse 15. And now I pray you consider from this day and upward, from before a stone was laid upon a stone in the temple of the Lord. Now if you go to Bagada, this very month is when we're starting the piling. Already that have been contracted out. And it is a lot of piling that we need there. This time that the stone is to be laid, the pipes are to be laid. Since those days were in verse 16, when one came to an heap of 20 measures, there were but 10.
1: That
0: is, they were not being blessed because they were stingy. They were holding away from the Lord. When one came to the press part for to draw out 50 vessels out of the press, there were but only 20. I smote you with blasting, and with mildew, and with the hail in all the labors of your hands.
1: Yet
0: ye turned not unto me, says the Lord.
1: Consider
0: now, from this day and upward, that's the day they were laying the foundation. From this day and upward, from the 4th and 20th day of the 9th month, even from the day that the foundation of the Lord's temple was laid, consider it.
1: But
0: is there yet seed in the barn? Yea, as yet the vine and the fig tree and the pomegranate and the olive tree has not brought forth, from this day I will bless you.
1: If
0: we will turn around and say, we have not been faithful in the past, but now from this day we're going to be faithful, and we're going to respond to the word of the Lord. Our giving from now on will be guided by the scripture. Then God says, from this day I will bless you. I come to point number 2. Godly pattern for guided giving. Godly pattern for guided giving. Here is where you now need to have growth in knowledge and growth in understanding and growth in maturity and growth in worship and growth in purity and power. When you have the proper understanding and you grow, then your giving will be guided. Let's look at Matthew chapter 6, verse 1. Take heed that ye do not your alms before men to be seen of them. Otherwise, ye have no reward of your Father which is in heaven.
1: Therefore,
0: when you raise thine arms, do not sound a trumpet before thee, as the hypocrites do in the synagogues and in the streets, that they may have glory of men. Verily I say unto you, they have their reward. But when thou doest alms, let not thy left hand know what thy right hand doest, that thine arms may be in secret, and thy Father which seeth in secret shall reward thee openly.
1: Gawola, nelenunam amala, megana womiasi, nanyanusi wonudusi wana um. Bena wonunana, nanora lefa, eye fofo wasilenu pamla wavlefala, la duete fenau.
0: And many people, they have a partial understanding of this passage. Anytime I am giving anything to God and to anybody, the left hand must not know what my right hand is doing.
1: Yes, I am a lanuna mau, mananu mawa, nyemiasi, meganyanu se nyadu silalewa wamu.
0: And their interpretation of that is, if the husband is going to give tithes in the church, the wife must not know.
1: Nyama gomye nye bina, da sonu tujibia nanu ulia leka miyamia, melebena sonyonu na nyanu atonu ti u.
0: The understanding is, if the wife is going to give tithes of her money, the husband must not know.
1: Enyama gomene bena da stronyonu jibe ya nanwa wole la malebe stronu tuna nyama tonu ti o.
0: If the leaders are going to give, that the members must not know.
1: Nenu nolowa nanula kamaipima ganyanu tonu ti o.
0: And if the members are giving, the leader must not know what I'm giving.
1: Nebena kamaipile nunamla nunola ma ganyanu sinam kamaipile o.
0: But that's not what it says.
1: Ga kamanye me blombelo.
0: This is talking about arms.
1: It's
0: not talking about tithes and offering. That
1: he
0: used to see a beggar on the street. What the Pharisees will do is to blow a trumpet and call people, come and see me. I'm a good man. I'm a great man. I am giving something to this beggar. Why, if not for me, this beggar will die of hunger. Come and see what I'm giving him. That's what Jesus said. When you are giving alms to the poor, when you are giving alms to help the helpless, don't blow any trumpet. And don't allow people to know that this is what you are doing for the poor people. But when I'm giving to Jesus, am I giving arms to Jesus? Answer me. Jesus a beggar?
1: Yes,
0: when I'm giving my tithe to the Almighty God, is Almighty God a beggar? Am I giving arms to God? When you are giving arms, your left hand will not know what your right hand is doing. But when you are giving to Jesus, and when you are giving to God, you're not giving arms, and you're not seeking the glory of men. You're giving because you're so excited and happy. God is my Father. Jesus is my Savior.
1: Yes,
0: see what he has done for me. Of course, I'm going to give to God everything that I have. Now, when the people gave to Jesus in those days, in Luke chapter 8, we're reading verse 3. Luke chapter 8, verse 3. And Joanna, the wife of Susa, Herod's steward, and Susanna, and many others, which ministered unto him of their substance.
1: Luke chapter 8, verse 3. And Joanna, the wife of Susa, Herod's steward, and many others, which ministered unto him of their substance. Fakonu vila sron, ple Susanna, ple amabu bugade, si oto open wo subo we.
0: Then you?
1: Wonye.
0: Because they gave to Jesus.
1: Le ata otwe na Yesu.
0: and they gave it joyfully. And they gave it guided by scripture. And because when they were giving to Jesus, they were not giving alms. You don't give alms to Jesus. Your tithe is not alms, it's the right of the Almighty God. For example, it says when you pray, you enter into your closet, and then you shut your door and you pray. You pray to your Father which is in secret. Does that mean we must not pray in church because no door is shut? Does that mean we cannot pray in the bus when you want to go on a journey, you bend your head, you want to, of course you can pray. But how about when you are praying your house, shut the door, that's your house, that's when you are praying in your house. And the same Jesus that told me about that prayer, shutting the door, he was at Lazarus' tomb.
1: Yes, my Yes, Lazarus
0: in the public. He lifted up his face to the Lord and he prayed. The point is, we must grow in our knowledge and grow in our understanding and grow in our love for God and grow in our fellowship to the Lord and grow in revelation, the revelation of the word of God. You've seen over here, Joanna. And you have seen Susanna and many others. They minister to the Lord Jesus of their substance, and people knew about it. John chapter 12, I'm reading from verse 3. Then took Mary a pound of ointment of spikenard, very costly, and anointed the feet of Jesus and wiped his feet with her hair.
1: That Maria John Nardomi mieto pande de kanu sefa asisanuto kasi de Yesu pa paunuti ewo tutue pa pau nuti kle pa tada.
0: And the house was filled with the odor of the ointment. Then said one of the disciples, Judas Iscariot, Simon's son, which shall betray him, why was not this ointment sold for 300 pence and given to the poor?
1: That Judas Iscariot, Simon's son, la would demand the camasifa.
0: But Jesus is not a poor man.
1: Yes,
0: he forsook everything to give us everything. And it was done to Jesus publicly. And we're told the name of the person that poured this on him. And when you are doing something for Jesus, you cannot always do it in secret. You can say, my left hand will not know what my right hand is doing. Sometimes there will be a Judas Iscariot there to oppose you. Don't mind those Judas Iscariots. After all, they are the betrayers. And then we're told in verse 6, this is said, not that he cared for the poor, but because he was a thief, and arch the bag and bear what was therein.
1: You
0: know, the people that actually want to steal, they say, why are you giving Jesus publicly? Now everybody knows the amount and we cannot take out of it. Why don't you give it secretly and then they passes to the bag, and then I can fumble with it and take what I want and release what I want to release. Because they do not have the love of God in their hearts. And then Jesus said, let her alone. She's doing this for me publicly. Let her alone. How about when you said we shouldn't give our hands for the left hand, not to know what the right hand is doing? I'm not a beggar on the street and I'm not receiving alms. I am the Lord and the Master.
1: Yes, boy, imenye nubiala, imenye nubiala moto o. Iyenya apata plemia de la.
0: And she is doing this for me as one of the saved people. Let her alone. Against the day of my burying, as she kept this.
1: Acts
0: 4 verse
1: 36.
0: And Joseph, who was by the apostles' son, was so named Barnabas, which is being interpreted the son of a consolation.
1: Eye Yosef amati apostol lawo yona kan bena Barnaba esipe gomowo de bena akopa pavi.
0: A Levite and of the country of Cyprus, having land, sold each and brought the money and laid each where.
1: Signe le huito amosi wodi le kiprola aglele esi eye esi wote drala eto galaba dada afika.
0: At the apostle's feet.
1: Apostolo paponu.
0: Why is it this man brought you directly to the apostles?
1: Look at me at galaba na apostolo odo.
0: Oh, because this is not arms.
1: Well, I've been asked money in Nubia Biode.
0: It's been given to God.
1: Atele maunam.
0: And when we have a project in the church, we want to build the church. And then we want to know whether the thing is complete or not. We say it will cost this amount. And our district has been given this amount to pay for the project. And then our leader, the coordinator there, the local pastor there, will say, now believers, we're having believers meeting. This is our project. And we need this. If you can give, 1 million, come to this side. You're going to give 500, come to this side. You're going to give 100,000, come to this side. And then somebody like Judas Iscariot, they will say, why are they doing it like this? I am going to give, but I will not allow the coordinator, the pastor, to know what I'm going to give. What's the matter? You don't grow in the understanding of the word of God. When we are having projects, we are not giving alms to God. Giving alms to the pastor. Giving alms to anybody. We're doing this to do the work of God. And if you can give, then you go there. And then when you write the paper, I'll give 1 million naira. You write your name. You write your address. Why? Because when we collect all those papers, and we're going to add everything together. When we add it together, we want to be sure we have now got everything. Because the pipes, the cost a specific amount of money. And the cement we're going to use will cost a specific amount of money.
1: And when
0: we add every city, we say, yes, praise the Lord.
1: Everything
0: is all right.
1: But
0: when we say everything is right, that's just paper. That's just pledge. That's just vow. And if you forget, and you are not redeeming your pledge, because we have your name, we have your address, maybe you are just forgetting, then we knock at your door. We say, this is what you said you are going to give to God. If we don't monitor it like that, the people that will just write some things on paper, they throw the paper to us, but the paper is not money. And therefore, because it's not available, we're not able to do the project properly. But you see over here, you see the way they did it. Peter knew that Barnabas pledged this. And Barnabas sold the land and he brought the money. Acts chapter 5 verse 1.
1: There's
0: a certain man named Ananias with Sapphira, his wife, sold a possession and kept back part of the price. His wife also being privy to it, the knowledge of it privately, and brought a certain part and laid it at the apostles' feet. No secrecy here. Everything was plain. But Peter said, Ananias, why has Satan filled thine heart to lie to the Holy Ghost and to keep back part of the price of the land?
1: Petro glona Ananias bena. No canute Satan, are your words in my phone beam? Neca Vatona Bogoquella, and a thought I need Baba Gadder Lamaha.
0: Ah, look at this.
1: Me Poyadalo.
0: Peter didn't say, well, it's between him and God. Petro, no, this is pledge.
1: Petro, Gabena, Elea, Clamao, Domo, Ao, Adonu Baye.
0: You pledge that you're going to sell the land.
1: Let Donu Baye Adrani Bala.
0: Barnabas has done it.
1: Barnabas what was in you?
0: And Barnabas gave testimony.
1: Barnabas did that,
0: and the apostle said, yes, we know. His witness, his record is true.
1: Hey, apostle,
0: then Ananias also said, I'm going to do the same thing. That's your pledge. And then Peter said in verse 4, whilst it remained, was it not thine own? Were you not the one that made the pledge? Why didn't you redeem the pledge?
1: And
0: after it was sold, was it not in thy power? Why hast thou conceived this sin in thine heart? Thou hast not lied unto men, but unto God. You get the point I'm making? The point is this. Godly pattern. There's nothing secret here. You want to give to God. If you have the money, you have the millions, you give. If you have 100,000, then you give. If yours is just 50,000, then you give. But it is something you are giving. This is not right and left hand matter. This is something we are following the Bible, the word of God. For alms to the poor. Left hand must not know what the right hand is doing. That's alms for the poor. For project in the church. And for taking care of the needs in the church financially. And for paying your tithes. There is no right and left hand matter there.
1: This is
0: your responsibility.
1: 2
0: Timothy chapter 1 verse 16. The Lord give mercy unto the house of Onesiphorus.
1: Ought
0: refresh me. I was not ashamed of my chain. But when he was in Rome, he sought me out very diligently and found me. The Lord grant unto him that he may find mercy of the Lord in that day. And in how many things he ministered unto me at Ephesus, thou knowest very well. Every gift he gave me, you know it very well.
1: That
0: is the word of God. Philippians chapter 4 verse 15. Now ye Philippians know also that in the beginning of the gospel, when I departed from Macedonia, no church communicated with me as concerning giving and receiving, but ye only.
1: You
0: sent once and again unto my necessities.
1: Not
0: because I desire a gift, but I desire fruit that may abound to your
1: account.
0: You know, there may be some people that are saying, why is the pastor preaching like this? Not because I desire anything from you, because that project is God's project, it will be done. I said it will be done. I desire that you will do something that will abound in your account in heaven. That God will say, this is what you are giving. And what you are giving, he will multiply a hundredfold. Give it back to you in Jesus' name. You know, if you know about the Africa White Crusade, did you know about that? I said, did you know about the Africa White Crusade?
1: Now,
0: before we got to that place, I'm not living there. But the church in Port Harcourt, they decided they'll build a house, almost a mansion, for me there. And then when I go to Port Harcourt before, I never saw any house like, you know, I just lived there, you know, where they put me.
1: Pastor,
0: when
1: you go to Port Harcourt, you never eat.
0: But this time that they built a separate place,
1: as
0: the overseer there said, watch, what are you doing? I'm only here for crusade. How is it that you have built a all this, he said, well, we know you are growing older. And we don't want you to just live in any ramshackle place. That's why the Lord laid on our heart and we built it.
1: And
0: you know, as we came to that crusade in the first day to be able to tell the governor that, well, we are here in your state, I just went to greet him, a courtesy call. In the evening, he sent one of their ministers there. And the River State donated $10 million to Deeper Life. Just like that.
1: River State and Deeper Life $10 million.
0: Not only that, we finished that crusade. And when we finished the crusade, I called the security people there and I said, security people, you have been so wonderful. Give everything to the Lord. And I said, come together here. I just prayed for, I said, bye bye, God bless you. When I led, the state house sent, the wife of the state governor sent to the pastor there and said,
1: hey, pastor,
0: all those security people that work when your pastor was here, they did a good job. When they come to the state house, we're going to give every one of them job. And then when we were there, there was somebody, a luxurious bus, long, but this kind of bus that you take from Lagos to, you know, to the east. Somebody gave that and said, during this crusade, you want to take people, your instruments, your equipment from this place to the crusade field.
1: And they use the bus.
0: After we finished the crusade, came back to Lagos. And the pastor said, thank you very much for the bus. You can take it back.
1: As on truck of
0: water. The people say, I don't need it again. I give it to the church. And it is not ended yet. Then, you know, when I was there, they were having the kind of a vehicle I used here, this kind of Jeep, a car, Lexus it was.
1: Pastor Benasila, Jeep, Lexus.
0: And over there, this one is even inferior to that. And somebody in that place said, in the convoy of a pastor, I want you to please take this vehicle and use for the few days it'll be here. And the pastor said, thank you very much. And then when I finished, I came back to Lagos and the pastor said,
1: hey, pastor,
0: brother, thank you very much. The crusade is over. The pastor has gone back. Have your Lexus back. The fellow said, now it's now for the church.
1: See
0: the blessing of God upon them. Just because they gave. See the blessing that came upon them. Blessing coming from the state government. Blessing coming for the employment of the security. Blessing coming from everybody. That's why I said, your own time of blessing has come. And your own time of abundance has come. And anywhere you are hearing this message, this is how to respond. When you respond properly, and Paul the Apostle said, you Philippians,
1: It's
0: because I want something in your account in heaven.
1: That's
0: why I'm telling you this, so that you'll be able to give to God and your account in heaven will be wonderful. I said your account in heaven will be wonderful. You see, there was nothing secret there. That leader gave this. That coordinator gave this. That zonal leader gave this. That women rep gave this. That overseer gave this. That overseer's wife gave this. And as they knew, they rejoiced together because with all their heart they gave willingly. When we do that, will there be any blessing? Tell me out loud, will there be any blessing? Point number 3, growing prosperity for great givers. Growing prosperity for great givers. You're saying in your heart there, I wish I had much money, then I will be a great giver. But I don't have much. What we mean by great givers. In Mark chapter 12, from verse 41. And Jesus sat over against the treasury.
1: And
0: how the people cast money into the treasury. And many that were rich cast in much. That's good. That's great. Those are great givers too. They were rich. And because they were rich, they cast in much. And there was a certain poor widow, and she threw in 2 mites, which make a farthing. And he called unto him his disciples and says unto them, verily I say unto you that this poor widow has cast more in than all they have cast into the treasury. All they did cast in of their abundance, but she of her want did cast in all that she had, even all her living.
1: Ella bena wakata wato opa bonso vivi vula pada dadama kayala tuopa dadalama watonu siokata lesila.
0: That's a great giver. This is what I'm giving. For this project, that's alright. Because Jesus pointed it out. And then when you do it like that, you're going to be blessed. Great givers. 2 Corinthians chapter 9, reading from verse
1: 6.
0: But this I say, he which soweth sparingly shall reap also sparingly. And he which soweth bountifully shall reap bountifully. That's how the prosperity comes. That's how the provision of the Lord comes. That's how wealth and riches will come to your life. Every man, according as he purposes in his heart, so let him give, not grudgingly or of necessity, for God loveth what kind of giver? cheerful giver.
1: Amasiam abele si wodo di ene lepa jima. Ena manye ple vave alo jizi o. Ela bena amasina nuple maka. Amasina nuple jijola eye mao lona.
0: Then it says in verse 8, and God is able to make all grace abound toward you.
1: Pokwe amani kanusele mao sibene amanu baba katana bangunami.
0: That she always having all sufficiency in all things may abound unto every good work.
1: Benemi akwa boss of blibola katala nusi anu madasi emi akbango awa donwi si adonwi.
0: Proverbs chapter 3 verses 9 and 10.
1: Lododo ta maton kukwe asyeke kule wulia.
0: Honor the Lord with thy substance and with the first fruits of all thine increase. So shall thy barns be filled with plenty.
1: To work as no nukle wag blemunuka tapak banto debubu ye owanu ekamanu ayo waba tam tam eye wany agbagbanda waga piafo.
0: And thy presses burst out. That means your bag will not be able to contain what you are going to have.
1: Ebede eye wany agbagbanda waga piafo matado kutukwa loga kodama o.
0: Your account will not be able to contain what you will have. It will burst out with new wine. Let's come back to Malachi chapter 3. We're looking at verse 10. It says, bring ye all the tithes into the storehouse. If you are earning 30,000 a month, 3,000, that's the tithe.
1: Ebena mi genu po wole kata inu daropela ne laduna akpa blaton le otire ka akpa ton ye mauto
0: all the time
1: no wole o kata.
0: If you are any 25, 2,500 is the tithe.
1: Ne laduna akpa blabo bo aton la akpa vo kpa lo pa ma ton ye mauto.
0: And the practice you have been doing before,
1: when
0: you know your earning maybe 100,000, and then you just bring like 1,000, then you raise it up, and you drop it in the bag. You are not bringing all the tithe. But the Lord is telling you that if you are really going to be faithful to the Lord, a tithe is one tenth of what you have.
1: And
0: that's apart from the pledge we're making. The pledge you make something. That you say, I want to be a responsible member of this church. And that is our project together.
1: Bena,
0: and we're doing it. I said we're doing it. You'll be faithful in your tithe. You'll be faithful in the project.
1: Bring
0: all the tithes into the storehouse. That there may be meat in my house, and prove me now herewith, says the Lord of hosts. I will not open the windows of heaven and pour you out a blessing that there shall not be room enough to receive it. And I will rebuke the devourer for your sakes. And he shall not destroy the fruits of your ground. Neither shall your vine cast a fruit before the time in the field, says the Lord of hosts.
1: Eye wanyi kamagba chatena mila agble ma uye uwa zeba uti yeble.
0: And all the nations shall call you blessed.
1: Eye duko kata akafumi.
0: Give me a good amen there. For ye shall be a delightsome land, says the Lord of hosts. I see you are too busy and you are doing and you are managing the work in the world.
1: As it tremble down,
0: and you cannot come into the church and do the work of God. The Lord is asking not only for your money, he's asking for your ability. He's asking for your profession. He's asking for everything you need. We're going to give it to the Lord in Jesus' name. The Lord bless them so much, they give too much. And then in the houses, they also have too much. You are going to have too much. Your tithe is until the end of your life. As you keep on earning money, then you keep on giving, and the blessing of the Lord will never stop in your life. In 2 Chronicles chapter 31, I'm reading from verse 5. And as soon as the commandment came abroad, immediately the children of Israel brought in abundance the first fruits of corn and wine and oil and honey and of all the increase of the field. And the tithes of all things they brought in abundantly. The tithes of all things brought they in abundantly. And concerning the children of Israel and Judah that dwelt in the cities of Judah, they also brought in the tithe of oxen. And the tithes of sheep and the tithes of the holy things which were consecrated unto the Lord their God, and led them by heaps. In the third month, they began to lay the foundation of the heaps and finished them in the seventh month, when Hezekiah and the princes came and saw the heaps, they blessed the Lord and his people Israel. Then Hezekiah questioned there were the priests and the Levites concerning the heaps, and Azariah the chief priest of the house of Zadok answered him and said,
1: Since
0: the people began to bring the offerings into the house of the Lord, we have had enough to eat. And have left plenty, for the Lord has blessed his people. The Lord has blessed his people. When we give according to God's prescription, the Lord will bless his people. That which is left is this great store. That which is left is this great store. The time has come for you. A time of blessing. A time of prosperity. And it's in your hand. The way has been shown. The path has been made clear. Give, and it shall be given unto you. A good measure. Press down, shaking together, running over, shall be put into your bosom. For with the same measure that she made, it shall be measured to you again. Let's rise up and commit ourselves to the Lord. This is the time of our breakthrough. The Lord told us at the beginning of the year, He was giving us the master key. And here is the key in your hand now. If you want to be prospered, here is the key. If you want to have abundance of the Lord, here is the key. If you want the blessing of the Lord without measure, beyond measure, here is the key. If you want your house to be overflowing with the blessings of the Lord, here is the key. If you want to watch greater and greater, here is the key. That you are taking your decision now. You're not going to be unstable. You are going to be stable. You are going to be steady. The way is open for you. For the Lord Himself to make you great.
1: Now on Azukan.
0: The way is open for you now. For you to give.
1: Benana numau.
0: And then your bag will burst. The plenty that the Lord is going to give.
1: Eyo oko toko na yu agbango. Plema opom na nasiba na ula.
0: Bring all the tithe to the storehouse.
1: Mika no ole o idenu drado pela.
0: And then the Lord will bless you for it.
1: Eya patola yu amilata.
0: Make your pledge. Make it known. So that if you are slow about redeeming the pledge, then your leader in the church will be able to remind you, here is the pledge you made. And there is nothing to hide about that.

0: As we come before the Lord and to hear His word, to be necessary for you to pray and tell the Lord that you want to be blessed as you are here today. That as you have come, you will not go back empty-handed. That the word of God will enrich your soul and be a blessing to you. In Jesus' name we pray. Heavenly Father, we thank you for this night. We're grateful for your power, we're grateful for your love, we're grateful for your wisdom. We thank you because we're thankful to you because you brought us together for a good purpose. We thank you for those who have been saved. We thank you for those who know you as the Heavenly Father. We are praying, O Lord, that all the privileges we have in you, we will make use of it in a positive, definite way in Jesus' name. That, Lord, what you have provided for us in your word, in your kingdom, it will be ours in Jesus'
1: name.
0: That every one of us, as we come before you, as we pray unto you, as we stand on the promises of God, none of us will be disappointed in Jesus' name. Open our eyes to see your provision in the scriptures. Open our eyes to see the victory that you have for every one of us. Open our eyes to see there is healing for the sick, there is power for the weak, and all the provision of heaven that you have provided for us. Help us to see, help us to believe, help us to receive in Jesus' name. That every one of us will know that the lot of the righteous is different from the situation of the unbeliever. Thank you because you know you have answered. In Jesus' name we pray. You are welcomed once again in Jesus' name. It's always a time of joy and a time of celebration in a way when we all come together like this to worship the Lord and to receive from His hand. Everyone should be at a kind of family meeting like this. Always remember, good things happen when God's people gather together. A lot of things that will never happen when you are alone, but when God's people, righteous people, redeemed people gather together, good things always happen. And tonight I believe that God has something special, something good and gracious for every one of us. If you believe, you will see the glory of God. And you know that you came here for a divine purpose, and that purpose is going to be fulfilled in your life in Jesus' name. Tonight I want to talk to you on something very important. Ignorance of what I'm talking to you about is what can wreck some people and ruin their lives because of that ignorance. The knowledge of what we're talking about, if you really understand it and you really hold on to it and you practice it, this is what can bring victory in your life and in your family. I want to talk to you tonight on the confessions of the redeemed. The confession of the redeemed. In Psalm 107.

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1: Samuel lopan de cadre poupiev.
0: Psalm 107 verse 2.
1: Samuel lopan de cadre poupiev.
0: Let the redeemed of the Lord say so, whom he has redeemed from the hand of the enemy. Let the redeemed of the Lord, let them say something. And what are the redeemed of the Lord to say? It tells us in that verse, let the redeemed of the Lord say so, whom he has redeemed from the hand of the enemy. If the Lord has redeemed you from the hand of the enemy, say so. If the Lord has redeemed you from he that is greater and stronger than you are, say so.
1: If the Lord has done
0: something spectacular, something supernatural to be a blessing upon your life, say so.
1: It
0: says, let the redeemed of the Lord say so. What you say will either bring more victory in your life, or it can bring more defeat in your life. You look at your life. If the Lord has redeemed you, then the Lord is commanding you, let the redeemed of the Lord say so. In Jeremiah chapter 31 verse 11. Jeremiah chapter 31 verse
1: 11.
0: Here are the redeemed of the Lord saying so. The redeemed of the Lord are saying something. What are the redeemed of the Lord saying? Verse 11, for the Lord has redeemed Jacob and ransomed him from the hand of him that was stronger than he. Here are the people of God understanding that their own God was greater than their enemies. These were the redeemed of the Lord, and they said so. They testified, and they said, the Lord has redeemed them from the hand of him that was stronger than they were.
1: But you need to understand something.
0: When God has done something and you talk about it, that is not confession yet, that is testimony. God did something for you in the past. He redeemed you in the past. He delivered you in the past. He saved you in the past. That is testimony when you talk about that.
1: Na mau docha, na mau flocha ba ilala funu chunu chia, emanye da se didi.
0: But you need to understand that what he did for you in the past is an encouragement and a foretaste of what he will continue to do for you in the future.
1: Da kena mau wana dono donu kova igbantola, emanye kane jikule jide funu bena a chola agawa nu gade nu.
0: Whenever a new challenge comes upon your life, a new problem comes in your life, you will remember what he did for you in the past. That will give you confidence and faith and trust to know what he can do for you in the future. In Jeremiah chapter 15 verse 21. And I will deliver thee out of the hand of the wicked, and I will redeem thee out of the hand of the terrible. This is talking about something God will do in the future. It says, I will.
1: Esele fun tunu sike ma wo ava wo le to igbon la nche gbo be na ma de wo.
0: And that's why I told you that what he did for you in the past should give you confidence and faith and trust for what he's going to do for you in the future.
1: Ye tena mo gbo no be na nu sike ma wo no vai tala ana o ti de fo kle kana ti ku de nu si ma wo awo to igbon la nu ti.
0: I will deliver thee out of the hand of the wicked.
1: Ma de wo le amofon di o sima.
0: And I will redeem thee out of the hand of the terrible. You see, our confessions should match the promise of God.
1: And
0: our confession should match our testimony. Our confession of what God will do should match what God has already done for us in the past. Look at what God has done for you before. On the basis of that, begin to confess what you believe He will do for you in the future. Look at the way He answered your prayer before. On the basis of that, begin to confess how you know that He's going to answer your prayer now. And let me show you this aspect of the past and the present and the future in a single verse of scripture.
1: It is 2
0: Corinthians chapter 1 verse 10.
1: 2
0: Corinthians chapter 1 verse 10. If you are really studious in knowing the word of God, this is a verse of the Bible you ought to mark. If you want to keep your victory, this is a verse you ought to know. If you want to defeat the devil at every turn, this is a verse you must understand. If you want doubt to flee away, never to trouble you whenever you pray, this is a verse you need.
1: 2
0: Corinthians chapter 1 verse 10. Who delivered us from so great a death and doth deliver, in whom we trust that He will yet deliver us.
1: I must admit to the name of God. Hey, you got me at the day. Hey,
0: Do you see that single verse? It repeats the word deliver 3 times. Look at that verse again. And see that single word deliver 3 different times in a single verse. Who delivered us? That's one. In the middle, and doth deliver. That's second time. Number 3, that He will yet deliver us. That's the third one. Let me now analyze it for you. Past tense, present tense, future tense. Who delivered us? Past tense. This man or this apostle here is rejoicing before the Lord. He said there was a great death and there was a great problem. It almost drowned us, but we're now giving our testimony. He delivered us in the past tense.
1: Apostle Leda said, "Your brother, the Fugana Domoda, not just let them meet you, not just let them turn you for Agbella, Gakatola de Bena, and must see them meet to the
0: messengers of the devil, demonic forces, demonic affliction, through it all, in it all, in the past tense, He delivered us."
1: Satan apo dolova, bobo vohuava.
0: He said, if we didn't have God, we would have died. If it were not for the supernatural, we would have perished. If it were not for that great, mighty creator of heaven and earth that came to our rescue, we would have been forgotten. Look at verse 9. But we add the sentence of death in ourselves.
1: We are the
0: sentence of death in
1: ourselves.
0: If we had depended on medical science, we would have gone.
1: Let me do the donut.
0: If it were the power of human beings we depended upon, you would not have seen us today.
1: In fact,
0: the statement coming from everybody is the sentence of death. Then in verse 10, who delivered us? Past tense. That's a testimony. You see, whenever you give a testimony, you are telling us what happened before. Difficulties you had before, problems you had before, sicknesses you had before, mountains you had before, afflictions you had before, adversities that came you had before. But in the past tense, God delivered you. That's past tense. Therefore, the apostle says, you know what? Not only in the past and the present, he does deliver us. That is a present help in the time of need. The God of today, the one that is able to help today, they crossed the Red Sea at that time. The Red Sea of today were able to cross. That fig tree dried up at that time. The fig tree of today that has no fruit, he can dry up too. In the evening those days, they brought all the sick people before him. That's those days in the past, but today, all the sick people they bring to him, he's able to heal them. The God of today. At that time when epilepsy grabbed an individual and fell down, foamed in the mouth, Jesus Christ healed that individual. That's past tense. But it's the God of today. He does deliver us today. In the days gone by, enemies will come against the people of God, come against Jehoshaphat, and come against Hezekiah, and come against all the children of Israel, come against Elisha. But the power of God delivered them. Many are the afflictions of the righteous, but God delivered them from them all. It's the God of the past and the God of today. All the enemies today before you will fall in Jesus' name. Is the God of today? All we had he did before, can he do it today? He rescued his people before, can he rescue them today? He healed the sick before, can he heal the sick today? He says, I am God, I change not. Jesus Christ the same yesterday and today and forever. The redeemed of the Lord never trembled before any enemy. Because they knew what God did in the past, they know that he can repeat and do that same thing today. Some people say, God used to answer my prayer. But today I don't know where God is. Our words reveal whether we have faith in God or whether there is some belief in our heart. Look at this verse again. In the latter part of that verse, and it says, in whom we trust that he will yet deliver us. Now that's in the future. That's now the confession of the redeemed. He delivered us. That's our testimony. testimony.
1: But
0: now he will yet deliver us. That is our confession.
1: You see, your
0: confession is very important.
1: What
0: you say out of your mouth reveals on what side you
1: are.
0: Moses called upon the people. He said, who is on the Lord's
1: side?
0: And they moved to one side and they said, we are on the Lord's side.
1: Today, do we
0: know whether you're on the Lord's side or not?
1: What you say reveals
0: whether you're on the Lord's side or not.
1: When God says, tell
0: the people of Israel to move
1: forward. Here's the
0: Red Sea in front of the
1: people. Here are
0: the Egyptians behind
1: them.
0: And here is the word of the Lord unto
1: Moses. The mountains are
0: there.
1: The Red Sea
0: is there.
1: The
0: chariots are
1: there. We have
0: the sentence of death in
1: ourselves.
0: The Egyptians were thinking, these people today, they are either conquered or we crush them and kill them. The Red Sea was also thinking, I'm going to swallow these people up. And all the mountains are saying, we're going to hinder them. They cannot move here. They cannot move there. You know that, naturally speaking, that is
1: dead. And
0: But God told this man, you tell those people, here is the God of all impossibility. Here is the one that created the Red Sea. Here is the one that created all those mountains. And here is the one that sent you to Pharaoh some time ago and said, let my people go.
1: And
0: so you tell them, move forward. And you will see the salvation of the Lord. For these Egyptians you see today, you will see them no more forever. But now my question is, who is on the Lord's side? Those who are on the Lord's side, before you see the river and the sea parting, before you see you yourself getting in and escaping, what you say will make us know whether you're on the Lord's side or not. If you say, he delivered us when we
1: were
0: in Egypt, here is the Red Sea, he doth deliver us. And even when we will eventually enter the borders of the land of Canaan and move into Jericho, he will yet deliver us. Then you're on the Lord's side. It is the confession of your mouth that makes us to know on which side you are. If you say, I shall not die, I shall live to declare the glory of God. If you say, I will be victorious. If you say, the promises of God are mine. If you say, I will overcome all my enemies. If you say, problems will not turn me back from God. If you say, I will overcome. If you will say, in the battle against the devil, he will be conquered, I will be victorious. I will remain in the light. I will not get into darkness. This sickness will leave the moment I mention the name of Jesus. In the day, in the night, I'm protected by the blood of of Jesus Christ. Bad luck will not follow me. Evil will not ruin or wreck my life. I will enjoy my family life. God has promised me something good. And the goodness of the Lord shall follow me all the days of my life. That's a confession of the redeemed. And when you are confessing like that, believing in your heart that the word of God will be truthful in your life, you are really having positive confession. You're on the Lord's side. But if you are saying, well, I don't know whether God will answer my prayer, I'm always unlucky. God never works any miracle in my life. This sickness in my body now, kill my father and mother, and I don't know whether it is going to kill me. It was the first month I had this pregnancy. I didn't know how the pregnancy was behaving in a particular funny way. If I don't know, even if I delivered, I don't know whether this is the child that will kill me. The day I got that job, when I was going to take the job, I knocked my left foot on a particular stone. And I said, this work I am going to start today, I knocked my left foot on something. I don't know whether this is the work that will take Christianity away from my hand. And you know, they made announcement, this is joint worker, joint worker. I said, no, I don't want to join workers. Because I don't know the category of people that are there. I don't know whether they are bad people or good people, whether they are secret people or open people. The first week I joined workers. If you look at the way the coordinator looked at me, this worker something I joined, maybe this is what will drive me away from kingdom of God. This sickness I have now, they tell me that once they grab somebody like this, preparing for the cemetery. So I don't know what I will do. You are not on the Lord's side. When you're on the Lord's side, your confession is positive. Your confession will be according to the word of God. The devil will never catch any negative word in your mouth. When you're on the Lord's side, your word will honor God. Your word will be exalting Christ. Your word will be opening up and believing the promises of God. That's what makes us to know you're on the Lord's side. But when your word is always words of unbelief, words of depression, words of discouragement, words that will not help your prayer, words that will not help your faith, words that will not bring healing, words that will not bring deliverance. Now you're on the Lord's side. And actually, it is those words that are either releasing you and setting you free, or on the other hand, your words are binding you. You see, the words that exalt the devil, makes the devil powerful, those are words of unbelief. In Proverbs chapter 6, reading from verse 2. Proverbs chapter 6, verse 2. Thou art snared with the words of thy mouth. Thou art taken with the words of thy mouth. Let me illustrate it to you like this. Words are like food. I want you to picture a
1: jena butamacho melenuti.
0: And this sheep, when you are feeding that sheep, even if the sheep is weak, the sheep will be growing and growing and growing.
1: Da flache alen, nebe na alen ye alen swe na alen nimla alen ano.
0: The same thing with the faith you have in your heart.
1: Ne nebe ni kosa sila wajima.
0: Your faith may be small.
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1: Wo kosa ade ano beli beli.
0: But you are feeding it and feeding it and feeding it with the word of God. As you are feeding your faith with the word of God, your faith will be growing, will be getting stronger, because you are feeding that faith with the positive word of God. On the other hand, let us say there is a lion, and you put this lion in a cage, and there's nothing you can do to that lion. You don't have any gun to shoot the lion. You don't have any kind of a big stick to knock the head of the lion. And there's no way you can kill this lion. All you do is that you put that lion in a cage. You don't allow it to go out. You don't allow it to eat anything. You deny that lion of every kind of food. That lion will be getting weaker and weaker. You have no gun to kill the lion. All you do is to starve that lion so that lion will not get any food to eat. Eventually that lion will die. Unbelief is like that lion. Put it in a cage. Don't let it come out. Any words of unbelief in your heart, put it in a cage. Don't let it come out. A thought came to your mind that God will not answer your prayer. Put it in a cage. Don't let it come out.
1: The
0: unbelief comes in your heart and it says that this sickness will kill you. Put it in a cage. Don't let it come out. It's all these enemies that are all about me. They may destroy my life. That's what's upon belief. Put it in a cage. Don't let it come out. You had that bad dream last week. And in this, when you woke up, it appears that you want to be telling everybody, you know, I became mental in the dream. And in that dream, I just removed all my clothes and I began to shout like a mad person. The devil will want you to say, maybe I am going to get mad. Put that unbelief, that lion in a cage. Don't feed that lion. Don't speak negative. Negative words are the food. They are the food of the lion, of the unbelief. Make sure that you don't allow that word to come out. That unbelief will get weaker and weaker and weaker. If you don't speak any words of unbelief, the unbelief that will put you in that cage, unbelief will die.
1: Lenya, wojima kwa sopo nufufula labe, ale suna na undudu jantana, nele da jantama darima nendudu lade, lakbojo, akbojo nwa chikone mlebala jantama laku.
0: The unbelief in your heart can die.
1: Jima ososile wojima late maku,
0: babu. And when you are feeding your faith with the positive word and promises of God, your faith will grow. And I believe that if you will do that, all things are possible with you and God.
1: Enele chon mao nyanyo kule nubadu nyo le wojima denle woko sila nima, woko sila nchichi.
0: You see, we should have positive faith in God. And the confession of our mouth will show the condition of our heart. In 2 Corinthians chapter 4 verse 13. 2 Corinthians chapter 4 verse 13. This is another verse of scripture a believer should know very well and mark in his Bible. It says, we having the same spirit of faith. Paul didn't say that he was the only person of the same spirit of faith. He said, we believers, all of us, having the same spirit of faith. He said, according as it is written, I believed, therefore have I spoken. We also believe, and therefore speak. Now you've marked it in your Bible. But how do you understand this verse? It says, we, having the same spirit of faith. Some people say, I don't have faith. That is an open invitation to the devil. You write boldly on the door of your house. For all the people that are passing by, my padlock is bad. It will not lock. You write it boldly on your door. I try to lock this door, but it cannot be locked. You write boldly for all the thieves that are passing by. I have gone out, but I'm sorry that I lost my padlock. My door is open. When all the thieves are passing by, they see that you have written it boldly there, that there is no protection there, there is no padlock there, there is no good door there. That means all the thieves, whatever you want, go and help yourself. I'm not around.
1: When
0: you tell the devil, I have no faith. When you tell the devil, I don't believe in God. When you tell the devil, I cannot pray. When you tell the devil, God never answers my prayer. When you tell the devil, I am weak. When you tell the demons and the familiar spirits, I say, I am weak, I cannot fast, I cannot pray, I have no faith. You're writing open letters of invitation to them. Because the devil is going to and fro as an adversary, as a roaring lion seeking whom he may devour. And you write on the door of your family, you say, this family, we don't have any faith. And you start going about to all the people that are familiar spirit and demons, say, I and my husband, we never pray together. I and my husband, we're never in agreement together. I and my husband, we are not strong. I and my husband, we don't claim the promises of God. I and my husband, we're just weak. We're weak spiritually. You are telling the agents of Satan that you are weak. No wonder these people are coming and oppressing you. He said, we, having the same spirit of faith. He said, we have faith. And if you will make bold and say, I have faith. If you say, devil, don't come here, I have faith. Even if that padlock cannot lock your door very well, put that padlock there. Let the people see there's a padlock there. Even if that padlock cannot work very well, hang that padlock there. Let the thieves know there is a padlock on your door. Even if it appears that faith is not very strong, you just know that privately, but keep on feeding that faith with positive confessions. This faith will work. This faith will work. This faith will work. This sickness, you will go. This demonic affliction, you will go. I will be victorious. I will be more than a conqueror. Greater is he that is in me than he that's in the world. Keep on strengthening that faith. Your faith will work in Jesus' name.
1: Amen.
0: The more you talk about problem, the more you will lose your joy. The more you exalt your mountain, the less your faith will go down. My husband is not good. My husband is not prayerful. The more you talk about that, the weaker your husband will become. My wife is not spiritual. My wife cannot pray. My wife cannot make progress. My wife is disturbing me. The more you talk about that, the more the devil will be getting inroad into your family and your wife. But we having the same spirit of faith. What does that mean? We having the same spirit of faith.
1: It
0: is we having the same spirit of faith as Abraham. That Abraham, God told him, I've made you a father of many nations, when as yet he had no single child. The Bible says, not being weak in faith, he was strong in faith, glorifying God. He believed in God and in against hope, he believed in hope. He counted those things as which be not as though they were. What he could not see physically, he saw spiritually. What had not been manifested in the physical, he saw it with spiritual faith, spiritual eyesight, and he knew that he was going to have the children, counting those things which be not as though they were. We having the same spirit of faith as that Abraham. That yes, I'll get saved. Yes, I'll get saved. You see, there is a confession of the sinner. There is a confession of the redeemed. A sinner must confess his sin. Because the Bible says if we confess and forsake our sins, we will have mercy. If we confess our sins, he's faithful and just to forgive us and to cleanse us from all unrighteousness.
1: But
0: some people say, I have prayed, I have confessed my sins, but I have not been saved. The Bible says that if thou shalt confess with thy mouth the Lord Jesus, you see, there's a point you stop confessing sin, you have confessed a sin, you have turned away from the sin, you have believed now, then you confess with your mouth the Lordship of Jesus Christ. I shall believe in thine heart. I shall believe in thine heart. That means while you are confessing sin, then you stop confessing sin. You say, now I believe in my heart. I confess now that Jesus is my Lord and Savior. It says, you believe in thine heart that God has raised him from the dead, thou shalt be saved. From that foundation of the confession of the redeemed and the confession of the saved, the confession of the saved, you now continue from that point on confessing positively the word of God. We have been the same spirit of faith as Jehoshaphat. You see, all these kings, the Amorites, and they came against Jehoshaphat. The first impression Jehoshaphat had was fear. Fear came into his heart. As you came here tonight to the temple of God, so Jehoshaphat called all of Judah and went to the presence of God.
1: Abele
0: Jehoshaphat And he began to pray like we normally pray. Normal prayer. Regular prayer. Ordinary prayer. Oh God, we have enemies. Oh God, these people have come against us. And we don't know what we're going to do. We are weak in ourselves. The enemy, he has conquered many other nations before. Ordinary prayer. That prayer will not take you anywhere. Oh Lord, you see how weak we are. And now we don't know what we're going to do. But you are the God of heaven. You are the one that created the heavens and the earth. Now you have started really praying. You are the one that can overcome. It is true that Sennacherib and all these people, they have conquered all the people that have gods who are no gods but idols. Now you have started praying. It is through this man has defeated all the other people that do not have a God of Abraham, Isaac, and Jacob. But you, God of heaven, we depend upon you. You are the one that gave the covenant to Abraham, your friend. That you will deliver them. That you will bless them. And here we are, our eyes are looking on you. Now you have started praying. The enemies were still there. The enemies were still preparing. And now the Spirit of God came upon somebody in their midst. And as the Spirit of God came upon them, he told Jehoshaphat, he said, the battle is not yours, the battle is the Lord. All that battle you are thinking of, God says, what's your business with battle? You keep on praising the Lord. The battle tonight is not yours. The battle belongs to the Lord. And the people in my place of work, the people in my school where I'm teaching, some students that are ganging up against me, my in-laws from the village, the people that came against me in the dream and put a curse upon me, all these things that is walking about in my body, what's your problem? The battle is not yours, the battle is the Lord. And the Spirit of God said through this man, ye shall not need to fight in this battle. Praise the Lord. I said, praise the Lord. I cannot fast. I cannot pray, Lord. I don't know what I will do. But he shall not need to fight in this battle. Just enjoy yourself and be praising the Lord. When Jehoshaphat had that, he said, where are people among you that can sing? And then he said, all you people, before you sing, not ordinary singing now, believe the Lord and believe his prophet and you shall prosper. And they began to sing chorus. The difference between song and chorus. Generally, a song has stanza 1, stanza 2, stanza 3, stanza 4, and then may have a chorus. The chorus is just maybe one sentence or one line that will repeat over and over. You know that? Don't you know that? And they began to sing choruses.
1: What
0: the chorus actually, but over and over. The chorus is so simple that everybody can sing it. The chorus is so simple. We can forget against the Amorites and the enemies. Because it's so simple. We having the spirit of faith like
1: Jehoshaphat.
0: Here is the chorus. Praise the Lord for his mercy endureth forever. Simple chorus. Here is the Lord for his mercy endureth forever. Those who were clapping were marching. No shooting of any gun. And there was no firing of any arrow. Praise the Lord for his mercy endureth forever. We having the same spirit of faith as that
1: Jehoshaphat.
0: It was in the midst of that singing that all those enemies, they began to kill one another. Confusion came into their midst. If any enemy tries to attack you in the night, begin to sing unto the Lord. If they begin to come in darkness and they begin to come from all ways, begin to confess positively, we have in the same spirit of faith. We having the same spirit of faith as Shadrach, Meshach, and Abednego. I hear that you are not bowing down to the idol that I've raised up. You said, yes, that is true. Oh, Nebuchadnezzar said, you better change your mind. If at any time you hear the sound of the cornet and the flute and the dulcimer and all the other things, you bow down, that will be well. If you hear and you don't bow down, I will cast you in the midst of a fiery burning furnace. And who is that God that will deliver you out of my hand? Remember, when you pass through the waters, it will not drown you. And when you pass through the fire, it will not burn you. We having the same spirit of faith as Shadrach, Meshach, and Abednego. Oh, and they said, King, we are not careful to answer you in this matter. Who will answer you will answer you. Our answer is small. The one that will answer you, he will answer you. The Almighty, the creator of the heavens and the earth, the one you have challenged, the question you are asking, who is that God? He that will answer you will answer you. The one who has an everlasting kingdom, the one that is yet to come, the desire of all the nations, the one that is like the Son of God, the one that is the embodiment of the power of the Almighty. Nebuchadnezzar, we cannot answer you. Nebuchadnezzar, will answer you.
1: If
0: it so happens that you cast us into this miss a bunny party
1: funny,
0: our God is able. And I hear an amen.
1: Master, amen.
0: Our God is able. And so this man got angry. Don't let their anger change your faith. God is still up there. Satan will get angry. Who cares? Nebuchadnezzar will get angry. What's your problem with that? Those people that are running after you in the dream, they will get angry. What's your problem with that? And in his fury and anger, he heated that pony 7 times hotter. Don't let the fire affect your faith. 3 poles called not easily broken. And if 2 or 3 of you shall agree as such anything you ask in prayer, it shall be done for you of our Father which is in heaven. And it tied there. Don't let their rope bring your faith down.
1: Ube kamade magana wo kosi na chikpo gada nyigba o.
0: Don't let their bondage or their curse affect your mind at all.
1: Ube pifo dekplo wo pa kluvi enye gbogolo magada funa osu su o.
0: He who will answer Nebuchadnezzar will answer Nebuchadnezzar.
1: Amasiya do yanchen Nebuchadnezzar lali la do yanchen Nebuchadnezzar.
0: And he threw them into the fire.
1: Wo to dara kojo ama.
0: And the rope got burned.
1: Eye kama fion.
0: And they rose up.
1: Eye o chitre.
0: And they were walking in the fire.
1: Ula zonzom le jo ama.
0: Have you ever seen that in your life?
1: Mi kwa mala mi agba mpo a.
0: Mean burning fiery furnace.
1: Bele kojo bi bima.
0: Remember the people that cast them into the fire. Those people, they are dead already.
1: Don kwa mi na to dara jo ama. Won to kwo kolo.
0: The death they wanted on the redeemed of the Lord was transferred on the people that are not redeemed.
1: Kio le mo kuma kana ba ye kwa ba mo sho po de jila. Eva amire le ku jino la ji.
0: And these people were walking up and down.
1: Amuyolo zozo le tadi le jo ama.
0: And the one who came to answer Nebuchadnezzar, he was also there with them too.
1: Amikrado nyanche Nebuchadnezzar de abale juama plewo.
0: Nebuchadnezzar needed an answer.
1: Nebuchadnezzar yene nundodo.
0: He looked into the fire.
1: Akpo juama.
0: And he said, "What am I seeing?"
1: Akulebenu kapo mle.
0: You will see miracle.
1: Miakpo nukunula.
0: You will see supernatural.
1: Akpo nusadowo.
0: You will see the power of God.
1: Akpo maupo nusan.
0: He said, "What is this that I see?"
1: Abenu kenye si akpo mle.
0: Say 1, 2, 3. This is number 4.
1: Abedeka.
0: I told you, he who will answer Nebuchadnezzar will answer Nebuchadnezzar.
1: And
0: he said, servants of the Most High himself. Nobody told him. Nebuchadnezzar, call Shadrach, Meshach, and Abednego, servants of the living God.
1: And
0: he said, come out. And then they told those people, I believe they told Jesus, bye-bye, we'll see in the kingdom of heaven. Bye-bye for now. And then they came out, they said, Nebuchadnezzar examined them. There was no trace of the fire in their body. We having the same spirit of faith as Shadrach, Meshach, and Abednego.
1: Hey, Shadrach, Meshach, and Abednego. Who do say that? Yes, we, yes, we. Me gaju la juama. Let me ask the gula jipo. Over Nebuchadnezzar, bom. Evronse. Master juba of volunteer. Oh, Kosama le miyasi. Abe Shadrach, Meshach, and Abednego. Tona.
0: And then Nebuchadnezzar promoted them.
1: Nebuchadnezzar do the ji.
0: He said, in all this kingdom, if I hear anybody speak anything against the God of Shadrach, I'm pointing to you, and Abednego, against the God of Shadrach, Meshach, and Abednego, I believe that is your God. If any newspaper man, any one of my servants here, speak against this mighty God, then he said, for who can deliver as a God like this, the God of Shadrach, Meshach, and Abednego? Why are you afraid of little demonic spirit somewhere, sickness? What is sickness? Everything will go. You have a positive confession coming from your mouth. I shall not die, but I will live and I will declare the works of God. Greater is he that lives in me than he that lives in the world. Let the positive word of God be coming out of your mouth. That in all these things we are more than conquerors through him that loved us and gave himself for us. That I can do all things through Christ that strengthens me. And that my God shall supply all my needs according to his riches in glory by Christ Jesus. Provision of wife for those who have not got married. Provision of husband for those who have not got married. When the servant of Abraham was getting worried, what if that woman will not come with me? He said, my God, before whom I walk, will send a
2: messengers before you, and you will take a wife for Isaac, my son. Positive confession. Your time of believing God has come. You will overcome. And let all unbelief get away from your heart. Let the redeemed of the Lord say so. Let the redeemed of the Lord say so. Let the redeemed of the Lord say so. Whom he has delivered from all affliction, from all enemy, from all antagonism, from all adversity, from all problems. Deliverance is here for you tonight. Faith like Paul and Silas. That can sing in the night in the prison. No matter the problem, no matter the adversity, no matter the earthache, you can have victory in the Lord. We have the same spirit of faith. We believe, so we have spoken. Let your word be according to the promise of God. Let your word be according to the promise of God. Don't talk negative about yourself. Don't talk negative about anything that is going on.

0: mouth shall be saved.
1: I must say your mouth on cola pod.
0: Whosoever shall call on the name of the Lord shall be delivered. Whosoever shall call on the name of the Lord shall be provided for. The Lord is waiting for you. You can call upon the name of the Lord. You will overcome. You will overcome.
1: Laduji.
0: You will overcome.
1: Laduji.
0: You will overcome.
1: Anya jidula.
0: All sicknesses, all problems, all mountains, you will overcome.
1: Bako dolelo kuki oto latima duaji.
0: Let the word of God develop your faith.
1: Ma oponya na domson wokosela.
0: Don't allow unbelief to come out of the cage.
1: Jima kosela ma gadula jama ma o.
0: Don't allow unbelief to come out of the cage. Don't allow negative word coming out of you. Don't allow unbelieving words coming out of you. Any word that will exalt Satan, don't let it come out of you. Words of faith and words of power. Words of confidence and words of trust in God.
1: Is
0: that the kind of word that will bring supernatural into your life? Call upon the name of the Lord, he will deliver you. He will heal you. He will meet your needs. He will provide for you. Our God is a present help in the time of need. And
1: he
0: is here today. Don't worry about Nebuchadnezzar. He that will answer Nebuchadnezzar will answer you. Your healing is here already.
1: What do you let this here for?
0: Your deliverance is here already.
1: What are the people left is here for?
0: Your provision is here already.
1: What do the July left is here for?
0: The answer to your prayer is here already. Children for the barren is available already. Whatever you are asking, the Lord hold on to the promise of God, it will never change. In Jesus' name we pray. Tonight is our night of victory. It's the night of the demonstration of the power of God in your life. I believe with all my heart tonight you will never be the same again in Jesus'
1: name.
0: I want you to close your eyes and bow your head. If you have not been born again, you have never given your life to Jesus Christ, you have not been one of the redeemed of the Lord, before I start praying tonight for the redeemed, I want you to be saved, I want you to be redeemed, so I can include you in the company of the redeemed of the Lord. If you are still living in sin, the Lord is calling you tonight. He's calling you into the kingdom. So you will become part of the redeemed of the Lord. And I want to pray with you. If you sincerely want to become saved, if you sincerely want your sins to be forgiven, if you sincerely want to be the redeemed of the Lord tonight, forsaking your sin, turning away from all your evil, turning away from every evil sin that has been that you have been involved in your life, forsaking your adultery and your fornication, forsaking your lying and your fighting, forsaking your bribery and your corruption, forsaking your using diabolical power against other people, and you want to surrender your life to the Lord Jesus Christ tonight. Wherever you are, just raise up your hand. I want to pray with you.

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1: 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I don't have anything to do with you again.
0: 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Nínú kí
1: máa become the redeemed of the Lord. Almighty God, tonight we call upon you. I thank you for these who are raising up their hands. I pray, O Lord, according to their desire, forgive them in Jesus' name. I pray that the guilt and the condemnation for sin, you remove it from the hearts right now in Jesus' name. Oh Lord, I pray right now you wipe all their sins away. Forgive them in Jesus' name. Save their souls. Write their names in the book of life. Make them the redeemed of the Lord right now in Jesus' name. I pray,
0: oh
1: Lord, the spirit of the living God will bear witness with their spirits that they are now children of God. I pray from now you give them the power to live a victorious life. I pray you give them the confidence and the assurance that they are now children of God. That from now on the confession of their mouth will be that Jesus is their Savior and Lord. Thank you, Lord, because I know you have answered. In Jesus' name we pray. Amen. I hope you are not in a hurry tonight because we want to pray tonight. And all those people that have given their lives to the Lord, I want you to, you know, when you get back to your district, let your coordinators and your leaders, let them know God has given them the Spirit of God and the power, the anointing and the wisdom to be able to help you. If you go to them, you are going to grow in your faith like never before. And you see, you need to prepare for water baptism. You go to your leaders in the district, they will arrange everything, and you'll be growing from strength to strength, from glory to glory, and anytime the trumpet sounds, we'll meet up there. Tonight, we believe God. And that is why we have a positive word coming from our mouth that we shall overcome. As we pray together tonight,
0: you
1: know that it is going to be done. And after the prayer, never allow any negative thing to come out of your mouth. All you will say will be positive. You are on the Lord's side. And if you are on the Lord's side, you will confess the positive word of God.
0: Heads
1: bowed and eyes closed. The man in that has the tuberculosis and you have become afraid because it's getting pronounced and you don't know what is going to happen next. If you raise up your hand, tuberculosis will vanish away. Father, in the name of Jesus, I pray for this individual right now. That disease of tuberculosis will vanish away in Jesus' name. And for this other person here, oh Lord, having the same problem, I command right now, you disease of tuberculosis, come out in Jesus' name. Thank you, Father, because I know you have done it. In Jesus' name I pray. The man that is urinating blood, bow your head, please, and close your eyes. Urinate blood when you go to the toilet, and you've been using quite a lot of things, and it's still there. You raise up your hand tonight. I want to tell you what the Lord told me to tell you. Everything is over.
0: Father,
1: in the name of Jesus, I know you are a mighty God. This mountain will be removed. Father, in the name of Jesus, I pray you remove this disease of passing out blood in Jesus' name. I pray that your definite power that breaks the yoke will come upon their lives right now. You take that sin away immediately, instantaneously, in Jesus'
0: name.
1: Father, because I know it is done. In Jesus' name I pray. The one in the that has that demonic affliction, and you know it's an evil spirit, and it's people say it's near epilepsy but not quite, but it's very similar to epilepsy. If you raise up your hand, that evil spirit will be driven away. You'll become completely free. Father, in the name of Jesus, I thank you because of the anointing that breaks the yoke. You have told us very clearly that by the anointing the yoke is broken. This yoke of demonic spirit, this yoke of demonic affliction, this yoke of falling and rising, this yoke of the torment of the devil, by the anointing and the authority God has given to me, I take that yoke in Jesus' name. I set these people free. You are not captives anymore, you are free in Jesus' name. Thank you, Father, because I know you have answered. In Jesus' name I pray. I have somebody in the dream. You were running and falling, and they were chasing you, wanting to destroy your life. And since that time when you woke up, it has appeared that the devil, the enemies, are having the victory in your life. And I see you've been going about thinking that one day everything is going to end. Here am I telling you tonight that you are now alright. And since that time, some complications have come into your life. And different things happening as you are trying to come out of one, you are getting into the other. Far back at the large auditorium. Lord, I'm looking for you, please. The warfare is over. The battle is over. God says, go back home and rejoice and just eat and have a nice time. The intentions of the enemy over you is forgotten. Today is the beginning of progress in your life. Keep up your hand and let me say the benediction over you. And in that person that I'm talking about. Father, in the name of Jesus, we thank you for this wonderful, glorious day. The enemies have thought they are going to ruin this individual.
0: agbada.
1: The enemies wanted to swallow him up.
0: But
1: oh Lord, we thank you tonight. We bless your mighty name tonight. Oh Lord, I pray that your deliverance will come in reality to his life in Jesus' name. I pray, Lord, you'll make him to climb over that mountain. You make him to begin the progress in Jesus' name.
0: That's
1: a turning point for the better will come into his life from tonight in Jesus' name. Thank you, Father, because I know you have answered. In Jesus' mighty name we pray. The person that has that terrible ulcer problem, and when that thing grabs you, it's like you are just going to pass out. Father, in the name of Jesus, you are the balm of
0: Gilead.
1: So heal everyone. Lord, I pray right now that you stretch forth your mighty healing hand and heal these individuals in Jesus' name. Confirm that healing this very day. Thank you, Lord, because I know you have answered. In Jesus' name I pray.
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3: Jesus' name we pray.
4: Le Yesu fenu koma mi do gbada le.
3: A great God in heaven, we thank you for bringing us together for a Bible study tonight.
4: Mi ama uga le ti po mi da pe no bo le pro mi ba fie ni sia kana ni mi apo bible la so
3: so. Thank you for all your children who are here. Thank you for inviting us as well.
4: A pe na una vi o so le te po sia pla mo ye Yesu ba mi ado mo gba.
3: We pray that you grant us understanding in Jesus name.
4: Mi do gbada bo na won to na na gomo so se mi de mo so stro mo gba le Yesu fenu koma.
3: We pray we'll not be hearers of the word only, will be doers of the word in Jesus' name.
4: Mi do gbada bena mi mani nyasala jojro okabum la mi ani nyawo jiwola le Yesu fenu koma.
3: Lord, we pray that your word will reach out and penetrate every heart in Jesus' name.
4: Papa mi do gbada bena wonya na gada mo shamo fa jima gbana ba wo dola mo shamo fa jima egba le Yesu fenu koma.
3: Grant us concentration.
4: Gbada mi ati mi ato susu adada wonya la
3: ji. Focus on your word so that Lord your spirit will use this word and make us what we ought to be in Jesus' name.
4: Alebona wo gbogbona zanya sha obona kanu sine ji mi atemanyela mi anyela si o mo le Yesu fenu koma.
3: Thank you, because we know you have answered.
4: Apena obona le don chinami.
3: In Jesus' name we pray.
4: Le Yesu fenu koma mi do gbada le.
3: Tonight we're studying from 2 Thessalonians chapter 2, and we're reading from verse 1 all through to verse 5.
4: Zamala mi le nu strong to Thessalonica to pa gban le velia ta mo vo popwe ban to va sere amaton.
3: Now we beseech you, brethren, by the coming of our Lord Jesus Christ, and by our gathering together unto him, that ye be not so soon shaken in mind, or be troubled, neither by spirit, nor by word.
4: Kemi le kuku dem na mi, no viwo le miyapwe to Yesu Christo pe vavak, le miyapwe wopude e yamak bola nuting. 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
3: bopon. By letter as from us.
4: Aloto nyama, aloto agbana.
3: As such, the day of the Lord is at hand.
4: Silabe miyakba wo chobala mene o, abe de apotopo mkakelado vone.
3: Let no man deceive you by any means.
4: Mi gana amyadeke na blemile muadeke di o.
3: For that day shall not come, except there come a falling away first.
4: Elabena apotola ma va o negbe de kwe mekbe de de choma ugbo la vagban.
3: And that man of perdition, that man of sin be revealed, the son of perdition.
4: Eye wa denu vomos nenye gbegblevi la de go.
3: Who possess and exalteth himself above all that is called God or that is worshipped.
4: Amasi tiatre eye wo do adu kwide jide nusi anusi wo yonabe ma wa lo nusi wo subona la ti.
3: So that he as God sitteth in the temple of God, showing himself that he is God.
4: Nenembe na wo bobo no anide ma wo po la mo Remember ye
3: not that when I was yet with you, I told you these things.
4: Alo demia donu kwetibena esima magalemia gbola magblonu siya unami uwa.
3: That's the passage we're looking at tonight, and it's warning against latter day deception.
4: Bukwe mimia stromatu la zayama tanya la enye nuklama dan mkaka mamlia pa ama babla wonu.
3: The days in which we're living are the last days.
4: Nukaka simami la vifialanya mkaka mamlia.
3: Many signs and much evidence we have in the word of God that these are latter days indeed.
4: Jesse Godojo John Plekanadis Kemi Pole Bibla Maladi Femena Kanukama Mleto when you see a mamila van van.
3: And there'll be error, there'll be falsehood.
4: Bubble, Blamo Fru Lanwani.
3: Deception, there'll be lying.
4: Alakpa Anwani.
3: There'll be false doctrine.
4: Alakpa Nutafian Nwani.
3: And all these things will generate fear in the hearts of people because fear comes out of error, out of falsehood.
4: Nushoka Talato of one de Jimena Mudwa Labena Vovola do a good to Alakpa, Blubblum.
3: A false doctrine. Doctrine produces false security. Some people have been going around spreading error, spreading false doctrine. Spreading falsehood, spreading things that were not true. It was going to bring confusion to the minds of the people of God. It was going to bring kind of insecurity in their heart. Doubt in their heart, confusion in their fear in their heart, and then they were thinking, if the day of the Lord had already come. That means we are left behind. That means we are going to go through the great tribulation. Because of this fear came to their hearts, and Paul the apostle heard about it. The day of the Lord is not referring to the rapture. The day of the Lord is referring to the day of judgment.
4: But
3: the day of confusion, the day of darkness, and the day of the suffering of the people of the world because they have rejected the Lord. But the rapture will take place before that time. But some people said that day was already there at that time. But Paul the apostle said, no, that is deception. Church ought to understand, believers ought to understand, brethren ought to understand that in the latter days there will be deception. That's the reason he came to them now with this writing, warning them. The adversary of our souls will like to perpetrate error.
4: I
3: will work great mischief through false prophets and false teachers. And if you're not careful, you'll think that everybody who carries the Bible, everybody preaching the gospel, everybody naming the name of Christ, you should listen. And when you do that, you confuse yourself and you might lose your ground. You might lose the hold you have on the truth of the word of God. That's the reason he wrote to them.
4: First
3: John chapter 2, I'm reading from verse 8.
4: Johannes Banto Tama Vakupa Mwini.
3: Since little children, these are children of God.
4: Ebe view, I'm a Sawin Maupe view.
3: We have children like this in the epistles. It's not referring to the little children, the babies in our families. It's referring to new babes in Christ.
4: Ne your view, Alale Bibla, Malamala Ponto de Via, Lo Bebe Venuti O. Kalopono to the vision, Amaya Yolo Kosamanuti.
3: They turned away from their sins. They believed on the Lord Jesus Christ.
4: I'm a Sawin.
3: And the blood of Jesus Christ has washed them whiter than snow. The guilt of sin is gone. The condemnation of sin is gone. Born into the kingdom. And because they are born into the kingdom became babes in Christ, little children, but little children who have just come to the faith.
4: O jio de mouth of polama, eye berisi o jio trojmania, woni deje vile khosama.
3: That's why John said, little children, in that verse 18, it is the last time.
4: Yena Johannes globona ka vio le kupu wienya mye yi mamletwe.
3: As ye have heard that the Antichrist shall come.
4: You
3: see, the preachers of those days, the apostles and the preachers and the pastors, they are not just telling them good things.
4: Like when a pastor read the Bible, and if you listen to them, they blame on God.
3: They told them the Antichrist shall come. The deceivers will come. The false prophets will come. And so the apostle John said, "You have heard." Then he said, even now are there many antichrists. That's why it says over here, there are many antichrists now, whereby we know that it is the last time.
4: Second John verse 7,
3: for many deceivers are entered into the world.
4: Johannes velia kukwe ma ela bena me blela gade si o mo bua me bena yesu enye tira ba hisi amo
3: that Jesus Christ is come in the flesh. This is a deceiver.
4: Bena yesu Christo vale nuntila mo ola dogo ire hiki amo esi enye amo blela.
3: You see how he just nailed it down. He said this is the deceiver and the antichrist.
4: Lekwe te gade jilo ebena esi enye amo blela ple Christo pa futola.
3: Beware. You'll find that word, beware, take heed, in every part of the New Testament.
4: You see, they
3: believers, they had been well taught concerning the certainty of Christ's second coming.
4: The
3: second coming of Christ is certain and it is indisputable. And because of that, we ought to have our faith settled. And there should be the joy of all Christians in all ages that Christ is coming. These Thessalonians and all other Christians were waiting expectantly for Christ coming and then for a gathering together unto him. See the way Paul the apostle started that second chapter in chapter 2 of 2 Thessalonians verse 1. He says, now we beseech you, brethren, who are the brethren, brethren are those who are born again.
4: Ebe kemile nuklom mi no viwo makawini no viwo wa wenya mesione bi bodzi.
3: Not just church goers.
4: Manye de kova na church jo dro.
3: Not just bench warmers.
4: These
3: were born again people. Those are the people who were teaching. Want them to be so secured in Christ and to remain in their salvation so that they will not perish. And so they'll be able to stand and keep the truth the Lord has taught them. By the teachers that you sent unto them, now we beseech you, brethren, we're pleading with you.
4: To turn your eyes
3: and your mind and your heart away from error and to stand on the truth. Then he says, we're doing that by the coming of our Lord Jesus Christ, and we're doing this because of our gathering together unto him. He said the false teachers were going around and they were teaching false revelation about the time of his coming. Some of those believers in Thessalonica, they were already disturbed by that error. Their minds were troubled because of the false doctrine. them were discouraged too.
5: Apostle
3: Paul then wrote to the believers to correct the misleading errors.
5: Paul Apostle
3: And when we hear the word of God, when we're preaching, those of us who are preachers, we ought to correct the error that is flying about in the city.
5: The brain that
3: has come here tonight, the establishment the Lord wants to do, and the word he wants to put in your heart, so that you are totally established in the truth. The Lord will confirm that in your heart, in your life, in Jesus' name. As we look at the message today, warning against latter-day deception. Points. Number one, the pertinent disclosure about the future.
5: Mauna Lamia Medakwa to Akbantolanu Jojowonu Koko, Jo a Chosibananuchi.
3: Number two is a predicted departure from the faith.
5: A Veleni Mugbada de Chukos Salam Bogblodi.
3: Anytime you see that something is predicted, you want to be very careful.
5: Yadin Lequia Benaka Oglia de Dadia Lebenano Jacob Miedenuchi.
3: That prediction does not get fulfilled upon you.
5: Because
3: it is sure that some are going to depart from the faith.
5: And since that is
3: the prediction,
5: you want to be
3: careful as a Christian. You want to be careful in your family.
5: You want to be careful
3: in your local church. You want to be careful in the church at
5: large. In our Deeper Life Bible Church
3: that this prediction of people departing from the truth, that is, they stood on sound doctrine before.
5: They stood
3: on the word of God before, and then they are blown away now by the wind of false doctrine.
5: Number 3
3: is the perverse deceiver in his falsehood.
5: Let's start
3: from number 1 is a pertinent disclosure about the future. We're coming to 2 Thessalonians chapter 2, verse 1 and verse 2. 2 Thessalonians chapter 2, verse 1. Now we beseech you, now in this Bible study, we're pleading with you. Beseeching you, it says, take action on this. Do something about
5: this.
3: Don't just hear this one. We're pleading with you that this is a message that requires action. A message that requires decision. It says we beseech you, we are pleading with you, brethren, children of God, members of the church, by the coming of our Lord Jesus Christ.
5: We want
3: to be at that time ready and qualified to go in the rapture. That's why we are beseeching you, yeah, by the coming of the Lord and by our gathering together unto him, so that you will not be missing on that day. I pray you will not be missing in Jesus' name.
5: Look
3: at verse 2. That she be not so shaking in mind. That is, when you are not sure of what you believe anymore. Salvation, is it by grace or not by grace? We are not sure anyone.
5: Is it
3: by faith in Christ, or do we have to do that? You are not sure anymore.
5: Righteousness,
3: is that possible or not. You are shaking your mind. You don't know whether it's right or not. Restitution. If you've stolen something before, restore that.
5: Bena jojo nyenye. 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
3: o. In a life that is immoral, defiled, that you make restitution when necessary. And so we're not sure anymore. Should we do that? Should we not do that?
5: Bena le nwa gbo fudia gbo makoma kwa khasi. 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Bena demo odo dodo. Alo nyema odo dodo makan. Le chaka le wedzi ma.
3: Will that not cause confusion or cause a problem for that same partner, for his family? We're not sure anymore.
5: Bena me be odo dodo ma de ma na bena kami monu vwa klia. La chaka le jima no nu khan le jima no vese mo. Mie ba kande ma diyo.
3: It's writing to you so that you're not allowed the error you're hearing. So that you're not shaking in mind or be troubled neither by spirit.
5: Ebe mo la gbanle anglo bona kami gba takale mi afojimo me bi agbojo obena kami gana wa do vojina mi kan o adanye to gbogbon.
3: That is some people that will say they have the gifts of the spirit.
5: E ma fi ma do gbo bona ka gbogbon mo bona na le yo si.
3: Revelation of the spirit.
5: O be gbogbon bo de de fian le yo si.
3: And what we taught before, we are not teaching that anymore. A new revelation of the spirit is now coming unto us.
5: E wa gbo bona ka ma unya si ogun na ta yo ma ga le gbon bi fia oru ala bona ka de de fian ye tu yo gbo de de fian
3: not by word. That you hear somebody saying now, they are passing word rumors from one to the other.
5: Aloto nyama, ala be fifia de amadowade, enya le tua muyagbole ya mkemebo, le wan de odoma.
3: Paul the apostle, I asked him, is this one okay? And Paul the apostle said, yes, I preached that before, but I'm not preaching that anymore now.
5: Eya madag blabena entome yi Paul apostle bon, bena Paul apostle nyayade le tefuya, Paul apostle be emek blechan vayilo, von fifia nyama
3: this is the new thing now. Then they pass up by word of mouth.
5: Hey, you better hear me. You hear me? Fifia, ole nyama le chatan le wa niotuma.
3: Don't you believe anything like that? Don't you remember? I'm the same person that wrote to the Galatians that if we or any other person or even an angel from heaven come to preach any other gospel unto you than that we preach, let him be accursed.
5: Hey, Paulo, bena kamigba konyama jisa omiya dungfe juwa. Bena nyengwe ne Galatia kwa to bena ka. Ne bena kamia de. Let me do my loma dolanto go have a miagbom. Back blonya bubo fiamides mi bruna mi tefetala miga hueso.
3: How could I that have said that now preach any other sin contrary to what I said before?
5: A lekany sinek blonyama by telling my track blonya bubo fifia at it tredes me bruna mi tala tefer.
3: So that's why I said all the rumor you are hearing and they are passing by word of mouth that you know Paul the apostle has changed.
5: Yena best blabena kanyogata semi lebena Paul apostle trepe maunyao.
3: Pastor has changed, the teacher has changed, our leader has changed, and now this is what we not believe. We don't believe restitution anymore.
5: Ben Apollo tro, eh ye mi abo manya glolo tro, mi ngba kodoro do o ji sevifia o, mi ngba kokoko enye ji sevifia
3: o. We don't believe sanctification anymore. We don't believe holiness anymore. We don't believe one man, one wife anymore.
5: Eh yo le go gbo da kami ngba kojojo enye ji so, mi ngba ko ntu de kayo de kami ngba ko ji sevifia o la alape.
3: We believe that a believer should not marry an unbeliever anymore. Now we have relaxed and said, don't you believe it?
5: Bena kafiami ba kwese bena kwaso tongba de chima oto ula bena fifiami tronusianu demie kane jiwa.
3: It's coming to you to bring confusion. It's coming to you to make you fall from your steadfastness.
5: Emo kata le jibo wa chaka milenuti ele jibo na kawa flu milenuti bena miya jani tu miyaba kalili lama.
3: Then he says, oh no, by letter as from us. Some people said now we have a secret epistle.
5: Eye bena alotu agbana sila bemia gbo wo chomo lana mado bena empolo.
3: You were not knowing about it, but you know, in this new epistle, in this secret letter, he has changed everything that he taught before.
5: Eyo blabena miami mepoti ya kera gbana manti olo. Vomiami kadenti bena kagbana wabla masi Paulo ngulola. Nuyo kataka Paulo glova itanla etre.
3: Then it says, as that the day of Christ is at hand.
5: E blabena abede afetopo mkakela duvona.
3: That in this secret epistle that Paul the apostle has sent to us. Now we see that he has changed what he said before. He's no more standing on where he stood before.
5: Bena lagbanu wawula siamela kwek Paulo duda miya wiala. Paulo tronu siyanu. Paulo mba note sisi ambesi bo note chamba ilana o.
3: That's why Paul the apostle quickly wrote to them and said, Don't you believe a word of that lie, a word of that rumor?
5: Eya te palu kebe se la, enu agbanle akabadu da obena ka ke vinyo, mi ga kwa lakpa nyamaji so, mi ga kwa beblebe nyamaji so.
3: The originator of that deception is Satan.
5: Ami igbo beble achula ini Santana.
3: And Paul the apostle said, we beseech you that you will still stand on everything you had before.
5: Eya palu bena kama lenu kuku dene mi bena, mi no chitrenu yokata ke mi se chan la ji.
3: Because not a jot, not a tittle has changed from everything you learned since we started teaching you and instructing you in the word of the Lord.
5: Ela benanu yokata mi le miafia cho gomete jamele mo po nyamela de kametulemu yota metulemu e viade metulemu.
3: The main purpose of the apostle in this chapter was to correct the erroneous, alarming teaching of false prophets pertaining to the second coming of Christ.
5: Ni te palo ngulagbanle yaduda zalika todo nye benan ya do pe tamasu sudo ka kuden wi kena jo le Kristo pe baba la melanuti.
3: Some of the false prophets claimed a new revelation by spirit.
5: Abatonya gbolado le gbogun bena ka yo ko de tan ye to gbogbon ye yade ji.
3: While others wrote letters as from us deceitfully using Paul's name as a writer.
5: Eya mi adongun agbanle adekodo da mi yawo eye o to palo mo yi ko dade ete abe Paul ngun agbanle an.
3: Some people did was write a secret letter, a secret epistle.
5: Ni amado we yin bena ka ongun agbanle ade la jama le odo kwisi.
3: And then they didn't put their own name, they put Paul's name. They said this another epistle that Paul is writing, a letter as if it were from us.
5: Eye o ma to boyin ko dada agbanle atolo ko to palo boyin ko dada agbanle ate palo bena abede agbanle si atomi agbon.
3: The apostle pleaded with the Thessalonian church to stop listening to the teachings, listening to doctrines, listening to dreams, listening to revelations that lead astray.
5: Paulo ele klonu tezanika tobena kauna jujo etododo edrinwo agbanle wo khlan sokwa klo atramwe le khosem lagbo.
3: It seems we are pleading with you that you will stop listening to any message that will lead you astray.
5: Nenema kemele kuku denemilo maunya de sare kemia sesia klo mia julo khosem la mi de toda le wagbo.
3: To stop reading any book that will lead you astray.
5: Agbanle de sare simia klesia klo mia julo khosem la mi de koda le wagbo.
3: That you stop watching any video or any DVD that will lead you astray away from the truth of the word of God.
5: Bene video ale le DVD ale le skemi akpo si akplo mi anju le mau po nyagbo la mi deura le mi afa khoma.
3: Of course, we do not expect that any of our preachers, any of our pastors, any of our leaders will play any tape to the congregation which is not originating from the headquarters here.
5: Me kwebe na me jebe na mi be pastor adeke na he cassette ade alo video ade ava pone mi si kama chom ya po hama gala mokbo o.
3: We're not expecting that any pastor, instead of teaching his people the truth, will be playing tapes and playing DVDs and playing whatever it is to the congregation.
5: Bena si kelebe pastor mantona gbloma opo nya afianwe po hama viola wave ato DVD ade alo cassette ade ava no pone hama viola nyumokbo mo nene mabu wawe nene makuwa.
3: And then you'll say, well, I know there are some errors there, but you know there's something good there. Those people can worship and those who can do this and that, and then you lead the whole church astray.
5: You are globena e manya bena vudada do le menu manyu manyu do le ga ketchona na makena do le bena kamia ta sron e watima de videmi e na klo kamia kata tramo.
3: How foolish you are that with one hand you are gathering together, with the other hand you are scattering at the same time.
5: E manyu mo vinu wo bena kala mo de kajele le po amuno po ye mo voli ajira won tole ga cho wa sile kamo le klen le kosa.
3: That's why the apostle is warning us and warning everyone that if you have been teaching the truth, stand by that truth. You are going to stand by that truth in Jesus' name.
5: Eye na Paul le pum remi le wonu khromo mi le moda kajbena kanemi le chitre le ma u fanya mala ele mi ano chitre nya ta pula mmi ano te sese basre no le yesu pe nu koma.
3: Rumors had been circulating that Paul himself had said that the day of the Lord had arrived. Rumors are always dangerous.
5: La pobena enya le chacha le pa do bena ka Paul apostle globena ka la bena apostle pom ke kala ba do vo mi nya bena nya shoko gloma amulo le pa do mo la woni nya si na kula mo
3: tura mo. As it was at that time, so it is even today.
5: Abele si ole gbele ye mai vela na ma ko gale glom egba ha.
3: Actually they know the truth, but they are afraid of the truth.
5: Le nya tepo mo la wo je si nya tepo ga ke cholo le vo vombe na ka wa gbo nya tepo la
3: afia. It's like somebody has committed sin, and because has committed sin and you know about about that sin.
5: Hey, adu la akwe bena kamade ma wonu von lo esibo wonu von mala dogin anya awe de jesi bena wonu von.
3: Hey, my brother, go and report yourself, otherwise we're going to, you know, reveal this that you have done.
5: Hey, lagbla bena novinya veg drado kyo taro nmo nyene mo la nu silo la le mmi agbla nu asa.
3: And because he's afraid, then he comes back to you, he said, you know, I went there for counseling.
5: Hey, besi lebo von tala troba gbo emo gbo no bena kamo ive ko adam dodo.
3: And you know what the pastor told me? The pastor told me that, you know, all that is forgotten. That, you know, how about restitution?
5: Hey, ba gbono bena kalanyansi pastor gbono pastor gbono bena ka emo katana jova ila ela bena ka ma
3: mule be. Make restitution, because if you do restitution, the person that you committed that sin with will be unhappy, will be sorrowful.
5: Hey, le biye bedo dodo owa de la gbono bena ka ni wo o bena ne mo dodo dola amasi kenye kimi onu von la la no nu kham la no vasem.
3: And if his wife hears about that, his wife will also be unhappy and sorrowful. So to avoid the wife or the husband getting unhappy, don't make restitution. That's what the pastor told you. I'm telling you, that's what the pastor told me.
5: Hey, nenye bena sranu tu asiwena kamia klimi onu matogbila ekema lava nonu kano vasem lea tanyonu makalava chijojojo do kwisi eya ta pastor ekblema ne kanji we pastor ekblema ebe nyatepwela numa pastor ekblema mima.
3: And it's okay if the pastor has told you that, that means there's no restitution anymore. That's a rumor.
5: Hey, ne globena a enyo ne pastor ekblema lake ma fiyan bena karadu o ma galiazon o no fiyan ma globena ka
3: it is not true.
5: Mani nyatepwe o,
3: that's not a fact.
5: Mani nyatepwe beni o,
3: the word of God remains the word of God. Let all men be liars, but let God be true.
5: La poda mo fo nyala poto ni nyatefo amagboto kata ni nyala pato eye ma ukle fo nyane ni nyatefo.
3: Those are people that want to cover up sin. They're not interested in getting to heaven.
5: Amomo shina agbajibo ato na chon po nu fon ti la o mo jiji mo lo sibo ide jipo.
3: See, such people, they're not thinking of the future, but Paul the apostle is concerned about the future.
5: La poda momo wa de wona butama to touch na gbana ti oga kala Paul apostle la poba na ele butama to touch gbana la.
3: And because he's concerned about the future, that's why it says, don't let any rumor, either by word or by spirit or by dream or by revelation or by letter, ask from us.
5: Unless you believe that we are going to be able to get the people who are going to be able to get the people who are going to.
3: Don't let that trouble you, as if we are writing that. Let's stand by the word of God. We're going to stand in Jesus' name.
5: Amen.
3: Good, amen.
5: Emama go mu ani mi asusu bena kanyala chogbonyo o ma chogbonyo o eye to mo pa munu vumola mi ala mi ano chitro de mo po nya te po matro matro a je mi a chitro le yesu po nu come mi nam amenue
3: a de. Don't allow any liar, any deceiver to come tell you, I saw the pastor, I saw the general superintendent, and he told me, don't worry about that, we don't believe that anymore. I never said anything like that. I'll never say anything like that.
5: Mi ga de mona la pa to wo dre kula wa ba mi agbo ba ble mi bena kanyo so fo pass on te gbro la le ba o gbere ya nyima gbro o nyima te ma gbro kan gbere gbere o nyima te ma gbro no ma chan o.
3: Do you expect me to change?
5: Demi le mo ko bo nyo so fo ma tro a mi don china
3: fo to word of God to suit so and so, to please so and so.
5: Ma touch ma unya be ba ti ajamu ya nu ma touch be ba ti ma nya ko na mo ya.
3: Please us will not be God please us. I want to please God, I'll not please any man, in Jesus name.
5: Amonu jelawo la ma je ma unu o nya nyima ajamu nu o ka ma je ma unu le yes.
3: In Proverbs chapter 24, verse 21.
5: Lododo blabo vone, pokwe blabo vone king.
3: My son, fear thou the Lord and the King, and meddle not with them that are given to change.
5: Jinya von fiala bakudo rolao eye magado hakle gojalao o.
3: Look at 1 John chapter 4. I'm reading from verse 1.
5: Johannes banto tamen, pokwe banto.
3: Beloved, believe not every spirit. You don't want repentance in your life. You don't want any change in your life.
5: No, no, to mi ga ho gbogbon si agbogbon ti so o. Le pe no mo hin ato tro lo wa
3: gbo. You don't want any kind of a serious dedication in your life. You're going to find books that will allow you to do whatever you want to do. Then you'll say, you know, I read it somewhere that this one is all right.
5: Le pe no mo dwe pe pa be yin to yawo na do la la po be na kala be akhin agban le ado. E ya agban le mo wa klo wa tra mo la gbo be na eh. Ala be mo khin le wu ma de mo mo sile cassette ya de ji.
3: My friend is not all right. Look at the word of God.
5: No vinya mo pa tenyosia lenfu de ma opo nyano.
3: Let all those books and their authors be liars, but let God be true.
5: Agbanam
3: It says over here, believe not every spirit, but try the spirits whether they are of God. Because many false prophets are they few. Tell me out loud. What does he say? Many false prophets, where have they gone to?
5: They've
3: gone out into the world. That's why the word of God by spirit is warning us and is telling us, take it so that we'll not perish in the error of the people of the world in Jesus' name. Matthew chapter 24 and verse 6. And ye shall hear of wars and rumors of wars. Are you hearing about that? Okay, everywhere. See that ye be not troubled, for all these things must come to pass, but the end is not yet. For nation shall rise against nation, and kingdom against kingdom.
5: But I'm gadivo. Olabena ka esiawo ava mochan ga kenu la modo hada o elabena tukola titre de tukonu ti eye fiado fo de fiado fo nu ti.
3: Have you heard about that in the news? Okay.
5: Demi le semio lo jojo mo gba okule kiki ami.
3: These are the times we really need to be watchful and careful.
5: Fifi ami le be mi anonu jo anu mu ke ki abla leji.
3: And there shall be famine and pestilences and earthquakes and in diverse places.
5: Do wa mo pe do lele o pe anigban pupo ava tefo tefo o.
3: Then says all these are the beginning of sorrows.
5: Then
3: then shall they deliver you up to be afflicted and shall kill you, and ye shall be hated of all nations for my name's sake.
5: Look
3: at verse 10, it says, and then shall many be offended and shall betray one another and shall hate one another. And many false prophets shall rise and shall deceive what? Who said this? Look at Jesus Christ, our Savior, our Lord, telling us the truth.
5: But Jesus Christ, my Papa,
3: and if we are followers of Jesus Christ, do you ever tell other people that what Jesus said
5: is
3: real?
5: If then you are the
3: person that will cover all false prophets and say, well, I cannot speak against anybody, what do I know in the Bible that I'm going to call anybody false prophet? But I just accept everybody. If you are like that, you are not following Christ warned his
5: disciples.
3: And because iniquity shall abound, what then will happen? Look at where you're coming from, your community. Iniquity is abounding there. That's the time the church should sit up, because it says, when that iniquity abounds, the love of many shall wax cold. Therefore, we'll fight against that love waxing cold. It says in verse 13, it says, but he that shall endure unto the end, what follows? The same shall be saved.
5: Therefore,
3: that is the people that endure to the end. I pray you will endure to the end.
5: We're
3: looking at 2 Peter chapter 3. There'll be people after hearing the word of God, they'll say, well, I'm not serious about that kind of thing, about, you know, scoffers, false prophets, and all this.
5: Petro velia tamaton amadole no se mo ponyala wa globe na o yan mo chijile nya manchi olo be na nya globe la pa tonu san la o yan yan mo chijile o be nya nchi kroa o.
3: I just want to live my Christian life. If you are like that, you'll not help the church. church. If you're like that, you'll not help the people that are following you, the people that want to listen to you.
5: Hey, yo, benya de kumajima no Christo belako alasina genuine. Nele nene malaka malakpe de hamiati malakpe de amashuna ni uyoma jela unuti o.
3: If you're like that, the members of the church cannot get or gain anything from you because all these false prophets are there, and you say you're a preacher, you're a pastor, you're a leader, you're an overseer. You are never going to give any warning to them.
5: Nene nene malele lakpe bena kamashio kono le tolo le nufiamo la umati uma nomjo ma lika o. Nele be ni plola ganu no la gambe de plola ne la nufiamo amola.
3: Second Peter chapter 3, I'm reading from verse 3.
5: Petro veleta ameton, kukwe ameton lia.
3: It says, knowing this first, that there shall come in the last days scoffers walking after their own laws.
5: Minya esia gbambe na lenu keke mamlia wo jila fowdu la wo lava, plef fowdu du. Amoshio zon le wam topo nu jodro wonu.
3: See John saying this, Peter saying this, Apostle Paul saying, and Jesus Christ saying this.
5: Whether Johannes blelo, Petro blelo, Yes, Christ don't talk blame. Paul Apostle blame.
3: If all these great men of God with our Master, with our Lord Jesus Christ, if they're saying the same thing, if you are going to follow in the same line, you'll say the same thing. You'll be bold against error.
5: Nene benaka ame yo ma upa megan yo gblonya shakata kemia papoto yes Christ don't talk blela. Nele tibe ya notele nyate piati ya gblonya tepala le benaka la chitro sosin abianukude alakpanu owo.
3: And you'll be bold for righteousness and bold for the truth and bold for sound doctrine.
5: La kwa jidopo kena ne nyatefuya. 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
3: It says we should know this first, that there shall come in the last days and the latter times scoffers walking after their own laws and saying, where is the promise of his coming? For since the fathers fell asleep, all things continue as they were from the beginning of the creation. For this they willingly are ignorant are. They decidedly remain in ignorance.
5: E gbọ bena mi nya esi agban bena lenu keke mamlia wo jila fodu la wo la va kple fodu du. 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
3: I don't want to hear that. I don't want to know the truth. This is what I believe. This is what I think.
5: Ela bena mo shogbo bena kan yimo ji ma sanya tefia o. 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
3: This is what I feel.
5: Nu se mo bube.
3: Because they willingly ignorant of this, that by the word of God, the heavens were of old and the earth standing out of the water, and in the water whereby the world that then was being overflowed with water perished.
5: Ella bena de wo le de wo esi wo le etim ne ne ma bena ji po wo li cho blema ke eya ni gba kan le ke do cho etim eye wo to etim le ma wo fo nyanu nu si ya wo na chi dodo yo ke ke ya mo ke ke ke ma mo eye wo tro.
3: But the heavens and the earth which are now by the same word are kept in store reserved unto peace.
5: Ke wo cho nyama ke dra fifi ji po kple ani Malado, eye wo da wo dina jo vasede amama voma wo po vonu dodro namchi fafa.
3: Reserved unto what? Unto fire against the day of judgment and perdition of ungodly men.
5: Eye wo da wo dina jo vasede amama voma wo po vonu dodro kple gbagblan fonu kekeladi.
3: That's why the Lord is warning us and is saying, be watchful, be careful, because there's error in the world. Stand for the truth and stand with the truth.
5: Esia tema ule nu khlomo mi le nya gbona mi do bena ka afoku le kikia mo je sinya tepia no tena nya tepola.
3: I'm coming to point number 2 now, the predicted departure from the faith.
5: Ma unya pa apa vulia mo gbedede cho khose la mo gbogblodi.
3: We're coming back to 2 Thessalonians chapter 2 verse 3.
5: Thessalonica to bagba le vulia ta mo vo kupia mo tonlia.
3: Let no man deceive you by any means.
5: Mi gana ami adeke na blemi le mu adeke ji o.
3: Say no man will deceive me by any means. Won't talk
5: blobena amiadeke ma blem lemuadeke ji o.
3: You know when it says no man deceive you, it says let no prophet deceive you by any means.
5: Eshe blobena amiadeke ma ga blemi lemuadeke ji la chona ka avacho nya gbroliadeke ma ga blo lemuadeke ji o.
3: Let no church founder deceive you by any means.
5: Church dula deke ma ga blo lemuadeke ji o.
3: Let no no dreamer deceive you by enemies.
5: Drinkula de keme gable o le mo de ke ji o.
3: Or you saying I were going for prayer meeting. What kind of prayer meeting is that?
5: Lebe yo le gbedura tefe yin gbedura ka tefe ma yin mo ne le.
3: What then are you going there? Why are you going to them?
5: Nuka tele si ma yin do nuka le ji awo le tefe ma.
3: All these false prophets standing in one corner instead of going to work, they abandon their work, they're looking for money.
5: Abatun ya gbele mo le komo la fi ade si le bo wa yi do me awo do a. O gble do wo de o le gadin la mo gbo.
3: And then when you go for that prayer meeting, then you drop something there, they become beggars.
5: I
3: pray that you'll not add to their evil in Jesus' name.
5: Eye ne le de gbedura tefe mo la wa no gadian wa mi ada gadi pe mo dogbera ma ninu fun olo pe denu tona nu fun ola wo le yesu pe nu come.
3: That's why it says let no man deceive you by any means, for that day shall not come except there come a falling away first. That's the departure from the faith.
5: Ya tena ba gbo na mi gana ami ada kana blemi o ela bena apotola ma va onegbede kwe magbedede la vagban lepe magbedede.
3: There's going to be a departure from the faith, and we see that already.
5: Lepe amuwa de magbede cho koselam la jenu gomo eyemi le si akun hoho.
3: If you're old enough to be able to know what the other churches were preaching before, look at all the other churches. That particular church A, this one they were preaching before, look at what they are preaching now. They have departed from the faith.
5: Mi o to mi ti mi ati ma je sinuju ela bena church ado mo la fi ma o je gomo chan buta to ti po aleko ujo gomo re maunya ka obrona tan bo fifia maunya ka gbron le fifia o demo gbe to kosela
3: ma. That's another church there. Look at what they were preaching before, where they stood before.

0: helping them and members of our church deeper light. But now they've gone far, far away from what they used to stand for.
1: Aye le mai mala matema kuvuvu tutuare kade wa kudo deeper life ba kama vio domo o gakala gafu shamala ojo ula jogavi chunu siko uchole gomaje jia mchalagbo.
0: That's why it's saying that day shall not come except there is a falling away first, and then it said that man shall be revealed, the son of perdition.
1: Yena ba gbo na nagba de kwe magba de cho apoto gbo ma gbo la bagban eye wa de nu fomo sinye gbegble fi la de go.
0: This predicted departure from the faith. You know, even Moses, before he left, he told his people, this is what the Lord is saying.
1: Enya gbo ni cho magba de cho khoso magbo la la gbo na mosi e gbe na isle vio ka fi jobe na nu sie ma un la gbo.
0: Come to Deuteronomy chapter 31. See if you're a faithful child of God, a faithful minister of the gospel. You're going to follow in the line of people like Moses.
1: La pobre na va mos bagbal na ton la table ton vore ken ne le ni pastor van van le ni pro la van van la jema un agbla van van yo mabe Moses
0: en like Elijah
1: ami abe Elian
0: people like Isaiah
1: ami abe Isaiah
0: people like Jeremiah
1: ami abe Jeremiah
0: people like Daniel
1: ami abe Daniel en
0: and people like Paul the apostle and Peter and John and the rest of them. You're not just go astray and just be saying sweet sweet things.
1: Ami abe na Paul apostle na dire Petro na ma no nya vivi nya vivi nya siwa do di jona mo glom de de o.
0: But this is the word of the Lord, and the word of the Lord we're going to stand for and stand by all the days of our lives in Jesus' name.
1: Eye la bena si enye ma opo nya la eye ma opo nya si emi akom nya je yomi ano titre le ma opo nya si adi le mi apon keke mamle toka tam le yesu penu koma.
0: Departure from the faith. Look at it predicted in the word of God. I'm looking at Deuteronomy chapter 31. I'm reading from verse 27.
1: Magba de de cho kose la mela kpobo ni nya si ko glory dadi ko donko musbag mani aton la tabla ton vo de ken kpokwe bla vo vo adrelia.
0: For I know thy rebellion and thy stiff neck. Behold, while I am yet alive with you this day, ye have been rebellious against the Lord, and how much more after my death. You hear Moses?
1: Ela bena menya mi afoto sesen kple kolalia. Boda nukeke alesie mono mi agbola mi se to de Yehowa nu va se de fifi evo ne mekude le po Mose.
0: He said, I'm still with you, and while I'm with you are departing already.
1: Ebe mele mi agbo eyi mele mi agbo kan la mele po mi le megbo de le ma ugbo.
0: While I'm with you, you're shifting already.
1: Esimele ma mele mi agbo la mi le go jam.
0: While I'm with you, I'm modifying the word of God already. Then it says, if you can do this in my presence now, what will you do after I am gone?
1: Ebe esimele mi agbo la mo po bona ka mi le chito ma po nya mi le ma po nya la tron le ke mi ava no ri ne be mo ju le mi agbo vo mo gbe.
0: Look at that verse 27 again. For I know thy rebellion and thy stiff neck. Behold, while I am yet alive with you this day, ye have been rebellious against the Lord.
1: Bokwe blavo voa drinka la bena manya mi apoto sasen ple kolya lia. Boda nukeke aletie mono mi agbola mi sen to de Yehowa nu va sere fifi evo ne mekude.
0: Not against me, not against Moses, not against man, against the Lord, against the word of the Lord. And then he says, and how much more after my death.
1: Ome no to sepa agbola le musinti de ma unuti aloda nyanuti olo voga kia de ma unsoka tatola mchi ebena evona makude.
0: Get down to me all the elders of your tribes and your officers, that I may speak these words in their ears and call heaven and earth to record against them.
1: Mi fo mi afeto kple amatiti o kata kple mi ajipola onu fude gbonyan ne ma gblo nya si ya o de o foto mo.
0: For I know, that's a prediction of the future, departure from the faith in the future.
1: Eye mata ji fo kple ni gbona wo ela bena mo nye bena eye ni nya glodi bena cho ene gbono mi aba de mo gbe ajule ma o.
0: For I know that after my death, ye will utterly corrupt yourselves and turn aside from the way which I have commanded you, and evil will befall you in the latter days.
1: Ela bena menye bena mi le gbogble gede eji le nye ku megbe eye mi ate da le mo si me fia mi la ji eye jogbovun ava mi aji emegbe le choma.
0: Departure from the faith in the latter days. See Moses thousands of years before, even saying the same thing, because he will do evil in the sight of the Lord to provoke him to

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0: Let's look at Luke chapter 18. We're looking at verse 8.
1: Nyakpo look at tamo wye ni kukwe ya manilia.
0: Luke chapter 18. Here is the Lord Jesus Christ and he's talking about the time of his coming. Will the truth remain? The truth of salvation?
1: Le look at tamo wye niyama. 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
0: Will the truth remain? The truth of speaking what is truth with each other.
1: Bede nya tepuya la no miyapenuma. 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La no miyapasimia.
0: Will the truth remain? The truth of restitution will remain at the time of the coming of the Lord.
1: Bede nya tepe chododo duo wanu tiade. Alak poto no miyapasima le Yesu beba baba gamia.
0: Will it remain? All that the Lord has said, he prayed for sanctification for holiness. Will the truth and the doctrine of holiness and sanctification remain by the time he comes? That's what Jesus was asking.
1: Benu siokata ke ifyami kokwe nyela. Yinto yidogba da le miyatabe na miyano kokwe. 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
0: It's a prediction of departure from the faith in the future. Luke chapter 18. I'm looking at verse 8.
1: Enye nya glori ke chomegbe de dele choyene gbonoma. 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Le luka tawye ni pukwi amanilia.
0: It says, I tell you that he will avenge them speedily. Nevertheless, when the Son of Man cometh, shall he find faith on the earth?
1: That's
0: departure.
1: Mele ek blom na mi bena ade wokaba gakene amegbe tovi la vala. De wakpo khose la le anigwan la jimaha. E yenye megbe de delo.
0: He said, the people of God will so much depart from the faith, from the real sound doctrine of the word of God, that when Christ cometh, shall he find faith on the earth? I pray you'll find faith in your heart.
1: Ebena de mau pe vio, lava do gadem wava de magba, magba de diaja goma chofa jima. 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
0: I said he'll find faith in your heart.
1: Mebe yesu la akpo khose la word jima.
0: And when he comes, he saw the people that retain their faith and retain the sound doctrine and retain the teaching to the very end. Those are the people that are going to get to heaven.
1: Lekwe nebe yesu trok bova da mosyono chitre de ma ofo nyate fiyati. 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
0: Acts of the Apostles chapter 20, the prediction that there will be departure from the faith. And Paul the Apostle emphasized this here.
1: Do opa gbana tabla vya manyak blodi. Benade amuwa demegbea cho khosemela. 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
0: Look at chapter 20 verse 26.
1: Tabla ve kukwe bla ve vo adan.
0: It says, wherefore I take you to record this day that I am pure from the blood of all men, for I have not shunned to declare unto you all the counsel of God.
1: Ela bena mele da se dim na mile egbenu keke si aji bena nu chinyo ko cho amo kata fo vuma. 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
0: Paul the apostle could say that easily with the people. He said, I'm pure from the blood of all men because I've not shunned, I've not neglected telling you and teaching, instructing you, declaring to you all the counsel of God.
1: Paul apostle gloya ka fiya di defo tue kane di tue me von o. 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
0: Verse 28 is not talking to the leaders, talking to me, talking to you, talking to the overseers, and talking to the pastors.
1: Le kuku bla bo vonya le nufum na klo la wazon. 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
0: He says, take heed therefore unto yourselves and to all the flock. Take heed unto yourselves. Those who counsel.
1: Eya nuchi mikpo miyado kwe jikle. 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
0: You know, sometimes, some overseers, they call me. And you shouldn't just be calling. We know the word of God. You've been in the church for 20 years, for 30 years.
1: Lekwe gado mela klo la gan wu yona. 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
0: And then somebody will call me and say, hey sir, we are calling you because there's somebody in our state. There's somebody in our area that he stole sometimes. And when he stole, he's now asking, should he return the money?
1: Eye lakwe bena amyade ma uva yon. 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
0: And I'm asking, why are you asking me that? You're an overseer. You're a pastor. pastor, you're a leader, and you've been here for 20, 25, 30 years, and you're still asking me, should the fellow return the money?
1: Hey, my biao bena, nuka temi le nye biamdo. 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
0: Oh, sometimes it's like, you know, somebody committed sin, she was a maid, and living in that person's house, and then she was messing up with the husband.
1: Yado ye joko abena, ame gbono vima le, nutua kunyono adagbona. 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
0: tu. 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
1: Hey, aleko la gbe anomde la kwa bwena kanu trabo stromba yode tu gbe ya mbono vya bwena e vafiken. 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
0: And now she's convicted and she wants to make right her life. And this wife asked me before, you're messing up with my husband, true or false? And then now she's asking, should she go and tell the wife? I said, why are you asking me that?
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0: Know that that's how we made you overseer.
1: Look at our babiamdo, a lene badre pomodo, ya temine prolakando,
0: pastor, to declare the word of God unto the people.
1: Ya temine pastor, benakamia gloma oponya tepola fia amiao.
0: Was he was so shaking on the word of God, and we cannot stand by the word anymore? We're going to stand in Jesus' name.
1: Look at temi bala for vone mauponya benakamia bala titra chimle mauponya chimatiajo, chugajamia titrele yesupon.
0: If you cannot counsel aright, just tell us you don't have the courage and the backbone to do the work, then we'll replace you and put another person there. Don't ask me all those questions anymore.
1: Nema tedu adam nwine amia olagbule ni bena kala bena pastor jide pumo la sima ta klo mau po vio o eye ma de oda twa bua dara fi mi ga biom da bia bada mo wazon o.
0: Go back to the word of God. That's why we're teaching the Bible study every Monday, so that the word of God will set us right.
1: Try the Bible man as strong Bible ya temi fiona Bible jure sa Jurakbedo benanka Bible na domia pa godo le monitor
0: ti. You're waiting for me is because we are not speaking to the GS. That's why we cannot tell our people the right thing. You know the right thing. Tell them the truth, and God will help us to stand by the truth in Jesus' name.
1: Miga glona mubena eime popo sofule talami nyanuka tumia glona amia o. Miuto mi jesi nyate fia mi glona tepola fia mi apo dio eye maula kbede mi anuti le Yesu fenu koma.
0: Give me good amen.
1: Minam amenuade.
0: Look at verse 28 again. It says, take heed therefore to yourselves and to all the flock over the which the Holy Ghost has made you overseers to feed the church of God, which he has purchased with his own blood. For I know this. You see this?
1: Kwe blabo vonilia, ella bena, eya nuti mi kwa miyado kwe kple anangabli bola kata si jikwala bobon kwe la do mi la jing, be miyani apo topo gama si wopla kwe yem topo vula, ella bena, manya bena, lengfun tijolo lekwe, manya bena.
0: See, Paul the apostle, departure from the faith, he predicted it ahead of time, for I know this, that after my departing shall grievous wolves come in among you, not sparing the flock, also of your own selves shall men arise, speaking perverse things to draw away disciples after them.
1: Paul apostle he had bledari don kobena kamagbede delava nuani lo. 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
0: The reason they, you know, kind of speak those perverse things and modify things, they modify the word of God, if they want to win the favor of sinners, the favor of backsliders.
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0: They want the backslider to say, I like the counseling of pastor so and so. 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
0: Afraid, just go and pray and just tell the Lord God is merciful and all. 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
1: Eye babena minya belele vovon minya belele le jojo nya nya lo. 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
0: You must like the truth even when the truth is painful.
1: Ele mi anlo nya tefia ni benya tefia vena kan la mi lu mi akwe.
0: And when the truth pinches you, you must love the truth because you want to get to heaven. 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
1: Nanya tefia na nimena etowa ba bie na kan la le bena akwe. 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
0: Look at 1 Timothy chapter 4 verses 1 and 2.
1: Timothy banto tamen.
0: The predicted departure from the faith. People are going to depart from the faith. I will not be among them.
1: Timothy banto tamen popo gban ple velia nya glodi cho mo gbodo de cho khosa ma mo wa de mo gbogo dolo ga ke mo do gbada nyanya ma no domo wa we ade.
0: I said I will not be among them.
1: Pastor be ya ima no domo gbogbo to mi awe ade.
0: 1 Timothy chapter 4 I'm reading from verse 1. Now the spirit speaketh expressly. You see that? This is the word of the Lord.
1: Le Timothy gbanto tamen popo gbanto ke gbogbon lagbon ko tebe na le po e eye nya mau fo nya lo.
0: He said the spirit speaketh expressly that in the latter times when I said when in the latter times the days in which we are living.
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0: Days of compromise.
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0: Days of deception.
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0: Days of religion without righteousness.
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0: But over here it says the spirit is speaking expressly very clearly and plainly that in the latter times some shall depart from the faith. Some shall depart from the faith. Are you one of them?
1: Ke gbogbon lagbon ko to e mo ko kan di di mo le mo fuda da mo le mo bena lenu keke mamle o mo la mi ado wa de mo gbe a cho kho salam ami ado wa de mo gbe a cho kho salam ma bi oso no vinyo le fi mare le lo do mi a le mo gbe de la do mi a
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0: Hypocritical. They know the word of God, then they cover up the truth and they speak lies in hypocrisy.
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0: And then having their conscience seared with a hot iron. I pray God will deliver us from that kind of error in Jesus' name.
1: Eye be yeji globe na mo si owo cho ga khoju de jesi wo le wa nu to o fa jitinya mo me do gbada mo la de wa cho jitinya von di siam le yesu fa nu koma.
0: So we're looking at point number 3, the perverse deceiver in his falsehood.
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0: 2 Thessalonians chapter 2 verse 3.
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0: Let no man deceive you. Amen.
1: 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Amen.
0: Let no man deceive you by enemies, for that day shall not come except there come a falling away first, and that man of sin, who is that? The one that's a sinner, but not only a sinner, he perpetrates sin.
1: Mi gana amiadeke na blemi le muadeke di o. 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
0: He produces sin.
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0: You know, sometimes you are living your life and you love holiness, you love righteousness. 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
1: Minya ya de yo mi ya le lo ma upenya le lagbe no. 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
0: When there's any challenge, you fast and pray and say, Lord, I've gone so far, I cannot go back now.
1: Eye ne di keke do vana do joa le tiam don le doa gbele bena ma upo fi ma zoma va selada. 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
0: But tears, with agony, you say, Lord, nail me to the cross. Help me, Lord, not to get back into that mess again. But now this other fellow comes now, a man of sin. A preacher of sin. An encourager of sin. And then he tells, what are you crying about? What are you agonizing for? What's your problem? What have you done?
1: You killed
0: somebody? Get up that kind of sin and cheer up. Everybody does it. You know, something like this once in a while.
1: Babena, but you don't have to do it. All
0: those people you see that, they're cheerful and all that, they have their own kind of sinning. Man of sin will encourage sin.
1: Hey, you buy a blood
0: the kaya de don't you listen to anything like that and just say, please get out of my way. Don't hinder me from getting to heaven. Sin will hinder you from getting to heaven.
1: And
0: if there's any man of sin that is trying to encourage you, keep on doing it. Keep on doing it. Oh, God is merciful. That's a man of sin. I pray that such a person will not be your teacher, your leader in Jesus' name.
1: Amen.
0: It says that the son of perdition is leading other people to perdition. He himself will get into perdition.
1: Look
0: at verse 4. Who opposes and exalteth himself above all that is called God.
1: It's
0: a lord to himself. He appoints himself. Nobody appointing him.
1: It's
0: even greater than God in his own mind. When the Antichrist comes, that's the way he will feel. He will not be subject to the word of God. He will not be subject to the law of God. He'll be the Lord of himself.
1: Le eyan tobe susumela, elulu ma o, asemele si o, lepo e, ne Kristo be futola vani banji mle bala, ali abano, asemano si man lobe ma unyane kulo yi o, anye ma o le dokwisi.
0: He'll not be under the control of God. That's why it says he lift himself, exalt himself, above all that is called God, or that is worship, so that he as God seated in the temple of God, showing himself that he is God.
1: When
0: you think of a personality so devilish and so evil that you sit in the temple of God and arrogate to himself such authority that he is God.
1: Then at that but I'm a chua magbato adenuchi sinenya magbato jojolo va vondi va glendukwi avya no maufa fome.
0: It says, remember ye not that when I was yet with you, I told you these things. I can ask you that. Remember ye not that when we studied Daniel, I told you these things. I can ask you the same question. Remember ye not that when we studied the Revelation, I told you these things. So have you forgotten? We've not told this before, just like a
1: review.
0: And then all that the Lord has taught us, we're bringing back to mind so that we can be vigilant, so that we can fight against sin and watch against sin, and sin will not come back into our lives in Jesus. Jesus.
1: Eye nu si o kata kana ma o fio mi ba itami potolo nku do ma jinemi. 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
0: That's what the Lord is telling us, be on your guard and watch so that your life will not be destroyed in Jesus' name.
1: Ya te Bible le gbo na ka nonu jo na nomo khekhi de wa gbo nu tin. Be na wa gbo ma ile to tromo le Yesu fo nu koma.
0: We're looking at Jude now. The Lord is bringing us to a conclusion and saying, this is what you do. You have to watch so that you'll not perish with the people that backslide and give up the faith in Jesus' name.
1: Mia ide yudama fifia mi le nu uwa yim lo. Apo to bena kaya ele bena wona no chitrosa sena lika. Bena ka makplo mkbe de laura de mkbe de to tromu le Yesu fo nu koma.
0: Look at this in Jude verse 17. But beloved, remember ye the words which were spoken before of the apostles of our Lord Jesus Christ.
1: Yuda kupu we adrenalia, kemilon towo mi donu kunya, si omi apoto Yesu Christo, pe apostolo gronchan la ji.
0: Is saying, remember ye the words which were spoken before of the apostles of our Lord Jesus Christ, how that they told you there should be mockers in the last time. Last time.
1: Alesi, wo grona mi bena, lenu wu, ye yi ya womela, fo dula ule vavaga.
0: Every one of them mentioned the last time, the last days, there should be mockers and scoffers who should walk after their own ungodly laws. He says, these be them who separate themselves from the truth.
1: Amoka ta ola gbolo le nu ke ke aji le ke ma mle to aji la fo du la ola va vaga si o zona le wa nu to po nu jo dro flu wo nu la le va vaga amasi awenye amasi o wa mama o.
0: And then you see the ascension, having not the spirit. He says, but ye beloved, building up yourselves on your most holy faith, praying in the Holy Ghost, keep yourselves in the love of God. Keep yourselves in the love of God.
1: Eye jibena, wonye jojomomo si omo gbogbomo le o. 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
0: Then goes on to say, looking for the mercy of our Lord Jesus Christ unto eternal life. And then he says, of some have compassion, making a difference.
1: Ebena eye mi drami adukwi do le ma upolo lo la mo. 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
0: Others save with fear, pulling them out of the fire, hating even the garment spotted by the flesh.
1: Ebena mi de amabu buade o. 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
0: Verse 24, it says, now unto him that is able to keep you from falling. Can the Lord keep you?
1: Bokwe bla vovon ila ke amasi ate no ale mi de asin. 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Bokwe to maula ta ale mi de asin mi ma janiwa.
0: Will he keep you?
1: Maula ta akpo mi ata mi ma janiwa mi donu namla.
0: If you abide in him.
1: Nibele potole Yesu ma.
0: That's why it says, now unto him that is able to keep you from falling and to present you faultless before the presence of his glory with exceeding joy, to the only wise God, our Savior, be glory and majesty, dominion and power, both now and ever. Amen.
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0: Let's rise up and talk to the Lord in prayer.
1: Mi na mi atu titre mi afo mna ma o le gbedodo ra mi azon.
0: Actually, at the beginning, that this is a message that demands action. A message that demands decision. A message that demands obedience. That means that you look at your life. If you've been compromising your life, you're going to tell the Lord, oh Lord, now I want to stand by the truth. These are the last days. I don't want the spirit of this last age to catch you.
1: Ella.
0: I don't want it to, you know, bury you in their error.
1: Ella benami lem kaka mamle tuaji, magade mo benaka mke mamle apa alakpanu woola na ba chowa jo chowa dile yodumo.
0: Encouraging you, see,
1: Set
0: right your life.
1: But
0: washed and cleansed and purged and purified the blood of the Lamb. Move on.
1: The zone.
0: Come up higher.
1: Badi.
0: All those tapes, erroneous tapes that encourage you in sin, throw them away.
1: Cassette, you only let me see, let it up, let me know, me love from burn.
0: Let Christ reign on the throne of your heart.
1: Nabe Christo, not the fellow word, Jimmer.
0: As leaders, as overseers, as pastors, be bold for the truth.
1: Abe Prolao, be pastor, Nala, me let it up, me a grunya to full of fear.
0: Be bold for the truth.
1: Stand
0: with a backbone. If you have committed sin, repent. Go back to Calvary.
1: Trova Calvary.
0: Go back to the cross.
1: Trova Ticho Galanu.
0: Promise the Lord.
1: Donu Benamao.
0: You'll stand. The rest of your life. The key that shall endure to the end, the same shall be saved.
1: Amasikela do divasa nula, amamela kodede.

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0: In the name of Jesus.
1: Papa le Yesu fe nu koma.
0: I present every brother, every sister before you. I pray, Lord, long-standing problems will move tonight in Jesus' name.
1: Me kono binu tu no binyo no ba gbomo bia gbe na fpe pe solo fa gbomo fo gere la mo bia be zan mo la wa dogole Yesu fe nu koma.
0: Long-standing mountains, I say unto you, mountain, get out of their lives in Jesus' name.
1: A top show that you might have heard it, you dog, but a top is a young baby dog, yes, so far no comment.
0: Long standing yoke, long standing curse, long standing bondage. I release your people, Lord. I release your people, oh Lord. Set them free in Jesus' name. I pray that this will be a great night. A supernatural night. A night of miracle.
1: Unite
0: of power.
1: Unite
0: of authority. A night we will never forget in Jesus' name. Confirm your word in every life. I thank you because I know you have answered. In Jesus' name we pray. Amen, amen, and amen.
1: Amen.
0: God bless you. You can sit down. Look at Judges chapter 6. I'm reading from verse 13. And Gideon said unto him, O my Lord, if the Lord be with us, why then is all this befalling us? And where be all his miracles which our fathers told us of?
1: Gideon dwenu ne benacho nya apeto na Yehowa liklimide nuka nuchi nushia wakata jode miadi eye afika epo nukunu shi wakata nu miafufu onua.
0: We heard how you saved notorious sinners. What be all the miracles?
1: Miss Alela de Nouveau la Triacofica Nukunu Maude.
0: We heard how you opened the eyes of the blind. What be all the miracles?
1: Miss Aleka Lepunukunen Fragmentofica Nukunu Maude.
0: We heard how the lame rose up and walked and leaped and jumped and ran. What be all the miracles?
1: Miss Aleka Tekunotipo, Eozanzoli, Eyenuga de Ojofica Nukunu Maude.
0: We heard how HIV was taken away in a moment of time. What be all the miracles?
1: Because
0: we heard of the plastic eye that then began to see where be all the miracles.
1: Miss Aleka nuku show to Angwela tonu papo fika nukunu maude.
0: Where of short legs growing out, where be all the miracles?
1: Miss Aleka na afokuito jiji fika nukunu maude.
0: We hear of the dead being raised, where be all the miracles?
1: Miss Aleka na makufu foto titracho yo dumo fika nukunu maude.
0: For supernatural supply, where be all the miracles?
1: Mi ponu na na shole na le nukunu tu fika nukunu maude.
0: We hear of those who have been buying for 21 years and after just a short prayer, then God gave them miracle children. Where be all the miracles?
1: Miss Aleka na mo chico for blah before the case song akura serena bo GV. Fika nukunu maude.
0: We hear of the one that has said the womb had been totally removed, and yet after prayer, the Lord created a new womb there, and then children, miracle children came. Where be all the miracles?
1: Miss Ameka no debe viti dollar domanega kelek badura mala mauna viti doye ye vane.
0: The people of the dark powers bowing and surrendering before the people of God. Where be all the miracles?
1: Mr. Muyokomona Jagbogbogbogbog Vonle La Utrojima Eotobagbana Fatola Fika Nukunu Maude.
0: Gideon, I'm starting something with you. It's going to be a new day.
1: Mauyo Gideon, but Gideon Majami Egomakplo Elani Nukakaye Yeponu Jojo.
0: It's going to be a new move. Something new is happening.
1: Anya Nuwa Ye Nuye Yadela Jojo.
0: And then Gideon said, I heard what you did with Moses. I heard what you did with Joshua. The sun stood still and the moon stood still, and I'm not seeing that in my generation.
1: Gideon Benaka Mau Makonusin or Play Mosi, Makonusin or Play Yoshua Lekana again or Telejifo, Gakmak Jolanya Gamma had the Ophika Nukunu Maude.
0: Said, you valiant man of God, their day is gone. This is your own day.
1: Hey, Mau Dolak Benebanaka, won't to Kane to la bena ka musu be gamen vai yesu be gamen vai wonu keke nye siazon
0: that is going to open the windows of heaven. Something is going to take place. 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
1: Safia de lesike ne jabu votrokata ke le wa gbomo la bena ka nande to jojo ele jojom le gbo hoho.
0: Revelation in your mind right now. There is a new rising coming upon you even right now.
1: De fiane le jojon le gbo la bena ka nu oye ya de le gomo jam ele gomo jam le gbo la fima.
0: Acts chapter 6. I was looking at verse 8.
1: Mi apo do pa gban le ta ma den popo ya munilia.
0: And Stephen, full of faith and power, did great wonders and miracles among the people.
1: Ka Stephanos yo fun ple monu baba ple nu san la wonu kunu o ple jesi o.
0: Great miracles came.
1: Many apostle olonu kunu gan ojo to eji.
0: Maybe you are not an apostle. Miracles are going to come to you.
1: Dey ma many apostle onu kunu wa jo atoji o.
0: You are not a pastor. Miracles are going to come to you.
1: Many oso olonu kunu wa jo atoji o.
0: And if it's coming through Stephen, it will come through Peter. If it's coming through the workers, it's going to come through our pastors. It miracles in every church.
1: Hey, neighbor, na joto Stephen ujala joto jo, na joto pastor ujala joto hamavi oji.
0: Miracles in every satellite church.
1: Nukuna jola fi mi lekponu katale.
0: Miracles in every district church. And miracles, when we come here together, it doesn't matter on Sunday, on Monday or Thursday, Wednesday or Tuesday. Miracles every day from now on in Jesus' name.
1: Hey, ye nemi basubo subo ofanye jura gbabara gbeye o. 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
0: Among in our children church miracles.
1: Le de vio domenu kunu ajo.
0: In our youth a section miracle.
1: Le soki o domenu kunu ajo.
0: Among our women in their fellowship miracles.
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1: Le nutu o domenu kunu ajo.
0: When we come to celebrate together. Miracles, miracles, miracles in Jesus' name.
1: Hey, nemi ba pupu de jomi adwasan la nukunu ano jide jile yesu fa nukoma.
0: We're told, and Stephen, full of faith and power, did great wonders and miracles among the people.
1: Wo be na Stephanus ne yofun kula monu kula nusan la wo nukunu gan wo kula jesi wo le dukola doma.
0: Acts chapter 8, and I'm reading from verse 6.
1: Le do pa gban le tamu ni pupu ya dan.
0: And the people was one accord give heed unto those things which Philip spake. Hearing and seeing the miracles which he did.
1: Eya mka wodo tonu se Philip ogbon la ple tamadeka esi wo si eye wo po jesi si owo.
0: It's hearing of the miracles which he did. The time has now come.
1: Mr. Nick and Philip la wala bena Philip jomia ba gamenye si.
0: I said the time has now come.
1: Me bena mi afa gamala ba do.
0: And while we're preaching like this miracles taking place in your life.
1: Eyi malema unya gbloma le anu kura no jojom le wa agbama.
0: And then when you come to church like this, somebody in the hospital is receiving micro already.
1: Eyi nele vas bo subo le ma de fumo to le kwanji ala konu kunu.
0: And all the heartaches and all the problems were brought before. We've been praying about this, about this. Now, before we even finish the prayer, now miracle everywhere.
1: Ella ba mu yoko tagbo doleji. Eyi mi va fi amole ma unya gbolon ka ti ma do bodala.
0: And there'll be the shouts of joy of miracles in Jesus' name.
1: Eyi mi asa di jo panu kunu ba se le yesu panu koma.
0: I want to speak to you tonight on the message, the miracle in your mouth.
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1: Amen.
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0: mouth will work wonders.
1: Ella bena woto wonu awonu jatu.
0: I thought you'd say it with me. My mouth will work wonders. Can we say that again?
1: Baba Tommy na mi agbule nyenu awonu jatu o gagbule aka nyenu awonu jatu o gagbule aka.
0: What's number one again? Extraordinary miracles through a warrior's mouth.
1: Ma unya papa gbanto eni nukunu trakowo to avaola openuma.
0: You see, the miracle is your mouth. Look at Moses. Look at Moses. People thought the miracle was in the rod. The rod only came after the miracle was in his mouth.
1: Ella beda masama na nyebe nukunu lepe numa. But Moses da mado bubena nukunu lepe kutiama. Aho nukunu ajodong kone kutiama.
0: Whether you speak eloquently or not like Aaron, or whether you stammer like Moses, if you are a believer, that miracle is right there in your mouth.
1: Melek blabena le nyanu fufu le kukonao. Ella bena Aaron nukunu lewe numa.
0: Exodus chapter 14. I'm reading there from verse 13.
1: Moses said
0: unto the people, fear ye not, stand still and see the salvation of the Lord, which he will show to you today. For the Egyptians whom ye have seen today, ye shall see them again no more forever.
1: Come, Moses, brona to call a benamica for omile tidafo, Amy, a poor Alessia, Yahoo, Alemia de Gay Egber, Elabena, Edwitta Tosho, Pomila, Egbella, Miagalawok, Poga, Aliak, Bede, Bede Akbo.
0: He had not struck the rod yet, but he prophesied.
1: Mapo to Puchada or Bronya D.
0: Can I counsel you, preserve your mouth for speaking only the words of miracle?
1: But mad Adam Nemia, Miss Dramiapan Modo, Bo Agbronukunyao Ato.
0: And then when the Egyptians are coming near, say, keep quiet.
1: Ne jite top bonola jidodui.
0: When while the Israelites are shouting and crying, keep quiet.
1: Ne Israelite don't la vifan zinodui.
0: And then when the Lord drops that inspiration in your heart, because out of the abundance of the heart, the mouth speaketh. When your heart is full of faith, that's when to talk.
1: Eye ne mouth on yada do wojima. 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
0: phone. 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
0: When you're full of, I'm consumed, don't talk. When you're wondering, don't talk. But when faith has come, when there is inspiration, when there is power.
1: Netamo bubuva, netimaritisama gagbunya de kolo, na kosabane nusa gane wojimala blonya.
0: That the God of yesterday is the God of today.
1: Nele kwesebena mouse ne lie choike galiegba.
0: The God of ages past is the God of present time.
1: Blema maula egbanye egbegbe fo mau.
0: And when you remember that God had given his promise that no man shall be able to stand before you, and then the children of Israel, they are afraid, that's the time to open your mouth and say, stand still and see the salvation of the Lord. For these Egyptians that you see today, you will see them no more forever.
1: Hey, you know, cause a girl, mula dung fedi bena kala bena mouth mi ma wacho ne vaila e gala waga e ba e la tuno bena mi zidudu mi akpo yehuwa sinu la bena edito shokpa mi le gbala mi en gala wakpoga aliak bede gbede azon.
0: And then he says, and the Lord shall fight for you, and ye shall hold your peace.
1: Ebe yehuwa la vawo gena mi anuke mi awola mi zinkpiko.
0: Did it happen? It happened exactly like that. The miracle was in his mouth.
1: Nui mosi kulade vamia e vamo pepepe la benu kunwa le epe numa.
0: Joshua chapter 10, I'm reading from verse 12.
1: Joshua tamo wokpukwe amo wieva.
0: And then speak Joshua, this Joshua speaking to the Lord, in the day when the Lord delivered up the Amorites before the children of Israel, and he said in the sight of Israel's son, he said in the sight of Israel's son, stand there still, stand thou still upon Gibeon, and thou moon in the valley of Ajalon, and the sun stood still, and the moon stayed, until the people have avenged themselves upon their enemies.
1: Eye Yoshua funu, Yoshua lolegbeni Yehuwa. 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
0: Is not this written in the book of Jasher? So the sun stood still in the midst of heaven and hasted not to go down about a whole day, and there was no day like that before it or after it that the Lord hearkened unto the voice of a man, for the Lord fought for Israel.
1: Wopa futo eye reto de omanglo esiade amajo jopa banama uan eye reto legado tama eye made abla dado to o anonuka.
0: The milk was in his mouth. What if he kept quiet? Some people, they talk when they should be quiet, and then they are quiet when they should talk.
1: Eye ni Joshua nukunu lepa numalo. Amiaduwa ufuanu leyesimu wazidodwi. 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
0: When their enemy is not near, when there's no problem, they chat and talk and, you know, just talk. But then when the enemy comes, that time they cannot talk anymore.
1: Nenyebe na futo uva umati fuanu o. Tomoliola, wa bronya tan
0: ukrefutontia. You'll never find Joshua talking something irrelevant.
1: That
0: man was a quiet man, but when the battle raged, and when it appears that the sun was to go down, and they will not be able to finish the enemy, you will finish the enemy.
1: Joshua la de enyamene ziadodwe, kake, nebe na futova abena domata duoji onum entobada, la duofutowoji.
0: All that assignment on the battlefield as we're going like this while the enemy, and then the sun is going to set, and then it's going to be dark so that the enemies will hide them. He says, son, stand right there, stay right there. Let me finish all these cases. Canaanites and all these enemies, because the people of God, they are going to inherit the land.
1: I see
0: you are going to inherit the land.
1: Mebele la nyani gba ma fe doma.
0: I said you are going to inherit the land.
1: Mebele la nyani gba la fe doma.
0: Any son that will set anything that will happen that will not allow you to finish that battle, that thing will stand right there.
1: Mekulebe na nusia nusia domoda jibu ya khemono lekplo wo avalaba jididu me doma la nene upon ma la nota.
0: Joshua opened his mouth to talk to the sun and to the moon only at the right time. Say the right thing. At the right time, against that mountain, against that problem and that challenge, you are going to have a miracle in Jesus' name.
1: Ella bena Joshua kenu blonya nui tola liye nui tola fukpepe la nuti magblobe de wohan jidodwi blonya liye nui tola di lakpo jidudu lituo magodo.
0: In 1 Samuel chapter 17, I'm reading from verse 45.
1: Samuel lakbato ta wia drinkpukwe blana fu aton liyan.
0: It says, and then said David to the Philistines, thou comest to me with a sword and with a spear and with a shield, but I come to thee in the name of the Lord of hosts, the God of the armies of Israel, whom thou hast defied.
1: David de Bona Felicitola Bena, we are a choi to no rope at Block Bona Bonian. Kenyala, but Bona Bole, Yahua Zebat Israel from Malo Palogo, Sionuna de Alomalla Panukuma.
0: Will the Lord deliver thee into mine hand, and I will smite thee. He didn't have any sword in his son, but he said, I will smite thee, and he did, and that take thine head from thee, and I will give the carcasses of the host of the Philistines this day unto the fowls of the air, unto the wild beasts of the earth, that all the earth may know that there is a God in Israel.
1: Yehuwa ato wade asinam egbia. 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
0: Everybody will know there's a God in your family.
1: Amesame anyebe na ka maule wofumiyam.
0: There's a God in your church.
1: Wanyabe ma.
0: There's a God who delivers, a God who saves, a God who protects his soul. A God who defeats the champion of the enemy camp, and that God will walk in your life in Jesus' name.
1: Wanye bena ka mawade lisike ne draft towoji, ne draft bogbo von towoji. Wanye bena ka mawade lisila von le tola du jino le yesu fanu koma.
0: He overcame the Goliath with his mouth false before he ever applied the sling and before he threw the stone. Some people think it's a stone. No, it begins from the heart.
1: Ela be David du Goliath ti pe pe nu manyao ka fi wo da pe ma do be na pe a o jiru ba di agan mo cho amo fo jimo kan.
0: And then when your heart is inspired,
1: nebe na wo jinyo,
0: when your heart is full of faith,
1: ne ko se gan wo jimo,
0: when your heart knows the word that the Lord will deliver you from the lion, he'll deliver you from this Philistine.
1: Na wo ko se nebe na kan ma ola de a to Philistine so simola yehowa la do wa tu mo.
0: Thinking about that's what you are meditating, that's what you are running over your mind, and the promise of God fills your heart that till the end of your life no man shall be able to stand before you. As your days are, so shall your strength be.
1: Ela benwine le wajima nubla dede ne le wajima tabus le wajima la di lefche la dogo la khosa mabena alele le titile fomula na namake nusa anonuo.
0: You speak out, you speak the words of miracle.
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0: Chapter 17. We're looking at it now from verse 12.
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0: Miracles today.
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0: Miracles all around. And when we come together, interact together, miracle explosion in Jesus' name.
1: Mebena nukunu godo, enemy va dogwa, liabena miya punwa, nukuna na ojon le miya domole, yesu panu koma.
0: And she said, as the Lord thy God liveth, I have not a cake, but a handful of meal in a barrel, and a little oil in a cruse. Behold, I am gathering two sticks, that I may go in and dress it for me and for my son, that we may eat it and die.
1: Ya o ban tota wi adran popo mo wi evelia edonu ne bena mata yehua wo mawfa agbana abolwade le asinyan fi ne gba awo asiflo de ka kwe le zaman plem ami viare le gwema eye poda ma va anake uli foga be mai adade
0: death be far away
1: le pade nenu kunu gogo wa fura jolegbo lo.
0: You know, sometimes your local pastor says, I'm going to take you to see the pastor. Ah, I don't want to see the pastor. Why don't you want to see the pastor?
1: Yade yo mi abe pastor la bena ma jima ploi. 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
0: You know, the local pastor is going to say this and that. Don't worry, come. When you come, all that decks will vanish away.
1: Eh, la bena ni pastor la gula ya gula chunchi. Ma ben fane le fane. Ekwa ju lakbo.
0: It is not what you are coming to say that matters. It is what is going to happen to you that matters.
1: Menye
0: life will come into you.
1: Maybe the agbala gandamo.
0: Power will come into you.
1: Maybe the nusia gandamo.
0: Authority will come into you.
1: Maybe the mtatia gandamo.
0: Something you have been praying for a long time. When we see together, and when we see together, and then I look at you, look at me, there'll be explosion of miracles.
1: Maybe the lelena de biota fa jijilo fa nele fa agbonya. 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
0: I'm preparing this so that I'll go in and die.
1: Ebene malaya dabena kamadwi kuna makfu.
0: Listen to this, and Elijah said unto her, fear not. I come to tell you tonight, fear not.
1: Eya dotolo, teteli adonu nebena magavon, malakbuno zema, migavon.
0: You know, the oil had not, was not increased yet. It is the word of miracle. The miracle is in your mouth. It's not in the pot. It's in your mouth.
1: Amiamakpo jide jiologa kiade enyarale ele wonuma nukunu ale wonuma manya ziame nukunu ale o.
0: The miracle is not even in the pouring. It is your message out.
1: Nukunu ade male egwelato tromo o bronya dogo enyalame.
0: When I say that word out, maybe you don't feel different yet, but the moment I release that upon your life, the miracle is there already.
1: Nenyebe namo bronya la dohima senekpele lamolo vokwanyama labe nukunu agende gbovo.
0: That's why it says over here fear. So Elijah said unto her, fear not, go and do as thou hast said, but make me thereof a little cake first, and bring it unto me, and after make for thee and for thy son.
1: Ya tena Elia bona kayina wo abeles na glonam ka to de totatali fia de nam egbo eyena to evenam amegbo kafi.
0: Says the Lord God of Israel, the barrel of meal shall not waste. I thought you say amen.
1: Afi na omi akple fi o ton la bena le Yehuwa Israel pe ma ula glossy was
0: the
1: lama di gbalo ofegbo ton ka ma se.
0: The cruse of oil fail until the day the Lord sendeth rain upon the earth.
1: Eye amisle guyamela ma vo ovasa simene Yehuwa anatina gajade anigbanji.
0: And she went and did according to the saying of Elijah, and she and he and her house did eat many days.
1: Eye wo yida wo abele siliya glona eye wa pli ba ple vianu tu wo due to fa jiji.
0: Did she die? You will not die.
1: Nyon ma kwa fa gbeto ba o gbede ya ma kwa
0: po. I said you will not die.
1: Mebede owo owo ma kwa.
0: It is not what she said that mattered. It is what the prophet said that took hold.
1: Menyen mi kanyon ma gbula e hian o. Ga ken mi nya gbori la gbule na lede asi.
0: I'm going to prepare this meal so that I prepare it and then we eat and we die.
1: E gbebe de manti man dan mi ya na me de kwa nya kwa finya mi adu kwa mi akfu.
0: Even though she mentioned death, but because the word of the prophet superseded the word of the woman.
1: Nyon mi ayokfu lo. 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
0: That power that is greater than power is like what she said is only 1%, and what the prophet said is 100%.
1: Nusimene triako nusalo nyele gloa. 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
0: Swallow up that 1% in Jesus' name.
1: La kwabena a lofan de kalami de kamale yesu penu kama.
0: Whatever you have said about yourself before you came here, I cancel that negative thing in Jesus' name.
1: Enyamanyumanu ile gloku de wagbeja bafi a zayamia. Magble duma zayamale yesu penu kama.
0: I am tired.
1: I can't
0: go on again. No, you will go on. I'm quitting. No, you will not quit.
1: I
0: can't move on again. You will move on. There's no job. There is job. I am poor. You know you are not poor.
1: Oh, yeah, I am miserable.
0: No, you are not miserable.
1: Oh, yeah, job of winter money, job of winter. See,
0: I pray in your life right now, there'll be a turning around. Change, a mighty change in Jesus' name.
1: Mebena totrogantra kona jodo wag bamale yesu penu kama.
0: It is not what you have said about yourself. It is what the prophet says about you that will supersede everything in Jesus' name.
1: Menyenwi ne blok fude wag benti onwi nyak bolila blok fude wag bentila eyela kpomso de wag bentile yesu penu kama.
0: Miracle is in our mouth.
1: No kunwa le miapa numa.
0: 2 Kings chapter 7 verse 1. Then Elisha said, hear ye the word of the Lord. The door says the Lord, tomorrow about this time shall a measure of fine flour be sold for a shekel, and 2 measures of barley for a shekel in the gate of Samaria.
1: Yaba gbanle bele ta adre popo igbanto teteliza gblombena se Yehuwa fagba ale Yehuwa glossy etowale siawla wa mami dijanu deka akwa seke deka ayelu dijanu eva akwa seke deka mebe nukuna le Eliza panuma.
0: The miracle that will turn the famine of the whole nation around, it was in his mouth.
1: Nukunu sinatro dototo la nigba kataji la el Eliza panuma.
0: I'm telling you, the miracle is in our mouth, and if we just say that word will produce a miracle in Jesus' name.
1: Eye gbomo le no be de nya le wonu mo na la ta gbonu kruba nya dogola me be totola vale yesu panu koma.
0: I'm sorry about this. The misery is in our mouth as well.
1: Le kwade apa velia afoku nya o dogbo ve nya o le mi apanu mo.
0: Life is in our mouth. Death is in our mouth.
1: Me nya be na aku le mi apanu mo agbe le mi apanu mo.
0: Healing is in our mouth.
1: Toyo yo le mi apanu mo.
0: It's also in our mouth.
1: Dolele da moduku mo le mi apanu mo.
0: Dominion is our mouth. Defeat is also in our mouth.
1: Jidudu lemia panuma ani jaja lemia panuma.
0: Life is

0: said, behold, if the Lord will make windows in heaven, might they seem be?
1: Ben akpoda ni Yehuwa ade frese de diponu kan la, de sia atema vamia.
0: And he said, behold, thou shalt see it with thine eyes, but shalt not eat thereof, I will eat thereof.
1: Erdonu ne ben akpoda akwekle wonu kuoka ma dudakao, nyama adula malo.
0: That's why you are telling the Lord, purge my mouth.
1: Ya tela bena mao konyonu inuchi.
0: Can I tell you something? Number one, the convicted mouth.
1: Ma gwenene miya, banto, enuidi, fambubula.
0: When Moses came to the Lord, Moses said, oh Lord, I cannot speak. Most, you know, the kind of tongue I have, uncircumcised tongue, yet a convicted mouth.
1: Mose va, ma ubo, bena manye matafu nolo, gwala bena nyade.
0: Number two, a cleansed mouth. Number three, a controlled mouth. All of the things we used to say in days gone by, years, we can't say those things anymore because we carry something precious.
1: Something heavy
0: and something tangible and something great, something heavenly. Now in our mouth, it's a controlled mouth.
1: Then
0: he consecrated mouth.
1: You
0: consecrate your mouth like that of Ezekiel. The Lord said, Ezekiel, I'll shut up your mouth when I don't have anything to say for you to tell the people. And then when I give you inspiration, I will open your mouth and then you will talk to the people.
1: A circumcised mouth.
0: And we
1: go to
0: Havana. Then your mouth is cleansed. Commanding the sun, commanding the moon, and commanding all those problems to move away. And then a confirmed mouth.
1: La de sene jinu ple rebona kaune dogo iwa dogo. Eye enwi kene duwa kpe nu jide asa.
0: That is everything you say with your mouth, the Lord will confirm.
1: Efe me nu yone gbro kple wonu la de ma ula na ba vame na o.
0: In Mark chapter 16 verse 20.
1: Mark tamo we are de kwe kwe blav.
0: And they went forth and preached everywhere using their mouth. And the Lord walking with them, confirming the words of their mouth, was signs following.
1: Kwa ma wo yi da de gbo fan nyalak ple o.
0: Number 2, exceptional miracles in the woman's mouth. Sisters, where are you? I carry miracles in my mouth. Say that again, I carry miracles in my mouth. For Samuel chapter 1. And I'm reading here from verse 17.
1: Samuel in
0: verse 17 said, then Eli answered and said, go in peace. The Lord God of Israel grant thee thy petition that thou hast asked of him.
1: That Eli blone bena yilenuti wa fama. As Israel upon maula awonus ne biela nawo.
0: Said, this is the point of the miracle. And she said, let thy handmaid find grace in thy sight. So the woman went away and did eat, and her countenance was no more sad.
1: She
0: was crying, she was weeping, she was sorrowful before because she had no child. But then Eli said, take your drunkenness away. She didn't disrespect Eli. She had a respectful mouth.
1: Ella bipan le ri do la bena fi malesio eli bena mana ha mumona kolomonoa la pe ma ju eli olo e debubu eli nu pe panyagbo.
0: I said, no, my Lord, I'm just a woman of a sorrowful heart. This is what is happening to me. And then Eli said, and he didn't say, you of all people praying for me, take away your prayer. Ophrah and Phinehas are rebellious children. You cannot control your family. And then you are saying that God will give me a child. I don't want your prayer. Hold your prayer. Hold your breath. She didn't say that. She had a respectful mouth because she carried miracle in her mouth. I'm praying that God will change your tongue.
1: Eye Eli brone bena nyonu nushile biala maula wena o. Mag brone Eli bena Eli uhala dugbada tanya. 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
0: Miracles in your mouth in Jesus.
1: Eye nukuna no wonu male yesu fa nukoma.
0: She said, let it be unto me as you have said. And it happened like that, and she gave birth to a prophet.
1: Ebene vamene wodola nyom na

0: Second
1: Kings chapter 5. I'm reading there from verse 1.
0: Looking at verse 1,
1: now Naaman, the captain of the host of the king of Syria, was a great man with his master, and honorable because by him the Lord had given deliverance unto Syria. He was also a mighty man in valor, but he was a leper.
0: Naaman, enye aram fiapa avafia, okonuko le upa apatobo. Eye bubule enu ela bena eyadi yowa tona jidudu aram.
1: Syrians had gone out by companies and had brought away captive out of the land of Israel. A little maid, that's a lady, that's a girl. She waited on Naaman's word. And she said unto her mistress, would God, my Lord, were with the prophet that is in Samaria, for he would recover him of his leprosy.
0: Enye kanle toga ke janilo eye aram topa joga oho eye woda bo yonyonu visuyade cho Israel ni banji eye wono na ima srongbo kupa matonlia eye agbro na epa apo nobena ooo nenye apa tog ade nyagbro la sile samari agbola.
1: So it happened.
0: Ayode panyane egble vama.
1: I said so it happened.
0: Mabena egble vama.
1: I said so it happened.
0: Mabede tukuya glonya vama.
1: She had a reassuring mouth.
0: Lekwadi enwine glaka kande dinya.
1: I'm sure of this, that if my master will go to the prophet in that place in Samaria, he'll be cleansed of his leprosy.
0: Egbebe mekane nyayadi nebede nyapeto late nyagulagbole Samaria lakpo doyo chiba ni dolama.
1: Chapter 4, I'm reading there from verse 18. And when the child was grown, it fell on a day that he went out to his father to the reapers, and he said unto his father, my head, and he said to a lad, carry him to his mother. And when he had taken him and brought him to his mother, he sat on her knees till noon and then died.
0: Le fiopa gbalo vele tamun na pupo mu wiya sekele atete wo gbro na fufu bena nyata nyata eye wo gbro na de kapila bena ka kwe ida na dada tete wo kwe ina dada eye wo lead akọ pastors me na wo kulenu domo.
1: Verse 23, and he said, wherefore wilt thou go unto him today? It is neither new moon nor Sabbath. And she said, That's a miracle. It shall be well.
0: Bope blabo votonlia eye wo gbron bena nukata nebe ya yido. 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
1: The child was dead already, but she didn't say, well, the unexpected has happened.
0: Evya kulo, bome gbrobena vinyo kulo.
1: My is gone.
0: Vinyo jo.
1: The very source of my life is gone.
0: Amena le jujokdun agbe ya miyaku.
1: The thing that brought life and joy and happiness to me, I cannot see it anymore. And then wailing and weeping. But she said, it shall be well.
0: Ebe, mine nabe meleji jok. Pole nuku lagbe ya miya ejo. 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
1: That's a miracle. That's a miracle in your mouth.
0: Mebe nukunu le wonu melo.
1: Look at verse 26. And now run now, I pray thee, to meet her and say unto her, is it well with thee? Is it well with thy husband? Is it well with the child? And she answered,
0: Bope blabo vwa dan, eya ta fudjo yedakpi, eye wok brone bena, adua, sran odua, fi odua, edo nube, mibwena pegwetao, wodo.
1: And she answered,
0: Mebe de nyonwa don't you blabena, mi don't you la, wodo.
1: Sisters, where are you? And she answered,
0: Na vi nyonwa, nyonwa don't you bena, edo.
1: It is well, and that was a miracle.
0: Ebe de wodo, nukunwa nye malo.
1: Did her child come alive?
0: Devia de boagbia.
1: Of course, it came alive.
0: And devia boagbe.
1: My child will get well. Everything will be all right. A reckoning month.
0: Vinyapon la malasa. And we ne buan.
1: She reckoned the things that be not as though they were.
0: E buanu shoma li o abe de u lien.
1: She reckoned death as if it was life.
0: E buku abena agba o nyen.
1: She reckoned impossibility as if it were possible.
0: E buanu shoma.
1: A reckoning month.
0: E buanu shoma glow abe nu shoma.
1: I'm looking at Luke chapter 1, verse 37.
0: Look at that man talk about with blood on blood.
1: With God, nothing shall be impossible.
0: Nada kama sena mao.
1: Let's say that together. For with God, nothing shall be impossible. Don't sleep, say it aloud.
0: fagba tomi blesa sirema sela benana de kama sana mau o.
1: Now you are going to ask something for God. Nothing in my life shall be impossible. Won't you go?
0: Fagba tomi blesa po numiazo.
1: Now you are going to say nothing in our church. For with God, nothing in our church shall be impossible. I see your family there, and your family is saying, look at this, and look at this, and look at this. And then all this year, from January to this December, the pastor said there'll be this rejoicing, there'll be celebration, there'll be this, and look at this. Hey, for with God, nothing in your family shall be impossible. Say it aloud.
0: Defia. 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
1: You know my work, look at my work, and look at my business, and look at my boss, and look at this, and look at that. For with God, nothing in my place of work shall be impossible.
0: Amadomo la la bena de nyamsa zata ajwa gbagban ajwa le toyi ah kota jina gbo na la ella bede ple yehuola na de kbo sesele.
1: You know, our school, our college is difficult. Those lecturers, those people, are you a Christian? Born again people? And you, of all places, you are even deeper. We will see whether you will take a certificate out of this place. And I come to tell you, this is a miracle.
0: Eye mi abe vie bo school wa school ti po lo sesin obena ha di pala vita bo ni ma po ji du mi adun apo o mo le ba bo mo fa bo na ka fa gboto nukunu pro mi adola.
1: This is miracle. For with God, nothing in my school or college shall be impossible.
0: Ma fa gba la bena de ela be de ple Yehowa ple maula na de kemo le vie nyo bo school ji kana glow ne Yehowa maula o.
1: And Mary said, behold, the handmaid of the Lord, be it unto me according to thy word. The miracle was in her mouth.
0: Eye Maria glebena kwada apetola pedola nyonumenye ava menam le wonyalano.
1: And that's what I'm telling you, that was a receiving mouth.
0: Ema gbomo lebena ka emenye enui kene khona nukunu.
1: Matthew chapter 15, I'm looking at it from verse 21.
0: Matthew tawi atokpokwe blabo vodeke.
1: And Jesus went thence, and they were told, and departed unto the coast of Tyre and Sidon. And behold, a woman of Canaan came out, of the same coast, and cried unto him, saying, have mercy on me, O Lord, thou son of David. My daughter is grievously vexed with the devil. But he answered her not a word. And his disciples came and besought him, saying, send her away, for she cries after us. But he answered and said, I am not sent but unto the lost sheep of the house of Israel. And then came she will not give up, you will not give up.
0: Eye esi yesu dogoto afimala eva tiro plezi donu to omen. Eye poda kana nyonu ade dogoto afimanu to omen. 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Ka eye blonne bena.
1: I worshipped him saying, Lord help me. And he answered and said, it is not right, it is not suitable, it is not meat, it is not meat to take the children's bread to cast it to the dog.
0: Bope blabo vo adelia eye wo do enu gbo ne bena ka o ma de mo bena wa to de fi o po abolana apun gbo na fu fi o o.
1: And she said, truth, Lord, yet the dog seat of the crumbs which fall from the master's table.
0: Kanyonu la do enu gbo bena yo apeto ka ka fu fi o kan dua abolo ululi si o duduna to a o po apeto po gbo ji.
1: Answered and said unto her, O woman, great is thy faith, be it unto thee even as thou wilt. And her daughter was made whole from that very hour. She carried miracle in her mouth.
0: Tete nyonu la kodi blombe na ka nyonu woko sala lolo na vamena o abeles ne diena eye pe nyonu vila pa na masana na ga ofumaji nukunu le nyonu shafa numa.
1: A reformed mouth.
0: Enye enwi ko tro gbogbo wo.
1: You see, when Jesus said, it's not trying to give the children's bread to dogs, you can say, so you mean I'm a dog? Thank you very much. Hold
0: le,
1: your miracle.
0: Let's see, yes, you can say, I'm a dog. I'm a dog.
1: You'll be compassionate and merciful on a poor woman like myself. You said, I'm a dog. Okay, bye-bye. You don't see me again. But she didn't say that. She said, truth, Lord. She still called him Lord. That was reformed mouth.
0: And you know, Blabena, yes, Mercy Bena, Alabena, when you know, Blanny Pola Domon, you're tough while you're Bena Vu, Tonukunu, Gakari, Abayeba, Pato.
1: And she said, even the dog's seat of the crumbs are fall from the master's table. And Jesus said, great is your faith. And that is how she received the miracle. That's how you are going to receive your miracle.
0: Hey, you will Blabena, can a bullish on a gun like Plantia, Vioko Dunedre, to Mama Jacobonukunu, Zamala Honukunu, the Momaji.
1: I remember that woman that had the issue of blood. She said in her heart, if I may but touch the hem of his garment, I shall be made whole. And she was made whole. You'll be made whole in Jesus' name.
0: Menya bena nyonu ma yeka vula do dolenti afo ma gada somula ekwa bena kene manya kasiba uto ganti kula nyala muyasele nyala bena iba la masiya.
1: She reclaimed and recovered a miracle by her mouth.
0: Amenek blonya kple penu eye wo konu kunu chebe dolele ma.
1: Master, Lord, if you had here, my brother Lazarus would not have died, but now I know. Now I know that whatever you are asking the Lord will do it.
0: Mata bena apeto ne dele la fiala no vinye la makfo gaka apeto manyela makaneji la lekwe ele nanda kbran kule ipenu imalo.
1: Jesus said, take away that stone. And Martha said, Lord, I know that whatever you ask, God is going to do, but it's thinking by now.
0: Yes, we mi dekwe ada mata bena o apeto manya ni lek blama ula weno gaka le fofo fofo kwe.
1: Jesus said, as you are believing, just keep on believing and I'll be raining mouth.
0: Yes, be a little question, that the
1: mouth that reigns over death, the mouth that reigns over curses, the mouth that reigns and rules over impossibilities, retain that mouth.
0: Hey, me one week, and the fear doom the kuji, the fear do the job of waiting, and no matter when no me as
1: Jesus and Lazarus come forth, and Lazarus kept your Lazarus will come forth.
0: Hey, yes, when Lazarus le dogo, Nyamba Lazarus wa dogo.
1: Those women that were bred about having a respectful mouth, a reassuring mouth, a reckoning mouth, a receiving mouth, a reformed, refined mouth, a reclaiming mouth, a reigning mouth. That's how they got their miracle. You are getting your miracles in Jesus.
0: Mia bonyonu shoko bubula open yoma. 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Tomoma johala ho nukunula le yes open ukoma.
1: I come to point number three now. Explosive miracle. Explosion is going to take place.
0: Ma back pavolenye nukunu gao. 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
1: Explosive miracles through your wonder working. Matthew chapter 17 verse 20. And Jesus said unto them, because of your unbelief, for verily I say unto you, if ye have faith as a grain of mustard seed, ye shall say, it's in your mouth. He shall say, the miracle is your mouth.
0: Ke Yesu blone bena, le miyabe kwa se venutie, ela bena vavamu le blona mi bena, na kwa se le miyasila, abelo gukfu enela, miyak blon, enyale nwomolo, miyak blona tusia bena.
1: He shall say unto this mountain, remove hence to yonder place, and it shall remove.
0: Miyak blona,
1: nothing shall be impossible unto you.
0: Miyak blona tusia bena, ho. Na tu afise afime, eye ate aye, eye nade kama le miyaponu tata ugo.
1: Who is this you I'm looking at here?
0: I'm a Kenya Muyakomoleme, my Kenya Mama.
1: Be possible unto you.
0: Nada Kamala wonu tete nuugo.
1: Where is he?
0: I'm Yademe. I'm a Mademe.
1: You are there.
0: Lela Fima.
1: You mean nothing shall be impossible unto you?
0: Lebet, Nada Kamasa Sono Zamua.
1: And then you mean tomorrow, nothing shall be impossible unto you?
0: Elebena Chene Bono, Nada Kamasa Sanamu.
1: You name it and you claim it and it's yours.
0: You
1: see it and you say it and it is yours.
0: You
1: hold on to it like this, so will not let go, and it is yours.
0: Le leader silebe mada siba jo o azuto.
1: That miracle will be yours in Jesus' name.
0: Bena nukunu masikele le mokpona la swasio le yesu penu koma.
1: Mark chapter 11 verse 22. It says, and Jesus answering said unto them, have faith in God.
0: Marko ta wideke kwekwe blabo vovelia. Eye yesu kwa jikuna bena kamaji wano numyasi.
1: that whosoever shall say unto this mountain, be thou removed and be thou cast to the sea, and shall not doubt in his heart, but shall believe that those things which he says shall come to pass, he shall have whatsoever he says.
0: Bambamalek bona mi bena, amasikela bona to sabena hu, nena yi adajo puma, ayemake adilepa jima uhati buo kwanesana benam si glomaila, lama vagala ava vamene.
1: I will have whatsoever I say.
0: No sanu nyama glosamala mahwe.
1: What am I saying? What am I saying? I'm saying it will be well with me.
0: Look at Bamala, Malak Babanaka, amanyonam.
1: I'm saying I am strong.
0: Malak Babanaka Madonusam.
1: I'm saying I am made whole.
0: Malak Babanaka Nyalama,
1: I'm saying I am not poor, I am rich.
0: Malak Babanyamanya, I do Tolomonikas noto.
1: I'm saying I will not be jobless.
0: Malak Babanaka Nyamana, I
1: am saying I will not be miserable.
0: Malak Babanaka Nyamani, Jokbo, Vetola,
1: Nikbadio. I am saying mine is a miracle.
0: My brother,
1: you have whatsoever you say.
0: No, vinyonu ile gbola so asiolo.
1: My sister, you have whatsoever you say.
0: No, vinyonu ile gbola so asiolo.
1: My child over there, you are going to have whatsoever you say.
0: Mi de ka pejo de tipejo ni mi gbola de lasumi asi.
1: Stand up and say. Stand up and say.
0: Choti tena gbola.
1: Mine is a miracle.
0: Choti track benare tonyenye nukunula.
1: Mine is a power. Mine is the authority. I'm going to have whatsoever I say.
0: Tonyenye nusala. Tonyenye nukunula.
1: Tell the Lord, oh Lord, here am I. I will have whatsoever I say.
0: You
1: carry the miracle in your mouth. You carry the miracle in your mouth. You carry the power in your mouth. You carry the anointing in your mouth. You carry the authority in your mouth. You carry your healing in your mouth. You carry your deliverance in your mouth. You carry the dominion in your mouth.
0: Mebede dominini jiru do la wenu ma.
1: You carry your good luck in your mouth.
0: Mebede wajogbenya la wenu ma.
1: And you carry the prosperity in your mouth.
0: Mebede tite genuila la wenu ma.
1: It's right there in your mouth. Your victory is there in your mouth.
0: Ele bole wenu ma wajiru do la wenu ma.
1: And your success is there. You say it out.
0: Wenu jaja kwakwa bleto gosa siela.
1: Let your friend. And let yourself hear. Say it what you believe in. Because you will have whatsoever you say. In Jesus' name we pray.
0: And
1: amen will bring it to your life. That amen will give you a breakthrough.
0: Amen.
1: You will not be sad, you will be happy. You'll be gloomy, you'll be glad. You'll not be poor, you are going to be rich. Everything you've lost, everything is brought back.
0: Windows
1: of heaven are opened over your house. Over your family. Over your life. And all the losses of the past were turned to gain. Every good thing you ever desired, every wonderful thing you ever wished for, every good thing you saw in the last of other people, said, Lord, if that could be me, yes, it is yours. Your hands are no more weak. Your hands are no more fruitless. You are no more unlucky. Breakthrough.
0: Breakthrough.
1: Lord. prosperity.
0: Jija jenui.
1: Open door.
0: Mebe de von trouble fufun.
1: Opportunity.
0: Manu pak papa masi isu.
1: Joy everlasting.
0: Mebe de jijo ma voklase.
1: Father, in the name of Jesus.
0: Papa le yeso pe nu koma.
1: We thank you because you brought us to this very moment. Oh Lord, I pray. Shower your miracle of night over all your people tonight in Jesus' name.
0: Bida kwebele kwebi baga fushama dogbe nabena nabenu kunuba chine jakone viwoji dekade kale yesu panu kama.
1: So promise, oh Lord, I pray, this will be the night of fulfillment.
0: Mabenu kweyole dune viwola nevama nola zayama.
1: I pray, Lord, that every negative thing, whether we know them, we don't know them, this night, they are passing away in Jesus' name. Lord, I pray this night will be the night of miracles.
0: Papa, my dog, but as them, and then you open the Kunubasa.
1: At this night hour, let all yokes be broken.
0: Mabe Zemola Gap, we are Malako Kuchionanga.
1: Let all fetters be broken.
0: Mabe Kunyan Wokatana Cho.
1: And let all their bonds be taken away in Jesus' name.
0: Mabe the Opak Bamanam Liletanoa John, yes, super Nukama.
1: Lose them from captivity.
0: Papa, to
1: deliver them from all the assaults of the enemy.
0: They want to go to footop amadija jama.
1: Lord, your blessings will multiply in every life in Jesus' name.
0: Yata mabiaba na woya irana zwagba adare viwota betiene le yesu panu kama.
1: Promise they have claimed.
0: Nukba tutu ni shobi azayamala.
1: Every good thing they have said. Fulfill for them in Jesus' name.
0: And now we saw Glockudopa Bertie Zemula, Nanaba Famano, yes, super Nukama.
1: Make impossibilities possible in their lives.
0: You know, Glola, they never vow a low pack bummer.
1: Fill their mouth with laughter.
0: Maybe they look when they open woman.
1: Give everyone a breakthrough.
0: Maybe they put one of one of you.
1: I pray, Lord, nobody goes out of this place tonight without a blessing in Jesus.
0: I'm here to come out to like my daughter Zemma. About my Sayaji or Yrauli, yes. Super Nukama.
1: Confirm, multiply blessings upon every life in Jesus' name.
0: A better man took with an abenade, Yasala do Pedile Bossom, let you pack them and yes, super Nukama.
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1: they should be healing and health.
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1: In Jesus name we pray.
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1: And everybody said.
0: Amesamana glonambe.
2: DCLM Radio, your spiritual welfare is our concern. Rise up as we pray together. Almighty God, we bless your name. Thank you once again for bringing us together. Thank you for the Bible study tonight. We bless your name. And we thank you for all your children who are gathered everywhere, listening and studying together with the people of God here. We're asking, O Lord, you open our eyes of understanding, even tonight in Jesus' name. We pray that our study will be beneficial to us personally, and will give us real strength in the spirit. Give us backbone in our Christian life, in Jesus' name. Help us, Lord, that we'll not bend or yield or compromise with the enemy or the persecutors. But the more persecutions may come, the more we'll stand for the grace and for the godliness and for the glory that is to follow in Jesus' name. In Jesus' mighty name, we pray. Tonight we're in 1 Peter chapter 4. And we're reading from verse 12 all through to verse 19.
3: Le fiani salami le petro banto tama ene. Bukbu we have vasede we asieke.
2: Beloved, think it not strange concerning the fiery trial which is to try you, as though some strange thing happened unto you. But rejoice, inasmuch as ye are partakers of Christ's sufferings, that when his glory shall be revealed, ye may be glad also with exceeding joy.
3: No, no, toh, mi gana fifia pote tepo si va mi adi, kena mi adodo kola na wo yade mi abenyada pume vie va jore mi adi ene o. 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
2: If ye be reproached for the name of Christ, happy are ye, for the spirit of glory and of God resteth upon you. On their part, he is evil spoken of, but on your part is glorified. But let none of you suffer as a murderer, or as a thief, or as an evil doer, or as a busybody in other men's matters.
3: Na wo jumi le Kristo pe nu kota la wa yira mi elabena nu chi kokwe ple ma wo po gbogbon la ba tu jode mi aji ama ma wo gbola wo gbro bo sunya de enu chi ke mi agbola wo ko enu chi ke mi aduma mi ade kana ga pe fu abe hlon dola alo fi afito alo von wola alo abe amasi do ga glansude ama bubu o fe nyamla ena o.
2: Yet if any man suffer as a Christian, let him not be ashamed, but let him glorify God on this behalf. For the time is come that judgment must begin at the house of God. And if it first begin at us, what shall the end be of them that obey not the gospel of God?
3: Kana amiade kpofu abe Kristo to enela magakpenu ne o. 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
2: And if the righteous castly be saved, where shall the ungodly and the sinner appear? Wherefore, let them that suffer according to the will of God commit the keeping of their souls to him in well doing, as unto a faithful creator.
3: Eye nenye bebli hafi waho amajojuela afika amama vomau plenu vola la dodo mahan. 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
2: Tonight we're looking at the word of God on this subject, the glory in partaking in Christ Christ's sufferings.
3: Fiani shala mi alen kude mau nyasi pe tayane nyenu chi kokwesi le gomo popo le Christo pe fukpakpa ma.
2: We have sufferings there. There are many kinds of sufferings. There's a sinner's suffering, but there's a saint's suffering as well.
3: Mi po fukpakpo la fisia fukpakpo vovo li nu fon lo kwe afu amoko kyo hon kwe afu.
2: There's a suffering of the people of the world, and there's a suffering of the people of God. That's what you refer to as Christ's suffering.
3: Kiki amoto kwe afu, mao po vio kwe afu, ya tebe yebena, enye Christo po fukpakpa.
2: That is because you belong to Christ, because you are born again, because your sins are washed away in the blood of the Lamb.
3: Because there's
2: a mighty change, a new creature you are in Christ.
3: And the
2: Spirit of God is bearing witness in your heart that you belong to Christ. There's a kind of suffering that comes along with that. And then you are a partaker of that suffering.
3: And because
2: you are a possessor of his grace, and because you delight in the will, in the word, in the way of the Lord. That's why the suffering is coming. But then he tells us it's not just the present suffering, there's a glory that is to follow. There is the appreciation of the Lord, commendation of the Lord, reward from the Lord that is going to follow. The suffering is temporary, but the reward, the glory is eternal. Now, it's surprising to some that in a passage we are talking about suffering, about persecution, about pain, about all the things the people of the world will try to do against our lives. At the same time, we're talking about joy.
3: We're
2: talking about rejoicing. We're talking about exceeding joy. We're talking about being happy and being excited. And we're talking about the glory of God and the glorifying of the Lord. They all go together. It shows already that the word of God is different from the ideas of the world. You know, in the world, if there's any suffering, then your heads are bowed. Your shoulders are down. Then all the joy and excitement is taken away from your facial appearance. You are moody, you are gloomy, you are sorrowful, you are sad, you are crying, you are weeping, the tears are flowing. And what's happening to you? Because I am suffering. That's how the people of the world handle their suffering.
3: La canoa favia placita achi yo yro yro nuka canoe pagbama eme dua gutua hikama top of pagbama.
2: But the Christian is different. He looks ahead. He says, because of this, I'm going to be like Joseph. Because Joseph suffered, and then at the end of it, see the exaltation and see what the Lord has done.
3: Kaka Christo totola tua vovo la bena epuanu le choma duanko eba agblobena le nuoka tabenu la manu abe.
2: I'm in fact like the Lord Jesus Christ who suffered. And when he suffered, then we see now his name is all over the world. And then many people, thousands, millions of people coming to the Lord. That's the glory that follows. That's why the Christian is not bothered.
3: shona je yesu yoma egba emeni nu chiko kwesine kplero ya tena kristo
2: to mo khanu that's what the christian is not sorrowful that's what the christian is not sad because of suffering
3: ya tena kristo to mo khanu afaviano verse ma le fupepe lata o
2: he says I'm suffering this for a purpose therefore I'm going to be glad I'm going to be happy I'm going to rejoice with exceeding joy because the glory will follow
3: egbla mo le flapem taro jinu le si dodo le si jiji le si le atala lapo jijo apom chi kokwe iba jene kafkafu
2: that's why the text is saying don't count it any strange thing concerning the trial concerning the persecution concerning the suffering that comes as if something strange happened unto you
3: yena bena atala gbo bena mi gana fifia po tetepo suva mi ajila na wo ya de mi na wo mu ya ne mi na wa be na de pu me be ba jode mi ajie na o
2: let's back up a little and look at some Christians how they approach persecution and suffering and difficulty and the challenges that come to them
3: minamia try ngbo dumo fi mi apora mi apo le ikana amado cho fupepe ya ale o cho yomo titi plenu sinde jodo ojia ale si o wodenu ti lada
2: the first thing they do is that first of all they are surprised and they are wondering why
3: nugban to si woni mana kala be na wo mu ya no o be nu ka tenu sa jodo jinya do
2: why is this so when I'm a real child of God why don't you look at Jesus why was that so when he was the beloved of the father
3: nuka te be jodo si me tro ti manye ma o po fi po yesu lade nuka te o ti yesu fu po va ji si be nye ma o po lon lon fi
2: why don't you look at Paul the apostle the greatest of all those apostles and preachers why is this so when I was living a righteous life and doing the will of God and spreading the word of God everywhere
3: minamia po Paul apostle si be tro su ma o po fi ma o po apostle ba vanto amosi lon le tatan ke tonya mi ale yi le ma o nya gbon la fi sia fi nuka te nu sia o jodo jido
2: and so we shouldn't be like those Christians who are ignorant and they have this erroneous view or idea that once you become a child of God, a Christian, you are really born again.
3: Ngana mi anu abe Kristo to sikanu nyamo le tagbona wone e Jesus wona mi asibe na nibe ma da church ma trust ma opo fi kola
2: you're not just a church goer warming the bench in the church you are really really born again then they think all persecution and forms of suffering will end
3: e you
2: don't think like that
3: e you agbo be your church ma even church de la jo dulo jo dan ji pe mo re ala be you ni mo opo fi adodo to le ti atala le fu pepe na wonu no bi nyamo ga su su na ga binu na ma kroa o
2: In fact, there's even some ministers and preachers that think like that. Do you see all those posters outside on our streets? They're going to have a seminar.
3: Lakpo na pastor do ma nya gboro lado le nene me osusu nene me ogboro na ma lakpo mo kan gbanle vio le pa do mo be yo ja o ta pepe o
2: they're going to have a conference they're going to have this great meeting and when you come to that meeting all suffering will be ended
3: be yo ja o no lo be ta pepe gande yo ja wo subo subo gande ni yo wo ta pepe ma unu la pepe kata la wenu
2: all attacks and all afflictions are over
3: wa be fu wa mo gbogbo fo te da mo nyo kata wenu
2: You see the ignorant people rushing there.
3: Because
2: they believe the poster more than they believe the
3: Bible. The
2: God of the Bible is not their God because you know if you believe in the Bible, you believe in the Word of God, you believe in all the things the Lord has revealed to us.
3: Biblia ma fa ma ola manye wato onelo ko ma o disa la ko Biblia jasa la ko nu yokata ma o de fimi de Biblia ma la ko o jasa.
2: Going to believe. That when you become a Christian, anyone that will live godly in Christ Jesus shall suffer, tell me, persecution.
3: Why
2: then are you running to this place and running to that place? I just discovered a CD somewhere, a DVD somewhere, a cassette somewhere. Once you listen to this, all problems are over. There's nothing like that. It's all deception.
3: Nuka te la fudwa ite fe shia ite fe keme la bena ikwa gbanle ade pifia ikwa kasete ade ikwa sidi ade nele sikpo la fupo kata wonu novinya la kpeda da kemoni nene mosia.
2: The word of God makes it very clear. It is through much persecution and much suffering and much tribulation we're going to enter the kingdom of God.
3: Ma unya na emo kokan bena to kakama to fupo kpama to yuma chichi yuma la ime miato ayede mafia do fe
2: You know, when you are deceived that there's no problem, there's no persecution, when the persecution comes, you are not ready. You are not prepared. But the people who are prepared and they understand, we are soldiers for Christ, we have something to endure, we are more than conquerors. If you're going to conquer something, it's a battle. Because of that, all those challenges will come. But you have a backbone and you have a mind. You can keep your strength and you can really do what the Lord wants you to do. Because you know, persecution will come, opposition will come, the trials will come, and you are ready. I pray you'll be ready. You throw it all, you'll be more than conquerors in Jesus' name. Look at Acts of the Apostles, chapter 14. We're looking at verse 22.
3: Lo katama la miani jidu la miadu jiglo le yesu panu koma do pagmana tamo wiena pupu blava vovelia.
2: Confirming the souls of the disciples and exhorting them that to continue in the faith. And that we must through much tribulation enter into the kingdom of God.
3: See,
2: all those apostles in the Bible, they were not deceivers. The apostles of today, many of them, apostles, they're deceivers.
3: Like the apostles in the Bible, they were not deceivers.
2: The preachers of today, many of them deceivers. And then they say there's no problem, no trial, no temptation, no persecution, there's no pain. Come to Christ and come to our church and come to our fellowship, and all those problems are
3: over.
2: The word of God says that through much tribulation that will get into the kingdom of God. I pray you will not be deceived in Jesus' name. In 2 Timothy chapter 3, I'm reading from verse 12. It says, "Ye and all that will live godly in Christ shall suffer what? Persecution."
3: Ke amashokata jina be yowano agbede mamosotrodanu le Christo Yesumela, wa wonka wa chiwa wokan yomachan.
2: That's the word of God. I thank God you are studying the Bible. Thank God you believe the Bible. Thank God you are not having any expectation that is contrary to the word of God.
3: Akpena ma obena lele Biblia strong. Akpena obena kele se Biblia gom obena. Mokpokpo bu busine chitre de ma upo nyanchila ma nwasiwo le Yesufa no koma.
2: Persecution will come. Get ready. God will give you grace to overcome in Jesus' name.
3: Yomachichila vagodo gakia no klalo.
2: It's not official appearance, hate. It's what you stand for. It's because you are different. It's because your life is bringing conviction on them, makes them uncomfortable. And you stand for righteousness, and they stand for unholy attitude. That's why they're persecuting you. And that's what the Lord is leading us to this study, and is telling us that there is suffering that is going to attend the real Christian man, the real Christian woman. And then they're suffering for those who are standing right and standing righteous for the Lord. And if you are ready for that, you know the suffering will come, but it's nothing. The Lord will give you the victory in Jesus' name. We're looking at this study under three perspectives. Number one, we're talking about the purpose of participation in Christ's suffering. There's a purpose to that. Don't lose the purpose. Number two is the privilege and preservation in Christian suffering. Number three, the peril and punishment of chastened sinners. Let's come to number one, the purpose of participating in Christ's sufferings.
3: We're
2: looking at 1 Peter chapter 4. I'm reading from verse 12. Beloved, think it not strange concerning the very trial which is to try you, as though some strange sin happened unto you. But rejoice in as much as ye are partakers of Christ's sufferings, that when his glory shall be revealed, ye may be glad also with what kind of joy? Exceeding joy, surpassing joy, overflowing joy, joy that passes understanding. Now you see, it says, beloved, think it not strange. You know what? There's some people that think it's strange. They say, if there's persecution, if there's suffering, maybe something is wrong with my life. That's like Joseph saying, if my brothers who are not real committed to God, if they hate me and they sell me to slavery, maybe there's something wrong with me. No, Joseph, nothing wrong with Joseph. It's like Shadrach, Meshach, and Abednego saying, look at all this fire, look at the fiery trial coming upon our lives. There must be something wrong with us. No, there's nothing wrong with you. Everything is alright with you. All that is wrong with the Nebuchadnezzar and all those conspirators that reported them. And so it says, when those trials come, be like Joseph. And be like Shadrach, Meshach, and Abednego. And be like Daniel. And don't think because people oppose you or because they persecute you that something is wrong. Nothing is wrong.
3: Daniel That's
2: why it says, don't count it strange when those very trials come upon your life, that you're still beloved.
3: Can
2: I show you that the people in the Bible that were persecuted, they still remain beloved? Look at the verse 12 again, how the verse started. It says, beloved, think it not strange. Beloved, who are the beloved? Let me show you. Daniel chapter 9. I'm looking at verse 23. Beloved. It says in verse 23, at the beginning of thy supplication, the commandment came forth, and I'm come to show thee, for thou art greatly beloved. Greatly beloved. That's Daniel.
3: Daniel 9, magble na wo elabena wo lon wo daniel malo wo lon wo
2: what do we learn about daniel number one uncompromising
3: nuka
2: who will say beloved those uncompromising people they will not compromise with sin
3: nuka mission daniel and daniel la enye amasima dia nu vonti o lekemi we dia jesi lonto wo wonya masuma dia nu vonti o
2: they will not compromise with whether king or whoever they are going to take their stand
3: uma dia nu vonti le fiata alo amiadeta okou nu atitra sasiena mau
2: they are men and women of conviction men and women of the word uncompromising that's why it says their beloved
3: wonye nu tukle nyonu shona nyama opo nyala eye wonu atelobo koslaji yatewa gbogbona ka wonye nu vonti madela o
2: they are uncorrupted you cannot corrupt them because Daniel made up his mind he was not going to defile himself with the portion of the king's meat
3: avelia wonya amama fudiwo amashonu fondi dimala o daniel adu de tambe ma chofia pom dudula gbon kodo na yedokwe o
2: number 3 they are wavering you see if you do that again and you take that stand and you pray again we are going to throw you in the lion's den
3: eton lia mo pupuna o wo bona daniel benane le potogba no tesosin le potogba le nyamada sile bi adogbeda mi acho wa de janta opo doma
2: and then he will pray 3 times a day with his window open towards Jerusalem as he did a 4 times unwavering people steadfast people these are people that know the Lord
3: aye daniel poto no tetitre dogbeda jama tongbeda ka be se ona tane pou plus ya do ta Jerusalem ama menya mosike no temo fufu o
2: so when he says beloved for you to be counted as part of that you check up your life am I uncompromising in the world
3: esi obe lono to la benana drudukimo pola drudukio pobona de de yenya ama madenu vontia
2: in my office
3: leifa dofa
2: in the school
3: leifa nu safa
2: in the community
3: le koimile
2: am I uncorrupted look at all that is happening on the streets look at the lives of the people are they able to corrupt me or am I uncorrupted before you can say I'm beloved
3: de manya ama mafudia le koimile le nu shola jojon le moji le dofa le nu safa o ka fina gbogbo ni yesu bo lonoto
2: are you a person that is some wavering whatever threats and whatever threatenings you're still taking your stand
3: lenya masina bubuna nka ke jonu ke ma jo lati trese sina mau
2: and whatever winds may blow and whatever storm may come you're still taking your stand those are the beloved people
3: aya ke poa hum ke tu le potono chitre ne mau kerelitwe amemenye mau polono to
2: think it not strange that some things are happening to you when you're persecuted look at Daniel chapter 10 I'm reading from verse 11
3: lonoto magawo ya ni bena kayuma chichiva lonade jode mia jikroa o daniel pagmane tamwo popo wi de ke
2: he said unto me o daniel a man greatly beloved those are the people
3: eye wo glona bena wo daniel amamalonu gboa amiawe yola mavanvan we nyamasiya o
2: that's why our passage is saying this one is directed to those who are like daniel they're saved those are like daniel
3: ya tena fis miracle mchua le si daniel nemi mi anwa be daniel na amuno troch mo gbigbo
2: they are separated those are like daniel
3: ododo kwida chukiki amo ula be daniel na
2: those are like daniel they are single minded
3: ula kokwe ula be daniel na tadu jinu de kape kwelo wasi
2: you see the people like daniel you have come to the lord you have confessed all your sins and then you dropped all those sins at calvary and now you believe on the lord jesus christ you are born again your life is different
3: amuno la be daniel na uva ma ugbo va Yesu gbo won ponu fon mo trojima wo gbo ponu fon de carvary fifia yesu ko o eyi o po agbetro o fa agbeto vovo
2: beloved think it not strange that all these things are happening
3: lonoto o maga mu ya ni bena kanu shola jojon de mi aji o
2: and it is when you are like that you are saved
3: never mbelele na magba le trojima
2: you are separated
3: o do da to kikia mo
2: you are sanctified and you are single minded it is then you are referred to as a beloved brother beloved sister
3: o wo kokwe tadu tim de kasu su de kakpela si o ma magbela wati ma yo bele nye lonoto nyonu lonoto nutu
2: let's look at Colossians chapter 4 and I'm reading there from verse 9
3: Colossae tamen pokuya masiekelia
2: with Onesimus A faithful and beloved brother, who is one of you. A faithful and beloved brother.
3: Eye me cho Onesimo no vinu tepo la lonoto si chomi adoma. No vinu tepo la lonoto si chomi adoma.
2: You see, when we say somebody is beloved, a real child of God is unbending.
3: Nube madeni lonoto ade mo po vivan vanto ade mo gloa agbonono o.
2: He is unyielding. He does not yield to all the things of the world.
3: Mena taneki.
2: You know, there's some people that they move with the wind. The wind blows them here. The public opinion now is to dress like this. That's the way they dress.
3: Amado kula ya popodo ne fisi ya do talau jayo na kiki amotobena alimia dua vifela aha uto dua unenama.
2: And when public opinion changes now is to give bribe. Then they give bribes. They don't have any backbone, no foundation. They're not born again. They're not real children of God.
3: Ne kiki amotobena fisi amia na.
2: The real children of God are the people that are able to plant their feet on the solid rock, and then they have a real backbone, and whatever wind may be blowing, they say, here is where I stand. Others may, but I will not. Those are the beloved of the Lord, and I pray the Lord will make you like that in Jesus' name.

0: persecution. That means his suffering. He says concerning that fiery trial, which is to try you, and then as if some strange sin happened unto you. Then he says, what's to be your attitude? What are you to do? As a real child of God, verse 13, he says, but rejoice. They slander you, they talk against you, they tell lies against you, then you are not in a corner somewhere. I will not go out anymore. I will not show my face to the public. Because everybody believes all the lies they're telling about me. Everybody believes I'm, you know, like a criminal. Because of that, I will not. It says, no. It says, rejoice in as much as ye are partakers of Christ's suffering. Look at the kinds of suffering you have. Is it of a criminal or of Christ? If it's of Christ, then come out and show your face and walk free. Because if you are free from sin, you ought to be free from shame. It's only those who are not free from sin that are not free from shame. And it says, when his glory shall appear, then also will you be glad with exceeding joy. I pray that will be your portion in Jesus' name.
1: That
0: all these things will not move you, they will not move me, they will not move you, they will not move us in Jesus' name. And the rumor that is flying around about you, and the things they're saying, once you know you are right with God, that's all you need, because God is greater than a million people.
1: God
0: is greater than 100 million people. That's why you square your shoulders, and that's why you stand with a backbone. That's why you look at people eyeball to eyeball and say, praise the Lord, the Spirit of God bears witness in my heart that I'm a real child of God. Whatever other people feel, that will be their business. In 2 Corinthians chapter 4, I'm reading from verse 16. For which cause we faint not, we will not faint. I said we will not faint. You know, it's the people that inside their heart, they themselves are feeling condemned. They are not sure of their lives. They are not sure of their Christian experiences. And since already they didn't have any assurance that they are really going to heaven, anything people say will make them faint.
1: Maybe
0: it's true I'm not a child of God. Maybe it is true I'm a wicked person. When you have the assurance of the Spirit, you're not going to be thinking like that. All you need is go back to Calvary and go back to the altar and lay everything down at the feet of the Lord Jesus Christ. And have that cleansing all over again, and then have the Spirit of God bearing witness in your hand that you're a real child of God, there will be no fainting anymore in Jesus' name.

0: anila tura va bena ka mo po bia dudu to le ni eye chu won gbola dede ma tenu o le yesu po nu koma.
1: That's why it says, for which cause we faint not, but though our outward man perish, yet the inward man is renewed day by day.
0: Yena ba gbola bena eya ta dede ma ti amianu o ke na mia po gota ma gbola na khan la mia po emomo la zo aye ye gbe si agbe.
1: In verse 17, for a light affliction, all that Paul the apostle went through, he said, that's a light affliction.
0: Popo we adrenalia ela bena mia fada ba popo de kama kaka nu shokata ma Paul to la gbona da ba popo de kama kaka onya.
1: All the things the Jews were planning against his life, he said, it's a light affliction, as light as feather.
0: Nu shokata kana yuta to nu gbe shodo len chibo yo awo kwela ebena ko kwata kala da ba popo de kama kaka onya wo la bena ka he vi popo.
1: And a real man with a real backbone is not going to allow the shaking or the moving of a feather, the feather of a bird, to move him. He said, a light affliction.
0: Eye kwazo tosin ni ntu kakolo kwazo me kwazo triakola. 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
1: He says, for a light affliction, which is but for a moment, worketh for us a far more exceeding and eternal weight of glory.
0: Ela bena miya fada bapura kama kakao sinu masena ola. Uanuchi kokwe mavo sinu sena nuto. Eye wopwa nuchi anuta sasan san la nami.
1: He said, because of the reward coming.
0: Because
1: of the commendation coming.
0: And because
1: of the joy eternal coming. And because of what the Lord is going to do on the final day when he examines, he says, come into the kingdom that is prepared for you from the foundation of the world. He says, when we see that, then there's exceeding joy. That's why it says, while we look not at the things which are seen, but at the things which are not seen. For the things which are seen are temporal.
0: And
1: shipwreck, temporal. Persecution, temporal. Even the sickness, temporal. Even the poverty, temporal. It says there's something eternal. I was thinking about that eternal thing. We're thinking about that thing that will never end, enduring unto eternity. That's why it says that the things which are seen, tangible things, visible things, the temporal, but the things which are not seen, what are they? Eternal. They are eternal. Those are the things to think about.
0: We're
1: looking at 1 Peter 5:10. But the God of all grace, he'll give you grace. And he says, my grace is sufficient for you, whatever you are going through. Persecution, suffering, or they throw you somewhere where you should not be. It says, all those things, God says, his grace is sufficient for you. You will not be crushed in Jesus' name. You will still stand firm with your feet solidly on the rock of ages, and your back will be like real iron, so that nothing will move you in Jesus'
0: name.
1: Then it says, who has called us to eternal glory. Always understand that.
0: Eyo gblebena amasi yomi vaipon chi kokwe ma vomo dunu kuma ti esia ilo.
1: It's called us to eternal glory by Christ Jesus.
0: Eyo banu chi kokwe ma vola gbo le Christo Yesu mala.
1: And he says after that he have suffered a while. That's on earth a while.
0: Gblebena eyanu tona wo mi amasi o pe fu via de ko le pe fu via de ko.
1: That's only here a while.
0: Ani gbanji ko fu pe ale via de ko.
1: Then it says he'll make you perfect.
0: When I via de ko la blibo.
1: Establish.
0: Adonu semi.
1: Strengthen.
0: Ali kemi.
1: And settle you.
0: Aywa domi agomiani.
1: That's all the amen you can say. You know, when you think about what the Lord has said and what the Lord is going to do, then you really rejoice that there's nothing to worry about. The suffering, number one, is to teach us patience. Number two, it is to make us learn obedience. Number three, this suffering is to keep us away from pride. You know, if you're all the time in the sunshine, there's everybody is saying good, good, good, and you're wonderful, you're likely to be proud. But sometimes God allows the suffering to keep you from pride. Number four, to restore us from dangerous paths.
0: Sometimes
1: we're going in the wrong direction. We are born again, you are a child of God. But then you are forgetting yourself. You are becoming careless. You are becoming prayerless. Because of the carelessness and the prayerlessness, the Lord allows some suffering to come, and I think brings you away or brings you back from the wrong dangerous
0: past.
1: Number five, sometimes it's to prepare us to comfort other people. If you have never suffered, never experienced any hardship, never experienced any pain, other people are going through pain, you don't know how to talk to them, but if you've gone through it, you'll say, I was there.
0: I went through that before.
1: And this is the passage of scripture that helped me. When the waters almost swallowed me up, that's what helped me. Be able to comfort other people. Number six is to probe the depths of your love for God. God allows that to know whether you'll stand or you'll backslide.
0: Things
1: are permitted so that God will prove it to you and prove it to everybody around you and prove it to the devil that you will not backslide and you will not backslide.
0: Number
1: seven is to prepare us for greater, better, higher service and ministry.
0: Number
1: eight, it is to make us partakers of God's holiness. I want you to look at Hebrews chapter 12. When some of those things happen, it's not to make you decrease in holiness. It's not to make you decrease in your commitment to the Lord. Look at Hebrews chapter 12. We're reading there from verse 10.
0: Hebrew tamo we have pukwea mwolia.
1: Says, for they, verily for a few days, chastened us after their own pleasure, but he for our profit, that we might be partakers of his holiness.
0: Wama wohen to na min mkaka viade woko, le alesi obube enyo lanu, ke eyala hiya to na min, le miyapo nyonyota, bena miyapo guma, le efo kokwenye nyema.
1: We're partakers of his what? Holiness. That's what he's to do.
0: Bena miyakpo guma le ipanuka. Epo kokwenye nyema. Esye miyawo.
1: And thank God for holiness. And if the Lord see that holiness is not at the level it ought to be, and also to be more holy, more righteous, more pure, so that you can get nearer and nearer to heaven.
0: Akbena kokwenye nyela. 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
1: Then he allows those sufferings and that will drive you on your knees and say, Lord, examine me and check up on me. And then with prayer, because of not suffering, it makes you more righteous, more pure, and more holy.
0: Eye maula demo fpekpekle te te podu du podu na va ya dudwa no ba kakadu na va. 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
1: 11 there it says now no chastening for the present seem it to be joyous but grievous nevertheless afterward it yieldeth the peaceable fruit of righteousness unto them that are exercised thereby. You see what the Lord is saying there.
0: Popo wi de kelia kele fifi ye yi mo la mi bua tete po kata jijo o ka vobonu ga ke amagbela etu ajojo nyenye ponu pia ponu chifafa kutete na amosho wo mala lepe lepe.
1: That when you exercise and when you stand in that suffering, it makes you to be able to have more holiness, more righteousness, and the Lord will do it for you in Jesus' name.
0: Benele doji le fpepe momo kaka momo la mlebala la kplowa ide kokwe nye mojojo nye mo aye maula weno le yesu fenu koma.
1: Point number two, now we're looking at the privilege and preservation in Christian suffering.
0: Maunya fa akpa volia gumo popo ple tapopo le Christo to fufukpema.
1: That's why you are there. God preserves you. You know, persecution never destroys real faith, genuine faith, or real experience.
0: Basile le tufukpema le kuhimo mwede maula no taupo le kwa de fukpema yuma chiti kaka magbulia Christo to adudu to po kosa duma o.
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0: De utriako u Christo po vua.
1: How can they make you backslide? It's God who has saved you, and what he has begun is able to finish and finalize it.
0: Aleko wa wana demagbe ala bena ka mouse kene tom dashino wa ala klalo sutebe ya tema kota adzirado alidati.
1: He preserves the righteous. He preserves those who are saved and those who are sanctified. He preserves us in that experience. Whatever people do, they are not greater than God. They are not stronger than God.
0: Mau kwa mo kokyota, mau kwa mo jojota, eye be leo dia sile nuka kwa mwena amavondi yo leklo kose toma la manuchi ala bena amavondi mo luluma dunusa de maunu o.
1: If God is still God, if God is almighty, if God is a God that will never lose a battle, then in that persecution is going to support and sustain you in Jesus' name. I want you to look at it now in 1 Peter chapter 4. I'm reading there from verse 14. If he be reproached, what does that mean? If he be insulted,
0: no do me, nka gbon bele na mo gbo jugbe nyawo le mianu ti.
1: If he be slandered,
0: no de alomo le mianu ti.
1: For the name of Christ appear ye,
0: le Christo ponu kota wa yira mi.
1: It says this is for the name of Christ.
0: Ebe ule ya won le nti o le Christo ponu kota,
1: is to exalt the name of Christ.
0: Aya na do Christo ponu kota ti.
1: If you are reproached, if you are insulted, if you are persecuted, if you put heap sufferings upon you for the name of Christ,
0: no do me. wo ti mi ayoma wo da lo mo le mi anti wo gbo yan vo le mi anti le Christo nu ti la.
1: Happy are ye, for the spirit of glory and the spirit of God resteth upon you. On their part he is even spoken of, but on your part he is glorified.
0: Wa yira mi la benanu ti koko e ple ma wo po gbogbon la ba jojo de mi anti amo ma wo gbo la wo gbo bo sunya de enu ti ke mi agbo la wo ko enu ti.
1: It tells us then it's a glorious thing to suffer for righteousness, but understand it is for the sake of Christ.
0: Egbebe yen nti okwe bo wa pefu le Christo tag bo benaka nemi a pefu la mi na pefu le Christo ponu kota.
1: For the sake of his gospel,
0: mi a pefu le Christo pon yanwi lata.
1: For the sake of righteousness, that's very important. If you suffer, you must be able to know the reason why you are going through what you are going through.
0: Mi a pefu le jojo enyeta nemele le fupe made elebe na yanu si tele.
1: If you be reproached, not because you have sinned, not because you are backsliding.
0: No, do me, many bele demagbo lo mi bele be wonu vontanu tiolo.
1: Not because you committed fornication and the church wanting to uphold righteousness will say, see what you've done, and then there's some kind of rebuke, chastisement. That's terrible.
0: Many bele be wagasi eya kamia globena mi dula le koko eni madi asi nungwa blakeni sha.
1: So you'll not be going around and smiling and rejoicing and saying, they said, when we're persecuted, that one is not persecution, that one is church discipline. But if you're righteous, and what's happening to you is for the sake of righteousness and for the sake of the name of Christ, it says rejoice.
0: Vonele le kokwele le jaje eye fu ipon le lia le fu ma pem le Christo ta le kokwele pe ojo ni ta la ebe na jina jomi.
1: Matthew chapter 5, I'm reading from verse 10.
0: Matthew ta ma ton pupe amo wolia.
1: Blessed are they which are persecuted, why? For righteousness sake.
0: Wa yira amo sio yumo wotina le nukata le jojo enye nu ti la.
1: Not for righteousness, not for stealing. It says you're persecuted for righteousness' sake. Then it says in that verse 10, for this is the kingdom of heaven.
0: Manyele majo majo nye tolo, manyele fififi tolo, manyele nu manyu manyu owa tolo, ayiba yeji blobena elabena, wa wotu enyeji po fiadopola.
1: Blessed are ye when men shall revile you and persecute you and shall say all manner of evil against you falsely for my sake. You see that? For my sake.
0: Wa yira mi, ne wa du mi, ayye wa ti mi ayoma, ayye wa kava, tu a glo nya vombo bupu me vi o kata de mi anu ti le tanya, le kwe letanya le Christo ta manya le nouveau tio.
1: Not for the sake of embezzlement, but for my sake. If it's for the sake of Christ that persecution or pain is coming, then it says rejoice.
0: Manya be la juta dale fifi talo kaka le Christo ta ye fukupo mi ajido ibe yeti bebona kaluma kata magbela ejina jomi.
1: Verse 12, it then says rejoice and be exceeding glad, for great is your reward in heaven, for so persecuted they, the prophets which were before you. Remember, that's for his sake.
0: Lokata mbele kupu wye vile ajina jomi. 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
1: So, you look at your suffering. You look at the persecution. Look at all the slander, all the lies they tell against you. Why are they doing that? It's because you are righteous. Then I'm happy.
0: Yata lengkuda. 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
1: Why are you doing that? It's because you have a stand for righteousness, for Christ. Then I'm happy.
0: Nukate u le yuma chindo, en la bele chitrene Christo no te le jojo enyete, yata, yuete ya, kajina jom.
1: Why are you doing that? It's because you are preaching the gospel, and you are involved in this done, and then many people are coming to Christ through you, and they don't like that. That's why they are persecuting you. Then I'm happy.
0: Nukate tele yuma chindo ala bele le maunya glon le lufon dena mo le ne yesu eye amumele ti jokpo le manchio ya te le yomachindo ni taya okama makpoti joma chua seye.
1: If it's for his name's sake, then you can rejoice, and the grace of God will multiply more and more in your life in Jesus' name.
0: Nebele ipanu kote le fa kumdua ke jina jona chua seye eye mao pa manuveve asokbonde di akbo sonde di le wakbomele yesu panu koma.
1: Look at Acts of the Apostles, Acts chapter 9, reading from verse 16.
0: Do wapa gbana tama sheke kukpo wia denlia.
1: It says, for I will show him how great things he must suffer. Why? My name's sake.
0: Ela bena nyela ma fien, alesi wole ne be wakpo fugada le nyenu kola nuti.
1: You know, some people will say, you know that Paul the Apostle, he did quite a lot of wrong things in the past. Even though he's not born again, now preaching the gospel, that's why he's suffering because of what he did in the past. No. God had forgiven him all that.
0: Lenya be madu gbula bena ka Paul apostle be ba trojim la wonu gbagble gede wonu manyu manyu gede ya tena be pia ba trojim le maunya gbulo kan la le fuyo kata pemdo ao nu shokata bo ova ila ma ucheki.
1: The Lord said, I'm going to show him how great things he will suffer for my name's sake. And then the Lord continued to reveal what he will do.
0: Ma gbulo bena de ya fien alesi ba pe fule ponu kola nuti ma mo gbulo de mau yeji de nu kata le fien.
1: Look at 2 Corinthians chapter 12. We're reading from verse 10 there. And he said unto me, my grace is sufficient for thee. You'll find the grace sufficient in Jesus' name. My strength is made perfect in weakness. I am weak and they are doing this. Will they not kill me and crush me and destroy me? No, they cannot. Because his strength is made perfect in weakness.
0: Ella bena nyenu san zubli bole gbojo gbojo mo nyamo gbojo o le ya won le keme won ni so mo la de ma gbe nya gbedo ma tron ma wu mo o agbede ma te ma wu ma ta tron wa gbo o ella bena nyenu san la zubli bo no le gbojo gbojo mo.
1: Then he says, I take pleasure in reproaches, in necessities, in persecutions, in distresses for Christ's sake. That's the word for Christ's sake. For Christ's sake. For Christ's sake.
0: Egbo bena eya tamele lolon ubena ma fu adegbe le nye gbojo gbojo nu chibonu bena Kristo fanu sana no jinyan le pele Kristo ta le Kristo ta le Kristo fanu kolata.
1: When I am weak, then am I strong. The Lord will make you strong in Jesus' name.
0: Gbo pa mo wuli eya ta mo ku anu jeje nui le gbojo gbojo mo le nu ta sesem eye gbro bena.
1: He tells us in the word of God, this is not in Hebrews, what are you to do at such a time when those challenges are there for you to be able to stand. In Hebrews chapter 12, I'm reading to you there from verse 2.
0: Eye wo gbe ni mi nu si kemi awola nenu mo lo jojon nu si anyemi aponu ona le Hebrews top agbanle ta mo wi evo pupu evo lia.
1: Looking unto Jesus, that says it all.
0: Mi na mi apo Yesu oputanelo.
1: Looking unto Jesus, that's where our strength comes from.
0: Eye mi apo Yesu ati me mi aku mi kwa mse chuna.
1: Looking unto Jesus, that's what makes the persecution light.
0: Eye mi apo Yesu yena ba yumo chicha nu awo jue na mi.
1: Looking unto Jesus, if you look at your enemies, they look bigger.
0: Eye mi apo Yesu ne le po futowa futowa lulu gande.
1: If you try to recollect what they say against you, they appear stronger.
0: Ne le jagba ba ya butama chunu yo gbro chun shola wa lulu gande.
1: If you look at all the conspiracy, how many of them want you, you are counting them? Don't count them because they are nothing.
0: Ne le po nu gbo yo kata u le dodum la ne le senu gbo dula mo la ngba longba butama chuwa nu chikwa o.
1: And when you count many zeros, they are still zeros in the sight of the Lord. They are nothing because like the dust of the ground.
0: Ne le kle nu gba lo tepe alofan la nu gba lo ko beni ela bo mo nyade kele ma gbo o u la beni gba bubu de diwe na.
1: God is the mighty one. God is the one that will never fail. He's never lost any battle. Don't look at those zeros, but look at your God.
0: Ma when you can let all ma o sika bare ke mo doji pola ni wo ma la ma ga le fure nu gba lo mo nchi o ke bo le fure wo ma unu chi.
1: Looking unto Jesus, the author and the finisher of our faith, who for the joy that was set before him him endure the cross, despising the shame, and he sat down at the right hand of the throne of God. Consider him. That's what you have to consider. That's who you have to consider. You consider Jesus Christ.
0: Mibu, makamiabu, makamia demblele. Minamia butama to Yesu Christo Lanuchi.
1: He says, for consider him that endured such contradiction of sinners against himself, lest ye be weary and faint in your minds.
0: Mibu amasi doji, but nu fan lopo de clemida de na yenu to lanu. Bena de di nagate mianu, e ye mia gojo, le mianu.
1: If you are considering the wrong thing, you'll be weary, you'll be faint in your mind. But when you consider the Lord, you'll not be weary.
0: You'll
1: not be tired.
0: You'll
1: not faint. You'll go from strength to strength, from glory to glory, from faith to faith in Jesus' name.
0: Point number 3
1: now, the peril and punishment of justifying sinners. We're now in 1 Peter chapter 4. We're reading from verse 15. But let none of you suffer as a murderer, as a thief, or as an evildoer, or as a busybody in other men's matters. Those are sinners. Look at all the people, they're murderers, whether they use the knife or the gun or chemical. Whether they're killing through abortion or they're killing somebody who's already born, murderers, those are sinners. Then he says, oh, see, whether stealing a little amount or stealing a big amount, whether stealing in the church or stealing at home, they're thieves. And when they suffer, and suffering will come. If it doesn't come now, it's coming later.
0: It will come on earth, it will come in eternity.
1: It says, when you suffer like that, you are suffering as a sinner. And then, an evil doer, workers of iniquity, whether they're doing the iniquity secretly, there's some subtle people, subtle, sleek, and sly. They're very slippery. You can never catch them, but they're evil doers, they're evil workers, and they know how to wrap their lies that you'll never be able to detect that this is a lie, but they're evil workers.
0: But
1: no matter how clever you are, God knows all the evil doers, and all those evil doers, they're not born again. They're going to suffer on earth, and they'll suffer in eternity. I pray you'll not be part of them in Jesus' name. That's why we come here, so the word of God will find us out. Search me, O God, and know my heart today, and see if there is any evil, any defilement, any uncleanness, any iniquity in me. Cleanse me and make me whiter than snow. You'll do that in Jesus' name.
0: It talks
1: about these people now, busybodies in other men's matters. They are not busy about checking their lives, about looking at their lives. All they are busy about is talking about other people, slandering other people, people, they are busy bodies in other people's matters.
0: Nunda ka sinti po nwa glaglasu dun le menaka. Wakbo nya chama dunchi wakbunya chama daba gbencha puma chong bunchi.
1: Their houses are not clean. And they are complaining about the houses of others that are not clean.
0: Won topa po moko oga kolo pun chama deba pumoko moko lanuchi.
1: I pray that God will get us separated out of that kind of gang and company in Jesus' name. Look at verse 17.
0: My dog, but I'm not the mere dog, what a jugly habobog, but no more money. Yes, so panu come a pupu we adrenalia.
1: Verse 17, for the time is come that the judgment must begin at the house of God. Say, what? House of God? Yes, because you know there's an Achan in the camp of the people of God.
0: Ella, bena zang, bela dovo, bena bom, totula na jagome, acho mau papum, lebe mau papum, mau papum, dola bena, akando le mau pa hamiama.
1: Yes, there are some people like Demas in the household. They're talking about consecration, but they are sinners. They are backsliders. That's why it says that judgment will begin in the house of God. And you think about yourself. Are you an Absalom there? Out there? You appear humble. Somebody wants to greet you. Don't worry about this. I'm just like you.
0: But I'm not sure you're cheap. Dele la be abu Salomonia. Le mota fima. Ma debi abo ba debi le ba. Oh, ba le ba jokuna kura. Oh, I'm not butama nyabo ukena.
1: That's why it says the judgment will begin from the house of God. And then it says in that verse 17, and if it first begins at us, what shall the end be of them that will be not the gospel of God?
0: Ya tebe glabena kapum. Toto la jokuma chuma papa mado. Fobena kena uja a goma chumia jila, a kama, nukela nyanuna, a masioma do toma upanya nila omaha.
1: There are some people that are coming day in and day out of the people of God. They don't have any transformation. They don't have any obedience to the word of God.
0: Amado vanandikanya, a yag bokle maupe vio, gaka de totroma lofa gbomo, turuduma lofa gbomo.
1: They hear all the teaching, they hear all the preaching, they hear all the doctrine, and they attend all the meetings and attend all the studies, but it's no change. There's no change.
0: O sia maunyo kata o sia nu champion kata ke o khlia bible kata ke o dena ta popo o va subo subo ka ke atotromo lo pa gbomo.
1: And the glory is not just coming to the Bible, so the glory is in going back, you know, on your knees and saying, I've had that today. I'm guilty of that. I'm guilty. Oh Lord, cleanse me. Oh Lord, change my life.
0: E ye nu chi kokwela de mo le bible so pa va mo o mo le bible ka klemo o vo ma o mo so wo nya egba mo po fu dadale nya gbomo apote
1: It is when that change takes place, that's when you escape judgment. I pray that God will help us to be obedient to the gospel of the Lord in Jesus' name. And then when we're obedient to the Lord like that, you know what he's going to do? He's going to make us to decide that whatever happens, I'm going to keep on my real Christian virtue. There'll be a willingness to suffer. Willingness to suffer.
0: Hey, you need to come into two. No matter how bad and how poor my idea for the adam, you to me no fan. But I'm coming to make perfume. Christo.
1: That I'm taking this decision, whether people agree or not, this is what I'm going to do. That's how people become real Christians. That's how they remain real Christians. And then it makes you to be willing. You're willing to suffer as an uncompromising Christian.
0: Ben I'm alone. Ben I'm not my dear. Wenia yatala nyam adenu vonjo lepe mo majia mo to patrosu Christo to akfa kun kale lepe lan lo fa globena ka nu ka ke la jo nu ke ma jo ima adenu vonji gbere gbere o.
1: Revelation chapter 2 verse 10
0: nyare fia ta mo vo popu amu wo.
1: Fear none of those things which thou shalt suffer. Amen.
0: Magavon ofushio na bakpela po deke o. Amen.
1: It's like God telling Joseph, fear none of those sins which thou shalt suffer. They are selling you to Egypt. It's actually going to fulfill the dream I gave you.
0: Eje kwa be maule tune Joseph nebena ka magavon nu shobe fukpem lelala o. O so de Egypt ya fima me nye drishme nao lana vamele.
1: Fear none of those sins you are going to suffer, because it's going to lead you to more glory and more protection and preservation and the blessings of God in your life in Jesus' name.
0: Megavon ofushona ba pela po de ke odola be la klo wa ida matapo po de dina no moko ko ni pe ja jenye me le wa agbe me le Yesu po nu koma.
1: That's why it says, fear none of those sins which thou shalt suffer. Behold, the devil, that's all he is.
0: Ina o gloma gavon ofushona ba pela po de ke opoda abosan me wo mo lo yibe yin ko pata pata pe ma.
1: The devil shall cast some of you into prison that she may be tried, and ye shall have tribulation. How many days? Only 10 days. Think about that.
0: Abu Samla to me a duma me a do what the gahoma bena what the miapo, emiapo hahan, kakanini mi blemasa, but tonga camo, tobutama, chinchipo, as le suento.
1: 10 days out of 365, that's small.
0: Gakamo, nemi di tulip, we are lofa, and gakalafa, tombla, de watoma.
1: Yes, in comparison with eternity, all that is small. It's only for 10 days, and this be thou faithful unto death, and I will give you the crown of life.
0: Nke kia mo nimi joson kula agbama vwa le suento. 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
1: That's what you'll be looking at. Not at the cross, not at the problem. You're looking at the crown of life the Lord is going to give you.
0: Eye jimi lele kwe agbe fiakuku. Menye chotonye gbe glolo agbe fiakuku. Shapotola la nao.
1: Look unto Jesus.
0: Minami akpo Yesu.
1: He will be with you.
0: Ala noklo.
1: He will never leave you.
0: Mark blow di akpo o.
1: He will never forsake you. In that challenge, in that pain, in that persecution, he will keep you standing steadfast and faithful to the very end in Jesus' name.
0: Madasin mo le verse ma le fukpo le kukema shimoto le lamo o. Lokata mo la latema titre kaleli tem tepo o teva sere nu le Yesu panu koma.
1: Let's rise up in prayer. Let's talk to the Lord that the Lord Himself will strengthen us.
0: Minamia tu atitre mi adogbo dana biobe na mounto na dumso le muaji.
1: Like a strengthened other people, he strengthened us.
0: Abele si bedum samu bola na dum semiocha.
1: He sustained other people, he sustained us, he supported other people, he will support us.
0: Ela mu boda sina lo handa si ekpara mu boti na kpara o hanchio.
1: But make sure that you are really saved, you are really born again.
0: And
1: the Spirit of God is bearing witness in your heart that you're not just a church goer, not just a member of Deeper Life.
0: Eye mo po gbono da se di le wo jibona ka mo ni church de la jojo po le ni mo ni Deeper Life ha mo di jojo po na nya o.
1: You tell the Lord, oh Lord, I want real salvation.
0: When apoto mo yene jimo totro adudito.
1: And if the Spirit of God is bearing witness in your heart that you are really born again, then you rejoice, then you say, persecution may come, but I will stand.
0: Eye na yibena yuma chichi le baba fukoko la baba hala ta globena una va fa ala bo afa ga kla nyama ta chitre malika sa sina apoto.
1: I'll be an uncompromising Christian.
0: Manye Christo tosh ma denu vonji o.
1: You tell the Lord, help me, Lord. Help me, Lord. Help me, Lord. I want to be an unwavering Christian.
0: When I put up, I put up, many Christ touch my vuvula agbama o.
1: Look unto Jesus.
0: Minami akpo Yesu.
1: The finish of your faith.
0: Sinye kosebo gomo jelakle nulalada.
1: His grace is sufficient for you.
0: Epa manbevela sobonami.
1: His strength. The mighty in your weakness.
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0: Denu kudale yumachila maugbo.
1: They are not that important. Don't give them attention.
0: Uma leve video. Naga chotuk blo odu kruha o.
1: Look unto Jesus.
0: Namia po Yesu.
1: Or help you.
0: Akwe denuti o.
1: Or carry you through.
0: Akwe watoke me.
1: Jesus' name we pray.
0: Le Yesu fenu koma mi dogbe dale.
1: Everybody said.
0: Amen.
1: Heavenly Father, we thank you for our fellowship around the world tonight again. We thank you, Lord, because every time we come, you reveal your mind, your will, your purpose, your plan to us.
0: Mi dakpo no bena nemi vala le dia wonya wo lolonu wo tamruklo wo jimajiji o fiami.
1: And Lord, we pray both young and old, the children and parents. parents.
0: Apetomi dogbela de viokle titio jilanu tukle jilanyo
1: nula. And the leaders and the teachers.
0: Ma unyafiala akple kulola
1: wo. 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
0: Akple nustron la wo.
1: Every one of us will learn from your word tonight in Jesus' name.
0: Mia dometo de shade mia stronwa cho wanyama zanshamele yesu penu koma.
1: We're asking, O Lord, you keep us awake. That, Lord, the tiredness of the body will not make us sleep while the word is going on in Jesus' name.
0: Mi dogbe da bena kpede mia tibena mia nonu jople mu khe bena de ditamenu ma ji mia ji mia dano lo wonya lagbo ole yesu penu koma.
1: Teach us, Lord.
0: Fianu mi apoto.
1: Lead us in the word.
0: Ayena kplo mi de wonya lama.
1: We pray that the grace to follow through and the grace to so learn that you will bring conviction, transformation, power in our life, you give unto us in Jesus' name.
0: Hey, ye mi dogbe da bena manu vebe bena miya se wonya manu vebe miya sron wonya siate ma ke totrok plenu se ademiya fagbemela afeto nami ekbali yesu penu koma.
1: That others will see the glory, the beauty of the study of the word in every life and will they want to follow after the Lord like we are following the Lord in Jesus' name.
0: Bena amambu bona kpoma wonya la so sron fe jesi klepe vide klepe kande di klepe totrok do fa gbele mi fa gbeme egba be ran okun wa jibo wa japeto yumele yesu fenu koma.
1: Bring conviction through the word.
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0: Bena mi atema de zoin kogbe to khos kle kande di skele kole mi fa jima dem lama le yesu fenu koma.
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1: and let the church be edified.
0: Nabe amena pochi chide chi.
1: Thank you, Lord, because we know you have answered.
0: Bena obele dum tinami.
1: In Jesus' name we pray.
0: Le yesu fenu koma mi do gbedale.
1: And everybody said, Amen.
0: Amen.
1: Thank you very much. I welcome you to the Bible study tonight. It's always a glorious time, wonderful time, as we meet together and we study the Word of God. By the way, you'll notice that when the book of Daniel, and Daniel has two parts, historic part and then the prophetic part.
0: You told me you been a fifth year, Melamila, Daniel of Pag Banyama, a Daniel of Pag Banyama, Akpa, Venuchina Banali, Claire the Gang, Claire the Fiapag Banali.
1: Historic part is what you have in chapters 1 to 6.
0: La Pobinuchina Banala to cook a tag bambasa, the Tamadiam.
1: And then the prophetic part we have in chapter 7 all through to 12.
0: A Yak Brody Pakpa Valela, El Tamad Navasa, the Tawi of Valia.
1: We've taken our time going very slowly in chapters 1, 2, 3, 4, 5, and 6.
0: La kpobena mi le won blow. Eye mi zonto tagban taveta tonta ne tatonta diam.
1: The reason we've done that is because there's so much to learn of the life of Daniel and his three friends and the people around them at that time.
0: Nu si temi webe ni bena nu gede li bena mi ate masron acho. Hebrew vi eton akple Daniel nu che bakple amashio.
1: Looking at 3 verses today in Daniel chapter 6, and we're reading from verse 25.
0: Mi apo popo amo tonba mi aklima to Daniel of Agman tama den to popo blavovo adenlia.
1: Then King Darius wrote unto all people and nations and languages that dwell in all the earth, peace be multiplied unto you.
0: Emagbela fia Darius ngro agbanle do de tuko wakata anigbanti tuko
1: I make a decree that in every dominion of my kingdom, men tremble and fear before the God of Daniel, for he is the living God and steadfast forever, and his kingdom that which shall not be destroyed, and his dominion shall be even unto the end.
0: Nye de sebe Daniel fe mauna jingo eye wa voin le nye ye jidu du fe fia du fe blibo la me elabena mawu gbagbe wonye eye wo li tegbe eye fia du fe nu me yina o eye efe jidu du li va se de nu wo
2: he delivers and rescues and he works signs and wonders in heaven and in earth who has delivered Daniel from the power of lions
0: edie ama eye wo konana ama ewa jesi wo kple nukunu wo le jipo kple anigba ji eye nye ama si de Daniel cho janta wo sima
2: you know what has happened here already we've gone through Daniel chapter 6 verses 1 all through to 24
0: mi to mi ponu si na jole tefe si ami sronu cho Daniel ta ma di ama cho kpupu e vava so de bla vava aton li ama
2: and the people that plotted and planned they wanted Daniel dead but the believer will never die before his time
0: eye mi po be na amo odonu gbe de Daniel nti be na waku ga ke mana mi kan de ji ko se to ban van to ma fa don ko ne fo ye yi la o
2: and you will not die before your time in Jesus name
0: Eye owo si pomo la ti magbala makfa don kona wo ye yi o le yeso
2: pelu komo people they wanted to deny Daniel of prolonged ministry not only that they wanted to deny the church of the revelation that God has for us in chapter 7 all through to 12
0: mi nto mi nye be na Daniel nu chola wola wo be dodo ni be na yo wa khmo na Daniel fa gbono no jiji ple be subo subo do mo ni man de do o u ji be yi wa khmo ne ga mi akna de de tia si wa ko to ta dren ba so de ta we via
2: mo those enemies
0: na ni be na de futo sha o e je jina o de
2: those haters of progress
0: I watched
2: if they succeeded in getting rid of Daniel. How would you be able to have the book of Daniel?
0: Nenye bena debe jeji no bena wotimu de Daniel pagba dade aleke miyate makbo Daniel pagba pagbani ale Biblia madui.
2: How would you be able to have all these other chapters that follow?
0: Aleke miyate makbo de tamam lento shuko nekbo ta den liado.
2: You know what the devil wants to do in your life is to stop your ministry, but it will not succeed.
0: Lenyanu sabu sam. Jibe ya wolwa gbemo lenye be na ya khmo na wo subo subo dola pon ko iga ka ma je tina bo san o
2: and so Daniel remained alive
0: let's ya tala Daniel la le agbe
2: because what he believed is God
0: do ela bena a kan de ife ma wula ji
2: like I'm sure you believe your God
0: mo kwese bo kan le dom de wo ma wula
2: no it was faith in God that made Daniel dare the decree of the king
0: ma uti ko se na bena ka Daniel dad fia pas de la ji
2: it was faith in Daniel that made him remain calm under life's threatening trouble and trial
0: cause sinele Daniel sileye webena ka Daniel pa jila jama to gbena esenu gbedudu ple dodo pokle tete pokam
2: that means then that your word when you stand on the promises by faith you with God and Christ in you you have the final say
0: emale mi apia be neni bena wo kan la ta ko ma uji as gbala owo ma pon mo le gba owo ple ma o ple kristo la mi asime nya mamle to la le
2: if you say I will not die you will not die
0: nenye be love mo gbo be yi makfu o la makfu apo o
2: when those presidents and princes
0: nenye be fia o ple dunu no la o
2: when those persecutors and lions
0: nenye be na you much la o ple janta
2: o when they all they gazing at you and they want to destroy you and you remember that they don't have the final say
0: nenye be ka ta o klan ku dem chi be na wo pe yo wa
2: And that the enemies don't have the final say, that you have the final say, and whatever you say, you'll have what you say. And if you say, I'm going to get in there and come out and continue ministry, it will be like that in Jesus' name.
0: Nembe la ta gblekple khosu be mai de janta pe do mami magba do anos bo subo do ojila enyan sile gblela
2: va mono the faith that Daniel had that was the faith that kept him and the faith will keep you in Jesus name
0: Daniel po khosu sile sile lead asin nibe khosu lo khan siola la note sasin le yesu fo nu koma
2: it was faith that brought assurance that all will be well at the end
0: khosu ne kande jibe na lenun jojo kata fo nu
2: And I want to tell you in your life. alive, all will be well at the end.
0: Ma jibe ma gbe no ma no kan de jibe lewo agbe fo nu mo la mo anyono
2: ni. Daniel knew that it was well. Because of that, that's why he had peace. That's why he had patience in his heart in the hour of danger and probable death.
0: Daniel nyabe na ka mo la anyono ile sha te na bana to gbo na ele kudo bale do blu ko chidi chidi mo kan la ofo jija mo.
2: It was faith that moved God's heart to send the angel into the den and to shut the mouths of all the lions.
0: Cause sile Daniel sile to asima ufe jibe na maudu maudu loda de janta fe duama bewa de ganuna janta
2: u. All the lions in your life, the Lord will shut their mouths in Jesus' name.
0: Janta shoka tato chitrekem de tede wakbe mchama wade ganuna ule yesu fe
2: mkoma. God recognizes faith and responds to all its call and petition.
0: Maudu ya jesi khosela eye maudu tonana khosela fa muyoyo klo khosofe gbedodo da.
2: And then when Daniel came out, the Bible says no manner of hurt was found upon him because he believed in his God.
0: Le esike ne Daniel le do le janta fe dumo la Bible agblo bena ka na de kemo we odua elabena adonu de ife mau lanu.
2: Deliverance of Daniel brought a great discovery to Darius the king.
0: Daniel le pore de popo to janta fe dumo la to de fian gande na efia Dario.
2: He saw God as a living God, having personality, having love, having affection, having compassion in his heart, having power, kingdom, glory, dominion, majesty.
0: Epo ma ubena ma ula nye ma ubagbe, enye ma usi silono le, tomo nyo le si, nusen kanyenye, takpokpo le esi epo nusen de anjigma jinu wawo kataji.
2: The great God is not just a great mighty force like electricity. He is the living God.
0: Ma ugen, manye bena ajo, pe jocho pe gen o, iye nye ma ubagbe, anjigma jikata pe ma.
2: It's not an impersonal, powerful substance. And it's not just like thunder or like any other force that has no life. He is the living God.
0: Menye ma usi kene nye afi kene nuso jonatuna o. 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
2: He is not like man, living and growing, who passes from infancy to manhood in life. He is the unchanging God.
0: Mele abena amegbeto nesi kene jocho fo de hime va ti va zo amatichi o ke bu mo eyenye mawo de ka si matrona o menye mawo si o mo
2: wo. It touched the spirit of Darius that there is a being, a God, a living God that could accomplish such great supernatural act uncommon to man since the world began.
0: Eyenye mawo si kene to asi Dario fo di fo nuku fo de jesi be na mawo gan si ala eyenye mawo si kele jo ojo mo ke eyenu si ke mo jo wo sepo olala tem awejuru.
2: It could not receive the urge. He could not resist the desire to proclaim and publish the knowledge and revelation of the living God to all people, all nations, and all languages that dwell in all the earth.
0: Metim do do kweji o, metim zim do kweji o, eda blakaba eye wo degbo fama wubagbe la ponusan le duko wo doma, le anigman tiba fisa fi le fiadu foka takakem le anigman blibo la ji.
2: You don't want a person like Nebuchadnezzar to go ahead of you and do more than you are doing.
0: Wo abe kwase tona me garde mo bena ka Nebuchadnezzar na wonu nwe wo asike lebe we na wo.
2: See, when Nebuchadnezzar had the miracle working power of God in his life, he gave the glory to God.
0: Le asike Nebuchadnezzar po ma o pe nkunu pe jesi pe do le pa gbemo la cho kafka fla na ma o.
2: Not just in local place, he publicized it in all nations and with people and languages.
0: Manya le ipo golu gbe amede ko o ke bu ma edegbo fa ma o pe ganye la ni gban blebo la kataji le tadu po ko gbo.
2: When Darius saw this, even though the miracle did not happen to Darius in particular, it happened to Daniel.
0: Eye esikene Dario kan po sha mi benu kunu ajo de Dario ji o ke bonu kunu ajo le Daniel fo agbemo.
2: All the same, he said, you cannot keep this, you cannot hide this, everybody must know.
0: Ga kele kata mo la Dario gbo bena nu sha yo ma te ma chonu ji yo ma te mu awule o le ba mo sha mo na si anye.
2: And because of that, he published it everywhere.
0: Le esiatala edegbe fun le afisi afi.
2: And that's what we are going to do.
0: Nu sie wu kan la wo.
2: And that's what you are going to do. You'll tell everybody around you of the miracle working power of God in Jesus' name.
0: Eye nu sie wu to kan na wo bena kala te ma degbe fun a cho ma o pe nu kunu ple pe jesi do wo katanu chi la ni gbanji le Yesu fo nu come.
2: Isaiah chapter 34. I'm reading read from verse 1.
0: Isaiah blaton von kpoku igbanto.
2: Come near, ye nations, to hear, and hearken, ye people. Let the earth hear, and all that dwell therein, the world, and all things that come forth of it.
0: Mi te va mi duko wo ne mi asenu, mi anigban di duko wo mi puto ani, anigban kple edinu o kikia man kple edinu mi emye o katane se.
2: That's always been the attitude of the children of God, that when God has done something wonderful and something great, they want to tell everybody around, come and hear.
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2: If Darius did it, you can do it, you are going to do it.
0: Nene be na Dario we va ila wo kan la tema we e ina lowo
2: ga. 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
0: Nene bukaneza we va ila wo kan la tema we e ina lowo ga.
2: If the apostles did it, you can do it, and you are going to do it in Jesus name.
0: Nene be na apostolo we va ila wo kan la tema we do ina lowo ga le Yesu fo nu koma.
2: We're looking at this study tonight, the divine attributes of the living God.
0: Ma unya la peta nyenye ma ugbagbe la fo adeo mi le strong la pa.
2: Come back to Daniel chapter 6. I'm reading from verse 26.
0: Trogbo vale Daniel tama adan popo bla vovo adre.
2: It says, I make a decree that in every dominion of my kingdom men tremble and fear before the God of Daniel.
0: Enye de sebe Daniel fo ma una jingo eye wa vwele nye jidudu fo tiado fo blibo la ma.
2: And I begins to give us the attributes of that God.
0: Ifia jibe ya pune mi choma uma fa de oni chibe
2: jesi fianu. Begins to give us the authority of that God. Begins to give us the acts of that God.
0: E jibe ya pune mi choma uma fa nu ganye nye kle fa nu tete kle yi fa nu shobo wananu chi.
2: Look at verse 26. It says, before the God of Daniel, for he is the living God and steadfast forever, and his kingdom that which shall not be destroyed, and his dominion shall be even unto the end.
0: Le Daniel pa gban le tama den popo bla vovo adrian fo ji e gbo be la be na ma u gbagbe wo yan e

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1: He acted in the past, is acting now, he will continue to act. That's why Darius put it in the present continuous tense and he says he delivered, he delivered, is delivering now, he'll continue to deliver in Jesus' name.
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1: 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Number one, the attributes of the living God.
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1: 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The living God.
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0: Neni bena Dario la ta de se ma le eƒe fiasa me ɖe ke wawia le teƒe ma si ne le ɖe.
1: How about you in your own family?
0: Ewo le wo ƒomea me ɖe.
1: There's not going to be atheism. Atheism is the people that say there's no God.
0: Ema fia bena ka ame aɖe ma nɔ wo ƒomea gblɔ bena ka mawu me li o.
1: If there is no God in heaven, look, how about Daniel? How about the preservation? How about the protection? How about the fulfillment of the promise of God upon Daniel?
0: Ne bena mawu me le dziƒo ɖe ke me ke kpɔ Daniel ta me ke ɖe Daniel me ke na be nukunu kple dzesisiwo dzɔ ɖe Daniel ƒe agbe me.
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1: And then you see the God of heaven is the living God. He is the fountain of life and is the giver of life.
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1: All living creatures derive their lives from him.
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1: And we all depend on him, but he himself, the living God, is independent. That means he can live without you, he can live without the whole world.
0: Miawu la mi nu agbe to di ya ma nomo la mi ma te ma nu agbe o gake ma wia la ma deke me li si ne agbe o ya eye nye kikia me kata pe ma u yi bo agbe
1: jotu. And therefore he has independent life, independent power, independent control, independent authority. He is immutable.
0: Eya tanu san si ke ma blode le de de popo blibo ele si enye ma u nu son katato si no pou no katata.
1: That means unchangeable, is infinite, is eternal.

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1: In fact, the Bible says, the word of God says, and we know it, he liveth forever. His existence is from everlasting as well as to everlasting.
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1: 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How mysterious that is.
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1: God has life in himself.
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1: le. John chapter 5 verse 26.
0: Johannes tama ton kpokpe bla vevo aden.
1: For as the Father has life in himself, so has he given to the Son to have life in himself.
0: Ela bena sigbe ale si agbe le fofo la nuto dokwi me la nenema ke wo na vila kha be wan agbe na no esi le eya nuto dokwi
1: me. That means, you know, in our case we derive our lives from God, but nobody gave him life.
0: Ema tebe le mi agbo la mi ku agbe cho ma o gbo gake ma re ke me na na agbe ma o o.
1: Here Christ himself affirms that God is the source of all life as he is the living God.
0: Afia la Christ to do pe ji gblo bena ka mawo gbe agbe chuna ela be ye nye mawo gbe agbe la.
1: The living God is the eternal king who had been alive before time began and who will continue to live when time shall be no more.
0: Mawo gbe agbe la ye nye fia ma vola sine li hafi kikia me je gome ne kikia me gawe nu khan la ya poto le agbe da tegbe.
1: Is immortal and is incorruptible in his essence. Is permanent, is unchangeable, is eternal.
0: Enye nu sima nyunyono, enye mau sima dolino, enye mau sine enye mau mavo, chu mavo meide mavo meke.
1: He is the true God, the living God, the holy God, is eternal God.
0: Enye mau bagbela nyatepe mau la mau kokwela enye fiopo
1: fiola. And that's what Daniel had known all along.
0: Nu siye Daniel deje si chua nu chi.
1: That's what gave Daniel faith.
0: Esye na Daniel hose.
1: When you know the kind of God you serve, nothing will terrify you anymore.
0: Nenibele jesi mawo si subom nelelana rekeme lia dungo jina o o.
1: He is the God of heaven. He is the God of heaven and earth. He is the God of the whole earth. He is the God of the spirits of all flesh.
0: Yenye mawo, yenye jipo planigba po mawo. E yenye mawo si mene bogon katale.
1: He is the God of truth, without iniquity, just and right. He is the Lord God of knowledge, and the God of glory, and the God of peace, and he is the God of patience and consolation, and the God of our salvation.
0: Eye nye mawo nute popo mawo la ye nye jojomo kata po mawo mawo sike ne po ameta mawo sine fa akona me mawo sine de ame mawo sike gbo jidudu kple dede nono chuna.
1: You think about this God is so great, and that's why Darius said this is the living God, and we have the proof of it because we have seen the manifestation of his power in Daniel.
0: Ye le buta me cho mawo si anu chile nye mawo si ke sinu son kata keken le Dario de jesi. Ebe mion to mi kwa efe kande dia la benanka ede lukwe fian le Daniel fe agbeta.
1: And I pray that your neighbors will see the manifestation of the greatness, the goodness, and the mercy, and the compassion, and the power of God through your life. Everything I pray to you this year in Jesus' name.
0: Eye me do gbeda le mi atabena wafeli ka wopu me to wakata la. Wa de jesi mawo fe ganye nye, mawo fe nu sekle, mawo fe
1: Let's listen to the Almighty God himself declaring who he is.
0: Deuteronomy chapter 32
1: verse
0: 14. For I
1: lift up my hand to heaven and say I live forever.
0: Ella bena eglo bena aleke medo o medo nya sideji eye melitegbe.
1: Isaiah chapter 40, and we're reading from verse 28.
0: Yesaya tablan pokwe bla vovo enilia.
1: Hast thou not known? Why are you afraid? Hast thou not heard that the everlasting God, the Lord, the creator of the ends of the earth, fainteth not, neither is weary, there is no searching of his understanding.
0: Menye anu katene le vovom do, eye mese kwabe ma u ma vo enye Yehowa, amesi wo anigban po mlenu o oa, enu me tia kone o de di me tia enu o, eye efe nu nyafe ta me cho o.
1: You'll not be afraid again.
0: Chokba dia vovom galewa agbemo.
1: Because this God is your God.
0: Dwala be mau si enye wo mau.
1: This God is your heavenly Father, and He says, "I'll never leave you."
0: Mau si enye fufu odi po vitolato eglobe nyama la si de galenu o.
1: He giveth power to the faint, and to them that have no might, He increases strength.
0: Eye na la masasa mashum de dite eye wo nanu se gede amabeli o.
1: Even the youth shall faint. He's talking about the youth that do not know God.
0: Enu tia kona de kaku o de kaku.
1: But the youth that know God, you will not faint. You know, there are storms in life, the difficulties in life, there are dangers in life, and the people that do not have the Almighty God to help them, what are they going to do in the day of danger, in the day of battle? For us who know God, there is nothing to fear.
0: Le pobe a foku le hike siyama, jokbo von le hike siyama, nungbe gnon le hike siyama, amme siyo si ma ume lo ume jesi ofe ma wode, no dogo fukbe kpek le kukir nungka wawo, gake miya o togo mi jesi ma ula, a fofu me nye miya to o.
1: It says, He giveth power to the faint and to them that have no might, He increases strength. Even the youth shall faint and be weary, and the young men shall utterly fall, but they that wait upon the Lord shall do what? They shall renew their strength. They shall mount up with wings as eagles. They shall run and not be weary. They shall walk and not faint.
0: Eglobena eye na la masasa masionu de dite eye wo nanu se gede amabeli wo nu chi akona de kakwi de dite ya wonu eye nu tuo jeani ke nu san ye ye dua amasio kwa mona makami glemasa na Yehowa yanu wo doli fu abe hone ufu ajume chi ya wo o wo zo azonli de dimati ya wonu o.
1: When you know this living God, He will be with you.
0: Nele jesima ubagbishala
1: how does somebody know the living God? Because you see, in the case of Darius, he was still doubtful. You need to turn away from every other God and turn unto the living God. Look at 1 Thessalonians 1:9.
0: For
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0: Amen.
2: We're looking at the authority that breaks the yoke. Every yoke in your life will be broken today. Every yoke in your life will be broken today.I see mountains tumbling down. I see impossibilities become possible. 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
0: Bola benale Yesu Kristo panu komela Satana bogbon vao dolelo eto nu sono gro wala wa vama e wa ba owo mo.
2: Anywhere you are, come in here. 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
2: Are you ready? Close your eyes as we pray. Heavenly Father, this time we bless your name because we know you are a good God. Yokes are broken. Diseases are healed. Impossibilities become possible. Mountains move away. Miracles are confirmed in the life of everyone here. We confirm it, we affirm it. We know that it's done. There'll be joy in every heart. Laughter in every mouth. Testimony for everyone. In Jesus' name we pray. God bless you. I like your amen. In Luke chapter 9 verses 1 and 2. Luke chapter 9 verses 1 and 2. Then he called his 12 disciples together and gave them power and authority over all devils and to cure diseases. We're talking about authority. If you look at the life of the Lord Jesus Christ and the ministry of the Lord Jesus Christ, from the very beginning he appeared outside for his public ministry. He was manifesting authority at this time now. The authority had been manifesting from the beginning. He now wanted to transfer it to his own minister, so that what he did, they will be able to do. So that the healing that took place through his ministry will take place through their ministry. So that as they cast out demons, they too, they will cast out demons. And he called his 12 disciples together. Saved people. The people that trusted him. The people that believed in him. The people he appointed. Pointed as leaders. And he gave them power and authority over over all devils and to cure diseases. For all those who are listening here, and those who are listening in every state, every region, every country in Africa and beyond Africa, I want you to understand that God has given to all his ministers here, all your overseers, all your pastors, all your leaders, he has given them power and authority to cast out devils and to cure diseases. You see, if those ministers themselves, if they know what the Lord has given them, and they believe the Lord, and they believe that the Lord has given them that power, and he has, and they go out in that power, they will pray for us, and they will pray for the sick, and they will pray for the demon possessed, and they will be healed and delivered in Jesus' name. If we members of the church and the invitees, if we know power has been given to our pastors, has been given to our overseers, has been given to our leaders, when they pray for us, we'll be expecting the miracle has come, and it will be so in Jesus' name. He called his 12 disciples together. Not only Peter, not only John, not only James, all his 12 disciples together. All his ministers are given the power. All our overseers are given the power. That's why the Almighty God, through Jesus Christ, by the anointing of the Holy Ghost and the direction of the Holy Ghost, established them as our leaders. He gave them the power and the authority in your location, in your region, in your state, in your nation. When these godly people and these appointed leaders pray for you, if you believe and you accept, you will see the miracles in your life and family.
0: And he
2: sent them to preach the kingdom of God and to heal the sick. Everyone he has sent to preach, he has also sent to heal. And if you can preach, you can heal. If we hear we can preach, can we not preach? I said, can we not preach? If we can preach, we can heal, because he sent us out to preach and to heal. If you are sick here, the Lord has sent me to heal you. If you brought anyone that is demon possessed and demon afflicted, the Lord has sent me here this morning to get you delivered. There is the authority that breaks the yoke. There is the power that removes every mountain. And that power, that authority is here to remove every mountain in your life. To to cast out devils, to work miracles, to deliver the oppressed, to set the captives free, to pronounce the year of jubilee, the year of liberty, the year of deliverance, the year of freedom. And if you are here today, and you have any problem in your life, I can assure you, by the revelation of the Spirit of God, you will not carry those problems back home in Jesus' name. There are 3 points we're going to consider. Number one, Christ's authority.
0: Christo, penuteta.
2: Christ's authority.
0: Christo, penuteta.
2: Number two, conferred authority.
0: Evelenuteta siotona.
2: Number three,
0: etolia.
2: The Christian's authority.
0: Christo, penuteta.
2: As you look at Mark chapter 1,
0: Marco,
2: you then come face to face with Christ's authority.
0: Lapo Christo, penuteta, nojo.
2: In Mark chapter 1,
0: Marco,
2: reading from verse 22, and they were astonished at his doctrine. For he taught them as one that had authority, and not as the scribes. Jesus has not changed.
0: Yes, Christ,
2: the same yesterday, today, and forever. If you see anybody teaching with authority here, if you see any pastor, any overseer teaching with authority here, it's not him. It's Christ in him. Who changes not, who is still teaching with authority. In verse 23, and there was in their synagogue a man with an unclean spirit, and he cried out, saying, let us alone. What have we to do with thee, thou Jesus of Nazareth? The evil spirits in that man recognized Jesus, recognized his power, recognized his authority. If you brought anybody here that has demons, evil spirit, that evil spirit, that demon recognizes the authority of the preacher, of the man of God, of the one that stands and proclaims deliverance and liberty in the name of the Lord. And then he said, I know thee, who thou art, the Holy One of God. And Jesus rebuked him, saying, hold thy peace and come out of him. And when the unclean spirit had torn him, he cried with a loud voice, and he came out of him. And they were all amazed so much that they questioned among themselves, saying, what thing is this? What new doctrine is this? But with authority commanded he even the unclean spirits, and they do obey him.
0: No tatia ye, a tonus and dear, son of Bobo Macomaco,
2: Jesus manifested the authority.
0: Yes,
2: he didn't have to get the authority from the Pharisees. He didn't get the authority from the ordination of the denomination. He got the authority directly from the Almighty God. And the people had never seen anything like this before. And they were surprised. They were amazed. They were astonished. And they questioned among themselves. They said, what thing is this? What new doctrine, new teaching, new principle, new revelation is this? Because with authority and with power, he commands the unclean spirits, and what do? They obey him. Where there is authority, evil spirit will obey the man having the authority. The spirit of infirmity, of sickness, will obey the man that manifests the authority. Deaf spirit, blind spirit that makes people deaf and blind will obey the man that has the authority. The spirit of epilepsy will obey the man that has authority. With authority, he commanded even the unclean spirits, and they obey
0: him.
2: In Luke chapter 4, reading from verse 36, Luke chapter 4, verse 36, and they were all amazed and speak among themselves, saying, what a word is this? It's not a long sentence, it's just a word. A sentence, because it's a word of power, a word of authority. For with authority and power, he commanded the unclean spirits, and they come out. When a man manifests authority, he doesn't beg, he doesn't plead with the evil spirits, he doesn't have to shake his head or shake his body. You see the policeman on the road with a uniform. It's that uniform that grants him the authority of a nation. Look at that believer covered in the blood of Jesus. It is that blood of Jesus that covers him, that gives him the authority of heaven. Look at that believer. He has Jesus in him. He has the Holy Ghost on him. He has the blood of Jesus covering him. And he has the word of God in his mouth. And he has faith that moves mountains when he stands. And he mentions the name of Jesus. Evil spirits, demons, familiar spirits, water spirits, any spirit of infirmity, any evil thing, when that man stands in authority, all those evil spirits that do evil will vanish away when he gives the command. And that's why the people say, what a word is this? But with authority and power, he commanded the unclean spirits, and they come out.
0: And
2: Jesus is here. And he has not changed.
0: Yes,
2: he remains ever the same. Same authority and the same power. He manifested before. He's still manifesting it today. In verse 32 of that same Luke chapter 4. Luke chapter 4, verse 32. And they were astonished at his doctrine. For his word was with power. What word are we reading today?
0: They're
2: still the words of Jesus. What words are you hearing today?
0: They're
2: still the words of Jesus. What words are we preaching and teaching you?
0: It's
2: still the words of Jesus. What word do you believe today?
0: It's
2: still the words of Jesus. As the word of Jesus was powerful at that time, that same word of Jesus is still powerful today. As his word was with power at that time, his word is still with power at this time. The centurion understood the power and the authority of the word of Jesus. That's why he said, speak the word only, and my servant shall be healed. And I thank God for you here today. Because you know the word of Jesus has not changed. That's why I'm hearing you say. That's where you are mentioning it in your heart. That's why I see you that you are trusting the Lord. That's why I see confidence on your face. That's why you are telling me, speak the word only, the word of Jesus. I will be healed. My servant shall be healed. My wife shall be healed. My husband shall be healed. Because he came to do something when he came to the world here. In 1 John chapter 3, the second part of verse
0: 8.
2: John chapter 3, second part of verse
0: 8.
2: For this purpose the Son of God was manifested, that he might destroy the works of the devil. He said today, he's by your side today. He's standing there with you today. And when we begin to pray, every work of the devil will be destroyed from your life. You're going to go into the new year without any property of the devil in your body, without any influence of evil spirit in your family. You are leaving this place free and delivered and set at liberty. On the road, there is no accident for you. I said on the road, there is no accident for you. Anywhere you go, the Lord will so set you free, you will never come back into bondage in Jesus' name. Because the Son of God was manifested that he might destroy the works of the devil in your
0: life.
2: In Matthew chapter 4, verse
0: 24.
2: Matthew chapter 4, verse
0: 24.
2: And his fame went throughout all Syria.
0: And he
2: brought unto him all sick people that were taken with divers different diseases and
0: torment.
2: And those which were possessed with devils. And those which were lunatics. And those that had the palsy. And he delivered them. And he set them at liberty. Because his word had power and authority. That authority he transferred to his own ministers. That leads us to point number two. Converge authority. When somebody has power. Like in your place of work, he is the one in charge of everything. He's the one that says, okay, you can come in and take a job here. Is the one that say, you are not doing well, get out of that place.
0: It's
2: the one that says, you're doing so well, I increase your salary.
0: It's
2: the one that also says, what kind of work is it that you are doing? You are not doing well. I'm going to even demote you, and you're going to go a step lower.
0: There's
2: a man in that place of work, in that company that has authority. Look up here. Now, he is going somewhere. He will be away for the next few months. He will be away for maybe a year or two. He's still in authority. But he calls somebody. Somebody next to him.
0: He
2: says, you know, I'm going on vacation. And all the period I will be away. You are in charge. The authority I've been manifesting. I transfer that authority to you. Do you see the way I've been working in this office? The people that are doing well, you see how I upgrade them. The people that are not doing well, you see how I downgrade them. The people that need to be brought into the employment, you see the way I employ them. And the people that they just will not cooperate, you see the way I show them the way out. I fire them. Now, I am transferring my authority to you. Because I am going away. Do exactly what I have been doing. That's what is called converge authority. The authority is transferred unto that man. And when Jesus Christ was going, he conferred, he transferred the authority unto his disciples. He transferred it unto his ministers. That's why we're here today. Because the authority has been transferred unto all. I read it to you already in Luke chapter 9 verse 1. Then he called his 12 disciples together. And he gave them power and authority over all devils. There is no devil. There is no demon. There is no evil spirit. That we ministers of God here, that we don't have authority over. There is no disease. There is no infirmity. There is no sickness that we people of God not hear, do not have authority. There is no mountain, there is no difficulty that we people of God here do not have a solution to. Because his authority has been conferred on us, transferred unto us. In Matthew chapter 10, reading from verse 1. Matthew chapter 10, verse 1. And when he had called unto him his 12 disciples, he gave them power against unclean spirits to cast them out and to heal all manner of sickness and all manner of disease. Preach, saying, the kingdom of heaven is at hand. Heal the sick. That's the power I gave you. Heal the sick. That's the authority I conferred upon your life. Heal the sick. There will be no failure. Heal the sick. Use my name and heal the sick. My name represents me. Heal the sick. My name is as powerful as myself. Heal the sick. No sickness can be stubborn when you use my name. Heal the sick. Cleanse the lepers.
0: I
2: need to explain that to you now. Cleanse the lepers. At the time that Jesus gave this instruction, leprosy was the incurable disease. Leprosy was the thing that put upon a man, upon a woman, stigma that they don't accept him in the society. Leprosy was the thing that cast somebody out. Nobody wants to marry him. Nobody wants to marry her. Nobody wants to do business with him. Nobody wants to sleep on the same bed with him. Leprosy.
0: Amenu ani jajaba dolala. Abenu tunye nyom de kama denio. Nyom ni la nu tware kama denio.
2: The thing that is as serious as leprosy today is HIV
0: AIDS.
2: It is a disease that puts a stigma on a man, on a woman. It is a disease that somebody has. Nobody wants to sleep with him or sleep with her on the bed. It is a disease that makes people, once they know, they say, stay by yourself, don't shake hands with me, stay by yourself, don't wear my clothes, stay by yourself, and don't use my shaving stick, stay by yourself, I don't want to do anything with you, because it is a disease that when people have, it's like the leprosy of those days. Jesus said, cleanse the lepers.
0: Yes,
2: what that means for us today is heal the HIV AIDS infected people. If you have HIV here today, I'm telling you, when I speak the word of authority in the name of Jesus, your HIV AIDS will vanish away. You will go for the test and the doctor will tell you don't have AIDS anymore in Jesus' name.
0: Nele
2: Raise the dead. What was Jesus telling his own disciples? He's telling his own disciples that I've given you the greatest power. I'm giving you a power that's above the power of the medical
0: doctor.
2: I've given you authority. You can go a step further. You can go a mile further. You can go a step further than all the medical doctors. The medical doctors, once somebody has died, they said, we've given the certificate to confirm that this fellow is dead. There is nothing else to do. And Jesus told his own disciples, I am giving you authority. I'm giving you power that goes beyond the limitation of the doctors.
0: The authority
2: here goes beyond the authority and the power and the knowledge of medical doctors. Whatever problem you have, be confident that the Lord will deliver you in Jesus' name.
0: They
2: say that your kidney is dead. Have faith in God.
0: They
2: say the nerves in your eyes, they are dead. Have faith in God. And you have always been a giving birth to dead children, and the doctors cannot do anything. I command life to come into you, and you will deliver living babies in Jesus' name. Your hand is dead. You cannot move that dead hand. You raise it up today. Life will come into that hand in Jesus' name. You read and you cannot understand it. Your brain is dead and your brain has packed up. I say today that life is coming into that brain. You will go and read that same book, you will understand. You'll go and take that same exam and you will pass that exam in Jesus' name. And it says cast out devils. In
0: that
2: ye have received and freely give. Praise the Lord. God has given us the key. And we just open the door and you move into healing. We open the door, you move into deliverance. We open the door, you move into childbearing. We open the door, impossibilities become possible. We open the door and the dead begins to hear and to speak. We open the door and the blind begins to see. We open the door and everything that is dead in you will come alive. In Luke chapter 18. Reading from verse 18. Verily I say unto you, Whatsoever ye shall bind on earth shall be bound in heaven. What the Lord is telling us is that as I stand here, I am not alone. Heaven is looking down. Heaven is paying attention. And what I do here, heaven confirms. Because it says, whatsoever you shall bind on earth shall be bound in heaven. When I tell your sickness to go, I say that here on earth, immediately heaven confirms it, and your sickness is gone. When I tell your HIV AIDS to move out of your body, immediately what I say on earth is confirmed in heaven. When I tell the dead part of your body to come alive, I say that here on earth, and it is confirmed in heaven. Verily I say unto you, whatsoever you shall bind on earth shall be bound in heaven, and whatsoever ye shall loose on earth shall be loosed in heaven. That means if you are all tied up, your legs are spiritually tied up, your hands are spiritually tied up, whatever is tying your legs or tying your hands, arthritis or demonic spirit or paralysis or whatever, whatsoever we loose on earth is loosed in heaven. That's why Peter said, silver and gold have I not, but what I have I give unto you. In the name of Jesus Christ of Nazareth, rise up and walk. What he loosed on earth was loosed in heaven immediately. And that man rose up and he walked. It will happen to you today. It will happen to you today. I come to point number 3. The Christian's authority. This is great and wonderful. The Christian's authority. Mark chapter 16. Mark chapter 16. And this I shall follow them that believe. Who are these people? Them that believe. Look at me here. I am. I believe. I believe in Jesus. That's why I'm saved. I believe in Jesus. That's why I'm strong. I believe in Jesus. That's why I've been healed. I believe in Jesus. That's why I'm delivered. I believe in Jesus. That's why I read the Bible. This sign shall follow them that believe. Do you believe? Are you a believer? When you pray, signs will follow you. Healing will follow you. Deliverance will follow you. Joy will follow you. When you pray, mountains will move away. Goodness and mercy will follow you. Goodness and mercy will follow you. You are praying as a believer. You are standing as a believer. And you are talking as a believer. Do I have believers that came here at today?
0: Are
2: they willing to stand up?
0: Are
2: they willing to stand in faith? Are they willing to talk in faith? Are they willing to manifest authority? Are they willing to shout? Are they willing to receive miracles? Are they willing to be healed? Jesus shall follow them that believe on my name. In my name they shall cast out devils. They shall speak with new tongues. They shall take off serpents. If they drink any deadly thing, it shall not hurt them. And they shall lay their hands on the sea. And they shall recover. You are a believer. That's why you are here. You are a believer. That's why you pray.

0: No power will bring you down. No difficulty will conquer you. No disease will be stubborn in your life. No demon will be stubborn in your life. Barrenness will not remain in your life. You are a believer. And this sign shall follow you. Signs will follow you. Wonders will follow you. Miracles will follow you. Because you are a believer. You are a believer. Rejoice, you are a believer. Claim your healing, you are a believer. Accept your deliverance, you are a believer. And let the impossibilities be possible, you are a believer. Let mountains roll away, you are a believer. Let the curse be broken, you are a believer.
1: If the demon is
0: let the yoke be broken, you are a believer. And let the devil run away, you are a believer. Let the familiar spirits stop their activity, you are a believer. The spirit of snake, the spirit of serpent, and the spirit of python, let it run away from your life. You are a believer. Oppression in the night. Pressing you down on the bed. Tormenting your brain. Turning around your mind. Let the oppressive spirit get away. You are a believer. Let your wife become pregnant, you are a believer. Let creative miracle take place in your husband, you are a believer. Let the weak say, I am strong, you are a believer. Let the poor say, I am rich, you are a believer. Let the barren say, I have children, you are a believer. Let the epileptic spirit vanish away from that person, you are a believer. And this I shall follow them that believe. This I shall follow you because you believe. In my name you will cast out devils. In my name you will speak new tongues. In my name you will take up the serpent. In my name if you drink any deadly thing, it shall not hurt you. In my name you will lay that hand upon the sea. And the sick shall recover. Are the believers still there? Where are they? No more bad luck. No more sickness. No more defeat. Where are the believers? Signs and wonders. Signs and wonders. My sister, signs and wonders. Signs and wonders on your head. Signs and wonders on your body. Signs and wonders in your eyes. My brother, signs and wonders on your head. Signs and wonders in your family. Signs and wonders on your tongue. Signs and wonders in your stomach. Signs and wonders on your flesh. Signs and wonders in your eyes. Signs and wonders everywhere. You go out, signs and wonders. You come in, signs and wonders. You sit down, signs and wonders. You rise up, signs and wonders.

0: Jesse.
1: You go to the office, signs and wonders. Anywhere you are, you are singing, signs and wonders. You are preaching, signs and wonders. You are ushering, signs and wonders. You are in the security, signs and wonders. You are in the kitchen, signs and wonders. You are in the sanitation, signs and wonders. You are pastoring, signs and wonders. Signs and wonders. Signs and wonders. Signs and wonders. They will follow you in Jesus' name. Raise up those anointed hands. Father, in the name of Jesus, these are believers. These brothers are believers. These sisters are believers. I pray, Lord, double anointing. Triple anointing. Spiritual anointing. Holy Ghost anointing. Will come on those hands in Jesus' name. Lay those hands on yourself now. Lay those hands on yourself now. Lay those hands where the problem is now. Those anointed hands, you are the first candidate for miracle from that hand. You are laying that hand on the sick right now. You are laying that hand to break the yoke right now. And to cancel the oppression right now. As that anointed hand comes upon you right now, I break the yoke in Jesus'
0: name.
1: All your sicknesses, all your infirmities, all your troubles, all the harassment of the devil, all the affliction of the devil, I cancel from your life in Jesus' name. Blind eyes be opened and see in Jesus' name. Lame people, rise up and walk in Jesus' name. Deaf and dumb people, hear and speak in Jesus' name. Epilepsy, come out in Jesus' name. HIV is be healed in Jesus' name. Backsliders be restored in Jesus' name. Weak people be strong in Jesus' name. Yoke and curse be broken in Jesus' name. Barrenness be removed in Jesus' name. Creative miracle of childbearing come into their families now in Jesus'
0: name.
1: I proclaim, I declare, I pronounce the blessing of God upon you as believers in Jesus'
0: name.
1: You are blessed. You are healed. You are delivered. You are set free. God has given you the miracle. Miracle of children. Everything you need is given to you, you have got it already. It will never leave your life. I pass this authority unto you at home. If you lay your hand on your wife, on your husband, on your children, on your neighbor, they will get healed. And signs and wonders will be following you in your ministry in Jesus' name. Thank you, Father, because I know you have answered. I know you have answered. I know you have answered. In Jesus' name we pray. I have seen the temple of Satan. Glory be to you, God. Glory be to you, Jesus. I have seen

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I have seen

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I have seen. When I look at my right, I see Jesus has conquered. I see Jesus has conquered. When I look at my left, I see Jesus has conquered. When I look at my front, I see Jesus has conquered. When I look at my back, the victory of Jesus. I have seen the victory of Jesus. 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
1: Let's close our eyes for prayer.
2: Our
1: God in heaven, we thank you for this worship service. Thank you, Lord, because of the strength you give us in the inner man. I thank you, Lord, because of the call you give unto us. And you raise up the standard before us, the standard of life. The standard of holiness and righteousness. And the standard of the teaching of your word that you hold before us every time. And you grant us the grace and the inner strength to be able to do and to be able to accomplish what you have called us to do and to accomplish. We're asking, O Lord, at this time again, as you reveal to us your mind and your way, that your word will be precious to every one of us in Jesus' name. That none of us will count your word as a strange thing. But the word will be something that we delight in. With all our heart, with all our soul, with all our mind. So that, Lord, we will be doers of the word in Jesus' name. Grant us, Lord, understanding in the word, and the heart to be obedient to the word, that we will be an inspiration as well as a great good influence on the lives of other people. Thank you, because we know you have answered.
2: In
1: Jesus' name we pray.
2: Give
1: me another amen. God bless you. As we come to the word of God today, the children of Israel were the people of God that the Lord had called. And the Lord had made it very clear, very plain to them, the standard of heaven. And the requirement of the word of God. In fact, this area of the word I've been revealed to them from the very beginning of that nation. A holy nation, a peculiar people. And then eventually prophets came, leaders came, preachers came, and revealed the same thing unto them. And broadened it. And explained it very well to them. But the children of Israel came to the point in their lives that those things became strange in their ears. And then we come to the New Testament. And when the word of God came to the people, unfortunately, some of them said, "We have seen strange things today." Look at Hosea chapter 8, verse 12. I have written to them the great things of my law, but they were counted as a strange sin. The Lord spoke to the children of Israel. And he revealed to them his very mind. Unfortunately, they were so far removed from the way of the Lord. Proverbs chapter 22, verse 20. Have not I written to thee excellent things in counsels and knowledge? That I might make thee know the certainty of the words of truth, that thou mightest answer the words of truth to them that sent unto thee. The Lord was telling the children of Israel, I revealed excellent word so that you will take it in your life. Not only that, you will pass it on to the coming generation. The people that come to ask from you what you have learned and what the Lord requires. And it's one of those things we're looking at today. One of the deep revelations of God that you do not hear in many places. You do not read in many books. And you do not have from many preachers. I'm talking to you today on the heavenly minded Christian in this present evil world.
2: Maunya egbeto feta nyenye Kristo to si o feta masusu le jifo le fifi kike vondi siam.
1: To have to even think that the present world in which we live
2: is
1: an evil world. It's a dirty world. It's a defiled world. And don't you know that the Christian is in the world, but is not of the world. And that is to be totally different, separate from the people of the world. For them, it's a strange scene. And yet, this is the excellent word that the Christian, though in the world, will not live, will not act
2: will
1: not dress, will not do anything like the people of the world. The heavenly minded Christian in this present evil world. In Galatians chapter 1, I'm reading to you from verses 3 and 4. Grace be to you and peace from God the Father and from our Lord Jesus Christ. Who gave himself for our sins, that he might deliver us from this present evil world, according to the will of God, our Father. Those two verses talking about the grace of God and the peace of God coming from the Father and coming from the Son and coming down unto us, changing us, transforming us, making us different from the world around us. It's looking at the world like a dirty well, and everybody sucking in the dirty poisonous water in the well. And then here comes a hand from heaven, and it's because of the grace of God and because of the love of God, he reaches down into that dirty well of the world and he rescues us and he removes us from that dirty water in the world. And that's why you need to understand, when you come to Christ, the Lord changes you, transforms you, converts you. And then you begin to see the world in its real right perspective. That it's dirty, it's evil, it's deadly. And if you are saved, if you are born again, you are delivered out of that evil world. In James chapter 1, verse 27. Pure religion and undefiled before God and the Father is this: to visit the fatherless and the widows in their affliction, and to keep himself unspotted from the world.
2: He's still telling us
1: that the nearer you get to the world, the more unqualified you are for heaven. Because when you come to the Lord, he calls you out of the dirty world. He says you must not have the grace of God in your life, so that you are kept by the power of the Lord from the dirty evil world. In Colossians chapter 3, I'm reading from verse 1. If ye then be risen with Christ, seek those things which are above. Where Christ sits on the right hand of God. Set your affection on things above, not on things on the earth. For ye are dead, and your life is hid with Christ in God. When Christ, who is our life, shall appear, then shall ye also appear with him in glory. How do you know whether you are heavenly minded or earthly minded? Where your heart is, that's where your treasure will be. What interests you? What makes you happy? What makes you joyful? Are there things above or things on the earth? And the things that interests God, the things that God approves of, the things that glorifies God, honors God, those are the things on which your heart is now set. A true Bible Christian is a converted man. Living on earth, he is heavenly minded. The world is evil through and through. And worldly people are evil and sinful in their heart and their lifestyle. But Christians are the children of God. We are kept by the power of God from the pollutions of this present evil world. When you talk about the true Christian, there are three things that mark out a true Christian. Number one is called out of the world. Number two is cleansed by the blood of Christ. Number three is controlled by the Spirit of God. You are talking about a true believer. Number one is called out of the world. It tells us in 1 Peter chapter 2 verse 9. But ye are a chosen generation, a royal priesthood, an holy nation, a peculiar people, that ye should show forth the praises of him who has called you out of darkness into his marvelous light.
2: Ebe kemia wenye ditima chantia la fianu no la nyenye du koko kwe du kosi nye mao nutoto. Bene mia degbo fan amasi yomi. 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
1: The number one thing that characterizes a real Christian, that first thing is called out of the darkness in the world.
2: Number
1: two is cleansed by the blood of Christ. We're told in 1 John chapter 1 verse 7. But if we walk in the light, as he is in the light, we have fellowship one with another, and the blood of Jesus Christ, his Son, cleanses us from all sin.
2: Kene mi le kekeli me zom abe ale si eyanu to le kekeli me ene la ekema mi do pome kple mia noe wo eye via Yesu Kristo fo vula kloa nu vo katada le mia nu ti.
1: What then is the second sin that characterizes a real child of God?
2: Nu ke inu velia sine dia Kristo to ba vanto la fiana.
1: He is cleansed by the blood of Christ.
2: Number
1: 3 is controlled by the Spirit of God. In Romans chapter 8 verse
2: 14.
1: For as many as are led by the Spirit of God, they are the sons of God. How do you know a child of God? How do you know a real Christian? A person is not controlled by the flesh, but controlled by the Spirit. A person is not controlled by the world, but controlled by the Lord. A person who is not controlled by his sinful tendencies, but controlled by the Scripture. Those are the three things we're looking at as we divide the message to three parts. Number 1, called out of the world to please God. Called out of the world to please God. Number 2, cleansed from worldliness to promote godliness. Cleansed from worldliness to promote godliness. Number 3, controlled by the Lord to propagate his glory. Controlled by the Lord to propagate his glory. I come to number 1, called out of the world to please God. The real Christian who has repented of sin and he has received Christ the Savior, he is the person that is the called out man, the called out woman, the called out boy or girl. Actually, the word church means called out. The church, the assembly of called out people. And so that makes the Christian a called out man. And a called out woman. John chapter 17 verse 6. I have manifested thy name unto the men which thou gavest me out of the world. If you are not yet out of the evil world, you do not belong to Christ yet. It is when you come out of all the evil practices of the world, then you come to Christ.
2: Thine
1: the word, and thou gavest them me, and they have kept thy word. These are the people that know the Lord. There's an inner strength. And there is the grace of God in that person's life. He is able to obey the word of the Lord. Look at verse 14. I have given them thy word, and the world has hated them, because they are not of the world, even as I am not of the world. You understand what that is saying? If you are a Christian, you are Christ's one. Well, be as Christ. I pray not.
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4: Shall we pray? 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Receive our thanks and praises, Lord, in Jesus' name. 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

Thy word is light, thy word is spirit. Write your word, O Lord, on the table of my heart. 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Write your word, O Lord, on the table of my heart. Write your word, O Lord, on the table of my heart. 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Write your word, O Lord, on the table of my heart. Thy word is spirit. Write your word, O Lord, on the table of my heart. Thy word is life, thy word is spirit. Write your word, O Lord, on the table of my heart.

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0: The early church responded to persecution by preaching the more, teaching the more, praying more. You can do it today. I can do it today. Pray. Pray this prayer with all your heart. Go and speak to sinners. Value God's voice. Do not place more value on worldly news than on the word of God. Hear more than you hear from journalists. Hear from heaven more than you hear from broadcasters. Hear from heaven more than you hear from social media. Obey rather than men, you obey God. Rather than men, obey God in heaven. Keep obeying. Keep obeying God's command above all human voices. And as you grow, the Lord will go with you. Let's pray together. Heavenly Father, we thank you for your word. We have heard your word. Give us the grace to obey, to keep preaching regardless of persecution. No matter how hard the ground is, help us to keep preaching. No matter how hard the sinners are, help us to preach without ceasing. And the more the persecution grows, help us to preach and preach more with all intensity. Give us the grace to do more than we have ever done. In Jesus' name, we pray.
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4: Heavenly Father, we bless your name for our worship service today. Thank you because of what you're teaching us in your word. We're thanking you, Lord, because we know you have a plan and a purpose for every life. And we know that the devil will try to fight your plan and purpose in our lives and also for the church. But we are already giving glory to you because we know you have overcome on our behalf, and we are going to overcome in Jesus'
5: name.
4: Whatever may be the crushing power of the enemy, we know that you have overcome for us, and we're more than conquerors in Jesus' name. Lord, we pray that this morning you put in every heart the spirit that conquers in Jesus' name. So that we'll cooperate with you, so that, Lord, your will be fulfilled in every life in Jesus' name. Confirm the word in every life today. In Jesus' name we pray. Exodus chapter 3, verse 2. An angel of the Lord God appeared unto him in a flame of fire out of the midst of the bush. And he looked, and behold, the bush burnt with fire, and the bush was not consumed. Behold, the bush burnt with fire, and the bush was not consumed. This same expression you'll find in Acts of the Apostles chapter 7, reading from verse
5: 30.
4: And when 40 years were expired, they appeared to him in the wilderness of Mount Sinai, an angel of the Lord in a flame of fire, in a bush.
5: And
4: when Moses saw it, he wondered at the sight, and he drew near to behold it. The voice of the Lord came unto him, saying, I am the God of thy fathers, the God of Abraham, and the God of Isaac, and the God of Jacob. Then Moses trembled and durst not behold. It was very significant for Moses to see the sight that he saw. Of course, you know by now the interpretation of what we're reading. Moses knew eventually. He knew the interpretation because he himself penned it down, wrote it down. In Deuteronomy chapter 4, verse
5: 20.
4: But the Lord has taken you and brought you forth out of the iron furnace. A furnace is a heated kind of container. Very large, of course. Large enough to contain all the children of Israel in Egypt at that time. And there was continual fire burning in that furnace. And then Moses reminded the children of Israel, the Lord took you out and brought you forth out of the iron furnace, even out of Egypt. To be unto him a people of inheritance as ye are this day. That's the reason it is very significant, as we see the bush burning, but the bush was not consumed. It was a great sight, that burning bush. And it arrested the attention of Moses. And he
5: taught
4: to engage our attention too. That's why we're looking at this significant event. To Moses, it was a mystery. That's the reason he said, I'm going to turn aside. I'm going to behold and see why the bush is burning. This is a mystery. That the bush was not consumed. After all, Moses knew this had been his 40 years in this environment. And he knew it was a dry land, a desert land. And any spark of fire that that came up will burn the bush and extend the fire.
5: Aye, onyabana na ajuada gara anuvia mukola alaba walejo aye wabinuvela.
4: And it will be unquenchable fire. It will keep on burning and burning. Rain never came in the desert place.
5: Aye, wanya ajomati matisika ano bibi aye chiare kama vana jokwe nyigbalajio.
4: And so the burning will continue.
5: Aye, jobibi lala noji.
4: That is why it was to Moses a mystery. To Israel, it was a miracle.
5: No matter what lena was cola and yan laglaga Israel viola and yanukununo.
4: As they were living in the land of Egypt, and the oppression was fiery, and the burden was great.
5: Ayes yola agbenole Egypt bani gbajila tetede anila ele kwabe juona aye oba afupekela.
4: And what they suffered, if any other nation had suffered that, within a short time the oppression, the affliction, the fiery trial will burn them up.
5: Aye noba fupekwe mala noba tukobu bwade atemagene fupekwe mama lenka kazi suyade mala ekema fupekwe majula ala fion kankan.
4: And so to Moses it was a mystery, to Israel it was a miracle. To Egypt it was a marvel. That as we were oppressing these Israelites, the more
5: they are
4: growing. And the marvel of it is that they are not destroyed. They are not even weakened. You weaken them, they go stronger. You decrease them, they increase.
5: To
4: Moses, a mystery. To Israel, a miracle. To Egypt, a marvel. To the church, a message. The Lord has given us this incident so that the church itself will receive a message from
5: this.
4: And to the world, it is still a surprise, even till today. How the children of Israel, if you understand the history or the story of the children of Israel, you will know that they are surrounded by nations, even now, that will try to bomb them and destroy them and shoot them and cut them down and crush them, just do anything to get rid of them. But the more those surrounding nations are doing that, the more the children of Israel are going stronger. Those are people of purpose. And they are people of God's choice. And because the Lord has chosen them, a plan for them, and there is a purpose of God, a divine purpose for their lives, that's why the mystery has still not ended. And the miracle still continue, and the world around them still marvels today how that could be happening. And a Christian today, the believer today, the child of God today, shall receive a message of encouragement. A message of confidence in God, trust in God.
5: And
4: no matter how difficult the situation, the surrounding may be, against the people of God, nothing can kill us. This is a mystery. It is a miracle. It is a marvel. And it is a message. The burning bush in the desert was a symbol of the children of Israel in Egypt. It is also a symbol, a figure of the church in the world. The fiery flames of Egyptian oppression, they have not been able to consume or destroy Israel.
5: Israel Yoba Tetere Ani Le Egypt. Tikanya Julofiamla Mate Trowa O.
4: The flame and the fire of persecution and the fiery trials against the church have not consumed us. If anything, it has purged away all the inadequacies and the weaknesses of the people of God. And the real strength of the believer is brought out in that fire. That miraculous preservation is a continuous message to every Christian and to the church at large. That no matter how fiery may be the burning of the furnace of affliction, at the end we shall overcome. And it is with that understanding that you are an overcomer already. That we come to present to you today God's favor for his people in the fire.
5: No matter na mi le dele mi asiamagba ma pa domanyu wawa na pa tukola le joma.
4: God's favor for his people in the fire.
5: Ma pa domanyu wawa na apa tukola le joma.
4: Exodus chapter 3 verse 4.
5: Mosabagba le avaliata tongkukwena.
4: And when the Lord saw that he turned aside to see, God called unto him out of the midst of the bush. God was in the midst of the bush. And that will help you to knock off Satan's lie. You know, whenever you are going through some challenging times, the devil tries to tell you a lot of lies. Number one lie, because you are going through this trouble, God is not with you. If you are a child of God, a favored child of God, how would you be going through this? Look at the fire burning in the family. And you go here, you go there, you are hearing negative gossip about yourself. The first lie of the devil against you will be, God is not with you. You are backsliding, but the Lord is telling us here, I'm still with you. Number two lie. The second lie of the devil is that this one you are going through will finish you.
5: eye abosambe alakpa velia nye be fukwe keke metune le la ele tronge.
4: You've been overcoming troubles, you've been overcoming trials.
5: Elabena lele fukwe kwoji dron lele kakoji
4: dron. This one that you are in now, you are finished. That's another lie.
5: Eye abo lele tutumo sela le tronge emanye avacho velia si.
4: There is no fire of the devil's making that can crush you. When you come to the end of the road, you'll be able to say, this is the Lord's doing. This is marvelous in our eyes.
5: They're
4: going to have testimony. The power of God is going to work in your life. I'm talking to you today on God's favor for his people in the fire. I divide the message to three parts. Number one, God's favor and promise to the chosen. Number two, great fire and persecution of the church. Number three, God's faithfulness and protection of the church. I come back to number one, God's favor and promise to the chosen. A way to realize that the children of Israel, the people of God, were chosen people. And because they were chosen people, that's the reason why the favor of God was upon them. In Psalm 33, verses 10, 11, and 12. The Lord bringeth the counsel of the heathen to naught. He maketh the devices of the people of none effect.
5: Yehowa toto to cop Adam the demon. Aye ogla anigbaji to cop tamaruruma.
4: In verse 11, the counsel of the Lord standeth forever, the thoughts of his heart to all generations.
5: With a kelia yoa pa Adam the delitekbe. Aye pa jimasusu ocho jijima yi jijima.
4: In verse 12, blessed is the nation whose God is the Lord, and the people he has chosen for his own inheritance. The chosen people of God, favor upon them. In 1 Peter chapter 2 verse
5: 9.
4: But ye are a chosen generation, a royal priesthood, an holy nation, a peculiar people, that ye should show forth the praises of him who has called you out of darkness into his marvelous light. That's what happens. Now you have been chosen by the Lord. And because you are chosen by the Lord, there's something that has happened to you. And now the promise of God is he'll take care of you, and he'll protect you. In Deuteronomy chapter 26,
5: beginning
4: from verse 17, thou hast avouched the Lord this day to be thy God, and to walk in his ways, and to keep his statutes, and his commandments, and his judgments, and to hearken unto his voice. The Lord us about thee this day to be his peculiar people.
5: Ekadajina yowa egbiabana ayanya yepemau aye yaso pemoji ya lepeduduo esiwa kwe konwa mada asi aye yadotuo apegba aye yowa kada ajina wo egbiabana anye ayantoto peduko abe alasi wo donugbena wo wo ana aye na lepesoka.
4: Stop there and compare those two verses of scripture.
5: Elebana no tega.
4: On the one hand, in verse 17, thou ask about the Lord to be your God this day.
5: You have
4: made up your mind.
5: You
4: have turned away from sin.
5: You have
4: turned away from every pollution and corruption of the land. You surrender your heart unto the Lord. You consecrated yourself, you committed yourself unto the Lord. In verse 18, the Lord has avouched thee this day to be his peculiar people, as he has promised thee, and that thou shouldest keep all his commandments.
5: You
4: see how it works on both sides. You decide, I want the Lord. God decides, I accept you. You decide, I turn away from sin, I turn to the Lord. The Lord decides, I also turn to you. You choose the Lord, and he also chooses you. Verse 19, and to make thee high above all nations, which he has made in praise and in name and in honor, and that thou mayest be an holy people unto the Lord thy God, as he has spoken.
5: Siokata wo wola nukena apa kafkafo bobokle achorodo aye nanye dukoko kwena yowa wo maula abe alesi wo donugbe ana.
4: So then you see that as we choose the Lord, he also chooses us.
5: Ama defyebe asimi chia apotola apotola chia miyoran.
4: As we believe in the Lord, he receives us, he accepts us.
5: Asimi kwa apotola jisela akomi aye wo chomi
4: wo. And you are never going to be the same again. You are not ever going to be like all the other people around you. What was the promise he's giving us then? If we are the chosen people of God, what promise is the Lord giving us? Isaiah chapter 43, I'm reading to you from verse 2. When thou passest through the waters, I will be with thee. And through the rivers, they shall not overflow thee. And when thou walkest through the fire, thou shalt not be burnt. Didn't I tell you, we are that burning bush that will never be consumed. The devil will never consume you. Affliction will never consume you. That dream and that plan that the Lord had revealed through the Lord Jesus Christ, your Lord and Master and Savior, and has put in your heart, that thing is going to be fulfilled in Jesus' name. No matter how big the river and how deep the ocean, even if you don't know how to swim, you are not going to drown.
5: But
4: everything the Lord has put within you and deposited in your life, everything is going to be shining until the perfect day. day in Jesus' name. It tells us there, neither shall the flame kindle upon thee. And that's the promise of the Lord, and that's the assurance the Lord is giving us. In Luke chapter 1, verse 17. As he spake by the mouth of his holy prophets, which have been since the world began.
5: Abe alas yo ponu tope nyaglodila ko question li trouble makala ponumana,
4: that we shall be saved from our enemies, from the hand of all that hate us.
5: The chumia po futokla amosyokata liafumila pe asima.
4: As you turn your mind back to the history of the children of Israel at the time of Moses.
5: Ayana la chowo susu akwa adada Israel yobanu jojo kle mose ban jojo.
4: Why it not that there was a God in heaven? Why it not that there is a mighty, powerful, unconquerable God in heaven? The children of Israel would not be alive at this time to perform the mercy promised to our fathers and to remember his holy covenant, the oath which is swear to our father Abraham. That he would grant unto us that we, being delivered out of the hand of our enemies, might serve him without fear. What did God tell Moses when he said, I'm turning you back to Egypt? You will deliver the children of Israel out of the hand of the Egyptians. And then you will come and serve and worship me on this mountain. That's exactly what we're reading here. Verse 75. In holiness and righteousness before him all the days of our life. That's the plan of God. That's the purpose of God, surely intended for the chosen ones. And that's what the Lord still intends today. Unless we should say that is only for the children of Israel. 2 Peter chapter 1, verses 3 and 4. According as his divine power has given unto us all things that pertain unto life and godliness, through the knowledge of him that has called us to glory and virtue.
5: Whereby
4: are given unto us exceeding great and precious promises, that by these ye might be partakers of the divine nature, having escaped the corruption that is in the world through lust.
5: That's
4: the promise of God for us. That's what the Lord wants to accomplish. Number one, he wants to accomplish a salvation in our lives. The kind of salvation that that brings freedom from sin. In spite of the difficulties, the grace that works within us will make us to live soberly, righteously, godly in this present world where the fire is burning. Thank God we belong to God. I
5: say
4: thank the Lord we belong to Him. And because we belong to Him, we are victorious in Jesus' name. Psalm
5: 97
4: verse 10.
5: Psalm 10.
4: Ye that love the Lord hate evil. He preserved the souls of his saints. He delivers them out of the hand of the wicked. Light is sown for the righteous, and gladness for the upright in heart. Rejoice in the Lord, ye righteous, and give thanks at the remembrance of his holiness. That's all you can do.
5: That
4: as you remember the holiness of the Lord, all you can do is to rejoice in the Lord and to give glory, honor, praise to his name. Point number two, great fire and persecution of the church. Let's come back to Exodus chapter 3 verse
5: 2.
4: And the angel of the Lord appeared unto him in a flame of fire out of the midst of a bush. And he looked, and behold, the bush burnt with fire, and the bush was not consumed. And Moses said, I will now turn aside and see this great sight, why the bush is not burnt.
5: And the Moses said,
4: you should know why. Verse 4. And when the Lord saw that he turned aside to see, God called unto him out of the midst of the bush. And said, Moses, Moses. And he said, here am I. Because the Lord was in the midst of that burning bush, that's the reason it wasn't burnt. You must remember Shadrach, Meshach, and Abednego.
5: Psalm 66.
4: I'm reading from verse 12.
5: Thou
4: hast caused men to ride over our heads. We went through the fire and through water, but thou broughtest us out into a wealthy place. And as you listen to the testimonies of other people, it shall serve you as an encouragement that this fire that may be burning around your family today, you will get through. Don't you understand? Our senior brothers are senior sisters in the Lord. They believed on the Lord before we even came on here. In verse 13, I will go into the house of the Lord with burnt offerings. I will pay thee my vows, which my lips have uttered and my mouth has spoken when I was in trouble. When you are in trouble and you see that the fire is burning, get nearer to the Lord.

0: through.
1: In
0: 2 Corinthians chapter 4, from verse 7. But we have this treasure in earthen vessels, that the excellency of the power may be of God and not of us. We're troubled on every side, yet not distressed.
1: What
0: do you compare that with Exodus chapter 3 verse 2? The bush is burning, but not consumed. And here Paul the apostle reminds us, we are troubled on every side, yet not distressed.
1: We
0: are perplexed, but not in despair. Persecuted, but not forsaken. Cast down, but not destroyed, always bearing about in the body the dying of the Lord Jesus. That the life also of Jesus might be made manifest in our body. And that's the testimony of this man of God. And
1: it
0: says, for which cause will we, which live, are always delivered unto death.
1: He's
0: telling us the same story. The bush is burning, the persecution is on, but we're not consumed. And we still go on because this is the marvelous doing of the Lord. In verse 16, for which cause we faint not, but though our outward man perish, yet the inward man is renewed day by day. Do you see that? It says the part of us that really matters is the inward man. The one that really doesn't matter a lot, although that one is aging. And that one is becoming what you say weaker because of the years. And yet the inward man is renewed day by day. In verse 17 it says, for our light affliction, which is but for a moment, worketh for us a far more exceeding and eternal weight of glory. While we look not at the things which are seen, but at the things which are not seen. For the things which are seen are temporal, but the things which are not seen are eternal.
1: And
0: that's the confidence of this man. That's the testimony of this man. That I had the spirit of the conqueror. In chapter 6, 2 Corinthians chapter 6, I'm reading from verse 1. We then, as workers together with him, beseech you that ye receive not the grace of God in vain.
1: It's
0: telling us that the grace of God is sufficient. And all his counsel and all his challenge to you and to me is, receive not the grace of God.

0: in vain.
1: Yeba Adam sidu o lenemi pedo nukula masikana o lenyanya bana nyaga kwa mapambon vavala trojro.
0: For he says, I have heard thee in a time accepted, and in the day of salvation have I succored thee.
1: Ela bana eglobana modo tu o le amonuva yila eye mokona o le kokogbelaji.
0: Behold now is the accepted time. Behold now is the day of salvation. Give no offense in anything, that the ministry be not blamed. You know what the apostle is telling us? He's telling us that at the time when the fire is burning, we'll become offensive in our reaction.
1: My
0: dear sister, you are in home. And your husband, maybe he is not born again yet. And the relatives are not born again yet. And they are putting fire into the persecution. And the persecution is intense. And then you are thinking, they're going to destroy me. No, they can't destroy you. They will not destroy you in Jesus' name. They're going to kill my faith. Never. Genuine faith in the Lord cannot be destroyed by the fire of the world. And because of that, you are then afraid for your life, afraid for your security. This family is so fiery now, is so oppressive now, the affliction here is too much, they will not allow me to reach the place of my dream. No, they cannot do it. They cannot fight against God and win. The will of the Lord in your life will still be done. They're looking at the fire. They're not looking at the Lord Jesus Christ. A discouragement will come. And because you give yourself to that discouragement, you may become an offense to your husband. An offense to your wife. An offense to your in-laws. Giving no offense in anything, that the ministry be not blamed. But in all things, approving ourselves as the ministers of God. In much patience, in afflictions, in necessities, in distresses, in strifes, in imprisonment, in tumults, in labors, in watchings, in fastings, by pureness and by knowledge, by long suffering, by kindness, by the Holy Ghost, by love and faith, by the word of truth, by the power of God, by the armor of righteousness on the right hand and on the left, by honor and dishonor. They slander you. That's part of the fire. They'll dishonor you. That's part of the fire. But through it all, understand that all those things mean nothing. Because although the bush is in the fire, yet the bush is not going to be consumed. And then it says, by evil report and good report. People, they'll be giving contradictory reports about you. He is a good man. No, he's not a good man. As deceivers, yet true. As unknown, yet well known. As dying, and behold, we live.
1: As
0: chastened, not killed. As sorrowful, yet always rejoicing. As poor, yet making many rich, as having nothing, yet possessing all things.
1: Abe amosionye amadagwo na gakona amagodo ozu akosinoto abe amosionye.
0: Just telling us the bush is burning, but thank God the Almighty God Himself is in the midst of the fire.
1: Alakwakwanemi bana nuvela le bibi gakema nusekata tolan tole juabu.
0: That's the reason why the people of God are not consumed and they are not destroyed.
1: No matter na mapa amola umala chotromo ayomala fiamu.
0: That's the encouragement the Lord is giving us. And of course, that fire will soon be over. And after the fire is gone, the bush will still be there.
1: Will
0: still be fresh. And you will not see any trace of fire on that bush in Jesus'
1: name.
0: Don't let the fire that burns the sight you see. The challenges you face bring worry and anxiety in your heart. Why is my wife like this? Worry, anxiety. Why is my husband like this? Worry and anxiety. Why are my children like this? Worry and anxiety.
1: How
0: is it that because I will not give bribe, everything is against me? And my work is not prospering. Don't say that again. Your work is going to prosper. And my business is collapsing. Don't say that again. Your business will not collapse. Everything you touch will turn to success in Jesus'
1: name.
0: No worry, no anxiety, casting all your cares upon Him, for He cared for
1: you.
0: The Lord will do it. And we're going to rejoice together. In 2 Timothy chapter 4, we're looking at verse 18. And the Lord shall deliver me from every evil work. Why don't you say that aloud with me? The Lord will deliver me from every evil work. Can you say that again? And will preserve me unto His heavenly kingdom. And will preserve me unto His heavenly kingdom. To whom be glory forever and ever. The Lord will preserve you. What are the duties? What are the attitudes? And what are the actions? Number one, prayer and pledge. On the one hand, you are praying to the Lord. On the other hand, you are making a pledge to the Lord. Oh Lord, I will serve you. This fire will not hinder me. Number two, peace and purity. Number three, patience and perseverance. Wait for the time of God. Number four, purging and pruning. Let the time of the fire, while the fire is burning, let the fire just purge you and prune you. And then number five, purpose and passion. That it is at the time while that fire is burning that there will be purpose and passion in your life. Number six, praise and power. That while the fire is burning, like Paul and Silas in the prison, in the dungeon, praising the Lord. And then the power of God came and blew that prison from the foundation. And they all the bands were loosed. And the people were set free. Number seven, progress and preservation. The fire is burning and then you are doing what you are called upon to do. And while that fire is burning, the progress and the preservation will be there. And as we do this, the Lord will make us get to the top, will not be the tail. Even at the time of the persecution, you'll be making progress in Jesus' name. I come to point number three, God's faithfulness and protection of the church. God's faithfulness and protection of the church. We're coming back to Exodus chapter 3,
1: Numbers 2.
0: An angel of the Lord appeared unto him in a flame of fire out of the midst of a bush. And he looked, and behold, the bush burnt with fire, and the bush was not consumed. That's the faithfulness of God. In Psalm 129:1-2. Many a time have they afflicted me from my youth, may Israel now say. Many a time have they afflicted me from my youth, yet they have not prevailed against me. They have afflicted you. They have troubled you. They have persecuted you. And yet they have not prevailed against you. And the God who saw you through yesterday will see you through today. And the God who will see you through today will see you through tomorrow in Jesus' name. In Lamentation chapter 3, I'm reading from verse
1: 19.
0: Remembering mine affliction and my misery, the wormwood and the gall, my soul has them still in remembrance and is humbled in me. This I recall to my mind. Therefore, I have hope.
1: Dono nyanjia kla nyafu kwa kwa atakla adi. 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
0: It is of the Lord's mercies that we are not consumed, because thy compassions they fail not.
1: Yo apa amonva nu macho aya apa nu blani kwakwa masedu.
0: The early church could have looked back at everything that happened to them, how those people in the Sanhedrin they rose up.
1: Kamagbantola alabawa nkuna ak adokun magbantuma aya wakwa alasika sanzi toto chitrelonu chie.
0: They wanted to crush the church and kill the infant church.
1: Aya wajiba yowa akbla kamala aya yowa wu kamama.
0: And yet they even scattered them.
1: Aya mlebawu kakaona ji.
0: But they that were scattered abroad went everywhere preaching the word. And then by the time you get to the closing chapters of the Acts of the Apostles, look at the thousands of people that were still in the church. It is of the Lord's mercies that we are not consumed, that his compassions fail not. As we look at your life,
1: that
0: since you gave your life to the Lord, even before you came to know the Lord Jesus Christ, what brought you to the Lord? Maybe it was a fire that was burning. The devil even wanted to kill you before you were born again. And then you look back, you said, I could have gone, I could have died. That sickness of the other time and the difficulty of the other time and the magicians and the sorcerers and the evil people of the other time that conspired together and they wanted to just snuff life out of me. And then you say, here we are today. Anybody looking at your face will never know you went through any fire in your life. And when they talk and they say, you know, they are having difficulty. If I tell you what has been happening to me since I became a Christian, they said, you? How fresh you are. How happy you are. How excited you are. How active you are. Did you ever go through any trouble? You say, it's of the Lord's mercies that I have not been consumed. Because his compassions they fail not. And they're new every morning. Great is thy faithfulness. The faithfulness of the Lord is good for you. And this faithfulness, it will never end in your life in Jesus' name. Shadrach, Meshach, Abednego. Is it true that you do not respect and honor the powers that be in this land? Now, if you hear that sound of the trumpet again, idolatrous worship, idolatrous music, and you do not bend down, look at that furnace of fire. I burn you there. And who is that God that will deliver you out of my hand? Great question. The God of Abraham.
1: Abraham
0: and the God of Isaac.
1: Isaac
0: and the God of Jacob.
1: Jacob
0: and the God at the burning bush, he is able to deliver us out of your hand. In Daniel chapter 3 verse 19, then was Nebuchadnezzar full of fury, and the form of his visage was changed against Shadrach, Meshach, and Abednego. Therefore he spake and commanded that they should heat the furnace 17 times more than it was wont to be heated. And he commanded the most mighty men that were in his army to bind Shadrach, Meshach, and Abednego, and to cast them into the burning fiery furnace. Then these three men were bound in their coats and their hosen and their hats and their other garments, and they were cast into the midst of the burning fiery furnace. Therefore, because the king's commandment was urgent and the furnace exceeding hot, the flame of the fire slew those men that took up Shadrach, Meshach, and Abednego. The people that try to touch you, the fire will burn them. The people that try to consume you, they try to stop the plan and the purpose of God in your life, that fire is going to burn them. But you, I'm telling you, this fire will not touch you. And the three men, verse 23, Shadrach, Meshach, and Abednego fell down and bound in the midst of the burning fiery furnace. Then Nebuchadnezzar the king was astonished, and he rose up in haste, and he spake and said unto his counselors, did we not cast three men bound in the midst of the fire? Then they answered and said unto the king, true, O king. He answered and said, lo, I see. The world will see. Your enemies will see. Your persecutors will see. The people that are locking the gate and they say you are not going to have a breakthrough, they will see in Jesus' name. Lo, I see four men loose and walking in the midst of the fire, and they have no heart. And the form of the fourth is like the Son of God. Thank God we're here this morning. Thank God the Lord is by our side. The Son of God is with you. The Lord is on your side. This fire that you see today will not touch your life. You'll be growing and you'll be fresh. This fire will just burn away the property of Nebuchadnezzar. You'll be more than conquerors in Jesus' name. Why don't you arise and walk in the Lord and stand in the Lord and rejoice in the Lord and pray to the Lord and praise the Lord that this fire will not have any effect upon your life. You're more than a conqueror. You're more than an overcomer. The Lord himself is by your side, and the Lord will see you through.
1: aye wa kpota o.
0: This fire, it means nothing.
1: Ejoselama wo na rekena o.
0: The Lord is by your side. He's walking with you.
1: Apotola le gbo o, ele sosan pakli o.
0: Why don't you arise and walk in the Lord?
1: Uka temi achitre azola apotola mo wa.
0: And stand in the Lord.
1: Anotela apotola mo.
0: And rejoice in the Lord.
1: Akpojijola apotola mo.
0: And pray to the Lord and praise the Lord that this fire will not have any effect upon your life. You are more than a conqueror. You are more than an overcomer. The Lord Himself is by your side, and the Lord will see you through. This prayer, it means nothing. The Lord is by your side. He's walking with you. Just talk to the Lord and say, Lord, I have chosen you. And you have chosen me. You have accepted me. I'm born again. I'm a child of God. I'm made pure. I'm made righteous. I'm made holy. I am sanctified. I belong to the Lord, one of the peculiar people of the Lord. Tell the Lord, oh Lord, I give myself, I surrender myself once again to you. Were you trying to turn man because of the fire? Were you trying to get destroyed because of the fire? Were you murmuring because of the fire? No more worry, no more anxiety. Believe in the Lord. This fire can only purge away from your life anything that is negative. Anything that is negative, call upon the Lord and say, Lord, here I am. I will not allow any discouragement. I am marching on in the midst of the fire. I'm making my consecration. In the midst of the trouble, I'm making my vows. In the midst of the problem, I am facing the challenge. No care. No worry. No anxiety. I will serve the Lord. I'm not going to give myself a petition. Because of Pharaoh. Because of Nebuchadnezzar. Because of the magicians. Because of the bad dreams. Because of the negative things around me. Because of the affliction. The Lord is with me, the fire. I have overcome already. Nothing will change my decision. Be a man of purpose and a man of passion. Be a woman of purpose and a woman of passion. If you have not given your life to the Lord Jesus Christ, you are missing a lot. Give your life to the Lord. Believe on the Lord Jesus Christ. Make sure you are saved. And make sure the grace of God has come into your life. And that grace of God is working mightily in your life. Serve the Lord. Don't allow the fire to bother you. And He loves you. And He's protecting you. And He's preserving your life. Make up your mind, you are not allowing discouragement. We are that burning bush that is not consumed. Persecution will not consume you. consecrate your life to the Lord. Lay everything upon the altar. I turn away from every sin that God does not appreciate in my life. Don't worry about the persecution, it will soon be over. Don't worry about the fire that is burning. Leave that in the hands of the Lord and get a deep experience of the Lord. And promise the Lord, I will serve you. I will evangelize. I'll do your will. I surrender all my life unto you. No more worry. No more anxiety. No more fear. No more compromise. Even though the fire might burn, you're on the victory side. You're more than a conqueror. You're more than a conqueror. You are more than a conqueror. Let the Lord take the glory in your life. More than a conqueror. In Jesus' name we pray. Everybody say a good amen. This day you are entering into the territory of the conqueror. And all the fire will not have a negative thing in your life anymore in Jesus' name. The devil has been cheating you for a long time. I want to tell you today, you are moving to the conqueror's territory in Jesus' name. I want you to raise that hand of victory up and say, I'm chosen by the Lord. I am chosen by the Lord. I am a child of God. The fire of the devil. The fire of affliction. The fire of persecution. Will not destroy me. Will not consume me. I have the spirit of the conqueror within me. I am more than a conqueror. Keep up those hands, Father, in the name of Jesus. We come to you today on behalf of every brother, every sister, every boy, and every girl here. Lord, every form of discouragement will drive out from their hearts in Jesus' name. All the depression and all the distress will take authority over them right now. Wipe away the tears of your people in Jesus'
1: name.
0: Lord, I am praying that all the fears in their hearts, all the cares in their lives, all the worry and all the anxiety, drive everything away in Jesus' name. This bush burning will not be consumed. This brother, this sister in front of me here, you will not be consumed. My daughter, my son over there, young people, you will not be consumed. You will go from strength to strength. The power of the Lord will go with you. The protection of the Lord will go with you. The Lord will preserve every one of you unto his heavenly kingdom. All that you lay your hand upon will be a blessing. And all that the devil has taken away from you in the fire, the Lord will restore to your life in Jesus' name. You will succeed. You will prosper. You will prosper. And the strength of the Lord will abide you with you every time. In the day, in the night, the presence of the false man, the false person in the fire, that presence will be with you. From today, you are victorious. From today, you are more than a conqueror. You are the chosen of the Lord, and the power of the Lord will never leave your life. Lord, confirm the miracle in every life today. In Jesus' name we pray. God has blessed you already. God has chosen you already. Don't cry anymore. Don't be discouraged anymore. You are the chosen of the Lord. Go back home and enjoy your fellowship with the Lord.
2: Let us pray.
3: Minamia Dogbeda.
2: Heavenly Father, we thank you for our worship service. Thank you, Lord, because of the way you've been speaking to us since we began the service. Thank you because you're a loving father, a compassionate father, and you ever love your children. You don't want us to go astray. We're praying, Lord, as you reveal your mind, your will to every one of us today, you grant us the grace and the desire to walk in that perfect will in Jesus' name. We're praying, Lord, that you'll be glorified in our lives. And you will be at the very center of every family represented here in Jesus' name. Thank you, Lord, because we trust that you are going to speak to us. And what you speak to us, you are going to grant us the power to stand, to walk, to move, to live according to your revelation. Thank you because we know you have answered. In Jesus' name we pray. A good amen.
3: Amen.
2: Thank you very much. We thank the Lord today because he's been revealing himself to us from the beginning of this worship service. In Mark chapter 10, we're looking at verse 2.
3: Marko tawupupuyeva.
2: And the Pharisees came to him and asked him, is it lawful for a man to put away his wife, tempting him? And he answered and said unto them, what did Moses command you? We find that Jesus Christ came over here to the world as the light of the world. So that he will dispel the darkness in understanding that many, many people have in their hearts, in their mind, concerning the will of God in every area of our lives.
3: And
2: And since the Lord Jesus had been about the Father's business, revealing his mind and his will to everyone, as individuals, as families, and as corporate bodies together. And also revealing himself to the generations that will come. Here is something that we find. There were detractors always around. There were those who did not want to hear, and they wanted to prevent others from hearing. And whenever they found people that were eager, desirous to hear the word of God, they were jealous, they were envious. How you see they want to get to heaven and we don't want to get to heaven. And because of that, they wanted to hinder other people from getting the very best from. And these Pharisees came and they had a question. It was a burning controversy among the religious people of the land at the time of the Lord Jesus Christ. A controversy concerning marriage, concerning divorce, and concerning remarriage. Actually, there were two schools that were major at that time. The first school, the school of Shammai. Those were the conservative people. They had some respect for women. And they had some respect for marriage. And they didn't make divorce easy for people that were seeking divorce. There was another school, the school of Hillel. And this school of such. And they were the people that said, what's women? What's marriage? If the woman is not pleasing you in any way, kick her out. After all, the women are all there on the streets and you can get anyone. This one is not doing well, send her away, get another one. It was a great controversy, and there were many people on the conservative side. And there were multitudes of people on the liberal side. And the reason they wanted to do this is to pitch Christ to be on one side. If Christ said, I am joining the camp of the Shammai school of thought, then all the liberals are going to be against him. And if Jesus said, I pitch my tent with the majority, and the people that said, once the fellow, the woman is not cooking your soup well, is burning your clothes in ironing, doesn't respect your in-laws, doesn't respect your father, your mother, or he said, doing something that you don't appreciate, kick her away. Once Jesus pitched his tent, either with the conservative or with the liberal,
3: de esrogbelawo alo esromagbelawo dome la.
2: Then the other side is not supporting will, of course, be against him.
3: Ekema ame vegoj ke jime gbedo ola wa titre le Yesu nu.
2: What was their purpose? Number one, it was to discredit him. He cannot be the Christ. Number two, it was to destroy his ministry. And this, like almost politics. And once you join this party, then the other party will hate you. Once you join the other party will boycott you. Therefore, ask him the question that will put him on the spot. They wanted to destroy his ministry. Number three, they wanted to drive away his disciples from him.
3: What
2: still happened today while you are ministering? Somebody wants to discredit you, drive away the people from you.
3: But
2: for the wisdom of the Lord, Christ in you will make you to overcome every time in Jesus' name. Brothers and sisters, whenever you consider any burning question in your mind concerning this area of my life or that area of my life, go back to the beginning. If you don't understand the marriage of Solomon, if you don't understand the problem of David in marriage, if you don't understand what happened at the time of the kings and the prophets in marriage, go back to the beginning. And then you'll find God's prescription for a happy marriage and a blessed family. That's exactly what we're talking about today. Divine prescription for a happy marriage and a blessed family. How delicate and how sensitive is marriage and the family? The Lord instituted marriage, and because he established it, best you can do is to go back to the word of God. Here is the perfect will of God that will make you to get the best out of that marriage and out of that family. What I'm telling you is, if you make up your mind, I hear what the Bible is saying about marriage, but I'm going to do the exact opposite. You're going to find out, you're going to bear the suffering, because you are acting contrary to the manufacturer's manual given to us in the word of God. That's why, as we come to the word of God today, and whatever is scattering our families, all those things, the Lord is going to deal with them today. We're going to have a happy family in Jesus' name. Our families are going to be blessed in Jesus' name. I need a good amen. Today is a day of bringing joy to the family. And when you hear something that will say amen, it will give me a good amen.
3: I was in a place
2: where they were preaching, and you know, their own amen was too much.
3: Pastor be la fiere le maunya gblom eye amia esugbo maunya gbogblo.
2: You know, the preacher says, according to the word of God, the soul that sinneth, it shall die. Amen. Then they say, amen.
3: Pastor globena kale mau fo nyanu no ponchi ko nu fo ku ke ba ku o ka ta be amen.
2: And then when, you know, it says, I'm telling you, it will not be well for the sinners, they say, amen.
3: Pastor Benaiskewa Blobena Manu Nenufo Laola Ube Amen.
2: I was wondering, why are these people saying amen at the wrong time?
3: Pastor Bewa Mwenunka Tamosola de Amen Ye Manu Manu Chido.
2: When it came to my time to preach, I had to caution them, mind your amen.
3: Pastor Beshiva do it ya glomonya itunubona kauno ponu lofa amen de denuchi.
2: But you people, you know how to say good amen at the right time.
3: Gakemia chipala viminya isinya de amele yi nye toji.
2: I said you know how to say good amen at the right time.
3: Mabe minya isinya de amen le ye yi nye toji.
2: God will bless every family here.
3: Mau ayira pumode share la fisia.
2: We're looking at Mark chapter 10, reading from verse 2. And the Pharisees came to him and asked him, is it lawful for a man to put away his wife, tempting him? And he answered and said unto them, what did Moses command you? And they said, Moses suffered us to write a bill of divorcement and to put her away.
3: Eye farisi tova egbo eye wo bie hele etem kpobena alo wo de mona nu tubena wa de asile sranu maha eye wo donu na wo bena aleke mosi de se na mi maha ke wo gblo bena mosi de mobena wa nglo sran gbagbana eye wa de asile enu.
2: And Jesus answered and said unto them, for the hardness of your heart he wrote you this precept.
3: But
2: from the beginning of creation, God made them male and female. For this cause shall a man leave father and mother and cleave to his wife, and that way shall be one flesh. So then they are no more twain, but one flesh.
3: What therefore God has joined together,
2: let not man put asunder.
3: Azonu shikema ubla de kela amena gama mo.
2: And in the house, his disciples asked him again of the same matter.
3: And
2: he says unto them, whosoever shall put away his wife and marry another committeth adultery against her.
3: And
2: if a woman shall put away her husband and be married to another, she committed adultery. Those are the words of the Lord. They divide the message to three parts. Number one, God's permissive will for hardened hearts. Number two, God's perfect will for happy homes. Number three, God's permanent way to the heavenly habitation. Let's come back to number one. God's permissive will for hardened hearts.
0: Let's settle something immediately. Anytime God gives a permissive will to anyone, it is because of hardened heart.
3: Minamia drana de dufifia, ne mau de monalon, si manyo o, na amyadela nyebena jimasa selene ne mamasi.
0: Note it in your life. Who you get married to?
3: Dejes lewagbama, amakenede.
0: Anytime God allows permissive will for anyone, that individual has hardness of heart.
3: Yesia isi mau de mone lolonu manyu manyu na amiadela ne ne mama jimasasale esi.
0: If you know that, that will help you in your life.
3: Nibelete jesima akpedenchule agbama.
0: And you'll be very, very careful to run away from the permissive will of God. Because God never gives permissive will to any beloved child of his. Never.
3: Minye bena mau folon lon visi kama umo lanula bo ola.

0: chapter 19. 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
1: Matthew tawi asieke pukwe adre.
0: They say unto him, why did Moses then command to give a writing of divorcement and to put her away? He says unto them, Moses, because of the hardness of your heart, suffered you, not commanded you, only permitted you. 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But from the beginning, it was not so.
1: Eye wade asile enu chime han. 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
0: Well, we understand then that it is the hardness of heart that causes divorce or even separation from the husband or from the wife, from your spouse.
1: Mr. Goma Azobena Jima Sasa, you wanna bena nutu nyana sronwa juna alunyonu aputiagba jula sron trulagbo.
0: In Deuteronomy chapter 31, verse 27.
1: Musi atole tabla tonvo de ke pupubla vovo
0: atro. For I know thy rebellion and thy stiff neck. Behold, while I am yet alive with you this day, ye have been rebellious against the Lord. And how much more after my death?
1: Ela bena manya mi afoto so simple kola lia poda, nkeke ale si mono mi agbola, mi san tore Yehuwa nu va sede fifi evo ne mekude.
0: If you look at the leaders in the land of Israel, there was no leader as uncompromising as Moses, the great servant of God.
1: And
0: then Moses was saying, if as firm as I am, for all the good that has been done to you, if you are still stiff-necked at my own time, while I'm yet alive with you this day, how much more after my death?
1: Kamusle bagbonez levio bena nini bena mano tesasi nyama denu vunchile miano kumo gakemi le tu sam de nyanya onu chima ofu nyanti fifia ayima lagba nama vakude le kemiano dui.
0: Of course, if you were to ask Samuel, Samuel will tell you the same thing.
1: Nenyibale bia Samuel agro nyasya keno.
0: When they said, choose us a king, and Samuel said, is not God your king?
1: Lesi ubiye bena tiyan fia nemi, Samuel ebena demenye ma wini miyafo fia
0: wa. Am I not a prophet raised up to help you and lead you? Why are you asking for a king?
1: Denye meni nyagbro lila si kowo tiyan be makwede miyanti, wanuka temi le fia biyamdo.
0: Look at the character of what the king you are going to have. They said, don't mind, just give us a king.
1: Enyo, esyenye e fia si biyami lila fwa ade, obama kawo na fia mi.
0: The hardness of heart continued. In Nehemiah chapter 9, verse 16.
1: Nehemiah ta sieke popo wi adan.
0: And they and our fathers dealt proudly and hardened their necks and hearkened not unto thy commandments.
1: Kemia fufu da eye wo lia ko umodo to wo siewo o.
0: Verse 26. Nevertheless, they were disobedient and rebelled against thee, and cast thy law behind their backs, and slew thy prophets, which testified against them, to turn them to thee, and they wrought great provocation.
1: Wocho wo sela fun gbede megbe eye wo wu wo nya gbrodila si o khronu wo be watro wo denu wo la eye wo bo ahohro gan.
0: And you will see then that those children of Israel from generation to generation, the hardness of heart continued.
1: Mi pebe na Israel bi se o chu jijime le jijime la jime sesen potolo wo si.
0: When he asked that question,

0: about separating from their wives, and they were referring to that's what it had been from the time of Moses.
1: Les yo biabia biabena yo agbe yo sronyonwela o gbobena neneme wonuani cho Moses foye yom.
0: Are you going to say anything different? He said yes.
1: Be yesu de la grandes netova yesu be
0: One of the reasons why Christ came is to remove hardness of heart away from us.
1: Nunda kate yesu Christo veni bena wadeti masosanda lemia fa jioma.
0: And he said, since I am here to remove hardness of heart away, then all the permissions were given as a result of the hardness of heart.
1: Hardness
0: of heart no more, permission no more.
1: Hardness
0: of heart no more, divorce no more. Now you wonder, the people that had that permission, wasn't it all right for them? Permission does not mean blessing.
1: That
0: permissive will of God always comes with suffering. In Psalm 81:11-12. If I didn't stick to what I wanted to do those people, or just be quoting Bible to me, but I'm telling you today, I have my way. Something is still coming. Because for every permissive will that you receive, there is suffering that comes along with it. In Psalm 81:11-12. But my people will not hearken to my voice, and Israel would have none of me. So I gave them up unto their heart's lust, and they walked in their own counsels.
1: Kenya to come do to nyagba o. Eye Israel mono e jinam o. Eya tamade asila wonu de wofa jima sasalam. Ne wazonde wa wonu tofa dam do la nu.
0: And when the Lord gives up somebody, something follows after that.
1: Neni bena mau cho amiade nula nade gaklonedo.
0: In Psalm 106, I'm reading to you from verse 15.
1: Samo alofandeka aden bukuwi aton.
0: He gave them their request and sent leanness into their soul.
1: Ewo ofo jijiji nawo eye wodo fudidi glam glam dawonu.
0: That's what you want? Permissive will? Go ahead. And then we are told that he now sent leanness unto their soul.
1: Hosea
0: chapter 8. I'm reading from verse
1: 3.
0: Israel has cast off the sin that is good. The enemy shall pursue him.
1: Israel do vlonu nui futo na chi ayuma.
0: And they say, this one man, one wife, until death do us part. No, away with that.
1: O blobena nu tu deka, nyonu deka, vasa de kuna klamia duma, ube au yuma da siye ji o.
0: We want to have the liberty that when the woman is not satisfying us, then we can have the liberty to kick her out.
1: O blobena yo ji a blode, bena na nyonu abon makale ji jemne yo ola yo atema fuya dangba.
0: Then they said, this strange doctrine, one man, one wife, until death do us part.
1: Eyo blobena adronu champion siabe nu tu deka nyonu deka pasa de kuna klamia doma.
2: Those Israelites, they counted the word of God as a strange thing.
1: Israel toshio buma fonya bena adronyan.
2: Hosea chapter 8 verse 12.
1: Hosea tani popo wiev.
2: I have written to him the great things of my law, but they were counted as a strange thing.
1: Ne manglo nya se akwe nade ne khala abune abe amatuto.
2: How many people today you will find in your communities? When you begin to tell them about the word of God, one man, one wife, join together until death do us part. They say, that's what you people believe. In our church, they don't say it like that. In fact, they say even our pastor is now with the second wife. And he is a preacher. In your church, what do they teach you? You mean if your wife does not know how to cook? If your wife does not know how to respect your father and your mother, you mean if your wife will not allow brother and sister, your relatives, to live with them? You mean if your wife does not have a child? You mean if your wife is not pleasing you? You mean if your wife is not allowing your business to progress, you will keep her for the rest of your life? Strange. Is that what you believe? Verse 12. I have written unto him the great things of my law, but they were counted as a strange thing. And it's because they counted it as a strange thing for the man and the woman to remain together all through their days, all their lives. That's why they forsook that. And he said, I will go for the permissive will. I don't want the perfect will. In verse 3, Israel has cast off the sin that is good. The enemy shall pursue him. In Romans chapter 1, I'm reading to you from verse 24. Wherefore God also gave them up to uncleanness through the lusts of their own hearts, and to dishonor their own bodies between themselves. In verse 26, for this cause, God gave them up unto vile affections. For even their women did change the natural use into that which is against nature. He gave them up.
1: Verse 28.
2: And even as they did not like to retain God in their knowledge, God gave them over unto a reprobate mind to do those things which are not convenient. You know, there are some people that think that I think it's better for me to leave a church like this. Because if I keep on hearing this one man, one wife until this does part, I'll not be able to kick out this woman. And so for me to be able to have the liberty, after all, this is not the only church on earth. And then they go to another church. And lo and behold, as they are hearing the preacher, they are preaching to them. The preacher says, welcome. All of you that are here. And I see some of you, I see that fellow they are dressing like, as if you are just coming from deeper. We welcome you. And over here, we serve a God of love. And a God of understanding. And if it so happens that you're having marriage problem and those deeper life people, they say, keep her, stay with her, never divorce, stay with her, you cannot leave her. Over here, there are no laws of do's and don'ts. Here, there is liberty. If the woman is not helping you and your mind is to kick her out after you have tried your best and you think it will not work, over here, there is liberty. She can leave. And you can get to any level here in the church. You can become a pastor, bishop, even though you have kicked out your wife. And then you say, praise the Lord, here I am. And then your mind is telling you the perfect will of God, stay together. Keep quiet. I don't want the perfect will of God. This permissive will of God is okay for me. It's not okay for you. You're going to suffer. In 2 Thessalonians chapter 2, I'm reading from verse 10. And with all deceivableness of unrighteousness in them that perish, because they receive not the love of the truth. For this cause, God shall send them strong delusion that they should believe a lie. After you have known the perfect will of God, and you decide you are not going to stay with the perfect will of God, it may so happen that the Lord may allow you to have a dream. And in that dream, deception will come. You can kick her out, you can separate from him and marry another. Deception. Or it may be that you before you came to church, you are saying, oh God, should you speak to me? The Lord has spoken to you already. One man, one wife, together, cleaving together, until this
1: part.
2: But you are saying, oh Lord, this woman, am I going to live with this one for the rest of my life? This man, am I going to stay with this man for the rest of my life? Will somebody not enjoy life? How can you enjoy life with this man? Oh Lord, speak to me. Okay, I'm going to church today. Lord, I will know your will, whether to leave this man or not, when the choir is singing. Speak to me through their song.
1: Mawu mɔdzi be manya wɔlɔlɔ nu manɔ ŋutsu ya gbɔ lo alo madzo a ne hadzilawo le hadzi ma ƒom ne to hadzidzi me.
2: If I can just catch a sentence from one of the stanzas, I will know you're speaking to me.
1: Ne mate ma le hadzidzia ƒe nya tsi ɖeka ɖe kpɔ de dzime le manya be le ƒom na to egbe.
2: And then the choir is singing, and then you think you are hearing a particular verse that says, "Release me and let me go."
1: Eye dohi le se hadzi lɔ gblɔ nya tsi aɖe bena ɖasim na madzo.
2: Ah, that is it. I've got it.
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2: And then you go back home, you are packing your load.
1: Le yafo le vele agba ƒutem.
2: Sister, what are you doing? I'm leaving this man.
1: System kan le majo le ntu ya gbo.
2: God spoke to me today.
1: Ma ofum nem egba.
2: I can go now.
1: Mate ajo fi.
2: God has released me. Man, let me go. Don't tie me down. I will not suffer here forever. I will get another man.
1: Ma udasi majo nutu magalen tere o majo le gbo ma po ntu bubu ade ade.
2: That's delusion.
1: And
2: the Lord will abandon you to that delusion, and you will perish if you don't reconcile with your husband.
1: Ma wo adashe de problem ma ila tro no mo tro gbo va o da ka klo tro tu gban to nwi to ma o.
2: Let me show you one man.
1: Ma fye mi amode ka.
2: In Numbers chapter 22. I'm reading from verse 7.
1: Mosye ni la tabla vovo pupui amadre.
2: And the elders of Midian departed with the rewards of divination in their hand, and they came unto Balaam.
1: Esi Moab amatiti o kle Midian, amatiti o ho afanka hola o jomo eye o Babilian bo.
2: And spake unto him the words of Balak, and he said unto them, "Lodge here this night, and I will bring you word again, as the Lord shall speak unto me, and the princes of Moab abode with Balaam."
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2: And God came unto Balaam and said, "What men are these with thee?"
1: Eye mawo va Balaam gbɔ gblɔ bena nutukawo nye esiawo le gbɔ wo.
2: And Balaam said unto God, "Balak the son of Zippor, king of Moab, has sent unto me, saying."
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2: "Behold, there is a people come out of Egypt, which covereth the face of the earth."
1: Poda duku ade vuto Egypte eye wonye chon anigba nkuma.
2: "Come now, cause me them. Peradventure I shall be able to overcome them, drive them out."
1: Eya tavana fofi adena de wo himatenu awo avakli eye manyeda.
2: And God said unto Balaam, "Thou shalt not go with them. Thou shalt not curse the people, for they are blessed."
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2: 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And the princes of Moab rose up, and they went unto Balak and said, "Balaam refuseth to come with us."
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2: 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And they came to Balaam and said to him, "Thus saith Balak the son of Zippor."
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2: "Let nothing, I pray thee, hinder thee from coming unto me."
1: Maganawa Homona obe Magava Bonya O.
2: For I will promote thee to very great honor, and I will do whatsoever thou sayest unto me.
1: Come
2: therefore, I pray thee, cause me this people, and Balaam's son, and said unto the servants of Balak, would give me this house full of silver and gold. I cannot go beyond the watch of the Lord my God to do less or more.
1: Eyata vana fufi ade dukɔ sia nam dro Biliam donu eye wo gblɔ na Balak fɔ dɔla wo bena na Balak atɔ klosalo kple sika xɔtam nam xan la nyematenu ada Yehowa nyemawo fɔ sedzi axayi nu sɔe.
2: Now therefore, I pray you, tarry ye also here this night, that I may know what the Lord will say unto me more.
1: The
2: Lord spoke to me before, but let me see whether God will change his mind. God says, I am God, I change not.
1: But Balaam,
2: because he wanted the money, am I going to lose this money?
1: Am I going
2: to lose this honor?
1: Am
2: I going to lose all this provision? Okay, let me go and check up again.
1: The
2: Lord has told him, don't go.
1: The
2: Lord has told you, don't marry the unbeliever.
1: Let there
2: be no unequal yoke.
1: The
2: believer shall not marry unbeliever. Yes, I hear.
1: But this
2: man has money. Am I going to marry this one that are riding bicycle, motorcycle? Am I going to marry these ones that don't have a house of their own?
1: Am I
2: going to marry this one living in face me, I face your
1: house? Is it this one I'm
2: going to marry that didn't even go to university?
1: Am I going to say,
2: this one, don't marry unbeliever, don't marry unbeliever. This one has money.
1: This one
2: has prestige, this one has position, this one
1: has honor. This one
2: has everything you can think about.
1: Let me go
2: and check up again from God. God is going to give you the permissive will, but you will suffer for it.
1: And then in verse
2: 20, and God came unto Balaam at night and said unto him, if the men to call thee, rise up and go with them.
1: How
2: happy Balaam must be.
1: You see,
2: that's why I went to check up. If I had stayed with what God said at the first beginning, I wouldn't have gone to check up again.
1: If I stayed
2: with what these coordinators and group coordinators are telling us,
1: and what these
2: preachers are preaching, I'm not going to ask again. But you know now, since I went to ask, God has told me I can do it. And God is greater than
1: coordinator.
2: And God is greater than group coordinator. And God is greater than preacher, pastor.
1: Do you
2: think God is happy because he gives you permissive will?
1: Remember,
2: God only gives permissive will to the people having hardened
1: hearts.
2: And you will suffer for
1: it.
2: In verse 22, God's anger was kindled because he went.
1: Verse
2: He told him to go, permissive will. And the angel of the Lord stood in the way for an adversary, enemy, against him.
1: When
2: you go into that permissive will, the Lord will stand as an enemy, an adversary against
1: you. Verse 31.
2: Then the Lord opened the eyes of Balaam, and he saw the angel of the Lord standing in the way as an adversary of this Balaam, that took the permissive will of God.
1: But
2: the Lord opened the eyes of Balaam, and he saw the angel of the Lord standing in the way, and his sword drawn in his hand, and fell flat on his face.
1: And
2: the angel of the Lord said unto him, wherefore hast thou smitten thine ass these three times? Behold, I went out to withstand thee, because thy way is perverse before
1: me.
2: But the Lord permitted me because of a perverted heart. And
1: they
2: saw me and turned from me these three times. Unless she had turned from me, surely now also I would have slain thee and saved her alive.
1: Teji no la pom eta o jere agale nkum nyemozi atonsom de manya eye jede aga ola anyena mawuo kokoko aha gblen eya de agba.
2: If he had died like that, where would he go? Of course, in hell fire.
1: Ne biliam kula mama jeji kabai ai juma pomete.
2: Did he eventually get to heaven? No.
1: Mlembade biliam de tifua au.
2: He wanted the money so much.
1: Eji agama kokoko.
2: In Numbers chapter 31, verse 7, verse 8.
1: Mosiene lia tabla tonvo de kekupu ya drakleni.
2: And the word against the Midianites, as the Lord commanded Moses, and they slew all the males, and they slew the king of Midian beside the rest of them that was slain, namely Evi and Rechem and Zor and Or and Reba, five kings of Midian. Balaam also, the son of Beor, they slew with the sword.
1: Woho avade midiam nu abe alesi Yehowa de sena Mosie ne eye wowu nu tuo kata eye wowu midiam fia atoao sionye Evi Rekem Zo Ho kle Rebala pede amabubuo nu eye wowu Biliam Bio Vihan kle via.
2: Because of his perverted heart, he eventually joined the enemies to fight against the people of God, and eventually he died as a rebel against the will of God.
1: He died and he went to hell. Hardness
2: of heart will produce disobedience toward God, will produce bitterness and hatred against the wife of your youth, against the husband of your youth.
1: Is
2: the hardness of heart that will bring divorce. And then you'll bring self-imposed judgment the judgment of God upon yourself. Eventually, you are going to raise up a sinful criminal posterity. And of course, eventually there will be damnation, doom, judgment, hellfire in eternity. We come to point number two. God's perfect will for happy homes. In Mark chapter 10, verse 6. Mark. From the beginning of creation, God made them male and female. For this cause shall a man leave his father and mother, and cleave to his wife, and they twain shall be one flesh. So then, they are no more twain, but one flesh. What therefore God has joined together, let not man put asunder.
1: Eye wo gba kple eve wa nye nutila deka alebe tu esia di he yina la o ma ganye ame eve o ne gbe nutila deka ko azon nu sike ma o bla de kela ame na gama me.
2: Here the Lord himself revealed God's will, God's only will in marriage.
1: Afishala ma o de eya nto fulonu van van to de ka sian le sun de me le.
2: Number one, he refers us back to the beginning.
1: Banto
2: He didn't grant Adam the privilege or provision or the liberty of another choice. Was there no offense at all in that family? Of course, there were offenses.
1: Le Adam plus Swadumade, they are got a jamal liberdewa. I got a java.
2: There is no sunshine without heat. There is no rain without cold. There is no marriage without once in a while misunderstanding. But in the midst of it all, understand, as it was at the beginning, that it is a man and the wife becoming one flesh. Think about what Eve did. It was Eve that ate the forbidden fruit. It was Eve that gave that forbidden fruit to Adam. And it was that made Adam and Eve to lose the great provision of God, the Garden of Eden. And yet, with all that the consequences of what Eve did to Adam, there was no privilege, there was no liberty, there was no provision of divorce and remarriage.
1: Adam
2: That's why the Lord is saying, whatever that man has done, whatever that woman has done, the perfect will of God for happy homes is that forgive one another. If you marry a second one, are you sure that this second one is going to be an angel? Research has shown that even those who go to second marriages, if they don't divorce again, the reason they don't divorce is they are saying, this one I thought will be better than the first one, it's even worse than the first one.
1: And
2: am I sure if I kick this one away again and marry another one, am I sure what my life will become? Remember, once you have gotten married, married, you are married.
1: Donukwe jine nya de srokula, le de sroi mavo.
2: And it is until death, do you part.
1: Vasede e kukwela klamia doma.
2: Genesis chapter 1, reading from verse 27.
1: Mosi, bantota gban kukwebla vovo adran.
2: So God created man in his own image. In the image of God created he him. Male singular and female singular created he there.
1: Eye mau wo amade yenu tofono nomo. Mau fono nomo nwe wo wedo nutu deka lo nyonu deka wo wo.
2: That's how he did it.
1: Neneme mau we.
2: Not two friendly people, loving people living together. They have become one flesh.
1: Manjibena kono ama vewoni le khoda kama o.
2: Now, this is what you hear, this is what you know, this is the revelation from the very beginning. Now, look at this. If you find somebody who claims to be a Christian, somebody who claims to be a long-standing member in this church, somebody who claims to be a preacher, a leader, an overseer in this church, he has gotten married. But the father, the mother, they're living with them in the house. If this man cannot obey the knowledge of the primary school teaching in marriage,
1: how
2: is it this man will be preaching to university people in the kingdom? What I mean is this. There are many of our members here who have been in this church for
1: 15-20
2: years. And if a man then come in here and preaching, the father is living with them. The mother is living with them. The senior brothers, senior sisters, junior brothers, junior sisters, they're living with them. And the man, preacher. Deeper life preacher. He will discuss long time with the mother. And they will have taken decision, the man and the mother, before the wife will even know anything that is going on. If we knew that a person is not even able to pass the primary school test, will not allow them to come and be teaching these adult believers, almost university level believers, who know the word of God already.
1: Because their
2: disobedience against the rudimentary foundational teaching of the word of God in marriage and the family disqualifies them from preaching the word.
1: And if you are there and you are like that,
2: you repent. You turn away from that, and then you quit the pulpit until you do that. Because if you don't, your teaching will not be acceptable to God. Jesus said, go back to the beginning. And then obey that word. And if you obey, the Lord will bless us in Jesus' name. That amen looks like you are sleeping. In Ephesians chapter 5, I'm reading from verse 22. It says, wives, submit yourselves unto your own husbands, as unto the Lord.
1: Dear
2: sisters, your marriage, a happy home, a happy marriage, a blessed family does not happen automatically. There's a price to pay. I want a good home. Pay the price. You know, my dear sisters, our will, our personality can come between us and happiness in marriage. I'm a woman of myself. I'm a lady of my own opinion. Even though you are my husband, don't take me for a ride. I will tell you that although I may keep quiet, but there's something cooking in my heart. Don't do that. Verse 22, wives, submit yourselves unto your own husbands, as unto the Lord. Verse 25, husbands, love your wives. There's no bitterness in love. And there is no suspicion in love. There is no starvation in love. When you starve your wife of your attention. You starve your wife of food. You starve your wife of normal happiness. There is no starvation in love. And there is no judgment in love. The wife moves here, judgment. The wife puts something here, judgment. The wife, cooks, judgment. And the wife irons the clothes. Judgment. Nothing she does is ever good in our sight. There is no judgment in love. Husbands, love your wives, even as Christ also loved the church and gave himself for it. Give yourself to your wife.
1: Minutu ola mi lo mi amto mi asonwo abele si Christo han lo hamela eye wo cho yenu todo kwi hana de etala na nutu todo kwi ona le sonon.
2: Reveal your mind to your wife.
1: The word jimo susu o fi asonon
2: la. You know there are people that work as if they are diplomatic politicians.
1: Minya bena madon tudo leo zona bena ka dunya hla ayemenu ola won.
2: When they are talking to their wives, they measure their words. Very, very careful. Careful what I allow her to know. Because, you know, she's just a woman. And she cannot handle sensitive information. She cannot handle business deal. She cannot handle what I'm talking to my friends and business partners outside. My husband, I saw that so and so called you on the phone. What were you discussing? This woman has come again, and she cannot handle this matter.
1: You know,
2: if you reveal all the business talk to this woman, she's going to give me a wrong advice, and then you just smile and say,
1: "Lanam Adam Nodu Shikamanyo Oletala Kuma Globe."
2: Is that what you are talking about? By the way, the food is burning on the fire. Why don't you go and look at it? And then she goes, by the time she comes back,
1: eye le be nya magblo le ma ah le dunku ya dise da suje dise le fiofion lo eh ba fudu ka ba trois vala.
2: We bring another topic deliberately, methodically, psychologically, in a philosophical way. We are trying to quieten her. Don't ask that question. I don't want to tell you that.
1: Le hanyambo bo faile ayemoji le nunyamoji le abusampo nunyashiba sa detamono sansamala le chinyari nyonwa le banka manka kumdenyama umalebe yala.
2: Is that marriage?
1: Or
2: are those two tenants living together? Can the hand do something that the leg will not know? Can the ear hear something that the mind will not think about? Can the heart receive something that the spirit will not know because it says you are one flesh?
1: In
2: verse 31, for this cause shall a man leave his father and mother. Genesis tells us, leave the father and the mother, cleave to your wife.
1: Pope Blatt on vode ke eyat nutu, eyat anutu aglo for fuakle da daddy, eye waklo son, le sonuchi, mushi bantona kamiale de
2: miasu. And they two shall be one, one what? One flesh. That's the will of God. We're going to do that will of God.
1: And
2: whosoever shall put away his wife, Jesus said, and marry another, committed adultery against her.
1: Yes,
2: now, if a man leaves a wife and goes to marry another, and then they will not allow me to be a worker in the church here, I'll go to another church.
1: And
2: according to the word of Jesus, whichever church you run to, and you're hiding there,
1: where you have
2: run to, whosoever shall put away his wife and marry another, committed adultery against her. If you die in that condition, is it not Jesus that normally should open the door to get to heaven? And if you die in adultery, will he open the door for you to get to heaven? No, you'll get to hell.
1: The money yes la funji fo vontromina gadama oa. Nebe amiade kula hashi o mede de baide jifu au chuma fomete wai.
2: And if you die in that condition, and you don't make restitution, and you don't come out of that adultery, where will you spend eternity? I pray God will give us His grace to obey. And we will obey the word of God in Jesus' name. Then, point number three, God's perfect way to the heavenly habitation. God's perfect way to the heavenly habitation. In Isaiah chapter 30, reading from verse 19. For the people shall dwell in Zion at Jerusalem. Thou shalt weep no more. You will weep no more.
1: Zion du kosile Jerusalem magano avifafaji o imaga faviason o.
2: He will be gracious unto at the voice of thy cry. Your family problems and that brings tears in your eyes. And as you hear these things, the word of the Lord, does it bring sorrow in your heart? The Lord will comfort you.
1: Ella bena avenu ovan fanlo wo afado dota. Le pueni bena le dufmo fukpole atala la vefusan la vifam la mau afakono.
2: And whatever is wrong, the Lord will set them right in your families in Jesus' name.
1: Eye nu shanskena gule la fumiama la mau adbedu la fumiama le Yesu fenu koma.
2: The Lord has shown us the right way, and this is God's permanent way to the heavenly habitation.
1: Mao fiami emonwe tola esie nye mao fo mo matro matro na jifo dumevi.
2: In Psalm 119, I'm reading from verse 89.
1: Samu alofan de kawia sheke pupu bla nivo ashe.
2: Forever, O Lord, thy word is settled in heaven.
1: Yehuwa wonyala likere jifutegbe.
2: God doesn't change his standard of marriage.
1: Mao pododule sondemala metre o.
2: In verse 30, it says, I have chosen the way of truth. Thy judgments have I laid before me. That's what the Lord is expecting you to do.
1: Pupu bla tomo chanya tefomo. Eye me cho wododuo tu anyi denu kunyama. Eye mao jicho asyube na wo.
2: In verse 128, therefore I esteem all thy precepts concerning all things to be right. And I hate every false way.
1: Bukwe alofanda kabla vovo eni, ayata mbuwa wo siya wakatabe wole etefe melefu avachomo wakata.
2: Whatever false doctrine you have heard, the Lord wants you to hate every false doctrine.
1: Avachomo chafian shokata na selama wajibwe na lefu.
2: Isaiah chapter 58 verse 7.
1: Isaiah bla tonvo ni bukwe adren.
2: Is it not to deal thy bread to the hungry, and that thou bring the poor that are cast out to thy house? When thou seest the naked, that thou cover him, and that thou hide not thyself from thine own flesh?
1: Na kanwo abolo na dowito, ye na plo amada ke siole changlana chamla ayi afumi. 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
2: Your wife is your flesh.
1: Sronyonula wonu chile.
2: Your husband, you are one flesh together. 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
2: Look at the blessing in verse 8. Then shall thy light break forth as the morning. Thine health shall spring forth speedily.
1: Lengkore ya yiranti le pupu ya mani. Ekema woke keli aje abia gujaje ene. Eye woka ya kaya adokaba.
2: Thy righteousness shall go before thee. The glory of the Lord shall be thy rear ward.
1: Eye yehuwa ponu chikokwe ahemegbena wo.
2: Then shall thou call, and the Lord will answer you.
1: Ekema ayo Yehuwa eye wa tona o.
2: Thou shalt cry, and he shall say, Here I am.
1: Adouli eye wa globe nyenye si.
2: If thou take away from the midst of thee the yoke, any yoke you have placed on your wife, any oppression, yoke of oppression you have put upon your husband, take it away.
1: Ne ede ametete de anyi ne be strontu le te stronyonu de anyi ne be stronyonu te strontu de anyi la mi deda le miadoma.
2: And the putting forth of the finger and speaking vanity. If you are in the way of it, you know, the habit of speaking against your wife, accusation.
1: This one is not right.
2: And then you even go as far as saying, you think you are beautiful. I don't like you. I don't love you. You are ugly. This is not right. You don't know how to do this. You don't know how to do that. There's nothing you know how to do. And you know that this is the kind of person I will marry. Today the Lord is calling us to repentance.
1: Eh, manya desi darato, manya fetri dado, manya gboma dado, manya sindesi dado, manya makli dado. Liatala, maule miyayo kena jima, trotro agba.
2: Your wife or your husband has been afflicted the way you are living together.
1: Do nyalesi kemi lele dulana wena sontu alosonyom jado.
2: And she is crying privately. And the Lord is saying, if you will draw out your cell, what does she need? Is it food?
1: Aye bela vifam, aye bela nwa khama maubena, nye bela tawa nusibeji, nuka jibele, adwele u, ndudu jibele.
2: The food of emotion that she needs, you will give unto her and satisfy the afflicted soul.
1: alo sesele namo pondudu jimbe le nebena le kplo dowito ba domele na bolo dowito ba
2: do. Then shall thy light rise in obscurity. Better days are coming for you.
1: Ekema wo kekele akle le vivichima nkekenyo le moji gbono na mi.
2: And that darkness be as the noonday, the Lord will guide you continually.
1: Eye wo tijin ano abenu tokutu jache enema untola jomo na mi.
2: Thou shalt raise up the foundations of many generations.
1: Ekema afomblema tofo glipo de titrenu.
2: Thou shalt be called the repairer of the breach. And the restorer of paths to dwelling. Let's go back home and repair everything that has gone wrong. The grace of God will go with you. The love of God will go with you. The mercy of God will go with you. God will wipe away your tears. Happy days, blessed days will come for every one of us in our families in Jesus' name. And for those who have not married, God will give you bone of your bone and flesh of your flesh. For those who are looking up to the Lord, God will give you a breakthrough. God will give happiness and joy and blessing to your family. Let's rise up and talk to the Lord in prayer. 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
0: 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God's mind is on you. He will bless you.
1: Mawu ƒe dzi kple woƒe susu la ele ŋutiwo mawu le yrɔ ge.
0: Father, in the name of Jesus.
1: Papa le Yesu ƒe nukɔme.
0: We thank you because of the revelation of your mind. These are divine precepts and prescriptions for a happy marriage and a blessed family. We're praying, O Lord, the days of turbulence and storm will come to an end in Jesus' name.
1: Ese la fia mi papa me do gbe ɖa bena vevese ayadudu hũɖeɖe asideme ŋkeke kata la nu ne tsotso gbadzi yina le Yesu ƒe nukɔme.
0: All those who have taken wrong steps and they have gone the wrong direction, oh Lord, you know we're human beings, you know our frailty, you know our ignorance. As they repent and return unto you, forgive them in Jesus' name.
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0: The years that they can't come form of division of conflict in our families of eating, restore those years back to every family in Jesus' name.
1: Apo shoka te kana mama drowo kelele flele po votrawo dule fumwe mola faga tro gbogbo do te fona o le Yesu fe nu koma.
0: Lord, I pray you give grace to every brother, give grace to every sister, that in our families we walk according to the will and the way of God in Jesus' name.
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1: Alebe papa
0: mia a blessed family indeed. That even families around, they will be coming to us to see how God is blessing us, how things are totally changed, everything is repaired, every good thing is restored. Do it for us in Jesus' name.
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0: Where, O Lord, there is no child yet, give them miracle children.
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0: Let this day be the final day of the tears of barrenness in the family in Jesus' name.
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0: where the children are wayward, we pray, O Lord, you will send your power, your grace, your spirit after those children, they will give their parents joy, happiness once again in Jesus'
1: name.

0: Waktu cicone wa cilau le Yesu fenu koma.
1: Where the problem is lack of funds, I pray that situation you correct it in Jesus' name.
0: Ati sikabena aganyo ba kuhila papa mato bora mato na dredo le fumwa mle Yesu fenu koma.
1: Provide adequately for the men and the women, husbands and wives. That Lord, they will sit together, they stay together, they live together, they take care of their children together in Jesus' name.
0: Papa mato bora mato na chinune strong.
1: And Lord, where there are evil forces, opposing forces, and afflicting forces, and powers of darkness militating against any family here, I break that yoke.
0: Papa fikene popo fonto la chepo bon le vitu bon le eya mo flu dio le wo chitre de fumo toa den chile mia dro afa ma oka ma glofo do wo oduma.
1: Release them into the joy and the happiness of a blessed family in Jesus' name.
0: De gavio wo koe de jicho strong de preya ira fumo blibula ma le Yesu fenu koma.
1: For my single brothers and my single sister, they have been praying and they are blockage here, hindrance there, yoke there, curse there, and they disturbances there, they have not been able to get through. Lord, this is a day of blessing.
0: Na novinu tukro novinyo nushimo po de son ole kwa dura wa po son de kaketula mohom le dushi jimom khul amyoti papa madu bara agbala ye ni von trois fois vous vous nao.
1: This is the final day. They have not seen that you are a good God. I pray, oh Lord, you give them a breakthrough in Jesus' name.
0: Papa agbeni kama mlento nao wa nyebe mau nye ne nye.
1: Lord, I pray by this time next year, those who have been crying, there will be laughter.
0: Papa mato kwada afuena bonpo wale ishola moshola bi fama gba anonu kon.
1: There will be testimony.
0: That said the anofo.
1: And Lord, I pray it will be good marriage. You give them bone of their bone and flesh of their flesh in Jesus' name.
0: Papa mato kwada ubasroma isroma de nui adudu antonton afua chuba fuma mchila.
1: And for these our children who are just growing up and they are hearing all this, oh Lord, I pray every good thing they have heard concerning marriage, concerning the family, preserve it for them.
0: Papa mi abai visi lo chichi won se nya shaula nya jochi no to nya doji jono papa mo do pada nu nyu de sha se ko cho nya shama ka do po jiwala jere do lo po jioma.
1: When it comes to their turn, their marriages will be good, their families will be good. Bless them in Jesus' name.
0: Papa do po yi bo wa de son la o bo son de anyo o bo fumo anyo papa jira o godo ba pedo le Yesu fenu koma.
1: And the good desires of their hearts even today, success and promotion and cleverness or whatever they need, health also, give unto them in Jesus' name.
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1: Ours will be special.
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1: Command your blessing permanently upon all your people here today.
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1: In Jesus' name we pray.
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1: Thank you very much. 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
0: Akwena minuto mona yira mi aduma to de siade.

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1: Rise up as we pray together.
2: Almighty
1: God, we bless your name. Thank you once again for bringing us together. Thank you for the Bible study tonight. We bless your name. And we thank you for all your children who are gathered everywhere, listening and studying together with the people of God here. We're asking, O Lord, you open our eyes of understanding, even tonight in Jesus' name. We pray that our study will be beneficial to us personally and will give us real strength in the spirit. Give us backbone in our Christian life in Jesus' name. Help us, Lord, that we will not bend or yield or compromise with the enemy or the persecutors. But the more persecutions may come, the more we'll stand for the grace and for the godliness and for the glory that is to follow in Jesus' name. In Jesus' mighty name, we pray. Tonight we're in 1 Peter chapter 4. And we're reading from verse 12 all through to verse 19.
2: Le fiani salami le petro banto tama ene. Bukpu wye vava sede wye asyeke.
1: Beloved, think it not strange concerning the fiery trial which is to try you, as though some strange thing happened unto you. But rejoice, inasmuch as ye are partakers of Christ's sufferings, that when his glory shall be revealed, ye may be glad also with exceeding joy.
2: Nono to migana fifia potetepo si va miadi kana mia dodo pola na wo ya de mi abenya de pou me vie va jore miadi ene o ke bonu zigeda le se mi po gumo le christophe fu pepe mala zigeda ma ke mia po jijo bena le eponu ti kokwe pou de fia mo kan la mia po jijo eye mia cho aseye.
1: If ye be reproached for the name of Christ, happy are ye, for the spirit of glory and of God resteth upon you. On their part, he is evil spoken of, but on your part is glorified. But let none of you suffer as a murderer, or as a thief, or as an evil doer, or as a busybody in other men's matters.
2: Now, Jumi, le Christopher Nukotala, Wairami, Ella Benanuchi Coque, Ple Maupo Bogbola, Batu Jordan Miati, Ama Maubola, O Globus, Sunya de Enuchi, Kemia Bola, Oko Enuchi, Kemia Duma Mia de Kena Gapafu, Abelon Dula, Alofia Fito, Allo vonola, allo abe amasidua ga glansude amabu buofe nyamala ena o.
1: Yet if any man suffer as a Christian, let him not be ashamed, but let him glorify God on this behalf. For the time is come that judgment must begin at the house of God. And if it first begin at us, what shall the end be of them that will be not the gospel of God?
2: Kene amiade kpofu abe Kristo to enela maga kpenu ne o. 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
1: And if the righteous scarcely be saved, where shall the ungodly and the sinner appear? Wherefore, let them that suffer according to the will of God commit the keeping of their souls to him in well doing as unto a faithful creator.
2: Eye nenye bebli hafi wa ho amajojuela afika amama vomau ple nuvola la dodo mahan. Eyata amasio kuyafu le maufo lononunula na chowu folufo ade asina wola nutefo olala le tonuwa wama.
1: Tonight we're looking at the word of God on this subject, the glory in partaking in Christ's sufferings. We have sufferings there. There are many kinds of sufferings. There is a sinner's suffering, but there is a saint's suffering as well.
2: There
1: is a suffering of the people of the world, and there is a suffering of the people of God. That's what is referred to as Christ's suffering. That is because you belong to Christ, because you are born again, because your sins are washed away in the blood of the Lamb. Because there's a mighty change, a new creature you are in Christ. And the Spirit of God is bearing witness in your heart that you belong to Christ. There's a kind of suffering that comes along with that. And then you are a partaker of that suffering. Because you are a possessor of his grace. And because you delight in the will, in the word, in the way of the Lord. That's why the suffering is coming. But then he tells us, it's not just the present suffering. There's a glory that is to follow. There is the appreciation of the Lord, commendation of the Lord, reward from the Lord that is going to follow. The suffering is temporary, but the reward, the glory is eternal. Now, it's surprising to some that in a passage we are talking about suffering, about persecution, about pain, about all the things the people of the world will try to do against our lives. At the same time, we're talking about joy. We're talking about rejoicing. We're talking about exceeding joy. We're talking about being happy and being excited. And we're talking about the glory of God and the glorifying of the Lord. They all go together. It has just already that the word of God is different from the ideas of the world. You know, in the world, if there's any suffering, then your head's
2: bowed.
1: The shoulders are down. Then all the joy and excitement is taken away from your facial appearance. You are moody, you are gloomy, you are sorrowful, you are sad, you are crying, you are weeping, the tears are flowing. And what's happening to you? Because I am suffering. That's how the people of the world handle their suffering.
2: La canoa favia placita achi yoyro yoro nukakanoe pagbama eme dua gutua kikiamo topo fukbama.
1: But the Christian is different. He looks ahead. He says, because of this, I'm going to be like Joseph. Because Joseph suffered. And then at the end of it, see the exaltation and see what the Lord has done.
2: Kake Christo toto la tua vovo la bena ekpuanu le chomo dua nko. Iba akblobena le nuyoka tabenu la manu Joseph na la abena kpo nu si me Joseph to na kpo nu si wo va nye le nu la la da.
1: I'm in fact like the Lord Jesus Christ who suffered, and when he suffered, then we see now his name is all over the world.
2: E je ko abe Jesus Christ si na kpo fo na e ye le be fu pe pe ya ta la la kpo da e gba Christ be ni ko le ki ya kata mo godo.
1: And then many people, thousands, millions of people coming to the Lord. That's the glory that follows. That's why the Christian is not bothered.
2: Eye la kpo da mu fo gedewo am million shona je Jesus yo mo egba e me ni nu ti ko question pe ro ya tena Christ to mo
1: kharu. That's why the Christian is not sorrowful. That's why the Christian is not sad because of suffering.
2: Ya tena Christ to mo kharu a fa via no verse mo le fu pepe lata o.
1: He says, I'm suffering this for a purpose, therefore I'm going to be glad, I'm going to be happy, I'm going to rejoice with exceeding joy because the glory will follow.
2: Egbo mo le fla pem taro jinu le si dodo le si jiji le si le atala la po jijo a po mchi kokwe iba jene kafkafu.
1: That's why the text is saying, don't count it any strange thing concerning the trial, concerning the persecution, concerning the suffering that comes, as if something strange happened unto you.
2: Ye na bena etala glo bena mi gana fifi apo tete po suva mi ajila na wo yade mi na wo mu yane mi na wabe na depu me vieba jode mi ajie na o.
1: Let's back up a little and look at some Christians, how they approach persecution and suffering and difficulty and the challenges that come to them.
2: Mina mi atro imbo dumo fi mi akpora mi akpo ale ikena amado cho fu pepe ya ale o cho yuma chichi kule nusinda jodo ojia ale si o wadenu chila da.
1: The first thing they do is that first of all they are surprised and they are wondering why.
2: Nukban to si weni mananka labe na wo muya no ube nuka tenu si ajode jinyado.
1: Why is this so? When I be real child of God, why don't you look at Jesus? Why was that so when he was the beloved of the Father?
2: Nuka tebe jodjen si me trotji me nye mao po vi. Po yesu lade, nuka te uchi yesu me fukpo vaji si me nye mao po lon lon vi.
1: Why don't you look at Paul the apostle, the greatest of all those apostles and preachers? Why is this so when I was living a righteous life and doing the will of God and spreading the word of God everywhere?
2: Mi na mi akpo Paul apostle si me trotji mao po vi mao po apostle lo van vanto amosi lon le tatan ke tonya mi ale yin le mawo nyagbon la fi sia fi nuka tenu sia o jode jido.
1: And so we shouldn't be like those Christians who are ignorant and they have this erroneous view or idea that once you become a child of God, a Christian, you are really born again.
2: Mi gana mi anu abe Christo to si ken mi nyamo le tagbon na wene e yesu swono mi asibe na nibe ma da trojima trozu ma opo vi kola.
1: You're not just a church goer warming the bench in the church, you are really really born again. Then they think all persecution and forms of suffering will end.
2: Don't think like that.
1: In fact, there's even some ministers and preachers that think like that. Do you see all those posters outside on our streets? They're going to have a seminar.
2: Lakpo na pastor do ma nya gbro la dole nene me osusu nene me ogbro na ma lakpo mo kan gban le vio le pa do mo be yo ja o ta pepe o.
1: They're going to have a conference, they're going to have this great meeting, and when you come to that meeting, all suffering will be ended.
2: Be yo ja nu no lo be ta pepe gande yo ja wo subo subo gande ne yo wo ta pepe ma nu la fu pepe kata la wenu.
1: All attacks and all afflictions are over.
2: Wa be fu wa mo gbogbo fo te te da mo ni o kata wenu.
1: You see the ignorant people rushing there
2: because
1: they believe the poster more than they believe the
2: Bible. The
1: God of the Bible is not their God, because you know, if you believe in the Bible, you believe in the word of God, you believe in all the things the Lord has revealed to us.
2: I'm going to believe
1: that when you become a Christian, anyone that will live godly in Christ Jesus shall suffer, tell me, persecution.
2: Why
1: then are you running to this place and running to that place? I just discovered a CD somewhere, a DVD somewhere, a cassette somewhere. Once you listen to this, all problems are over. There's There's nothing like that. It's all deception. The word of God makes it very clear. It is through much persecution and much suffering and much tribulation we're going to enter the kingdom of God. You know, when you are deceived that there's no problem, there's no persecution, when the persecution comes, you are not ready, you are not prepared. But the people who are prepared and they understand, we are soldiers for Christ, we have something to endure, we are more than conquerors. If you're going to conquer something, it's a battle. Because of that, all those challenges will come. But you have a backbone and you have a mind. You can keep your strength and you can really do what the Lord wants you to do. Because you know, persecution will come, opposition will come, the trials will come, and you are ready. I pray you'll be ready. You throw it all, you'll be more than conquerors in Jesus' name. Look at Acts of the Apostles, chapter 14. We're looking at verse 22.
2: Look at Tamala Miani Jidula Miadu Jiglole, yes, Supernukoma, Dorfagman, Tamawi, and Pupiblava Vovalia.
1: Confirming the souls of the disciples and exhorting them that to continue in the faith, and that we must through much tribulation enter into the kingdom of God.
2: See,
1: all those apostles in the Bible, they were not deceivers. The apostles of today, many of them, apostles, they're deceivers.
2: Like apostles, the pastors,
1: the preachers of today, many of them deceivers. And then they say there's no problem, no trial, no temptation, no persecution, there's no pain. Come to Christ and come to our church and come to our fellowship, and all those problems are
2: over.
1: The word of God says that through much tribulation that will get into the kingdom of God. I pray you will not be deceived in Jesus' name. In 2 Timothy chapter 3, I'm reading from verse 12. It says, ye and all that will live godly in Christ shall suffer what? Persecution. That's the word of God. I thank God you are studying the Bible. Thank God you believe the Bible. Thank God you are not having any expectation that is contrary to the word of God. Persecution will come. Get ready. God will give you grace to overcome in Jesus' name. It's not official appearance, hate. It's what you stand for. It's because you are different. It's because your life is bringing conviction on them, makes them uncomfortable. And you stand for righteousness, and they stand for unholy attitude. That's why they're persecuting you. And that's why the Lord is leading us to this study and is telling us that there is suffering that is going to attend the real Christian man, the real Christian woman. And then they're suffering for those who are standing right right and standing righteous for the Lord. And if you are ready for that, you know the suffering will come, but it's nothing. The Lord will give you the victory in Jesus' name.
2: Eya mochwa titre kelele tu ejidu tu ene afotola fukpepe avawo ji kake ene le titre tin afotola fukpemla fukpepe mo ni nadeke o la duji le nuule yesu fenu kome.
1: We're looking at this study under three perspectives. Number one, we're talking about the purpose of participation in Christ's suffering.
2: Ma unyala mi akwela akwa matome akwa gbanto tamododo na gumo kpoko le Christo fe fukpepe me.
1: There's a purpose to that. Don't lose the purpose. Number two is the privilege and preservation in Christian suffering.
2: Taro dima de lesima gabi o ma unyapa akwa velia gumo kpoko le takpoko le Christo to fe fukpepe me.
1: Number three, the peril and punishment of chastened sinners.
2: Ma unyapa akwa tole anu vong la shiohan tonala fe afokuk le toregan.
1: Let's come to number one, the purpose of participating in Christ's sufferings. We're looking at 1 Peter chapter 4. I'm reading from verse 12. Beloved, think it not strange concerning the fiery trial which is to try you, as though some strange sin happened unto you. But rejoice in as much as ye are partakers of Christ's sufferings, that when his glory shall be revealed, ye may be glad also with what kind of joy?
2: Lonotowo, mi gana fifia pote te posi va mi adi hena mi adodo pola, na woya demi abenyada fume vieva jode mi adi ena o. 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
1: Exceeding joy, surpassing joy, overflowing joy. Joy that passes understanding.
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1: Now you see it says, beloved, think it not strange. You know what? There are some people that think it's strange.
2: Lepwe, aje gomena lonlonto. 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Lepwe madunen lo tumshomia. Awaya do.
1: Let's say, if there's persecution, if there's suffering, maybe something is wrong with my life.
2: Ugulabena enema lefukpe maletu yumachichimela. 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
1: That's like Joseph saying, if my brothers who are not real, committed to God, if they hate me and they sell me to slavery, maybe there's something wrong with me. No, Joseph, nothing wrong with Joseph.
2: Eje kwa be Joseph na globena, you know, visio ikebe na umon loma wo mocho duku na momo wanu tefo. 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
1: It's like Shadrach, Meshach, and Abednego saying, look at all this fire. Look at the fiery trial coming upon our lives. There must be something wrong with us. No, there's nothing wrong with you.
2: Eje kwa be na Shadrach, Meshach, and Abednego na globena.
1: Everything is alright with you. All that is wrong with the Nebuchadnezzar and all those conspirators that reported them.
2: And
1: so it says, when those trials come, be like Joseph. And be like Shadrach, Meshach, and Abednego. And be like Daniel. And don't think because people oppose you or because they persecute you that something is wrong. Nothing is wrong.
2: Daniel That's
1: why it says, don't count it strange when those very trials come upon your life that you're still beloved.
2: Can I
1: show you that the people in the Bible that were persecuted, they still remain beloved? Look at the verse 12 again, how the verse started. It says, beloved, think it it not strange?
2: Ma fion le Bible bona ka monsieur ka tane to fu popo mo la o poto ganye ma fo lon to mi pe mi je gon pe popo wi evia po le si wo je gon mo e be lon to wo mi gana fifia po tete po.
1: Beloved, who are the beloved? Let me show you Daniel chapter 9. I'm looking at verse 23. Beloved,
2: lon to wo ma ka wenye lon to wo ma fion mi le Bible ma Daniel pa gbana ta se ke popo bla voton.
1: It says in verse 23, at the beginning of thy supplication, the commandment came forth, and I'm come to show thee, for thou art greatly beloved. Greatly beloved. That's Daniel.
2: Popo bla voton le esine je koko popo gomola enya de choma ugbo eye mo va be magbule na wo ela bena wo lon wo Daniel malo wo lon wo.
1: What do we learn about Daniel? Number one, uncompromising. Who will say beloved? Those uncompromising people, they will not compromise with sin.
2: Nuka misno Daniel enti Daniel la enye amosime di anu vonti o. Leke mi we di aje sinonon to o. Wenye amosime di anu vonti o.
1: They will not compromise with whether king or whoever. They are going to take their stand.
2: Ome di anu vonti le fiata alo amyade ta o ke unwa chitra sa siena ma o.
1: They are men and women of conviction. Men and women of the word. Uncompromising. That's why it says they are beloved.
2: Wenye nutukle nyonu shione nyama o po nyala eye unwa te.
1: Number two, they are uncorrupted. Uncorrupted, you cannot corrupt them. Because Daniel made up his mind, he was not going to defile himself with the portion of the king's meat.
2: Number
1: three, they are unwavering. You see, if you do that again and you take that stand and you pray again, we are going to throw you in the lion's den.
2: Daniel
1: will pray three times a day with his window open towards Jerusalem, as he did a four times. Hey. Unwavering people, steadfast people. These are people that know the Lord.
2: Daniel Jerusalem.
1: So when he says beloved, for you to be counted as part of that, you check up your life. Am I uncompromising in the world? In my office, in the school, in the community, am I uncorrupted? Look at all that is happening on the streets. Look at the lives of the people. Are they able to corrupt me, or I am uncorrupted? Before you can say I'm beloved.
2: Demenye amamafudia le kwemelele nu shola jojon le moji le dopo le nu sapo ka fina agblobe ni Yesu be lonloto.
1: Are you a person that is unwavering? Whatever threats and whatever threatenings, you're still taking your stand.
2: Le nyama sinabuvuna nu ka kejo nu kema jo la chitrasa sina mau.
1: And whatever winds may blow and whatever storm may come, you're still taking your son. Those are the beloved people.
2: Aya kepua hum ketu le potono chitrene mau kerelitwe amemenye mau polono to.
1: Beloved, think it not strange that some things are happening to you when you're persecuted. Look at Daniel chapter 10. I'm reading from verse 11.
2: Lono to umagawa yani bena kayuma chichiva lunade jode miya jikroa o. Daniel pagmane tamu wu bukbu wide ke.
1: He said unto me, O Daniel, a man greatly beloved. Those are the people. That's why our passage is saying this one is directed to those who are like Daniel. They're saved. Those who are like
2: Daniel.
1: They're separated. Those who are like Daniel. They're sanctified. Those who are like Daniel, they're single-minded.
2: You
1: see the people like Daniel, you have come to the Lord, you have confessed all your sins, and then you dropped all those sins at Calvary, and now you believe on the Lord Jesus Christ, you are born again, your life is different.
2: dani rena o vama o gbo va yesu gbo o bu o ponu vomo o trojima o glo ponu von de karva de fifia yesu ko o e yi o po agbetro o po agbeto vovo.
1: Beloved, think it not strange that all these things are happening. And it is when you are like that, you are saved, you are separated, you
2: are
1: sanctified, and you are single-minded. It is then you are referred to as a beloved brother, beloved sister. Let's look at Colossians chapter 4, and I'm reading there from verse 9 with Onesimus, a faithful and beloved brother, who is one of you, a faithful and beloved brother. You see, when we say somebody is beloved, a real child of God, he is unbending. He is unyielding. He does not yield to all the things of the world. You know, there's some people that they move with the wind. The wind blows them here. The public opinion now is to dress like this. That's the way they dress.
2: And
1: when public opinion changes now, is to give bribe, then they give bribes. They don't have any backbone, no foundation. They're not born again. They're not real children of God. The real children of God are the people that are able to plant their feet on the solid rock, and then they have a real backbone, and whatever wind may be blowing, they say, here is where I stand. Others may, but I will not. Those are the beloved of the Lord, and I pray the Lord will make you like that in Jesus' name. Can I have a good amen?
2: Amen.
1: Look at 1 Peter. Now 1 Peter, now you understand 1 Peter chapter 4. Now you understand verse 12, what he's saying about the beloved.
2: He says,
1: beloved, think it not strange concerning the very trial that means the test. Means the persecution. That means the suffering. He says concerning that fiery trial, which is to try you, and then as if some strange sin happened unto you. Then he says, what's to be your attitude? What are you to do as a real child of God? Verse 13, he says, but rejoice. They slander you, they talk against you, they tell lies against you, then you are not in a corner somewhere. I will not go out anymore, I will not show my face to the public.
2: Because
1: everybody believes all the lies they're telling about me. Everybody believes I'm, you know, like a criminal because of that. Or not. It says no. It says rejoice in as much as ye are partakers of Christ's suffering. Look at the kinds of suffering money you have, is it of a criminal or of Christ? If it's of Christ, then come out and show your face and walk free.
2: Ma bi oso fu pepe si mo tum ne le la un to le nfun ti po fi a fi te lo alo Christo te le le fa pe mno ne Christo te la po blo na dova fa na kwa lo iji na nye na da na da si
1: kuma bayi. Because if you are free from sin, you ought to be free from shame. It's only those who are not free from sin that are not free from shame.
2: Ela bede ne le vocho nu vonche la vo ato nu pinsima amoye mo vocho nu vonche mo la oke mo vona cho anu pima.
1: And then, since when his glory shall appear, then also will you be glad with exceeding joy. I pray that will be your portion in Jesus' name.
2: Ebele ponu ti kokwe pore de fi amo kan la mi apo jijo mi atu aseye esala ni mi atogo mo le yesu ponu koma.
1: At all these things will not move you, they will not move me, they will not move you, they will not move us in Jesus' name.
2: Nu shokata don toro kama vami ma demida mana mi ademagbo le yesu ponu koma.
1: And the rumor that is flying around about you, and the things they're saying, once you know you are right with God, that's all you need, because God is greater than a million people.
2: Aye nyade shole di le wa gbe nti amake be na ti jile nti kwa o le pe e la berede na mau wo ti jakle mau le be vide mau atra kwa gbe to million shola ni banji.
1: God is greater than 100 million people.
2: Mau lolowo million of the cash shola ni banji.
1: That's why you square your shoulders, and that's why you stand with a backbone. That's why you look at people eyeball to eyeball and say, praise the Lord. The Spirit of God bears witness in my heart that I'm a real child of God.
2: Ya telebena kwa botaiji na goda kafuma o na kwa mopo nuku vija glebena una dakbene ma labena kama mopo kmoji dasle nye jibena kanyela ma opo vye manya.
1: Whatever other people feel, that will be their business. In 2 Corinthians chapter 4, I'm reading from verse 16.
2: Nuka ke made susu ema kainto mi akpo korinto toba gbanle velia tamene kpoku wi adenlia.
1: For which cause we faint not, we will not faint.
2: Eya ta didi mati amianu o, didi mole mianu tega o.
1: I said we will not faint.
2: Mabe didi mole mianu tega o.
1: You know, it's the people that inside their heart, they themselves are feeling condemned. They are not sure of their lives.
2: Le kwebe da madonto ade upa jimi afombubule jimanonto, unto umadu kande ti lobo kwasa gbenu nonchi o.
1: They are not sure of their Christian experiences.
2: Umakando uba Christo tom tefokpokpola ji o.
1: And since already they didn't have any assurance that they are really going to heaven, anything people say will make them faint.
2: Hey, yes, you want to do kind of jibber and kayo legipo monjuta jipotala. No shan shamo blotunchila. I will be the dinatonu.
1: Maybe it's true. I'm not a child of God.
2: Babe, do hina tefila labenya manya mau.
1: Maybe it is true. I'm a wicked person.
2: And do hina tefila bena mavon jimani.
1: When you have the assurance of the Spirit, you're not going to be thinking like that.
2: Nebena de bogbon la poda se di le wojima kaneji tuela made susuma togbe o.
1: All you need is go back to Calvary and go back to the altar and lay everything down at the feet of the Lord Jesus Christ.
2: Nu de kalebena kala troi de Calvary la troi de vosama kuyaji la troi bogbon nu kata cho adu Christo pa fonu.
1: And have that cleansing all over again, and then have the Spirit of God bearing witness in your hand that you're a real child of God. There'll be no fainting anymore in Jesus' name.
2: Elega troi koda se di manga ko kande jima le wojima e kande la troa vabena ka mopo bia dudu toleni e ye chu mo gbola de di matenu o le yesu ponu koma.
1: That's why it says, for which cause we faint not, but though our outward man perish, yet the inward man is renewed day by day.
2: Yena ba gblobena ayata de di matia mianu o ka na mia fo gota mo gblena khan la mia fo emomo la zo aye ye gbesi agbe.
1: In verse 17, for a light affliction, all that Paul the apostle went through, he said, that's light affliction.
2: Popo we adrenalia ela bona mia fada ba popo de kama kaka nu shoka tama Paul to la gblobena da ba popo de kama kaka onya.
1: All the things the Jews were planning against his life, he said, it's a light affliction, as light as feather.
2: Nu shoka ta kana yuta to nu gbe shodo len ti bo yo awo pela ebena ko pata kala da ba popo de kama kaka onya wo la bona ka he vi po fu
1: na. The real man with a real backbone is not going to allow the shaking or the moving of a feather, the feather of a bird, to move him. He said, a light affliction.
2: Eye kwazo tosi ni ntu kakulo koso me koso triakola ma ja len ku de ke bisikana aya po ba le yilanchi e ba gbo bena ile bo vom odwa ala bena nka unya He
1: says, for a light affliction, which is but for a moment, worketh for us a far more exceeding and eternal weight of glory.
2: He
1: said, because of the reward coming, because of the commendation coming, and because of the joy eternal coming, and because of what the Lord is going to do on the final day when he examines, he says, come into the kingdom that is prepared for you from the foundation of the world.
2: He
1: says, when we see that, then there's exceeding joy. That's why it says, while we look not at the things which are seen, but at the things which are not seen. For the things which are seen are temporal. Shipwreck, temporal. Persecution, temporal. Even the sickness, temporal. Even the poverty, temporal. He says there's something eternal. I was thinking about that eternal thing. We're thinking about that thing that will never end, enduring unto eternity. That's why it says that the things which are seen, tangible things, visible things, they're temporal, but the things which are not seen, what are they? Eternal. They're eternal. Those are the things to think about.
2: We're
1: looking at 1 Peter chapter 5, verse 10. But the God of all grace, he'll give you grace. And he says, my grace is sufficient for you, whatever you are going through. Persecution, suffering, or they throw you somewhere you should not be. He says, all those things, God says, his grace is sufficient for you. You will not be crushed in Jesus' name. You will still stand firm with your feet solidly on the rock of ages, and your back will be like real iron, so that nothing will move you in Jesus' name. Then it says, who has called us to eternal glory. Always understand that. He has called us to eternal glory by Christ Jesus. And he says, after that he has suffered a while. That's on earth, a while. That's only here, a while. Then it says, he'll make you perfect, establish, strengthen, and settle you. That's all the amen you can say. You know, when you think about what the Lord has said and what the Lord is going to do, then you really rejoice that there's nothing to worry about. The suffering, number one, is to teach us patience. Number two, it is to make us learn obedience. Number three, 3. This suffering is to keep us away from pride. You know, if you're all the time in the sunshine, there's everybody is saying good, good, good, and you're wonderful, you're likely to be proud. But sometimes God allows the suffering to keep you from pride. Number 4, to restore us from dangerous paths. Sometimes
2: you're
1: going in the wrong direction. If you are born again, you are a child of God. But then you are forgetting yourself. You are becoming careless. You're becoming prayerless.
2: And
1: because of the carelessness and the prayerlessness, the Lord allows some suffering to come, and the thing brings you away or brings you back from the wrong dangerous path.
2: Number 5,
1: sometimes is to prepare us to comfort other people. If you have never suffered, never experienced any hardship, never experienced any pain, other people are going through pain, you don't know how to talk to them. But if you've gone through it, you'll say, I was there. I went through that before. And this is the passage of scripture that helped me. When the waters almost swallowed me up, that's what helped me. Be able to comfort other people.
2: Number 6
1: is to probe the depths of your love for God. God allows that to know whether you'll stand or you'll backslide. Things are permitted so that God will prove it to you and prove it to everybody around you and prove it to the devil that you will not backslide and you will not backslide.
2: Number 7
1: is to prepare us for greater, better, higher service and ministry.
2: Number 8,
1: it is to make us partakers of God's holiness. I want you to look at Hebrews chapter 12, when some of those things happen. It's not to make you decrease in holiness. It's not to make you decrease your commitment to the Lord.
2: Look
1: at Hebrews chapter 12. We're reading there from verse 10.
2: It
1: says, for they verily for a few days chastened us after their own pleasure, but he for our profit, that we might be partakers of his holiness.
2: We're
1: partakers of his what? Holiness. That's what is to do. And thank God for holiness. And if the Lord sees that holiness is not at the level it ought to be, and also to be more holy, more righteous, more pure, so that you can get nearer and nearer to heaven. Then he allows those sufferings and that will drive you on your knees and say, Lord, examine me and check up on me. And then with prayer, because of not suffering, it makes you more righteous, more pure, and more holy.
2: eye mawu la demo pepe kple tete kpo dudu kpo do na va ya dudu anu ba kaka do na va le kaka mo mu ya la bena ka mawu la do gbeda mawu drun kpo dun kpo la eye gbedumo la tra kpo la ba kokko ni mo sha kpo wa tede jibonu
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2: popo wi de kelia ke le fifi ye yi mo la mi e bua tete po kata jijo o ke vovo bonu ga ke emegbe la e tu ajojo nyenye ponu pia ponu chi fafa ku tete na amosho wo mala lepe lepe
1: that when you exercise and when you stand in that suffering it makes you to be able to have more holiness more righteousness and the Lord will do it for you in Jesus name
2: bene le doji le fupo momo kaka momo la mle bala la kplo wa ide kokwe ni mo jojo
1: Point number two. Now we're looking at the privilege and preservation in Christian suffering. That while you are there, God preserves you. You know, persecution never destroys real faith, genuine faith, or real experience. Somebody has a real experience of salvation. Persecution is not going to destroy that. Ah, they want me to backslide. They're going to make me backslide. Are you stronger than God? Are you stronger than Christ? Are they mightier than the blood of Jesus? How can they make you backslide? It's God who has saved you. And what he has begun is able to finish and finalize it. He preserves the righteous. He preserves those who are saved and those who are sanctified. He preserves us in that experience. Whatever people do, they are not greater than God. They are not stronger than God. If God is still God, if God is almighty, if God is a God that will never lose a battle, then in that persecution is going to support and sustain you in Jesus'
2: name.
1: I want you to look at it now in 1 Peter chapter 4. I'm reading there from verse
2: 14.
1: If he be reproached, what does that mean? If he be insulted,
2: no do me, Gagnabella, no more blood to Benyao Lemianuti.
1: If he be slandered,
2: no dear Loma Lemianuti.
1: For the name of Christ, happy are ye.
2: Le Christopher Nucota, Wajrami.
1: It says this is for the name of Christ.
2: Ebe Uleya won lunchio le Christopher Nucota.
1: It's to exalt the name of Christ.
2: Ayanado Christopher Nucodati.
1: If you are reproached, if you are insulted, if you are persecuted, if you put heap sufferings upon you for the name of Christ,
2: no do me, what's in my humor? What's in my humor?

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0: Mia kpe fu le Kristo ƒe nyanyui la ta.
1: For the sake of righteousness. That's very important. If you suffer, you must be able to know the reason why you are going through what you are going through.
0: Mia kpe fu le dzɔdzɔe nye ta. 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Ele be na nyanu si te le nene ƒe fu ma kpem ɖo.
1: If you be reproached, not because you have sinned, not because you are backsliding.
0: Ne wo dumi, menye be le deme gbɔ lo, mi mele be wɔ nu vɔ ta nu ti o lo.
1: Not because you committed fornication and the church wanting to uphold righteousness will say, see what you've done. And then there's some kind of rebuke, chastisement. That's terrible.
0: Many be lebe wa gasi, eye gami agblobena, mi du la le kokwe nye me de asi, nung bak blan keni shale wo, yata mi gantono, mi titrencho, mi ganyabo vyado lanchio.
1: So you'll not be going around and smiling and rejoicing and saying, they said, when we're persecuted, that one is not persecution, that one is church discipline.
0: Yata me gano yano, globe me jijokon, la me le fukpe, me le fukpe mo omi ani tu o gansi, ne vale jo tu hami agbo.
1: But if you're righteous, and what's happening to you is for the sake of righteousness and for the sake of the name of Christ. It says, rejoice.
0: Vonele le kokwele le jaje, eye fui kpon le lia, le le fuma kpon le Kristo ta, le kokwene kwele ojonye tala, ebena jine jomi.
1: Matthew chapter 5, I'm reading from verse 10.
0: Matthew tama ton kukwe amu wulia.
1: Blessed are they which are persecuted. Why? For righteousness sake.
0: Wa yira amosyo yumo wuchina, le nuka.
1: Not for unrighteousness, not for stealing. It says, you're persecuted for righteousness' sake. Then it says, in that verse 10, for this is the kingdom of heaven.
0: Menyele majo majo nye tolo, menyele fifi fi tolo, menyele nu manyu manyu owa tolo, ayyiba yeji blobena, ella bena, wa wotu enyeji po fi adupola.
1: Blessed are ye when men shall revile you and persecute you and shall say all manner of evil against you falsely for my sake. You see that? For my sake.
0: Wa yira mi, ne wa du mi, ayye wa timi ayyuma, ayye wa kava, chwa glo nya vombu bupu me vio kata de mianu chile tanya, lekwe le tanya le Kristo ta menye le nu vonu ti o.
1: Not for the sake of embezzlement, but for my sake. If it's for the sake of Christ, that persecution or pain is coming, then it says rejoice.
0: Menye be la juda da le fifi ta lo ga ke le Kristo ta ye fuku pa mianu chido ibe ye di bebe na ka lo mwa kata mwagbela e jina jomi.
1: Verse 12, it then says rejoice and be exceeding glad, for great is your reward in heaven, for so persecuted they the prophets which were before you. Remember, that's for his sake.
0: Look at them, but the people we have really had Jina Jomi. Aye, me to say, Ella Bena, me a prophet to Sogon Legipo, Ella Bena, Nenemake, watching a glorilla, Shio, Jemian, Gola, Yuma, Dunfeti, Le Christo Tello.
1: So you look at your suffering, you look at the persecution, look at all the slander, all the lies they tell against you. Why are they doing that? It's because you are righteous. Then I'm happy.
0: Yata Lunkuda. Fukpakpa yuma chichi, yuma tolanti, no kato yuma chindo, le jojo enyete, no jojo enyete ya, kajina no jomlo.
1: Why are you doing that? It's because you have a stand for righteousness, for Christ. Then I'm happy.
0: No kate u le yuma chindo, eh la bele chitrene Christo no te le jojo enyete, yata, yuete ya, kajina jom.
1: Why are you doing that? It's because you are preaching the gospel, and you are involved in this dawn, and then many people are coming to Christ through you, and they don't like that. That's why they are persecuting you. Then I'm happy.
0: No kate. Tell you much indo, a la belle le mamma, glon le lupon, denamo, lene yesu, a year a moment to jock pole mancho, ya tell you much indo, nita ya, oh come on, makwati jomachua say.
1: If it's for his name's sake, then you can rejoice, and the grace of God will multiply more and more in your life in Jesus' name.
0: Nebele ponuko telefa, pumduaka, jina jonachua say, a ye mau pa manuva, a sogbonde jack boss on the jilla wag bumale yesu ponukoma.
1: Look at Acts of the Apostles. Acts chapter 9, reading from verse 16.
0: Do wapa banatama shake kuku we adenlia.
1: It says, for I will show him how great things he must suffer. Why? My name's sake.
0: Ella bena nyala mafie. Alessi wole ne bewa kofu gada lenyanu kola nuti.
1: You know, some people will say, you know that Paul the apostle, he did quite a lot of wrong things in the past. Even though he's not born again, not preaching the gospel, that's why he suffering because of what he did in the past. No. God had forgiven him all that.

0: va trojime la wonu gbegble gede wonu manyo manyo gede ya tena be fia va trojime le ma nya gblo khan la le fuyo ka ta pem do ao nu sho ka ta bo va ila ma o cheki.
1: The Lord said, I'm going to show him how great things he will suffer for my name's sake. And then the Lord continued to reveal what he will do.
0: Ma gblobena de ya fien alesi ba pefule ponu kolanu ti ma mgbele de ma oyeji de nu kata le fiam.
1: Look at 2 Corinthians chapter 12. We're reading from verse 10 there. And he said unto me, my grace is sufficient for thee. You'll find the grace sufficient in Jesus' name.
0: For
1: my strength is made perfect in weakness. I am weak and they are doing this. Will they not kill me and crush me and destroy me? No, they cannot. Because his strength is made perfect in weakness. Then he says, I take pleasure in reproaches, in necessities, in persecutions, in distresses for Christ's sake. That's the word for Christ's sake. For Christ's sake. For Christ's sake.
0: I believe that every time we learn something, we have to learn it. But just because we don't know, Christ, for us to know, Jesus, le Christ,
1: when I am weak, then am I strong. The Lord will make you strong in Jesus' name.
0: But we are willing to hear that. We are going to judge you. Le but
1: then he tells us in the word of God, this is not in Hebrews, what ought you do at such a time when those challenges are there for you to be able to stand? In Hebrews chapter 12, I'm reading to you there from verse 2. Looking unto Jesus, that says it all. Looking unto Jesus, that's where our strength comes from. Looking unto Jesus, that's what makes the persecution light. Looking unto Jesus, if you look at your enemies, they look bigger. If you try to recollect what they say against you, they appear stronger. If you look at all the conspiracy, how many of them want you are counting them, don't count them because they are nothing. And when you count many zeros, they are still zeros in the sight of the Lord. They are nothing because they are like the dust of the ground. God is the mighty one. God is the one that will never fail. He's never lost any battle. Don't look at those zeros, but look at your God. Looking unto Jesus, the author and the finisher of our faith, who for the joy that was set before him endured the cross, despising the shame, and is set down at the right hand of the throne of God. Consider him. That's what you have to consider. That's who you have to consider. You consider Jesus Christ.
0: He says,
1: for consider him that endured such contradiction of sinners against himself, lest ye be weary and faint in your minds.
0: Mi bu a masi doji, but nu fa on lopo de klemi de na yenu to lanu bena de di na gate mianu eye mi agbojo le mi anu fa o ma o.
1: If you are considering the wrong thing, you'll be weary, you'll be faint in your mind. But when you consider the Lord, you'll not be weary.
0: Nele butama chunu manyu manyu shuma jenchula la agbojo le nu fa ma. For nele butama chu Yesu sun chila magbojo agbo o la donu.
1: You'll not be tired.
0: De di matenu o.
1: You will not faint.
0: Magbojo o.
1: You'll go from strength to strength, from glory to glory, from faith to faith. place in Jesus' name.
0: La chonu seme de un seme a chun chok enen chok ma chok kosene da koseme le Yesu panu koma.
1: Point number 3 now: the peril and punishment of Justine sinners.
0: Ma unya papa ton le anu fon ola siwo kan tonala fa foku ple tu kan.
1: We're now in 1 Peter chapter 4. We're reading from verse 15.
0: Metro a Petro banto tamana pokpe wi adelia.
1: But let none of you suffer as a murderer, as a thief, or as an evildoer, or as a busybody in other men's matters. Those are sinners.
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1: si. Look at all the people, they are murderers. What did they use? The knife or the gun or chemical?
0: Ba mo shola fi ala da amo ula o ani o chowi alo o chotu alo o chochi u amo o chochi na mo u amo.
1: Whether they're killing through abortion or they're killing somebody who's already born, murderers. Those are sinners.
0: Alo o defu shine nyam o u alo o jide fi abo mo gbo ba wi o kata o nyam o ula o.
1: Then it says, oh, you see, whether they're stealing a little amount or say a big amount.
0: Ebe fi afito le fi gavinde alo le fi gagaye o.
1: Whether they're stealing in the church or stealing at home, they're thieves. And when they suffer, and suffering will come. If it doesn't come now, it's coming later.
0: Le fi fia le church home alo le fi la pomo yo mo kakati le fi to pepe lava alava godo la ni
1: mayaji. It will come on earth. It will come in eternity. It says when you suffer like that, you are suffering as a sinner.
0: Pepe lava mama ti la ni banti avati la gbe ma fomo. Ebe le fuma to pepe le pepe fa benu fon la na.
1: And then one evil doer. Workers of iniquity, whether they're doing the iniquity secretly, there's some subtle people, subtle, sleek, and sly.
0: Ebe vola, nungbe gblen wola o, le kpobe nanka, nufon la do le uwa, nufon la jama, wawele bebe meja ayeto e.
1: They're very slippery, you can never catch them, but they're evil doers, they're evil workers, and they know how to wrap their lies. That you'll never be able to detect that this is a lie. But they're evil workers.
0: Who did not drag me, drag me? I went at the winner. My thing low. Who won that chonwachi? 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Vabibla yobana, von lao.
1: But no matter how clever you are, God knows all the evil doers. And all those evil doers, they're not born again. They're going to suffer on earth and they'll suffer in eternity. I pray you'll not be part of them in Jesus' name.
0: Vamak blenua. Bibla yobana won you. Von lao, le way ayeto, unya umanya upo mokpo, bibla buakbufu, lag beyama gakbufu lag bema forma.
1: And that's why we come here, so the word of God will find us out. Search me, O God, and know my heart today, and see if there is any evil, any defilement, any uncleanness, any iniquity in me. Cleanse me and make me whiter than snow. You'll do that in Jesus' name.
0: Ya temi ba fiak babuena kama une domi po, ne ba druema yakpola, ne tok po nu von diadena po mogu glon le mia fak bemela, ne ba.
1: He talks about these people now, busy bodies in other men's matters. They are not busy about checking their lives, about looking at their lives. All they are busy about is talking about other people, slandering other people. They are busy bodies in other people's matters. Their houses are not clean. And they are complaining about the houses of others that are not clean. I pray that God will get us separated out of that kind of gang and company in Jesus' name. Look at verse
0: 17.
1: Verse 17, for the time is come that the judgment must begin at the house of God. Say, what? House of God? Yes, because you know there's an Achan in the camp of the people of God. Yes, there are some people like Demas in the household.
0: Demas,
1: They're talking about consecration, but they're sinners. They're backsliders. That's why it says that judgment will begin in the house of God. And you think about yourself. Are you an Absalom there? Out there? You appear humble. Somebody wants to greet you. Don't worry about this. I'm just like you.
0: But I'm sure the Queen Chippo, the little Babu Salomonia, the Motafima, Madabia Boba, the
1: That's why it says the judgment will begin from the house of God. And then it says in that verse 17, and if it first begins at us, what shall the end be of them that obey not the gospel of God? There's some people that are coming day in and day out to the people of God. They don't have any transformation. They don't have any obedience to the word of God. They hear all the teaching, they hear all the preaching, they hear all the doctrine, and they attend all the meetings and attend all the studies, but there's no change. And the glory is not just coming to the Bible, so the glory is in going back, you know, on your knees and saying, I've had that today. I'm guilty of that. I'm guilty. Oh Lord, cleanse me. Oh Lord, change my life.
0: It
1: is when that change takes place, that's when you escape judgment. I pray that God will help us to be obedient to the gospel of the Lord in Jesus' name. And then when we're obedient to the Lord like that, you know what he's going to do? He's going to make us to decide that whatever happens, I'm going to keep on my real Christian virtue. There'll be a willingness to suffer. Willingness to suffer. That I'm taking this decision, whether people agree or not, this is what I'm going to do. That's how people become real Christians. That's how they remain real Christians. And then it makes you to be willing. You're willing to suffer as an uncompromising Christian. Revelation chapter 2 verse 10. Fear none of those things which thou shalt suffer. Amen.
0: And
1: it's like God telling Joseph, fear none of those things which thou shalt suffer. They are selling you to Egypt. It's actually going to fulfill the dream I gave you. Fear none of those things you are going to suffer, because it's going to lead you to more glory and more protection and preservation and the blessings of God in your life in Jesus' name. That's why it says, fear none of those things which thou shalt suffer. Behold, the devil, that's all he is. The devil shall cast some of you into prison, that she may be tried, and ye shall have tribulation. How many days? Only 10 days. Think about that.
0: Abu Samla Tomia Dumamia Dua de Gahoma, Bena Watemiapo, Emiapo, Hahan, Kakanemi Miglemas, Abuto, Kamo, Tobutama, Tinchipo, Le Suento.
1: 10 days out of 365, that's small.
0: Gakamo, Nemi, the Tulip, we are of Gakalafa, Tombla, Dua Toma.
1: In comparison with eternity, all that is small. It's only for 10 days, and let's be thou faithful unto death, and I will give you the crown of life.
0: Gakamo, Minto, some plague. gbema vo ale so ento ngeke amu wo ebena ka eyata na nye nutepo la yida se de nu ekume eye mana agbefia kuku o.
1: That's what you'll be looking at, not at the cross, not at the problem. You're looking at the crown of life the Lord is going to give you.
0: Eye dimi lele pe agbefia kuku menye totun nye gbegbun lo agbefia kuku se apotola la na o.
1: Look unto Jesus.
0: Minami apo Yesu.
1: He will be with you.
0: Ala no plo.
1: He will never leave you.
0: Ma gbun odi apo o.
1: He will never forsake you.
0: Madasile.
1: In that challenge, in that pain, in that persecution, he will keep you standing steadfast and faithful to the very end in Jesus' name.
0: Madasin mo le verse ma le fukpo le kuki ma shimo to la mo o. Lo kata mo la la tema ti trekele le tem te po o te va sere no le Yesu pe no come.
1: Let's rise up in prayer. Talk to the Lord that the Lord himself will strengthen us.
0: Minami atwa ti tremia dogbe da na biobe na maunto na donso le muaji.
1: Like he strengthened other people, he strengthened us.
0: Abele sibe donso mu bola na donso mi ocha.
1: He sustained other people, he sustained us, he supported other people, he will support us.
0: Ela mu boda sina lo hande asie kwara mu boti na kwara o hanti o.
1: But make sure that you are really saved, you are really born again.
0: And
1: the Spirit of God is bearing witness in your heart that you're not just a church goer, not just a member of Deeper Life. You tell the Lord, oh Lord, I want real, real salvation. And if the Spirit of God is bearing witness in your heart that you are really born again, then you rejoice, then you say, persecution may come, but I will stand.
0: I'll
1: be an uncompromising Christian. You tell the Lord, help me, Lord. Help me, Lord. Help me, Lord.
0: When
1: I want to be an unwavering Christian.
0: When I put up, many Christo touch my fufula agbama o.
1: Look unto Jesus.
0: Minami akpo Yesu.
1: The finisher of your faith.
0: Sinye kosebo gomo jelakle nuulala da.
1: His grace is sufficient for you.
0: Epa manbe vela sobonami.
1: His strength. The mighty your weakness.
0: Yepanusa azubli bunemi le gbojo gbojo mo.
1: Don't forget.
0: Magangule bolo.
1: Look away from all those persecutors.
0: Denu kudale yumachila maugbo.
1: They are not that important. Don't give them attention.
0: Uma leva video. Naga chotukblo odukroa o.
1: Look unto Jesus.
0: Nami akpo Yesu.
1: Will help you.
0: Akwa denu tio.
1: Will carry you through.
0: Akwa wa tokem.
2: Let us pray.
0: Minamia dogbada.
2: Heavenly Father, we bless your name for this great opportunity of gathering together in fellowship with you and fellowship with one another.
0: Mia maudi povito mi da kwebonu kokogane le mia subena mia ba fufu le mia dofuma kule mia dofuma kule mia neo.
2: We thank you because we are called by your name.
0: Akwebona oto nuko yomi.
2: We thank you because we are called followers of Christ.
0: Akwomi ni Yesu majela o.
2: And we thank you because of the possibility of us following Christ and having the mind of Christ. So that what is close to your very heart will be what is close to our own very heart. Father, as we look at your word today, in this session of revival and training in evangelism, Lord, we just pray that you will revive every heart in Jesus' name.
0: Oh
2: Lord, we pray that every form of lukewarmness and coldness spiritually, you will burn off from our lives in Jesus' name. We need the zeal of the Lord to consume us. We need the purpose for which Jesus came into this world to be explained and to be put into us once again in Jesus' name. Father, we're looking up to you and we're praying that your will be done in every one of our lives in Jesus' name. Oh Lord, we pray that every one of us will become useful members of the body of Christ. Lord, that the revival you give us internally will move us to actually get concerned for the souls of perishing people around us.
0: Use
2: us, oh Lord, to your own glory, to bring souls into the kingdom of God.
0: And
2: we pray, Lord, that you open our eyes to see our responsibility that you have graciously given unto us. And you grant us the grace and the power and the strength to carry out your will here on earth. We thank you because we know you have answered. In Jesus' name we pray. We're grateful for our gathering together today. We know that every time we gather together like this is for a good thing, for a good purpose. And the Lord speaks to us like the Father speaking to the children, like the Redeemer speaking to the redeemed, like the great God of heaven condescending very low so that he can give us what is uppermost or deep in his own heart, and so that we as the children of God can follow through and do what is well pleasing unto God. Today we're looking at Isaiah chapter 43 verses 9 through to 12. Let all the nations be gathered together and let the people be assembled who among them can declare this and show us former things. Let them bring forth their witnesses that they may be justified, or let them hear and say, it is true. Ye are my witnesses, saith the Lord, and my servant, whom I have chosen, that ye may know and believe me, and understand that I am he. Before me there was no God formed, neither shall there be any after me.
0: Alo anami asanya siya si o jovai wopada sofu wona va na wato nao nao eye wasi aga gbonbena ele ama yehowa be mia wenye nyada sofu kple nya dola simatia na mia nye mia kwotinias e mia jesibe nye
2: ai. Even I am the Lord, and beside me there is no Savior. I have declared, and I have saved. I have showed when there was no strange God among you. Therefore, ye are my witnesses, says the Lord, that I am God.
0: Uma wa ma wa deka donu gonamu o eye deka ma domo gbenamu o. Nye nye Yehowa, eye konama tu adeka me likwede nunya o. Ma donu gben, eye ma kona ama, ma namisi, eye ma otu tu adeka ma nomia domo o Yehowa.
2: In this passage we have read, you will find one word that comes up about three times in these few verses. It is the word witnesses. In verse 9, the middle part of verse 9, let them bring forth their
0: witnesses.
2: And then in verse 10, it says, ye are my witnesses, says the Lord. And then in verse 12, the latter part of verse 12, therefore, ye are my witnesses, says the Lord, that I am God. And so you find that word coming up three times. This is what we want to concentrate upon today. Witnesses of his saving grace. That's the topic we're addressing today. witnesses of his saving grace. If you look at this chapter itself from the very beginning, you will see that God was talking about the children of Israel. Verse
0: 1.
2: But now thus says the Lord that created thee, O Jacob, and he that formed thee, O Israel, fear
0: not.
2: Here you will find God was talking about the children of Israel. He was talking about that chosen generation. And talking to Israel, he said, "You are my witnesses." To all the nations around, to all the Gentiles, to all the pagans, to all the people that do not know me, ye are my witnesses. And then in verse 1, it says, "For I have redeemed thee. I have called thee by thy name, thou art mine." You see from the very beginning that God said, "You are now my own people, thou art mine." And then he said, "I have redeemed you." When you think about it and you think about your situation today, isn't this exactly what God is saying about you, if you are a Christian? Think about that again in verse 1. But now thus says the Lord that created thee. If you have been recreated, if you have been born again, if you have become a new creature in Christ, obviously this is written for you. Oh, but you see, it was written for Jacob and for Israel. Have you forgotten that the things that were written aforetime are written for our admonition, upon whom the ends of the world are come? They are written for me. They are written for the church. More so, it says, "I have redeemed thee." We're redeemed from the curse of the law. We're redeemed by the blood of the Lamb. He said, "I have formed thee." And then he says, "I've redeemed you. I've called you by thy name." Isn't there a new name by which Almighty God has called you? Well then, look at the promise in verse 2. It says, "When thou passest through the waters, I will be with thee." I'm sure you remember at the time when the angel was talking to Joseph, when he had this confusion of mind, when he was thinking about what to do with Mary, because Mary had been found to be pregnant, but he didn't know at that time it was of the Holy Ghost. And then the prophetic answer came that what will be born of her is actually will be the Son of God, and his name will be called Emmanuel. You remember the meaning of that? God with us. And if the children of Israel could say God was with them, I think peculiarly the church today, the redeemed of the Lord today, should say the Lord is with us. And then he says, because of that, when you pass through the waters, I will be with thee, and through the rivers, they shall not overflow thee. When thou walkest through the fire, thou shalt not be burned, neither shall the flame kindle upon thee. Verse 3. For I am the Lord thy God, the Holy One of Israel, thy Savior. I gave Egypt for thy ransom and Ethiopia and Sheba for thee.
0: La bena nya Yehova enye wo mau nya Israel fa kokwe tola enye wo kona mato mato Egypt aflatao eye
2: ku. You think about this. God himself, he repeated it again for the children of Israel. He said, I am your God, I am your Savior, the Holy One of Israel.
0: Blessiba akoda to pa mau ga trota gbede din Israel tebena eye nye mi afa mau kokwe tola.
2: Now when you think about the church, you apply that to the church, that the Lord has been our Savior. We are born again, we are saved, we are redeemed, we are taken away from our sins, we are brought from darkness into the marvelous light of the Lord.
0: Nela lekure hamia nugbele miati agbule akene hamia bena fatola demi akomi fle so vite ba nto ba nuku akeli lagbo eye mi nye polon lon viwo.
2: Now what, why was all that done?
0: Afika shaba mele
2: in verse 9 and verse 10
0: lekukwe asieke kule wami.
2: So the reason why God saved them,
0: wagbonu itema ude odo,
2: the reason for all that is in verse 10.
0: Amaba taruji lekukwe.
2: Ye are my witnesses, says the Lord. You know the reason why God has done all that he did, why he has done everything for you? He has saved you. He has answered your prayers. Why all that? Is it just to have the blessing? No, not at all. The reason for all that is to make you his own witness. That's why we're talking about this important thing, witnesses of his saving grace. You have been saved by the grace of God through his righteousness and through his plan. Then that saving grace witness to it. Talk about it. Reveal it, tell it to all the people around you. In verse 10, ye are my witnesses, says the Lord, and my servant whom I have chosen. Now Israel was to be God's witness to all the nations around them. God chose them and saved them so they could be witnesses to the saving power and the saving grace of Almighty God. There were times, you know, when some Gentiles came to put their faith in God. God here now declared very clearly and pointedly. He declared very clearly that they were his witnesses. But then, what were they to witness to? What were they to tell the other nations around? What were the children of Israel to make sure that they pass across to the people around them? Well, look at verse 10. Ye are my witnesses, says the Lord, and my servant whom I have chosen, that ye may know and believe me and understand that I am he. Before me there was no God formed, neither shall there be any after me. Neither shall there be after me.
0: Yehuwa be mia wenye nyanda sefu okule nye dola simatia ne mia nye mia kwa jinyasa e mia jesibe nye uma wama wadaka donu gonam u aye deka madu magbanam u.
2: This was one thing they were to witness to. They were to declare to all people around. They were to declare that there was no other God apart from the Almighty.
0: Esi anu chilebe wafunu lene dukobu buo wakblene amabu buobena maude keli mawuda kama gak.
2: And what are we to witness to today? We're to witness to the very fact that there's no other God. The only God we know is the creator of the heavens and the earth. The only God we know is the God who hates sin and will judge sin and will punish sin. But then we know him as the God God of mercy. This is to be what we witness to. We're to witness to the very fact that God is judge. And that if men do not repent, this true God, he'll bring everything to judgment. But then we can witness to the fact that God is so merciful that he wants all the sins to be forgiven if we believe on the Lord Jesus Christ. Let me ask you. He has saved you. He has recreated you. According to the words of this passage we have read, he has formed you. According to the promises of protection here, he has said he will not allow you to be drowned when you pass through the waters. And then he says, now you will do something as a result of what I've done for you. You will be my witnesses. You will be my witnesses. You will witness to the fact that there is no other God that can create and recreate. It's done so much for you, and he says, this is just what we are to do for him in return. This is the way you are to show your gratitude to all the things he has done for you. How grateful are
0: you?
2: How faithful are you? How have you been responding to this call of God that ye are my witnesses? Ye are my witnesses. Are you doing it? Then number two. Another thing he said they will be witness to. It's in verse 11 of the passage we have read. I, am the Lord, and beside me there is no Savior. You see, the children of Israel, they were the people that were saved singularly by the power of the Almighty God. And when you talk of salvation, I mean they were saved. If you look at their history from the Old Testament, from the time of Exodus, you will see that they were in bondage. They were under a tyrant. They were under a taskmaster. They cried. It was too much for them to bear. And they thought that they will be eventually destroyed. But then God said that he was going to redeem them. And that memorable, that wonderful night came. When they were told to slaughter the lamb and to apply the blood of the lamb upon the lintels of their houses. So that they could be saved. You know what that means? One, they'll be saved from the judgment that came upon the firstborn. The soul that sinned, it shall die. All have sinned and come short of the glory of God. Not only that, they were also saved from the wrath of the Egyptians. The Egyptians were angry against them. For that time, even later as well. But they were saved from the wrath of those Egyptians. And then they came into the wilderness. How they were saved from indescribable destruction. You see, the wilderness that had scorpions and serpents and a lot of things, they were saved. And then there were many nations all around them that will not have allowed them to get to the land of Canaan. They were saved. And when they got to the land of Canaan, how the people militated against them and had a confederacy against against them, they were saved.
0: Let's see where the Kenyan banjo le kwa let's kena mochi tlewanti. What do tamaji do nukwa de wonu kakala maudo?
2: Now, when you think about it, they were saved from the past affliction that they had.
0: Nela butama chunula wakwa de gojo chanto wafukpo umu.
2: And there was a promise to them that if they kept faithful until the end, they will be saved from the final eternal judgment of Almighty God.
0: Aya nukwa dodo li nobe na kanu leopo nu tefo that fasre nula wakwa de acho ma po pom dodo ma mleto lama.
2: Think about your own salvation. All the sins that you have ever committed since you were born. I'm talking about all your sins in a pictorial form now. Put everything in a single bag and dropped everything into the sea of God's forgetfulness. You are saved.
0: And
2: then in the present tense is helping you to overcome. You see, the devil will be throwing arrows at you. He's delivering you from them. Because the Bible says there's no temptation that has come upon man that is not common to man, but in it all he makes a way of escape.
0: You see that present thing
2: that God is doing for you. And then he's promising you that you will not face judgment in eternity. He says, now because of that, all the judgment that is future, he even takes everything away if you will be faithful unto the end. Now he says, that's what I've done for you. Do you want to hide that blessing? Do you want to cover up that blessing? When it's available to your neighbor, now you will be a witness unto me that there is no savior like mine. No forgiveness like the one that God directly gives unto the sinner through the Lord Jesus Christ. He said, you are my witnesses that I am the Lord, and beside me there is no savior. Let me ask you once again. With all this that the Lord has done for you, will you be like the Dead Sea? The Dead Sea is the sea that has a lot of water coming into it, but never flows out. Blessings don't make us come alive if we don't share it. Do you know what makes the rivers to be fresh? Because water is flowing into that river and water is flowing out of that river. That's what makes it fresh. Do you know what will make you fresh? Do you know what will make you lively? Do you know what will make you enjoy your Christian experience? Is that the blessings of God, the salvation of God, has come into your life and also is going out of your life into the lives of other people. But let me ask you, are you bearing witness to the fact that there's no other God except from the Father of the Lord Jesus Christ? Are you bearing witness to the fact that there is no other Savior beside Him? That you're always testifying, always telling people around you, this is the Lord, this is the Savior. Look at verse 12. I have declared, and I have saved, and I have showed when there was no strange God among you. Therefore, ye are my witnesses, says the Lord, that I am God. You are my witnesses. Who says it? Well, you know, some people say we're going for evangelism today.
3: Well,
2: you're going for evangelism. Well, the coordinator said we must go for evangelism today. The coordinator said we must witness. Why are you going for evangelism today? You know, our church says that we're different from other churches. And other churches do not concentrate on witnessing. But our church doctrine is that we all must be witnesses. You hear that? Why are you going for witnessing today? Well, our pastor, it appears that if you don't witness, he would regard you as not a good member of this church. And because of that, just to do what everybody is doing, since the pastor says so, we're going for witnesses. To them,
3: it's
2: the pastor that said, ye are God's witnesses. But God says, if you know the truth, if you are a child of God, if you have been redeemed, if you have been saved, therefore ye are my witnesses, says the Lord. You know, it brings joy to the heart of the believer. When you know that what you are doing was commanded by God. But then, to be effective as witnesses, these children of Israel, there are three things they were to comprehend. Look at it in verse 10. Ye are my witnesses, says the Lord, and my servant, whom I have chosen. They were to understand that they have become the servants